western Pennsylvania will have less chance of rain and more in the way of sunshine on Sunday. Upwards of an inch of rain could fall through Monday morning across eastern Pennsylvania. A wind advisory is in effect for portions of eastern Pennsylvania into Sunday morning. Winds will gust over 40 miles per hour at times. A coastal flood advisory is in effect overnight for the area near Philadelphia and points southeastward to the coast. Lows tonight will be in the 50s. Highs on Sunday will be mainly in the 60s. Warmest readings will be across the far western sections of Pennsylvania. Lows Sunday night will be in the 50s. Conditions will slowly improve by Tuesday, as high pressure builds eastward from the Midwest. Here is the latest National Weather Service forecast for Blair and Bedford counties, including the city of Altoona. Tonight, mostly cloudy. A slight chance of rain before 8 p.m. A slight chance of rain between 10 p.m. and 2 a.m. Lows in the mid-50s. North winds 10 to 15 miles an hour with gusts up to 30 miles an hour. Chance of rain 20%. Sunday, partly sunny before 10 a.m., then mostly cloudy with a slight chance of rain between 10 a.m. and noon. Cloudy with a chance of rain in the afternoon. Rainfall amounts less than a tenth of an inch. Highs in the mid-60s. Northwest winds 15 to 20 miles an hour with gusts up to 35 miles an hour. Chance of rain 50%. Sunday night, mostly cloudy. A chance of rain before 8 p.m., then a slight chance of rain between 8 p.m. and 10 p.m. A chance of rain between 10 p.m. and midnight. Rainfall amounts less than a tenth of an inch. Lows in the mid-50s. Northwest winds 10 to 15 miles an hour. Gusts up to 30 miles an hour through midnight. Chance of rain 50%. Monday, mostly cloudy. Highs in the mid-60s. Northwest winds 5 to 10 miles an hour with gusts up to 20 miles an hour. Monday night, mostly cloudy. Lows in the upper 50s. Northwest winds around 5 miles an hour. Here is the latest National Weather Service forecast for Cambria County, including the city of Johnstown. Tonight, mostly cloudy. Lows around 50. North winds 10 to 15 miles an hour with gusts up to 30 miles an hour. Sunday, partly sunny before 10 a.m., then becoming cloudy. A slight chance of rain between 10 a.m. and noon. A chance of rain between noon and 4 p.m., then rain likely after 4 p.m. Rainfall amounts less than a tenth of an inch. Highs in the lower 60s. Northwest winds 10 to 15 miles an hour with gusts up to 35 miles an hour. Chance of rain 70%. Sunday night, cloudy. A chance of rain through midnight. Rainfall amounts less than a tenth of an inch. Lows in the mid-50s. Northwest winds 10 to 15 miles an hour. Gusts up to 30 miles an hour through midnight. Chance of rain 50%. Monday, mostly cloudy. Highs in the lower 60s. Northwest winds 5 to 10 miles an hour with gusts up to 20 miles an hour. Monday night, mostly cloudy. Lows in the mid-50s. Northwest winds 5 to 10 miles an hour. And now the extended forecast for south central Pennsylvania. Tuesday, partly sunny. Highs around 70. Tuesday night, partly cloudy. Lows in the mid-50s. Wednesday, partly sunny. Highs in the mid-70s. Wednesday night, mostly cloudy. Lows in the upper 50s. Thursday, partly sunny. Highs in the mid-70s. Thursday night, mostly cloudy. Lows around 60. Friday, mostly cloudy with a 40% chance of showers. Highs in the lower 70s. Friday night, mostly cloudy with a 50% chance of showers. Lows in the mid-50s. Saturday, mostly cloudy with a 50% chance of showers. Highs in the upper 60s. The 8 to 14 day outlook, from Sunday, October 4th to Saturday, October 10th, calls for near normal temperatures and above normal precipitation. Normal high temperatures across central Pennsylvania during this period range from the low 60s over the Allegheny Mountains to the upper 60s across the lower Susquehanna Valley. Normal lows range from the low 40s over the Alleghenies to the upper 40s across the lower Susquehanna Valley.
Here are the 8 p.m. conditions in the Altoona area. In Altoona, it was cloudy. The temperature was 61 degrees, the dew point 45, and the relative humidity 55%. The wind was north at 14 miles an hour, gusting to 26. The pressure was 29.96 inches and falling. At State College, it was cloudy. The temperature was 63 degrees, the dew point 50, and the relative humidity 63%. The wind was north at 10 miles an hour. The pressure was 29.96 inches and steady. Now, a few other local conditions: Johnstown, cloudy 58, Dubois, mostly cloudy 58, Latrobe, cloudy 64, Pittsburgh, mostly cloudy 65, Erie, partly cloudy 64, Bradford, partly cloudy 56. To the south and east, York, cloudy 57, Selins Grove, cloudy 64, Harrisburg, cloudy 59, Philadelphia, light rain 62, Baltimore, cloudy 58, Washington, D.C., light rain 57. Once again, in Altoona, it was 61 degrees under cloudy skies. And at State College, it was 63 degrees under cloudy skies. 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Here's the hazardous weather outlook for the following counties: Bedford, Blair, Cambria, and Huntingdon. For this afternoon and tonight, the probability for widespread hazardous weather is low. And now the extended outlook for the period Sunday through Friday. The probability for widespread hazardous weather is low. The Altoona climate summary for this evening, as of 5 p.m., September 26, 2026. Today's high temperature was 72 degrees and the low 42 degrees. A trace of precipitation fell today, which brings the monthly total to 5.47 inches. The record high for tomorrow is 90, which occurred in 2017, and the record low is 29, which occurred in 1957. Sunset tonight is at 7.04 p.m. Sunrise tomorrow is at 7.06 a.m. Bands of rain over eastern Pennsylvania this afternoon will continue to spread westward across the Keystone State overnight into Sunday, as a nor'easter remains just southeast of Long Island. Western Pennsylvania will have less chance of rain and more in the way of sunshine on Sunday. Upwards of an inch of rain could fall through Monday morning across eastern Pennsylvania. A wind advisory is in effect for portions of eastern Pennsylvania into Sunday morning. Winds will gust over 40 miles per hour at times. A coastal flood advisory is in effect overnight for the area near Philadelphia and points southeastward to the coast. Lows tonight will be in the 50s. Highs on Sunday will be mainly in the 60s. Warmest readings will be across the far western sections of Pennsylvania. Lows Sunday night will be in the 50s. Conditions will slowly improve by Tuesday, as high pressure builds eastward from the Midwest. Here is the latest National Weather Service forecast for Blair and Bedford counties, including the city of Altoona. Tonight, mostly cloudy. A slight chance of rain before 8 p.m. A slight chance of rain between 10 p.m. and 2 a.m. Lows in the mid-50s. North winds 10 to 15 miles an hour with gusts up to 30 miles an hour. Chance of rain 20%. Sunday, partly sunny before 10 a.m., then mostly cloudy with a slight chance of rain between 10 a.m. and noon. Cloudy with a chance of rain in the afternoon. Rainfall amounts less than a tenth of an inch. Highs in the mid-60s. Northwest winds 15 to 20 miles an hour with gusts up to 35 miles an hour. Chance of rain 50%. Sunday night, mostly cloudy. A chance of rain before 8 p.m., then a slight chance of rain between 8 p.m. and 10 p.m. A chance of rain between 10 p.m. and midnight. Rainfall amounts less than a tenth of an inch. Lows in the mid-50s. Northwest winds 10 to 15 miles an hour. Gusts up to 30 miles an hour through midnight. Chance of rain 50%. Monday, mostly cloudy. Highs in the mid-60s. Northwest winds 5 to 10 miles an hour with gusts up to 20 miles an hour. Monday night, mostly cloudy. Lows in the upper 50s. Northwest winds around 5 miles an hour. Here is the latest National Weather Service forecast for Cambria County, including the city of Johnstown. Tonight, mostly cloudy.
lows around 50. North winds 10 to 15 miles an hour with gusts up to 30 miles an hour. Sunday, partly sunny before 10 a.m., then becoming cloudy. A slight chance of rain between 10 a.m. and noon. A chance of rain between noon and 4 p.m., then rain likely after 4 p.m. Rainfall amounts less than a tenth of an inch. Highs in the lower 60s. Northwest winds 10 to 15 miles an hour with gusts up to 35 miles an hour. Chance of rain 70%. Sunday night, cloudy. A chance of rain through midnight. Rainfall amounts less than a tenth of an inch. Lows in the mid-50s. Northwest winds 10 to 15 miles an hour. Gusts up to 30 miles an hour through midnight. Chance of rain 50%. Monday, mostly cloudy. Highs in the lower 60s. Northwest winds 5 to 10 miles an hour with gusts up to 20 miles an hour. Monday night, mostly cloudy. Lows in the mid-50s. Northwest winds 5 to 10 miles an hour. And now the extended forecast for South Central Pennsylvania. Tuesday, partly sunny. Highs around 70. Tuesday night, partly cloudy. Lows in the mid-50s. Wednesday, partly sunny. Highs in the mid-70s. Wednesday night, mostly cloudy. Lows in the upper 50s. Thursday, partly sunny. Highs in the mid-70s. Thursday night, mostly cloudy. Lows around 60. Friday, mostly cloudy with a 40% chance of showers. Highs in the lower 70s. Friday night, mostly cloudy with a 50% chance of showers. Lows in the mid-50s. Saturday, mostly cloudy with a 50% chance of showers. Highs in the upper 60s. The 8 to 14 day outlook, from Sunday, October 4th to Saturday, October 10th, calls for near normal temperatures and above normal precipitation. Normal high temperatures across central Pennsylvania during this period range from the low 60s over the Allegheny Mountains to the upper 60s across the lower Susquehanna Valley. Normal lows range from the low 40s over the Alleghenies to the upper 40s across the lower Susquehanna Valley. Here are the 8 p.m. conditions in the Altoona area. In Altoona, it was cloudy. The temperature was 61 degrees, the dew point 45, and the relative humidity 55%. The wind was north at 14 miles an hour gusting to 26. The pressure was 29.96 inches and falling. At State College, it was cloudy. The temperature was 63 degrees, the dew point 50, and the relative humidity 63%. The wind was north at 10 miles an hour. The pressure was 29.96 inches and steady. Now, a few other local conditions: Johnstown, cloudy 58, Dubois, mostly cloudy 58, La Trobe, cloudy 64, Pittsburgh, mostly cloudy 65, Erie, partly cloudy 64, Bradford, partly cloudy 56. To the south and east, York, cloudy 57, Selins Grove, cloudy 64, Harrisburg, cloudy 59, Philadelphia, light rain 62, Baltimore, cloudy 58, Washington, D.C., light rain 57. Once again, in Altoona, it was 61 degrees under cloudy skies. And at State College, it was 63 degrees under cloudy skies. This is NOAA Weather Radio, All Hazards Station WNG 589. 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Here's the hazardous weather outlook for the following counties: Bedford, Blair, Cambria, and Huntingdon. For this afternoon and tonight, the probability for widespread hazardous weather is low. And now the extended outlook for the period Sunday through Friday. The probability for widespread hazardous weather is low. The Altoona climate summary for this evening, as of 5 p.m., September 26, 2026. Today's high temperature was 72 degrees and the low 42 degrees. A trace of precipitation fell today, which brings the monthly total to 5.47 inches. The record high for tomorrow is 90, which occurred in 2017, and the record low is 29, which occurred in 1957. Sunset tonight is at 7.04 p.m. Sunrise tomorrow is at 7.06 a.m.
Bands of rain over eastern Pennsylvania this afternoon will continue to spread westward across the Keystone State overnight into Sunday, as a nor'easter remains just southeast of Long Island. Western Pennsylvania will have less chance of rain and more in the way of sunshine on Sunday. Upwards of an inch of rain could fall through Monday morning across eastern Pennsylvania. A wind advisory is in effect for portions of eastern Pennsylvania into Sunday morning. Winds will gust over 40 miles per hour at times. A coastal flood advisory is in effect overnight for the area near Philadelphia and points southeastward to the coast. Lows tonight will be in the 50s. Highs on Sunday will be mainly in the 60s. Warmest readings will be across the far western sections of Pennsylvania. Lows Sunday night will be in the 50s. Conditions will slowly improve by Tuesday, as high pressure builds eastward from the Midwest. Here is the latest National Weather Service forecast for Blair and Bedford counties, including the city of Altoona. Tonight, mostly cloudy. A slight chance of rain before 8 p.m. A slight chance of rain between 10 p.m. and 2 a.m. Lows in the mid-50s. North winds 10 to 15 miles an hour with gusts up to 30 miles an hour. Chance of rain 20%. Sunday, partly sunny before 10 a.m., then mostly cloudy with a slight chance of rain between 10 a.m. and noon. Cloudy with a chance of rain in the afternoon. Rainfall amounts less than a tenth of an inch. Highs in the mid-60s. Northwest winds 15 to 20 miles an hour with gusts up to 35 miles an hour. Chance of rain 50%. Sunday night, mostly cloudy. A chance of rain before 8 p.m., then a slight chance of rain between 8 p.m. and 10 p.m. A chance of rain between 10 p.m. and midnight. Rainfall amounts less than a tenth of an inch. Lows in the mid-50s. Northwest winds 10 to 15 miles an hour. Gusts up to 30 miles an hour through midnight. Chance of rain 50%. Monday, mostly cloudy. Highs in the mid-60s. Northwest winds 5 to 10 miles an hour with gusts up to 20 miles an hour. Monday night, mostly cloudy. Lows in the upper 50s. Northwest winds around 5 miles an hour. Here is the latest National Weather Service forecast for Cambria County, including the city of Johnstown. Tonight, mostly cloudy. Lows around 50. North winds 10 to 15 miles an hour with gusts up to 30 miles an hour. Sunday, partly sunny before 10 a.m., then becoming cloudy. A slight chance of rain between 10 a.m. and noon. A chance of rain between noon and 4 p.m., then rain likely after 4 p.m. Rainfall amounts less than a tenth of an inch. Highs in the lower 60s. Northwest winds 10 to 15 miles an hour with gusts up to 35 miles an hour. Chance of rain 70%. Sunday night, cloudy. A chance of rain through midnight. Rainfall amounts less than a tenth of an inch. Lows in the mid-50s. Northwest winds 10 to 15 miles an hour. Gusts up to 30 miles an hour through midnight. Chance of rain 50%. Monday, mostly cloudy. Highs in the lower 60s. Northwest winds 5 to 10 miles an hour with gusts up to 20 miles an hour. Monday night, mostly cloudy. Lows in the mid-50s. Northwest winds 5 to 10 miles an hour. And now the extended forecast for South Central Pennsylvania. Tuesday, partly sunny. Highs around 70. Tuesday night, partly cloudy. Lows in the mid-50s. Wednesday, partly sunny. Highs in the mid-70s. Wednesday night, mostly cloudy. Lows in the upper 50s. Thursday, partly sunny. Highs in the mid-70s. Thursday night, mostly cloudy. Lows around 60. Friday, mostly cloudy with a 40% chance of showers. Highs in the lower 70s. Friday night, mostly cloudy with a 50% chance of showers. Lows in the mid-50s. Saturday, mostly cloudy with a 50% chance of showers. Highs in the upper 60s. The 8 to 14 day outlook, from Sunday, October 4th to Saturday, October 10th, calls for near normal temperatures and above normal precipitation. Normal high temperatures across central Pennsylvania during this period range from the low 60s over the Allegheny Mountains to the upper 60s across the lower Susquehanna Valley.
Normal lows range from the low 40s over the Alleghenies to the upper 40s across the lower Susquehanna Valley. 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Broadcasts originate from the National Weather Service and State College and are transmitted from the tower facilities provided by the Blair County Emergency Management Agency in Frankstown on a frequency of 162.425 MHz. We are located at Innovation Park in State College. 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Properly set weather radios with the alarm device will alert you when severe weather warnings or watches are issued. Programming on this station will be temporarily changed during severe weather to bring you the latest information. Warnings and safety information from the National Weather Service may someday save your life or protect your property. Here are the 8 p.m. conditions in the Altoona area. In Altoona, it was cloudy. The temperature was 61 degrees, the dew point 45, and the relative humidity 55%. The wind was north at 14 miles an hour, gusting to 26. The pressure was 29.96 inches and falling. At State College, it was cloudy. The temperature was 63 degrees, the dew point 50, and the relative humidity 63%. The wind was north at 10 miles an hour. The pressure was 29.96 inches and steady. Now, a few other local conditions: Johnstown, cloudy 58, Dubois, mostly cloudy 58, La Trobe, cloudy 64, Pittsburgh, mostly cloudy 65, Erie, partly cloudy 64, Bradford, partly cloudy 56. To the south and east, York, cloudy 57, Selinsgrove Grove, cloudy 64, Harrisburg, cloudy 59, Philadelphia, light rain 62, Baltimore, cloudy 58, Washington, D.C., light rain 57. Once again, in Altoona, it was 61 degrees under cloudy skies. And at State College, it was 63 degrees under cloudy skies. This is NOAA Weather Radio, All Hazards Station WNG 589. 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Here's the hazardous weather outlook for the following counties: Bedford, Blair, Cambria, and Huntingdon. For this afternoon and tonight, the probability for widespread hazardous weather is low. And now the extended outlook for the period Sunday through Friday. The probability for widespread hazardous weather is low. The Altoona climate summary for this evening, as of 5 p.m., September 26, 2026. Today's high temperature was 72 degrees and the low 42 degrees. A trace of precipitation fell today, which brings the monthly total to 5.47 inches. The record high for tomorrow is 90, which occurred in 2017, and the record low is 29, which occurred in 1957. Sunset tonight is at 7.04 p.m. Sunrise tomorrow is at 7.06 a.m. Bands of rain over eastern Pennsylvania this afternoon will continue to spread westward across the Keystone State overnight into Sunday, as a nor'easter remains just southeast of Long Island. Western Pennsylvania will have less chance of rain and more in the way of sunshine on Sunday. Upwards of an inch of rain could fall through Monday morning across eastern Pennsylvania. A wind advisory is in effect for portions of eastern Pennsylvania into Sunday morning. Winds will gust over 40 miles per hour at times. A coastal flood advisory is in effect overnight for the area near Philadelphia and points southeastward to the coast. Lows tonight will be in the 50s. Highs on Sunday will be mainly in the 60s. Warmest readings will be across the far western sections of Pennsylvania. Lows Sunday night will be in the 50s. Conditions will slowly improve by Tuesday, as high pressure builds eastward from the Midwest. Here is the latest National Weather Service forecast for Blair and Bedford counties, including the city of Altoona. Tonight, mostly cloudy. A slight chance of rain before 8 p.m. A slight chance of rain between 10 p.m. and 2 a.m. Lows in the mid-50s. North winds 10 to 15 miles an hour with gusts up to 30 miles an hour. Chance of rain 20%. Sunday, partly sunny before 10 a.m., then mostly cloudy with a slight chance of rain between 10 a.m. and noon. Cloudy with a chance of rain in the afternoon. Rainfall amounts less than a tenth of an inch. Highs in the mid-60s. Northwest winds 15 to 20 miles an hour with gusts up to 35 miles an hour.
chance of rain 50%. Sunday night, mostly cloudy. A chance of rain before 8 p.m., then a slight chance of rain between 8 p.m. and 10 p.m. A chance of rain between 10 p.m. and midnight. Rainfall amounts less than a tenth of an inch. Lows in the mid-50s. Northwest winds 10 to 15 miles an hour. Gusts up to 30 miles an hour through midnight. Chance of rain 50%. Monday, mostly cloudy. Highs in the mid-60s. Northwest winds 5 to 10 miles an hour with gusts up to 20 miles an hour. Monday night, mostly cloudy. Lows in the upper 50s. Northwest winds around 5 miles an hour. Here is the latest National Weather Service forecast for Cambria County, including the city of Johnstown. Tonight, mostly cloudy. Lows around 50. North winds 10 to 15 miles an hour with gusts up to 30 miles an hour. Sunday, partly sunny before 10 a.m., then becoming cloudy. A slight chance of rain between 10 a.m. and noon. A chance of rain between noon and 4 p.m., then rain likely after 4 p.m. Rainfall amounts less than a tenth of an inch. Highs in the lower 60s. Northwest winds 10 to 15 miles an hour with gusts up to 35 miles an hour. Chance of rain 70%. Sunday night, cloudy. A chance of rain through midnight. Rainfall amounts less than a tenth of an inch. Lows in the mid-50s. Northwest winds 10 to 15 miles an hour. Gusts up to 30 miles an hour through midnight. Chance of rain 50%. Monday, mostly cloudy. Highs in the lower 60s. Northwest winds 5 to 10 miles an hour with gusts up to 20 miles an hour. Monday night, mostly cloudy. Lows in the mid-50s. Northwest winds 5 to 10 miles an hour. And now the extended forecast for South Central Pennsylvania. Tuesday, partly sunny. Highs around 70. Tuesday night, partly cloudy. Lows in the mid-50s. Wednesday, partly sunny. Highs in the mid-70s. Wednesday night, mostly cloudy. Lows in the upper 50s. Thursday, partly sunny. Highs in the mid-70s. Thursday night, mostly cloudy. Lows around 60. Friday, mostly cloudy with a 40% chance of showers. Highs in the lower 70s. Friday night, mostly cloudy with a 50% chance of showers. Lows in the mid-50s. Saturday, mostly cloudy with a 50% chance of showers. Highs in the upper 60s. The 8 to 14 day outlook, from Sunday, October 4th to Saturday, October 10th, calls for near normal temperatures and above normal precipitation. Normal high temperatures across central Pennsylvania during this period range from the low 60s over the Allegheny Mountains to the upper 60s across the lower Susquehanna Valley. Normal lows range from the low 40s over the Alleghenies to the upper 40s across the lower Susquehanna Valley. Here are the 8 p.m. conditions in the Altoona area. In Altoona, it was cloudy. The temperature was 61 degrees, the dew point 45, and the relative humidity 55%. The wind was north at 14 miles an hour gusting to 26. The pressure was 29.96 inches and falling. At State College, it was cloudy. The temperature was 63 degrees, the dew point 50, and the relative humidity 63%. The wind was north at 10 miles an hour. The pressure was 29.96 inches and steady. Now, a few other local conditions: Johnstown, cloudy 58, Dubois, mostly cloudy 58, Latrobe, cloudy 64, Pittsburgh, mostly cloudy 65, Erie, partly cloudy 64, Bradford, partly cloudy 56. To the south and east, York, cloudy 57, Selins Grove, cloudy 64, Harrisburg, cloudy 59, Philadelphia, light rain 62, Baltimore, cloudy 58, Washington, D.C., light rain 57. Once again, in Altoona, it was 61 degrees under cloudy skies. And at State College, it was 63 degrees under cloudy skies. This is NOAA Weather Radio, All Hazards Station WNG 589. 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Here's the hazardous weather outlook for the following counties: Bedford, Blair, Cambria, and Huntingdon.
for this afternoon and tonight. The probability for widespread hazardous weather is low. And now the extended outlook for the period Sunday through Friday. The probability for widespread hazardous weather is low. The Altoona climate summary for this evening, as of 5 p.m., September 26, 2026. Today's high temperature was 72 degrees and the low 42 degrees. A trace of precipitation fell today, which brings the monthly total to 5.47 inches. The record high for tomorrow is 90, which occurred in 2017, and the record low is 29, which occurred in 1957. Sunset tonight is at 7.04 p.m. Sunrise tomorrow is at 7.06 a.m. Bands of rain over eastern Pennsylvania this afternoon will continue to spread westward across the Keystone State overnight into Sunday, as a nor'easter remains just southeast of Long Island. Western Pennsylvania will have less chance of rain and more in the way of sunshine on Sunday. Upwards of an inch of rain could fall through Monday morning across eastern Pennsylvania. A wind advisory is in effect for portions of eastern Pennsylvania into Sunday morning. Winds will gust over 40 miles per hour at times. A coastal flood advisory is in effect overnight for the area near Philadelphia and points southeastward to the coast. Lows tonight will be in the 50s. Highs on Sunday will be mainly in the 60s. Warmest readings will be across the far western sections of Pennsylvania. Lows Sunday night will be in the 50s. Conditions will slowly improve by Tuesday, as high pressure builds eastward from the Midwest. Here is the latest National Weather Service forecast for Blair and Bedford counties, including the city of Altoona. Tonight, mostly cloudy. A slight chance of rain before 8 p.m. A slight chance of rain between 10 p.m. and 2 a.m. Lows in the mid-50s. North winds 10 to 15 miles an hour with gusts up to 30 miles an hour. Chance of rain 20%. Sunday, partly sunny before 10 a.m., then mostly cloudy with a slight chance of rain between 10 a.m. and noon. Cloudy with a chance of rain in the afternoon. Rainfall amounts less than a tenth of an inch. Highs in the mid-60s. Northwest winds 15 to 20 miles an hour with gusts up to 35 miles an hour. Chance of rain 50%. Sunday night, mostly cloudy. A chance of rain before 8 p.m., then a slight chance of rain between 8 p.m. and 10 p.m. A chance of rain between 10 p.m. and midnight. Rainfall amounts less than a tenth of an inch. Lows in the mid-50s. Northwest winds 10 to 15 miles an hour. Gusts up to 30 miles an hour through midnight. Chance of rain 50%. Monday, mostly cloudy. Highs in the mid-60s. Northwest winds 5 to 10 miles an hour with gusts up to 20 miles an hour. Monday night, mostly cloudy. Lows in the upper 50s. Northwest winds around 5 miles an hour. Here is the latest National Weather Service forecast for Cambria County, including the city of Johnstown. Tonight, mostly cloudy. Lows around 50. North winds 10 to 15 miles an hour with gusts up to 30 miles an hour. Sunday, partly sunny before 10 a.m., then becoming cloudy. A slight chance of rain between 10 a.m. and noon. A chance of rain between noon and 4 p.m., then rain likely after 4 p.m. Rainfall amounts less than a tenth of an inch. Highs in the lower 60s. Northwest winds 10 to 15 miles an hour with gusts up to 35 miles an hour. Chance of rain 70%. Sunday night, cloudy. A chance of rain through midnight. Rainfall amounts less than a tenth of an inch. Lows in the mid-50s. Northwest winds 10 to 15 miles an hour. Gusts up to 30 miles an hour through midnight. Chance of rain 50%. Monday, mostly cloudy. Highs in the lower 60s. Northwest winds 5 to 10 miles an hour with gusts up to 20 miles an hour. Monday night, mostly cloudy. Lows in the mid-50s. Northwest winds 5 to 10 miles an hour. And now the extended forecast for South Central Pennsylvania. Tuesday, partly sunny. Highs around 70. Tuesday night, partly cloudy. Lows in the mid-50s. Wednesday, partly sunny. Highs in the mid-70s. Wednesday night, mostly cloudy. Lows in the upper 50s. Thursday, partly sunny.
Highs in the mid-70s. Thursday night, mostly cloudy. Lows around 60. Friday, mostly cloudy with a 40% chance of showers. Highs in the lower 70s. Friday night, mostly cloudy with a 50% chance of showers. Lows in the mid-50s. Saturday, mostly cloudy with a 50% chance of showers. Highs in the upper 60s. The 8 to 14 day outlook, from Sunday, October 4th to Saturday, October 10th, calls for near normal temperatures and above normal precipitation. Normal high temperatures across central Pennsylvania during this period range from the low 60s over the Allegheny Mountains to the upper 60s across the lower Susquehanna Valley. Normal lows range from the low 40s over the Alleghenies to the upper 40s across the lower Susquehanna Valley. Here are the 8 p.m. conditions in the Altoona area. In Altoona, it was cloudy. The temperature was 61 degrees, the dew point 45, and the relative humidity 55%. The wind was north at 14 miles an hour, gusting to 26. The pressure was 29.96 inches and falling. At State College, it was cloudy. The temperature was 63 degrees, the dew point 50, and the relative humidity 63%. The wind was north at 10 miles an hour. The pressure was 29.96 inches and steady. Now, a few other local conditions. Johnstown, cloudy 58, Dubois, mostly cloudy 58, Latrobe, cloudy 64, Pittsburgh, mostly cloudy 65, Erie, partly cloudy 64, Bradford, partly cloudy 56. To the south and east, York, cloudy 57, Selins Grove, cloudy 64, Harrisburg, cloudy 59, Philadelphia, light rain 62, Baltimore, cloudy 58, Washington, D.C., light rain 57. Once again, in Altoona, it was 61 degrees under cloudy skies. And at State College, it was 63 degrees under cloudy skies. This is NOAA Weather Radio, All Hazards Station WNG589. 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Here's the hazardous weather outlook for the following counties: Bedford, Blair, Cambria, and Huntingdon. For this afternoon and tonight, the probability for widespread hazardous weather is low. And now the extended outlook for the period Sunday through Friday. The probability for widespread hazardous weather is low. The Altoona climate summary for this evening, as of 5 p.m., September 26, 2026. Today's high temperature was 72 degrees and the low 42 degrees. A trace of precipitation fell today, which brings the monthly total to 5.47 inches. The record high for tomorrow is 90, which occurred in 2017, and the record low is 29, which occurred in 1957. Sunset tonight is at 7.04 p.m. Sunrise tomorrow is at 7.06 a.m. Bands of rain over eastern Pennsylvania this afternoon will continue to spread westward across the Keystone State overnight into Sunday, as a nor'easter remains just southeast of Long Island. Western Pennsylvania will have less chance of rain and more in the way of sunshine on Sunday. Upwards of an inch of rain could fall through Monday morning across eastern Pennsylvania. A wind advisory is in effect for portions of eastern Pennsylvania into Sunday morning. Winds will gust over 40 miles per hour at times. A coastal flood advisory is in effect overnight for the area near Philadelphia and points southeastward to the coast. Lows tonight will be in the 50s. Highs on Sunday will be mainly in the 60s. Warmest readings will be across the far western sections of Pennsylvania. Lows Sunday night will be in the 50s. Conditions will slowly improve by Tuesday, as high pressure builds eastward from the Midwest. Here is the latest National Weather Service forecast for Blair and Bedford counties, including the city of Altoona. Tonight, mostly cloudy. A slight chance of rain before 8 p.m. A slight chance of rain between 10 p.m. and 2 a.m. Lows in the mid-50s. North winds 10 to 15 miles an hour with gusts up to 30 miles an hour. Chance of rain 20%. Sunday, partly sunny before 10 a.m., then mostly cloudy with a slight chance of rain between 10 a.m. and noon. Cloudy with a chance of rain in the afternoon. Rainfall amounts less than a tenth of an inch. Highs in the mid-60s. Northwest winds 15 to 20 miles an hour with gusts up to 35 miles an hour. Chance of rain 50%.
Sunday night, mostly cloudy. A chance of rain before 8 p.m., then a slight chance of rain between 8 p.m. and 10 p.m. A chance of rain between 10 p.m. and midnight. Rainfall amounts less.

miles an hour. Sunday, partly sunny before 10 a.m., then becoming cloudy. A slight chance of rain between 10 a.m. and noon. A chance of rain between noon and 4 p.m., then rain likely after 4 p.m. Rainfall amounts less than a tenth of an inch. Highs in the lower 60s. Northwest winds 10 to 15 miles an hour with gusts up to 35 miles an hour. Chance of rain 70%. Sunday night, cloudy. A chance of rain through midnight. Rainfall amounts less than a tenth of an inch. Lows in the mid-50s. Northwest winds 10 to 15 miles an hour. Gusts up to 30 miles an hour through midnight. Chance of rain 50%. Monday, mostly cloudy. Highs in the lower 60s. Northwest winds 5 to 10 miles an hour with gusts up to 20 miles an hour. Monday night, mostly cloudy. Lows in the mid-50s. Northwest winds 5 to 10 miles an hour. And now the extended forecast for South Central Pennsylvania. Tuesday, partly sunny. Highs around 70. Tuesday night, partly cloudy. Lows in the mid-50s. Wednesday, partly sunny. Highs in the mid-70s. Wednesday night, mostly cloudy. Lows in the upper 50s. Thursday, partly sunny. Highs in the mid-70s. Thursday night, mostly cloudy. Lows around 60. Friday, mostly cloudy with a 40% chance of showers. Highs in the lower 70s. Friday night, mostly cloudy with a 50% chance of showers. Lows in the mid-50s. Saturday, mostly cloudy with a 50% chance of showers. Highs in the upper 60s. The 8 to 14 day outlook, from Sunday, October 4th to Saturday, October 10th, calls for near normal temperatures and above normal precipitation. Normal high temperatures across central Pennsylvania during this period range from the low 60s over the Allegheny Mountains to the upper 60s across the lower Susquehanna Valley. Normal lows range from the low 40s over the Alleghenies to the upper 40s across the lower Susquehanna Valley. Here are the 8 p.m. conditions in the Altoona area. In Altoona, it was cloudy. The temperature was 61 degrees, the dew point 45, and the relative humidity 55%. The wind was north at 14 miles an hour gusting to 26. The pressure was 29.96 inches and falling. At State College, it was cloudy. The temperature was 63 degrees, the dew point 50, and the relative humidity 63%. The wind was north at 10 miles an hour. The pressure was 29.96 inches and steady. Now, a few other local conditions: Johnstown, cloudy 58, Dubois, mostly cloudy 58, La Trobe, cloudy 64, Pittsburgh, mostly cloudy 65, Erie, partly cloudy 64, Bradford, partly cloudy 56. To the south and east, York, cloudy 57, Selins Grove, cloudy 64, Harrisburg, cloudy 59, Philadelphia, light rain 62, Baltimore, cloudy 58, Washington, D.C., light rain 57. Once again, in Altoona, it was 61 degrees under cloudy skies. And at State College, it was 63 degrees under cloudy skies. This is NOAA Weather Radio, all hazards station WNG 589. 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Here's the hazardous weather outlook for the following counties: Bedford, Blair, Cambria, and Huntingdon. For this afternoon and tonight, the probability for widespread hazardous weather is low. And now the extended outlook for the period Sunday through Friday. The probability for widespread hazardous weather is low. The Altoona climate summary for this evening, as of 5 p.m., September 26, 2026. Today's high temperature was 72 degrees and the low 42 degrees. A trace of precipitation fell today, which brings the monthly total to 5.47 inches. The record high for tomorrow is 90, which occurred in 2017, and the record low is 29, which occurred in 1957. Sunset tonight is at 7.04 p.m. Sunrise tomorrow is at 7.06 a.m. Bands of rain over eastern Pennsylvania this afternoon will continue to spread westward across the Keystone State overnight into Sunday, as a nor'easter remains just southeast of Long Island. Western Pennsylvania will have less chance of rain and more in the way of sunshine.

Sunday. Upwards of an inch of rain could fall through Monday morning across eastern Pennsylvania. A wind advisory is in effect for portions of eastern Pennsylvania into Sunday morning. Winds will gust over 40 miles per hour at times. A coastal flood advisory is in effect overnight for the area near Philadelphia and points southeastward to the coast. Lows tonight will be in the 50s. Highs on Sunday will be mainly in the 60s. Warmest readings will be across the far western sections of Pennsylvania. Lows Sunday night will be in the 50s. Conditions will slowly improve by Tuesday, as high pressure builds eastward from the Midwest. Here is the latest National Weather Service forecast for Blair and Bedford counties, including the city of Altoona. Tonight, mostly cloudy. A slight chance of rain before 8 p.m. A slight chance of rain between 10 p.m. and 2 a.m. Lows in the mid-50s. North winds 10 to 15 miles an hour with gusts up to 30 miles an hour. Chance of rain 20%. Sunday, partly sunny before 10 a.m., then mostly cloudy with a slight chance of rain between 10 a.m. and noon. Cloudy with a chance of rain in the afternoon. Rainfall amounts less than a tenth of an inch. Highs in the mid-60s. Northwest winds 15 to 20 miles an hour with gusts up to 35 miles an hour. Chance of rain 50%. Sunday night, mostly cloudy. A chance of rain before 8 p.m., then a slight chance of rain between 8 p.m. and 10 p.m. A chance of rain between 10 p.m. and midnight. Rainfall amounts less than a tenth of an inch. Lows in the mid-50s. Northwest winds 10 to 15 miles an hour. Gusts up to 30 miles an hour through midnight. Chance of rain 50%. Monday, mostly cloudy. Highs in the mid-60s. Northwest winds 5 to 10 miles an hour with gusts up to 20 miles an hour. Monday night, mostly cloudy. Lows in the upper 50s. Northwest winds around 5 miles an hour. Here is the latest National Weather Service forecast for Cambria County, including the city of Johnstown. Tonight, mostly cloudy. Lows around 50. North winds 10 to 15 miles an hour with gusts up to 30 miles an hour. Sunday, partly sunny before 10 a.m., then becoming cloudy. A slight chance of rain between 10 a.m. and noon. A chance of rain between noon and 4 p.m., then rain likely after 4 p.m. Rainfall amounts less than a tenth of an inch. Highs in the lower 60s. Northwest winds 10 to 15 miles an hour with gusts up to 35 miles an hour. Chance of rain 70%. Sunday night, cloudy. A chance of rain through midnight. Rainfall amounts less than a tenth of an inch. Lows in the mid-50s. Northwest winds 10 to 15 miles an hour. Gusts up to 30 miles an hour through midnight. Chance of rain 50%. Monday, mostly cloudy. Highs in the lower 60s. Northwest winds 5 to 10 miles an hour with gusts up to 20 miles an hour. Monday night, mostly cloudy. Lows in the mid-50s. Northwest winds 5 to 10 miles an hour. And now the extended forecast for South Central Pennsylvania. Tuesday, partly sunny. Highs around 70. Tuesday night, partly cloudy. Lows in the mid-50s. Wednesday, partly sunny. Highs in the mid-70s. Wednesday night, mostly cloudy. Lows in the upper 50s. Thursday, partly sunny. Highs in the mid-70s. Thursday night, mostly cloudy. Lows around 60. Friday, mostly cloudy with a 40% chance of showers. Highs in the lower 70s. Friday night, mostly cloudy with a 50% chance of showers. Lows in the mid-50s. Saturday, mostly cloudy with a 50% chance of showers. Highs in the upper 60s. The 8 to 14 day outlook, from Sunday, October 4th to Saturday, October 10th, calls for near normal temperatures and above normal precipitation. Normal high temperatures across central Pennsylvania during this period range from the low 60s over the Allegheny Mountains to the upper 60s across the lower Susquehanna Valley. Normal lows range from the low 40s over the Alleghenies to the upper 40s across the lower Susquehanna Valley. Here are the 8 p.m. conditions in the Altoona area. In Altoona, it was cloudy.
The temperature was 61 degrees, the dew point 45, and the relative humidity 55%. The wind was north at 14 miles an hour, gusting to 26. The pressure was 29.96 inches and falling. At State College, it was cloudy. The temperature was 63 degrees, the dew point 50, and the relative humidity 63%. The wind was north at 10 miles an hour. The pressure was 29.96 inches and steady. Now, a few other local conditions: Johnstown, cloudy 58, Dubois, mostly cloudy 58, Latrobe, cloudy 64, Pittsburgh, mostly cloudy 65, Erie, partly cloudy 64, Bradford, partly cloudy 56. To the south and east, York, cloudy 57, Selins Grove, cloudy 64, Harrisburg, cloudy 59, Philadelphia, light rain 62, Baltimore, cloudy 58, Washington, D.C., light rain 57. Once again, in Altoona, it was 61 degrees under cloudy skies. And at State College, it was 63 degrees under cloudy skies. 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Here's the hazardous weather outlook for the following counties: Bedford, Blair, Cambria, and Huntingdon. For this afternoon and tonight, the probability for widespread hazardous weather is low. And now the extended outlook for the period Sunday through Friday. The probability for widespread hazardous weather is low. The Altoona climate summary for this evening, as of 5 p.m., September 26, 2026. Today's high temperature was 72 degrees and the low 42 degrees. A trace of precipitation fell today, which brings the monthly total to 5.47 inches. The record high for tomorrow is 90, which occurred in 2017, and the record low is 29, which occurred in 1957. Sunset tonight is at 7.04 p.m. Sunrise tomorrow is at 7.06 a.m. Bands of rain over eastern Pennsylvania this afternoon will continue to spread westward across the Keystone State overnight into Sunday, as a nor'easter remains just southeast of Long Island. Western Pennsylvania will have less chance of rain and more in the way of sunshine on Sunday. Upwards of an inch of rain could fall through Monday morning across eastern Pennsylvania. A wind advisory is in effect for portions of eastern Pennsylvania into Sunday morning. Winds will gust over 40 miles per hour at times. A coastal flood advisory is in effect overnight for the area near Philadelphia and points southeastward to the coast. Lows tonight will be in the 50s. Highs on Sunday will be mainly in the 60s. Warmest readings will be across the far western sections of Pennsylvania. Lows Sunday night will be in the 50s. Conditions will slowly improve by Tuesday, as high pressure builds eastward from the Midwest. Here is the latest National Weather Service forecast for Blair and Bedford counties, including the city of Altoona. Tonight, mostly cloudy. A slight chance of rain before 8 p.m. A slight chance of rain between 10 p.m. and 2 a.m. Lows in the mid-50s. North winds 10 to 15 miles an hour with gusts up to 30 miles an hour. Chance of rain 20%. Sunday, partly sunny before 10 a.m., then mostly cloudy with a slight chance of rain between 10 a.m. and noon. Cloudy with a chance of rain in the afternoon. Rainfall amounts less than a tenth of an inch. Highs in the mid-60s. Northwest winds 15 to 20 miles an hour with gusts up to 35 miles an hour. Chance of rain 50%. Sunday night, mostly cloudy. A chance of rain before 8 p.m., then a slight chance of rain between 8 p.m. and 10 p.m. A chance of rain between 10 p.m. and midnight. Rainfall amounts less than a tenth of an inch. Lows in the mid-50s. Northwest winds 10 to 15 miles an hour. Gusts up to 30 miles an hour through midnight. Chance of rain 50%. Monday, mostly cloudy. Highs in the mid-60s. Northwest winds 5 to 10 miles an hour with gusts up to 20 miles an hour. Monday night, mostly cloudy. Lows in the upper 50s. Northwest winds around 5 miles an hour. Here is the latest National Weather Service forecast for Cambria County, including the city of Johnstown. Tonight, mostly cloudy. Lows around 50. North winds 10 to 15 miles an hour with gusts up to 30 miles an hour.
Sunday, partly sunny before 10 a.m., then becoming cloudy. A slight chance of rain between 10 a.m. and noon. A chance of rain between noon and 4 p.m., then rain likely after 4 p.m. Rainfall amounts less than a tenth of an inch. Highs in the lower 60s. Northwest winds 10 to 15 miles an hour with gusts up to 35 miles an hour. Chance of rain 70%. Sunday night, cloudy. A chance of rain through midnight. Rainfall amounts less than a tenth of an inch. Lows in the mid-50s. Northwest winds 10 to 15 miles an hour. Gusts up to 30 miles an hour through midnight. Chance of rain 50%. Monday, mostly cloudy. Highs in the lower 60s. Northwest winds 5 to 10 miles an hour with gusts up to 20 miles an hour. Monday night, mostly cloudy. Lows in the mid-50s. Northwest winds 5 to 10 miles an hour. And now the extended forecast for South Central Pennsylvania. Tuesday, partly sunny. Highs around 70. Tuesday night, partly cloudy. Lows in the mid-50s. Wednesday, partly sunny. Highs in the mid-70s. Wednesday night, mostly cloudy. Lows in the upper 50s. Thursday, partly sunny. Highs in the mid-70s. Thursday night, mostly cloudy. Lows around 60. Friday, mostly cloudy with a 40% chance of showers. Highs in the lower 70s. Friday night, mostly cloudy with a 50% chance of showers. Lows in the mid-50s. Saturday, mostly cloudy with a 50% chance of showers. Highs in the upper 60s. The 8 to 14 day outlook, from Sunday, October 4th to Saturday, October 10th, calls for near normal temperatures and above normal precipitation. Normal high temperatures across central Pennsylvania during this period range from the low 60s over the Allegheny Mountains to the upper 60s across the lower Susquehanna Valley. Normal lows range from the low 40s over the Alleghenies to the upper 40s across the lower Susquehanna Valley. Here are the 8 p.m. conditions in the Altoona area. In Altoona, it was cloudy. The temperature was 61 degrees, the dew point 45, and the relative humidity 55%. The wind was north at 14 miles an hour gusting to 26. The pressure was 29.96 inches and falling. At State College, it was cloudy. The temperature was 63 degrees, the dew point 50, and the relative humidity 63%. The wind was north at 10 miles an hour. The pressure was 29.96 inches and steady. Now, a few other local conditions: Johnstown, cloudy 58, Dubois, mostly cloudy 58, La Trobe, cloudy 64, Pittsburgh, mostly cloudy 65, Erie, partly cloudy 64, Bradford, partly cloudy 56. To the south and east, York, cloudy 57, Selins Grove, cloudy 64, Harrisburg, cloudy 59, Philadelphia, light rain 62, Baltimore, cloudy 58, Washington, D.C., light rain 57. Once again, in Altoona, it was 61 degrees under cloudy skies. And at State College, it was 63 degrees under cloudy skies. This is NOAA Weather Radio, All Hazards Station WNG 589. 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Here's the hazardous weather outlook for the following counties: Bedford, Blair, Cambria, and Huntingdon. For this afternoon and tonight, the probability for widespread hazardous weather is low. And now the extended outlook for the period Sunday through Friday. The probability for widespread hazardous weather is low. Bands of rain over eastern Pennsylvania this afternoon will continue to spread westward across the Keystone State overnight into Sunday, as a nor'easter remains just southeast of Long Island. Western Pennsylvania will have less chance of rain and more in the way of sunshine on Sunday. Upwards of an inch of rain could fall through Monday morning across eastern Pennsylvania. A wind advisory is in effect for portions of eastern Pennsylvania into Sunday morning. Winds will gust over 40 miles per hour at times. A coastal flood advisory is in effect overnight for the area near Philadelphia and points southeastward to the coast. Lows tonight will be in the 50s. Highs on Sunday will be mainly in the 60s. Warmest readings will be across the far western sections of Pennsylvania. Lows Sunday night will be in the 50s.
Conditions will slowly improve by Tuesday, as high pressure builds eastward from the Midwest. Here is the latest National Weather Service forecast for Blair and Bedford counties, including the city of Altoona. Rest of tonight, mostly cloudy. A slight chance of rain between 8 p.m. and 2 a.m. Lows in the mid-50s. North winds 10 to 15 miles an hour with gusts up to 30 miles an hour. Chance of rain 20%. Sunday, partly sunny before 10 a.m., then mostly cloudy with a slight chance of rain between 10 a.m. and noon. Cloudy with a chance of rain in the afternoon. Rainfall amounts less than a tenth of an inch. Highs in the mid-60s. Northwest winds 15 to 20 miles an hour with gusts up to 35 miles an hour. Chance of rain 50%. Sunday night, mostly cloudy. A chance of rain before 8 p.m., then a slight chance of rain between 8 p.m. and 10 p.m. A chance of rain between 10 p.m. and midnight. Rainfall amounts less than a tenth of an inch. Lows in the mid-50s. Northwest winds 10 to 15 miles an hour. Gusts up to 30 miles an hour through midnight. Chance of rain 50%. Monday, mostly cloudy. Highs in the mid-60s. Northwest winds 5 to 10 miles an hour with gusts up to 20 miles an hour. Monday night, mostly cloudy. Lows in the upper 50s. Northwest winds around 5 miles an hour. Here is the latest National Weather Service forecast for Cambria County, including the city of Johnstown. Rest of tonight, mostly cloudy. Lows around 50. North winds 5 to 10 miles an hour with gusts up to 30 miles an hour. Sunday, partly sunny before 10 a.m., then becoming cloudy. A slight chance of rain between 10 a.m. and noon. A chance of rain between noon and 4 p.m., then rain likely after 4 p.m. Rainfall amounts less than a tenth of an inch. Highs in the lower 60s. Northwest winds 10 to 15 miles an hour with gusts up to 35 miles an hour. Chance of rain 70%. Sunday night, cloudy. A chance of rain through midnight. Rainfall amounts less than a tenth of an inch. Lows in the mid-50s. Northwest winds 10 to 15 miles an hour. Gusts up to 30 miles an hour through midnight. Chance of rain 50%. Monday, mostly cloudy. Highs in the lower 60s. Northwest winds 5 to 10 miles an hour with gusts up to 20 miles an hour. Monday night, mostly cloudy. Lows in the mid-50s. Northwest winds 5 to 10 miles an hour. And now the extended forecast for South Central Pennsylvania. Tuesday, partly sunny. Highs around 70. Tuesday night, partly cloudy. Lows in the mid-50s. Wednesday, partly sunny. Highs in the mid-70s. Wednesday night, mostly cloudy. Lows in the upper 50s. Thursday, partly sunny. Highs in the mid-70s. Thursday night, mostly cloudy. Lows around 60. Friday, mostly cloudy with a 40% chance of showers. Highs in the lower 70s. Friday night, mostly cloudy with a 50% chance of showers. Lows in the mid-50s. Saturday, mostly cloudy with a 50% chance of showers. Highs in the upper 60s. The 8 to 14 day outlook, from Sunday, October 4th to Saturday, October 10th, calls for near normal temperatures and above normal precipitation. Normal high temperatures across central Pennsylvania during this period range from the low 60s over the Allegheny Mountains to the upper 60s across the lower Susquehanna Valley. Normal lows range from the low 40s over the Alleghenies to the upper 40s across the lower Susquehanna Valley. Here are the 9 p.m. conditions in the Altoona area. In Altoona, it was cloudy. The temperature was 60 degrees, the dew point 46, and the relative humidity 59%. The wind was north at 8 miles an hour. The pressure was 29.98 inches and rising. At State College, it was cloudy. The temperature was 63 degrees, the dew point 50, and the relative humidity 63%. The wind was north at 9 miles an hour. The pressure was 29.97 inches and rising.
Now, a few other local conditions. Johnstown, mostly cloudy 57. DuBois, mostly cloudy 57. Pittsburgh, mostly cloudy 63. Erie, partly cloudy 62. Bradford, mostly cloudy 55. To the south and east, York, cloudy 59, Selams Grove light rain 63, Philadelphia light rain 61, Baltimore cloudy 59, Washington DC cloudy 58. Once again, in Altoona it was 60 degrees under cloudy skies. And at State College it was 63 degrees under cloudy skies. 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Here's the hazardous weather outlook for the following counties: Bedford, Blair, Cambria, and Huntingdon. For this afternoon and tonight, the probability for widespread hazardous weather is low. And now the extended outlook for the period Sunday through Friday. The probability for widespread hazardous weather is low. Bands of rain over eastern Pennsylvania this afternoon will continue to spread westward across the Keystone State overnight into Sunday, as a nor'easter remains just southeast of Long Island. Western Pennsylvania will have less chance of rain and more in the way of sunshine on Sunday. Upwards of an inch of rain could fall through Monday morning across eastern Pennsylvania. A wind advisory is in effect for portions of eastern Pennsylvania into Sunday morning. Winds will gust over 40 miles per hour at times. A coastal flood advisory is in effect overnight for the area near Philadelphia and points southeastward to the coast. Lows tonight will be in the 50s. Highs on Sunday will be mainly in the 60s. Warmest readings will be across the far western sections of Pennsylvania. Lows Sunday night will be in the 50s. Conditions will slowly improve by Tuesday, as high pressure builds eastward from the Midwest. Here is the latest National Weather Service forecast for Blair and Bedford counties, including the city of Altoona. Rest of tonight, mostly cloudy. A slight chance of rain between 8 p.m. and 2 a.m. Lows in the mid-50s. North winds 10 to 15 miles an hour with gusts up to 30 miles an hour. Chance of rain 20%. Sunday, partly sunny before 10 a.m., then mostly cloudy with a slight chance of rain between 10 a.m. and noon. Cloudy with a chance of rain in the afternoon. Rainfall amounts less than a tenth of an inch. Highs in the mid-60s. Northwest winds 15 to 20 miles an hour with gusts up to 35 miles an hour. Chance of rain 50%. Sunday night, mostly cloudy. A chance of rain before 8 p.m., then a slight chance of rain between 8 p.m. and 10 p.m. A chance of rain between 10 p.m. and midnight. Rainfall amounts less than a tenth of an inch. Lows in the mid-50s. Northwest winds 10 to 15 miles an hour. Gusts up to 30 miles an hour through midnight. Chance of rain 50%. Monday, mostly cloudy. Highs in the mid-60s. Northwest winds 5 to 10 miles an hour with gusts up to 20 miles an hour. Monday night, mostly cloudy. Lows in the upper 50s. Northwest winds around 5 miles an hour. Here is the latest National Weather Service forecast for Cambria County, including the city of Johnstown. Rest of tonight, mostly cloudy. Lows around 50. North winds 5 to 10 miles an hour with gusts up to 30 miles an hour. Sunday, partly sunny before 10 a.m., then becoming cloudy. A slight chance of rain between 10 a.m. and noon. A chance of rain between noon and 4 p.m., then rain likely after 4 p.m. Rainfall amounts less than a tenth of an inch. Highs in the lower 60s. Northwest winds 10 to 15 miles an hour with gusts up to 35 miles an hour. Chance of rain 70%. Sunday night, cloudy. A chance of rain through midnight. Rainfall amounts less than a tenth of an inch. Lows in the mid-50s. Northwest winds 10 to 15 miles an hour. Gusts up to 30 miles an hour through midnight. Chance of rain 50%. Monday, mostly cloudy. Highs in the lower 60s. Northwest winds 5 to 10 miles an hour with gusts up to 20 miles an hour. Monday night, mostly cloudy. Lows in the mid-50s. Northwest winds 5 to 10 miles an hour. And now the extended forecast for South Central Pennsylvania.
Tuesday, partly sunny. Highs around 70. Tuesday night, partly cloudy. Lows in the mid-50s. Wednesday, partly sunny. Highs in the mid-70s. Wednesday night, mostly cloudy. Lows in the upper 50s. Thursday, partly sunny. Highs in the mid-70s. Thursday night, mostly cloudy. Lows around 60. Friday, mostly cloudy with a 40% chance of showers. Highs in the lower 70s. Friday night, mostly cloudy with a 50% chance of showers. Lows in the mid-50s. Saturday, mostly cloudy with a 50% chance of showers. Highs in the upper 60s. The 8 to 14 day outlook, from Sunday, October 4th to Saturday, October 10th, calls for near normal temperatures and above normal precipitation. Normal high temperatures across central Pennsylvania during this period range from the low 60s over the Allegheny Mountains to the upper 60s across the lower Susquehanna Valley. Normal lows range from the low 40s over the Alleghenies to the upper 40s across the lower Susquehanna Valley. Here are the 9 p.m. conditions in the Altoona area. In Altoona, it was cloudy. The temperature was 60 degrees, the dew point 46, and the relative humidity 59%. The wind was north at 8 miles an hour. The pressure was 29.98 inches and rising. At State College, it was cloudy. The temperature was 63 degrees, the dew point 50, and the relative humidity 63%. The wind was north at 9 miles an hour. The pressure was 29.97 inches and rising. Now, a few other local conditions. Johnstown, mostly cloudy 57, Du Bois, mostly cloudy 57, Pittsburgh, mostly cloudy 63, Erie, partly cloudy 62, Bradford, mostly cloudy 55. To the south and east, York, cloudy 59, Selins Grove, light rain 63, Harrisburg, cloudy 60, Philadelphia, light rain 61, Baltimore, cloudy 59, Washington, D.C., cloudy 58. Once again, in Altoona it was 60 degrees under cloudy skies. And at State College it was 63 degrees under cloudy skies. 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Here's the hazardous weather outlook for the following counties: Bedford, Blair, Cambria, and Huntingdon. For this afternoon and tonight, the probability for widespread hazardous weather is low. And now the extended outlook for the period Sunday through Friday. The probability for widespread hazardous weather is low. Bands of rain over eastern Pennsylvania this afternoon will continue to spread westward across the Keystone State overnight into Sunday, as a nor'easter remains just southeast of Long Island. Western Pennsylvania will have less chance of rain and more in the way of sunshine on Sunday. Upwards of an inch of rain could fall through Monday morning across eastern Pennsylvania. A wind advisory is in effect for portions of eastern Pennsylvania into Sunday morning. Winds will gust over 40 miles per hour at times. A coastal flood advisory is in effect overnight for the area near Philadelphia and points southeastward to the coast. Lows tonight will be in the 50s. Highs on Sunday will be mainly in the 60s. Warmest readings will be across the far western sections of Pennsylvania. Lows Sunday night will be in the 50s. Conditions will slowly improve by Tuesday, as high pressure builds eastward from the Midwest. Here is the latest National Weather Service forecast for Blair and Bedford counties, including the city of Altoona. Rest of tonight, mostly cloudy. A slight chance of rain between 8 p.m. and 2 a.m. Lows in the mid-50s. North winds 10 to 15 miles an hour with gusts up to 30 miles an hour. Chance of rain 20%. Sunday, partly sunny before 10 a.m., then mostly cloudy with a slight chance of rain between 10 a.m. and noon. Cloudy with a chance of rain in the afternoon. Rainfall amounts less than a tenth of an inch. Highs in the mid-60s. Northwest winds 15 to 20 miles an hour with gusts up to 35 miles an hour. Chance of rain 50%. Sunday night, mostly cloudy. A chance of rain before 8 p.m., then a slight chance of rain between 8 p.m. and 10 p.m. A chance of rain between 10 p.m. and midnight. Rainfall amounts less than a tenth of an inch. Lows in the mid-50s.
Northwest winds 10 to 15 miles an hour. Gusts up to 30 miles an hour through midnight. Chance of rain 50%. Monday, mostly cloudy. Highs in the mid-60s. Northwest winds 5 to 10 miles an hour with gusts up to 20 miles an hour. Monday night, mostly cloudy. Lows in the upper 50s. Northwest winds around 5 miles an hour. Here is the latest National Weather Service forecast for Cambria County, including the city of Johnstown. Rest of tonight, mostly cloudy. Lows around 50. North winds 5 to 10 miles an hour with gusts up to 30 miles an hour. Sunday, partly sunny before 10 a.m., then becoming cloudy. A slight chance of rain between 10 a.m. and noon. A chance of rain between noon and 4 p.m., then rain likely after 4 p.m. Rainfall amounts less than a tenth of an inch. Highs in the lower 60s. Northwest winds 10 to 15 miles an hour with gusts up to 35 miles an hour. Chance of rain 70%. Sunday night, cloudy. A chance of rain through midnight. Rainfall amounts less than a tenth of an inch. Lows in the mid-50s. Northwest winds 10 to 15 miles an hour. Gusts up to 30 miles an hour through midnight. Chance of rain 50%. Monday, mostly cloudy. Highs in the lower 60s. Northwest winds 5 to 10 miles an hour with gusts up to 20 miles an hour. Monday night, mostly cloudy. Lows in the mid-50s. Northwest winds 5 to 10 miles an hour. And now the extended forecast for South Central Pennsylvania. Tuesday, partly sunny. Highs around 70. Tuesday night, partly cloudy. Lows in the mid-50s. Wednesday, partly sunny. Highs in the mid-70s. Wednesday night, mostly cloudy. Lows in the upper 50s. Thursday, partly sunny. Highs in the mid-70s. Thursday night, mostly cloudy. Lows around 60. Friday, mostly cloudy with a 40% chance of showers. Highs in the lower 70s. Friday night, mostly cloudy with a 50% chance of showers. Lows in the mid-50s. Saturday, mostly cloudy with a 50% chance of showers. Highs in the upper 60s. The 8 to 14 day outlook, from Sunday, October 4th to Saturday, October 10th, calls for near normal temperatures and above normal precipitation. Normal high temperatures across central Pennsylvania during this period range from the low 60s over the Allegheny Mountains to the upper 60s across the lower Susquehanna Valley. Normal lows range from the low 40s over the Alleghenies to the upper 40s across the lower Susquehanna Valley. Here are the 9 p.m. conditions in the Altoona area. In Altoona, it was cloudy. The temperature was 60 degrees, the dew point 46, and the relative humidity 59%. The wind was north at 8 miles an hour. The pressure was 29.98 inches and rising. At State College, it was cloudy. The temperature was 63 degrees, the dew point 50, and the relative humidity 63%. The wind was north at 9 miles an hour. The pressure was 29.97 inches and rising. Now, a few other local conditions: Johnstown, mostly cloudy 57, DuBois, mostly cloudy 57, Pittsburgh, mostly cloudy 63, Erie, partly cloudy 62, Bradford, mostly cloudy 55. To the south and east, York, cloudy 59, Selins Grove, light rain 63, Harrisburg, cloudy 60, Philadelphia, light rain 61, Baltimore, cloudy 59, Washington, D.C., cloudy 58. Once again, in Altoona, it was 60 degrees under cloudy skies. And at State College, it was 63 degrees under cloudy skies. 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
properly set weather radios with the alarm device will alert you when severe weather warnings or watches are issued. Programming on this station will be temporarily changed during severe weather to bring you the latest information. Warnings and safety information from the National Weather Service may someday save your life or protect your property. Here's the hazardous weather outlook for the following counties: Bedford, Blair, Cambria, and Huntingdon. For this afternoon and tonight, the probability for widespread hazardous weather is low. And now the extended outlook for the period Sunday through Friday. The probability for widespread hazardous weather is low. Bands of rain over eastern Pennsylvania this afternoon will continue to spread westward across the Keystone State overnight into Sunday, as a nor'easter remains just southeast of Long Island. Western Pennsylvania will have less chance of rain and more in the way of sunshine on Sunday. Upwards of an inch of rain could fall through Monday morning across eastern Pennsylvania. A wind advisory is in effect for portions of eastern Pennsylvania into Sunday morning. Winds will gust over 40 miles per hour at times. A coastal flood advisory is in effect overnight for the area near Philadelphia and points southeastward to the coast. Lows tonight will be in the 50s. Highs on Sunday will be mainly in the 60s. Warmest readings will be across the far western sections of Pennsylvania. Lows Sunday night will be in the 50s. Conditions will slowly improve by Tuesday as high pressure builds eastward from the Midwest. Here is the latest National Weather Service forecast for Blair and Bedford counties, including the city of Altoona. Rest of tonight, mostly cloudy. A slight chance of rain between 8 p.m. and 2 a.m. Lows in the mid-50s. North winds 10 to 15 miles an hour with gusts up to 30 miles an hour. Chance of rain 20%. Sunday, partly sunny before 10 a.m., then mostly cloudy with a slight chance of rain between 10 a.m. and noon. Cloudy with a chance of rain in the afternoon. Rainfall amounts less than a tenth of an inch. Highs in the mid-60s. Northwest winds 15 to 20 miles an hour with gusts up to 35 miles an hour. Chance of rain 50%. Sunday night, mostly cloudy. A chance of rain before 8 p.m., then a slight chance of rain between 8 p.m. and 10 p.m. A chance of rain between 10 p.m. and midnight. Rainfall amounts less than a tenth of an inch. Lows in the mid-50s. Northwest winds 10 to 15 miles an hour. Gusts up to 30 miles an hour through midnight. Chance of rain 50%. Monday, mostly cloudy. Highs in the mid-60s. Northwest winds 5 to 10 miles an hour with gusts up to 20 miles an hour. Monday night, mostly cloudy. Lows in the upper 50s. Northwest winds around 5 miles an hour. Here is the latest National Weather Service forecast for Cambria County, including the city of Johnstown. Rest of tonight, mostly cloudy. Lows around 50. North winds 5 to 10 miles an hour with gusts up to 30 miles an hour. Sunday, partly sunny before 10 a.m., then becoming cloudy. A slight chance of rain between 10 a.m. and noon. A chance of rain between noon and 4 p.m., then rain likely after 4 p.m. Rainfall amounts less than a tenth of an inch. Highs in the lower 60s. Northwest winds 10 to 15 miles an hour with gusts up to 35 miles an hour. Chance of rain 70%. Sunday night, cloudy. A chance of rain through midnight. Rainfall amounts less than a tenth of an inch. Lows in the mid-50s. Northwest winds 10 to 15 miles an hour. Gusts up to 30 miles an hour through midnight. Chance of rain 50%. Monday, mostly cloudy. Highs in the lower 60s. Northwest winds 5 to 10 miles an hour with gusts up to 20 miles an hour. Monday night, mostly cloudy. Lows in the mid-50s. Northwest winds 5 to 10 miles an hour. And now the extended forecast for South Central Pennsylvania. Tuesday, partly sunny. Highs around 70. Tuesday night, partly cloudy. Lows in the mid-50s. Wednesday, partly sunny. Highs in the mid-70s. Wednesday night, mostly cloudy. Lows in the upper 50s. Thursday, partly sunny. Highs in the mid-70s. Thursday night, mostly cloudy. Lows around 60.
Friday, mostly cloudy with a 40% chance of showers. Highs in the lower 70s. Friday night, mostly cloudy with a 50% chance of showers. Lows in the mid-50s. Saturday, mostly cloudy with a 50% chance of showers. Highs in the upper 60s. The 8 to 14 day outlook, from Sunday, October 4th to Saturday, October 10th, calls for near normal temperatures and above normal precipitation. Normal high temperatures across central Pennsylvania during this period range from the low 60s over the Allegheny Mountains to the upper 60s across the lower Susquehanna Valley. Normal lows range from the low 40s over the Alleghenies to the upper 40s across the lower Susquehanna Valley. Here are the 9 p.m. conditions in the Altoona area. In Altoona, it was cloudy. The temperature was 60 degrees, the dew point 46, and the relative humidity 59%. The wind was north at 8 miles an hour. The pressure was 29.98 inches and rising. At State College, it was cloudy. The temperature was 63 degrees, the dew point 50, and the relative humidity 63%. The wind was north at 9 miles an hour. The pressure was 29.97 inches and rising. Now, a few other local conditions. Johnstown, mostly cloudy 57, Dubois, mostly cloudy 57, Pittsburgh, mostly cloudy 63, Erie, partly cloudy 62, Bradford, mostly cloudy 55. To the south and east, York, cloudy 59, Selins Grove, light rain 63, Harrisburg, cloudy 60, Philadelphia, light rain 61, Baltimore, cloudy 59, Washington, D.C., cloudy 58. Once again, in Altoona it was 60 degrees under cloudy skies. And at State College it was 63 degrees under cloudy skies. 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Here's the hazardous weather outlook for the following counties: Bedford, Blair, Cambria, and Huntingdon. For this afternoon and tonight, the probability for widespread hazardous weather is low. And now the extended outlook for the period Sunday through Friday. The probability for widespread hazardous weather is low. Bands of rain over eastern Pennsylvania this afternoon will continue to spread westward across the Keystone State overnight into Sunday, as a nor'easter remains just southeast of Long Island. Western Pennsylvania will have less chance of rain and more in the way of sunshine on Sunday. Upwards of an inch of rain could fall through Monday morning across eastern Pennsylvania. A wind advisory is in effect for portions of eastern Pennsylvania into Sunday morning. Winds will gust over 40 miles per hour at times. A coastal flood advisory is in effect overnight for the area near Philadelphia and points southeastward to the coast. Lows tonight will be in the 50s. Highs on Sunday will be mainly in the 60s. Warmest readings will be across the far western sections of Pennsylvania. Lows Sunday night will be in the 50s. Conditions will slowly improve by Tuesday, as high pressure builds eastward from the Midwest. Here is the latest National Weather Service forecast for Blair and Bedford counties, including the city of Altoona. Rest of tonight, mostly cloudy. A slight chance of rain between 8 p.m. and 2 a.m. Lows in the mid-50s. North winds 10 to 15 miles an hour with gusts up to 30 miles an hour. Chance of rain 20%. Sunday, partly sunny before 10 a.m., then mostly cloudy with a slight chance of rain between 10 a.m. and noon. Cloudy with a chance of rain in the afternoon. Rainfall amounts less than a tenth of an inch. Highs in the mid-60s. Northwest winds 15 to 20 miles an hour with gusts up to 35 miles an hour. Chance of rain 50%. Sunday night, mostly cloudy. A chance of rain before 8 p.m., then a slight chance of rain between 8 p.m. and 10 p.m. A chance of rain between 10 p.m. and midnight. Rainfall amounts less than a tenth of an inch. Lows in the mid-50s. Northwest winds 10 to 15 miles an hour. Gusts up to 30 miles an hour through midnight. Chance of rain 50%. Monday, mostly cloudy. Highs in the mid-60s. Northwest winds 5 to 10 miles an hour with gusts up to 20 miles an hour. Monday night, mostly cloudy. Lows in the upper 50s. Northwest winds around 5 miles an hour.
Here is the latest National Weather Service forecast for Cambria County, including the city of Johnstown. Rest of tonight, mostly cloudy. Lows around 50. North winds 5 to 10 miles an hour with gusts up to 30 miles an hour. Sunday, partly sunny before 10 a.m., then becoming cloudy. A slight chance of rain between 10 a.m. and noon. A chance of rain between noon and 4 p.m., then rain likely after 4 p.m. Rainfall amounts less than a tenth of an inch. Highs in the lower 60s. Northwest winds 10 to 15 miles an hour with gusts up to 35 miles an hour. Chance of rain 70%. Sunday night, cloudy. A chance of rain through midnight. Rainfall amounts less than a tenth of an inch. Lows in the mid-50s. Northwest winds 10 to 15 miles an hour. Gusts up to 30 miles an hour through midnight. Chance of rain 50%. Monday, mostly cloudy. Highs in the lower 60s. Northwest winds 5 to 10 miles an hour with gusts up to 20 miles an hour. Monday night, mostly cloudy. Lows in the mid-50s. Northwest winds 5 to 10 miles an hour. And now the extended forecast for South Central Pennsylvania. Tuesday, partly sunny. Highs around 70. Tuesday night, partly cloudy. Lows in the mid-50s. Wednesday, partly sunny. Highs in the mid-70s. Wednesday night, mostly cloudy. Lows in the upper 50s. Thursday, partly sunny. Highs in the mid-70s. Thursday night, mostly cloudy. Lows around 60. Friday, mostly cloudy with a 40% chance of showers. Highs in the lower 70s. Friday night, mostly cloudy with a 50% chance of showers. Lows in the mid-50s. Saturday, mostly cloudy with a 50% chance of showers. Highs in the upper 60s. The 8 to 14 day outlook, from Sunday, October 4th to Saturday, October 10th, calls for near normal temperatures and above normal precipitation. Normal high temperatures across central Pennsylvania during this period range from the low 60s over the Allegheny Mountains to the upper 60s across the lower Susquehanna Valley. Normal lows range from the low 40s over the Alleghenies to the upper 40s across the lower Susquehanna Valley. Here are the 9 p.m. conditions in the Altoona area. In Altoona, it was cloudy. The temperature was 60 degrees, the dew point 46, and the relative humidity 59%. The wind was north at 8 miles an hour. The pressure was 29.98 inches and rising. At State College, it was cloudy. The temperature was 63 degrees, the dew point 50, and the relative humidity 63%. The wind was north at 9 miles an hour. The pressure was 29.97 inches and rising. Now, a few other local conditions: Johnstown, mostly cloudy 57, DuBois, mostly cloudy 57, Pittsburgh, mostly cloudy 63, Erie, partly cloudy 62, Bradford, mostly cloudy 55. To the south and east, York, cloudy 59, Selins Grove, light rain 63, Harrisburg, cloudy 60, Philadelphia, light rain 61, Baltimore, cloudy 59, Washington, D.C., cloudy 58. Once again, in Altoona, it was 60 degrees under cloudy skies. And at State College, it was 63 degrees under cloudy skies. This is NOAA Weather Radio, All Hazards Station WNG 589. 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Here's the hazardous weather outlook for the following counties: Bedford, Blair, Cambria, and Huntingdon. For this afternoon and tonight, the probability for widespread hazardous weather is low. And now the extended outlook for the period Sunday through Friday. The probability for widespread hazardous weather is low. Widely scattered patches of rain over eastern Pennsylvania this evening will continue to spread westward across the Keystone State overnight into Sunday, as a nor'easter remains just southeast of Long Island. The rain will become more widespread during the day on Sunday. Western Pennsylvania will have less chance of rain and more in the way of sunshine on Sunday. Upwards of an inch of rain could fall through Monday morning across eastern Pennsylvania. A wind advisory is in effect for portions of eastern Pennsylvania into Sunday morning. Winds will gust over 40 miles per hour at times.
A coastal flood advisory is in effect overnight for the area near Philadelphia and points southeastward to the coast. Lows tonight will be in the 50s. Highs on Sunday will be mainly in the 60s. Warmest readings will be across the far western sections of Pennsylvania. Lows Sunday night will be in the 50s. Conditions will slowly improve by Tuesday, as high pressure builds eastward from the Midwest. Here is the latest National Weather Service forecast for Blair and Bedford counties, including the city of Altoona. Rest of tonight, mostly cloudy. A slight chance of rain between 8 p.m. and 2 a.m. Lows in the mid-50s. North winds 10 to 15 miles an hour with gusts up to 30 miles an hour. Chance of rain 20%. Sunday, partly sunny before 10 a.m., then mostly cloudy with a slight chance of rain between 10 a.m. and noon. Cloudy with a chance of rain in the afternoon. Rainfall amounts less than a tenth of an inch. Highs in the mid-60s. Northwest winds 15 to 20 miles an hour with gusts up to 35 miles an hour. Chance of rain 50%. Sunday night, mostly cloudy. A chance of rain before 8 p.m., then a slight chance of rain between 8 p.m. and 10 p.m. A chance of rain between 10 p.m. and midnight. Rainfall amounts less than a tenth of an inch. Lows in the mid-50s. Northwest winds 10 to 15 miles an hour. Gusts up to 30 miles an hour through midnight. Chance of rain 50%. Monday, mostly cloudy. Highs in the mid-60s. Northwest winds 5 to 10 miles an hour with gusts up to 20 miles an hour. Monday night, mostly cloudy. Lows in the upper 50s. Northwest winds around 5 miles an hour. Here is the latest National Weather Service forecast for Cambria County, including the city of Johnstown. Rest of tonight, mostly cloudy. Lows around 50. North winds 5 to 10 miles an hour with gusts up to 30 miles an hour. Sunday, partly sunny before 10 a.m., then becoming cloudy. A slight chance of rain between 10 a.m. and noon. A chance of rain between noon and 4 p.m., then rain likely after 4 p.m. Rainfall amounts less than a tenth of an inch. Highs in the lower 60s. Northwest winds 10 to 15 miles an hour with gusts up to 35 miles an hour. Chance of rain 70%. Sunday night, cloudy. A chance of rain through midnight. Rainfall amounts less than a tenth of an inch. Lows in the mid-50s. Northwest winds 10 to 15 miles an hour. Gusts up to 30 miles an hour through midnight. Chance of rain 50%. Monday, mostly cloudy. Highs in the lower 60s. Northwest winds 5 to 10 miles an hour with gusts up to 20 miles an hour. Monday night, mostly cloudy. Lows in the mid-50s. Northwest winds 5 to 10 miles an hour. And now the extended forecast for South Central Pennsylvania. Tuesday, partly sunny. Highs around 70. Tuesday night, partly cloudy. Lows in the mid-50s. Wednesday, partly sunny. Highs in the mid-70s. Wednesday night, mostly cloudy. Lows in the upper 50s. Thursday, partly sunny. Highs in the mid-70s. Thursday night, mostly cloudy. Lows around 60. Friday, mostly cloudy with a 40% chance of showers. Highs in the lower 70s. Friday night, mostly cloudy with a 50% chance of showers. Lows in the mid-50s. Saturday, mostly cloudy with a 50% chance of showers. Highs in the upper 60s. The 8 to 14 day outlook, from Sunday, October 4th to Saturday, October 10th, calls for near normal temperatures and above normal precipitation. Normal high temperatures across central Pennsylvania during this period range from the low 60s over the Allegheny Mountains to the upper 60s across the lower Susquehanna Valley. Normal lows range from the low 40s over the Alleghenies to the upper 40s across the lower Susquehanna Valley. Here are the 9 p.m. conditions in the Altoona area. In Altoona, it was cloudy. The temperature was 60 degrees, the dew point 46, and the relative humidity 59%. The wind was north at 8 miles an hour. The pressure was 29.98 inches and rising. At State College, it was cloudy.
The temperature was 63 degrees, the dew point 50, and the relative humidity 63%. The wind was north at 9 miles an hour. The pressure was 29.97 inches and rising. Now, a few other local conditions, Johnstown, mostly cloudy 50.

For the following counties, Bedford, Blair, Cambria, and Huntingdon. For this afternoon and tonight, the probability for widespread hazardous weather is low. And now the extended outlook for the period Sunday through Friday. The probability for widespread hazardous weather is low. Widely scattered patches of rain over eastern Pennsylvania this evening will continue to spread westward across the Keystone State overnight into Sunday, as a nor'easter remains just southeast of Long Island. The rain will become more widespread during the day on Sunday. Western Pennsylvania will have less chance of rain and more in the way of sunshine on Sunday. Upwards of an inch of rain could fall through Monday morning across eastern Pennsylvania. A wind advisory is in effect for portions of eastern Pennsylvania into Sunday morning. Winds will gust over 40 miles per hour at times. A coastal flood advisory is in effect overnight for the area near Philadelphia and points southeastward to the coast. Lows tonight will be in the 50s. Highs on Sunday will be mainly in the 60s. Warmest readings will be across the far western sections of Pennsylvania. Lows Sunday night will be in the 50s. Conditions will slowly improve by Tuesday, as high pressure builds eastward from the Midwest. Here is the latest National Weather Service forecast for Blair and Bedford counties, including the city of Altoona. Rest of tonight, mostly cloudy. A slight chance of rain between 8 p.m. and 2 a.m. Lows in the mid-50s. North winds 10 to 15 miles an hour with gusts up to 30 miles an hour. Chance of rain 20%. Sunday, partly sunny before 10 a.m., then mostly cloudy with a slight chance of rain between 10 a.m. and noon. Cloudy with a chance of rain in the afternoon. Rainfall amounts less than a tenth of an inch. Highs in the mid-60s. Northwest winds 15 to 20 miles an hour with gusts up to 35 miles an hour. Chance of rain 50%. Sunday night, mostly cloudy. A chance of rain before 8 p.m., then a slight chance of rain between 8 p.m. and 10 p.m. A chance of rain between 10 p.m. and midnight. Rainfall amounts less than a tenth of an inch. Lows in the mid-50s. Northwest winds 10 to 15 miles an hour. Gusts up to 30 miles an hour through midnight. Chance of rain 50%. Monday, mostly cloudy. Highs in the mid-60s. Northwest winds 5 to 10 miles an hour with gusts up to 20 miles an hour. Monday night, mostly cloudy. Lows in the upper 50s. Northwest winds around 5 miles an hour. Here is the latest National Weather Service forecast for Cambria County, including the city of Johnstown. Rest of tonight, mostly cloudy. Lows around 50. North winds 5 to 10 miles an hour with gusts up to 30 miles an hour. Sunday, partly sunny before 10 a.m., then becoming cloudy. A slight chance of rain between 10 a.m. and noon. A chance of rain between noon and 4 p.m., then rain likely after 4 p.m. Rainfall amounts less than a tenth of an inch. Highs in the lower 60s. Northwest winds 10 to 15 miles an hour with gusts up to 35 miles an hour. Chance of rain 70%. Sunday night, cloudy. A chance of rain through midnight. Rainfall amounts less than a tenth of an inch. Lows in the mid-50s. Northwest winds 10 to 15 miles an hour. Gusts up to 30 miles an hour through midnight. Chance of rain 50%. Monday, mostly cloudy. Highs in the lower 60s. Northwest winds 5 to 10 miles an hour with gusts up to 20 miles an hour. Monday night, mostly cloudy. Lows in the mid-50s. Northwest winds 5 to 10 miles an hour. And now the extended forecast for South Central Pennsylvania. Tuesday, partly sunny. Highs around 70. Tuesday night, partly cloudy. Lows in the mid-50s. Wednesday, partly sunny. Highs in the mid-70s. Wednesday night, mostly cloudy. Lows in the upper 50s. Thursday, partly sunny. Highs in the mid-70s. Thursday night, mostly cloudy. Lows around 60. Friday, mostly cloudy with a 40% chance of showers. Highs in the lower 70s. Friday night, mostly cloudy with a 50% chance of showers. Lows in the mid-50s. Saturday, mostly cloudy with a 50% chance of showers. Highs in the upper 70s.

the 8-to-14-day outlook, from Sunday, October 4th to Saturday, October 10th, calls for near normal temperatures and above normal precipitation. Normal high temperatures across central Pennsylvania during this period range from the low 60s over the Allegheny Mountains to the upper 60s across the lower Susquehanna Valley. Normal lows range from the low 40s over the Alleghenies to the upper 40s across the lower Susquehanna Valley. Here are the 9 p.m. conditions in the Altoona area. In Altoona, it was cloudy. The temperature was 60 degrees, the dew point 46, and the relative humidity 59%. The wind was north at 8 miles an hour. The pressure was 29.98 inches and rising. At State College, it was cloudy. The temperature was 63 degrees, the dew point 50, and the relative humidity 63%. The wind was north at 9 miles an hour. The pressure was 29.97 inches and rising. Now, a few other local conditions: Johnstown, mostly cloudy 57, DuBois, mostly cloudy 57, Pittsburgh, mostly cloudy 63, Erie, partly cloudy 62, Bradford, mostly cloudy 55. To the south and east, York, cloudy 59, Selams Grove light rain 63, Harrisburg cloudy 60, Philadelphia light rain 61, Baltimore cloudy 59, Washington D.C. cloudy 58. Once again, in Altoona it was 60 degrees under cloudy skies. And at State College it was 63 degrees under cloudy skies. 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Here's the hazardous weather outlook for the following counties: Bedford, Blair, Cambria, and Huntingdon. For this afternoon and tonight, the probability for widespread hazardous weather is low. And now the extended outlook for the period Sunday through Friday. The probability for widespread hazardous weather is low. Widely scattered patches of rain over eastern Pennsylvania this evening will continue to spread westward across the Keystone State overnight into Sunday, as a nor'easter remains just southeast of Long Island. The rain will become more widespread during the day on Sunday. Western Pennsylvania will have less chance of rain and more in the way of sunshine on Sunday. Upwards of an inch of rain could fall through Monday morning across eastern Pennsylvania. A wind advisory is in effect for portions of eastern Pennsylvania into Sunday morning. Winds will gust over 40 miles per hour at times. A coastal flood advisory is in effect overnight for the area near Philadelphia and points southeastward to the coast. Lows tonight will be in the 50s. Highs on Sunday will be mainly in the 60s. Warmest readings will be across the far western sections of Pennsylvania. Lows Sunday night will be in the 50s. Conditions will slowly improve by Tuesday, as high pressure builds eastward from the Midwest. Here is the latest National Weather Service forecast for Blair and Bedford counties, including the city of Altoona. Rest of tonight, mostly cloudy. A slight chance of rain between 8 p.m. and 2 a.m. Lows in the mid-50s. North winds 10 to 15 miles an hour with gusts up to 30 miles an hour. Chance of rain 20%. Sunday, partly sunny before 10 a.m., then mostly cloudy with a slight chance of rain between 10 a.m. and noon. Cloudy with a chance of rain in the afternoon. Rainfall amounts less than a tenth of an inch. Highs in the mid-60s. Northwest winds 15 to 20 miles an hour with gusts up to 35 miles an hour. Chance of rain 50%. Sunday night, mostly cloudy. A chance of rain before 8 p.m., then a slight chance of rain between 8 p.m. and 10 p.m. A chance of rain between 10 p.m. and midnight. Rainfall amounts less than a tenth of an inch. Lows in the mid-50s. Northwest winds 10 to 15 miles an hour. Gusts up to 30 miles an hour through midnight. Chance of rain 50%. Monday, mostly cloudy. Highs in the mid-60s. Northwest winds 5 to 10 miles an hour with gusts up to 20 miles an hour. Monday night, mostly cloudy. Lows in the upper 50s. Northwest winds around 5 miles an hour. Here is the latest National Weather Service forecast for Cambria County, including the city of Johnstown. Rest of tonight, mostly cloudy. Lows around 50. North winds 5 to 10 miles an hour with gusts up to 30 miles an hour.
Sunday, partly sunny before 10 a.m., then becoming cloudy. A slight chance of rain between 10 a.m. and noon. A chance of rain between noon and 4 p.m., then rain likely after 4 p.m. Rainfall amounts less than a tenth of an inch. Highs in the lower 60s. Northwest winds 10 to 15 miles an hour with gusts up to 35 miles an hour. Chance of rain 70%. Sunday night, cloudy. A chance of rain through midnight. Rainfall amounts less than a tenth of an inch. Lows in the mid-50s. Northwest winds 10 to 15 miles an hour. Gusts up to 30 miles an hour through midnight. Chance of rain 50%. Monday, mostly cloudy. Highs in the lower 60s. Northwest winds 5 to 10 miles an hour with gusts up to 20 miles an hour. Monday night, mostly cloudy. Lows in the mid-50s. Northwest winds 5 to 10 miles an hour. And now the extended forecast for South Central Pennsylvania. Tuesday, partly sunny. Highs around 70. Tuesday night, partly cloudy. Lows in the mid-50s. Wednesday, partly sunny. Highs in the mid-70s. Wednesday night, mostly cloudy. Lows in the upper 50s. Thursday, partly sunny. Highs in the mid-70s. Thursday night, mostly cloudy. Lows around 60. Friday, mostly cloudy with a 40% chance of showers. Highs in the lower 70s. Friday night, mostly cloudy with a 50% chance of showers. Lows in the mid-50s. Saturday, mostly cloudy with a 50% chance of showers. Highs in the upper 60s. The 8 to 14 day outlook, from Sunday, October 4th to Saturday, October 10th, calls for near normal temperatures and above normal precipitation. Normal high temperatures across central Pennsylvania during this period range from the low 60s over the Allegheny Mountains to the upper 60s across the lower Susquehanna Valley. Normal lows range from the low 40s over the Alleghenies to the upper 40s across the lower Susquehanna Valley. Here are the 9 p.m. conditions in the Altoona area. In Altoona, it was cloudy. The temperature was 60 degrees, the dew point 46, and the relative humidity 59%. The wind was north at 8 miles an hour. The pressure was 29.98 inches and rising. At State College, it was cloudy. The temperature was 63 degrees, the dew point 50, and the relative humidity 63%. The wind was north at 9 miles an hour. The pressure was 29.97 inches and rising. Now, a few other local conditions: Johnstown, mostly cloudy 57, Dubois, mostly cloudy 57, Pittsburgh, mostly cloudy 63, Erie, partly cloudy 62, Bradford, mostly cloudy 55. To the south and east, York, cloudy 59, Selins Grove, light rain 63, Harrisburg, cloudy 60, Philadelphia, light rain 61, Baltimore, cloudy 59, Washington, D.C., cloudy 58. Once again, in Altoona it was 60 degrees under cloudy skies. And at State College it was 63 degrees under cloudy skies. 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Here's the hazardous weather outlook for the following counties: Bedford, Blair, Cambria, and Huntingdon. For this afternoon and tonight, the probability for widespread hazardous weather is low. And now the extended outlook for the period Sunday through Friday. The probability for widespread hazardous weather is low. Widely scattered patches of rain over eastern Pennsylvania this evening will continue to spread westward across the Keystone State overnight into Sunday, as a nor'easter remains just southeast of Long Island. The rain will become more widespread during the day on Sunday. Western Pennsylvania will have less chance of rain and more in the way of sunshine on Sunday. Upwards of an inch of rain could fall through Monday morning across eastern Pennsylvania. A wind advisory is in effect for portions of eastern Pennsylvania into Sunday morning. Winds will gust over 40 miles per hour at times. A coastal flood advisory is in effect overnight for the area near Philadelphia and points southeastward to the coast. Lows tonight will be in the 50s. Highs on Sunday will be mainly in the 60s. Warmest readings will be across the far western sections of Pennsylvania.
Lows Sunday night will be in the 50s. Conditions will slowly improve by Tuesday, as high pressure builds eastward from the Midwest. Here is the latest National Weather Service forecast for Blair and Bedford counties, including the city of Altoona. Rest of tonight, mostly cloudy. A slight chance of rain between 8 p.m. and 2 a.m. Lows in the mid-50s. North winds 10 to 15 miles an hour with gusts up to 30 miles an hour. Chance of rain 20%. Sunday, partly sunny before 10 a.m., then mostly cloudy with a slight chance of rain between 10 a.m. and noon. Cloudy with a chance of rain in the afternoon. Rainfall amounts less than a tenth of an inch. Highs in the mid-60s. Northwest winds 15 to 20 miles an hour with gusts up to 35 miles an hour. Chance of rain 50%. Sunday night, mostly cloudy. A chance of rain before 8 p.m., then a slight chance of rain between 8 p.m. and 10 p.m. A chance of rain between 10 p.m. and midnight. Rainfall amounts less than a tenth of an inch. Lows in the mid-50s. Northwest winds 10 to 15 miles an hour. Gusts up to 30 miles an hour through midnight. Chance of rain 50%. Monday, mostly cloudy. Highs in the mid-60s. Northwest winds 5 to 10 miles an hour with gusts up to 20 miles an hour. Monday night, mostly cloudy. Lows in the upper 50s. Northwest winds around 5 miles an hour. Here is the latest National Weather Service forecast for Cambria County, including the city of Johnstown. Rest of tonight, mostly cloudy. Lows around 50. North winds 5 to 10 miles an hour with gusts up to 30 miles an hour. Sunday, partly sunny before 10 a.m., then becoming cloudy. A slight chance of rain between 10 a.m. and noon. A chance of rain between noon and 4 p.m., then rain likely after 4 p.m. Rainfall amounts less than a tenth of an inch. Highs in the lower 60s. Northwest winds 10 to 15 miles an hour with gusts up to 35 miles an hour. Chance of rain 70%. Sunday night, cloudy. A chance of rain through midnight. Rainfall amounts less than a tenth of an inch. Lows in the mid-50s. Northwest winds 10 to 15 miles an hour. Gusts up to 30 miles an hour through midnight. Chance of rain 50%. Monday, mostly cloudy. Highs in the lower 60s. Northwest winds 5 to 10 miles an hour with gusts up to 20 miles an hour. Monday night, mostly cloudy. Lows in the mid-50s. Northwest winds 5 to 10 miles an hour. And now the extended forecast for South Central Pennsylvania. Tuesday, partly sunny. Highs around 70. Tuesday night, partly cloudy. Lows in the mid-50s. Wednesday, partly sunny. Highs in the mid-70s. Wednesday night, mostly cloudy. Lows in the upper 50s. Thursday, partly sunny. Highs in the mid-70s. Thursday night, mostly cloudy. Lows around 60. Friday, mostly cloudy with a 40% chance of showers. Highs in the lower 70s. Friday night, mostly cloudy with a 50% chance of showers. Lows in the mid-50s. Saturday, mostly cloudy with a 50% chance of showers. Highs in the upper 60s. The 8 to 14 day outlook, from Sunday, October 4th to Saturday, October 10th, calls for near normal temperatures and above normal precipitation. Normal high temperatures across central Pennsylvania during this period range from the low 60s over the Allegheny Mountains to the upper 60s across the lower Susquehanna Valley. Normal lows range from the low 40s over the Alleghenies to the upper 40s across the lower Susquehanna Valley. Here are the 10 p.m. conditions in the Altoona area. In Altoona, it was cloudy. The temperature was 60 degrees, the dew point 46, and the relative humidity 59%. The wind was north at 8 miles an hour. The pressure was 29.97 inches and falling. At State College, it was partly cloudy. The temperature was 63 degrees, the dew point 50, and the relative humidity 63%. The wind was north at 10 miles an hour gusting to 18. The pressure was 29.96 inches and falling. Now, a few other local conditions: Johnstown, cloudy 57,
Dubois, mostly cloudy 56, Pittsburgh mostly cloudy 62, Erie, partly cloudy 57, Bradford mostly cloudy 55. To the south and east, York, cloudy 58, Selins Grove cloudy 62, Harrisburg cloudy 60, Philadelphia light rain 61, Baltimore cloudy 60, Washington D.C. cloudy 59. Once again, in Altoona it was 60 degrees under cloudy skies. And at State College it was 63 degrees under partly cloudy skies. This is NOAA Weather Radio, All Hazards Station WNG 589. 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Here's the hazardous weather outlook for the following counties, Bedford, Blair, Cambria, and Huntingdon. For this afternoon and tonight, the probability for widespread hazardous weather is low. And now the extended outlook for the period Sunday through Friday. The probability for widespread hazardous weather is low. Widely scattered patches of rain over eastern Pennsylvania this evening will continue to spread westward across the Keystone State overnight into Sunday, as a nor'easter remains just southeast of Long Island. The rain will become more widespread during the day on Sunday. Western Pennsylvania will have less chance of rain and more in the way of sunshine on Sunday. Upwards of an inch of rain could fall through Monday morning across eastern Pennsylvania. A wind advisory is in effect for portions of eastern Pennsylvania into Sunday morning. Winds will gust over 40 miles per hour at times. A coastal flood advisory is in effect overnight for the area near Philadelphia and points southeastward to the coast. Lows tonight will be in the 50s. Highs on Sunday will be mainly in the 60s. Warmest readings will be across the far western sections of Pennsylvania. Lows Sunday night will be in the 50s. Conditions will slowly improve by Tuesday, as high pressure builds eastward from the Midwest. Here is the latest National Weather Service forecast for Blair and Bedford counties, including the city of Altoona. Rest of tonight, mostly cloudy. A slight chance of rain between 8 p.m. and 2 a.m. Lows in the mid-50s. North winds 10 to 15 miles an hour with gusts up to 30 miles an hour. Chance of rain 20%. Sunday, partly sunny before 10 a.m., then mostly cloudy with a slight chance of rain between 10 a.m. and noon. Cloudy with a chance of rain in the afternoon. Rainfall amounts less than a tenth of an inch. Highs in the mid-60s. Northwest winds 15 to 20 miles an hour with gusts up to 35 miles an hour. Chance of rain 50%. Sunday night, mostly cloudy. A chance of rain before 8 p.m., then a slight chance of rain between 8 p.m. and 10 p.m. A chance of rain between 10 p.m. and midnight. Rainfall amounts less than a tenth of an inch. Lows in the mid-50s. Northwest winds 10 to 15 miles an hour. Gusts up to 30 miles an hour through midnight. Chance of rain 50%. Monday, mostly cloudy. Highs in the mid-60s. Northwest winds 5 to 10 miles an hour with gusts up to 20 miles an hour. Monday night, mostly cloudy. Lows in the upper 50s. Northwest winds around 5 miles an hour. Here is the latest National Weather Service forecast for Cambria County, including the city of Johnstown. Rest of tonight, mostly cloudy. Lows around 50. North winds 5 to 10 miles an hour with gusts up to 30 miles an hour. Sunday, partly sunny before 10 a.m., then becoming cloudy. A slight chance of rain between 10 a.m. and noon. A chance of rain between noon and 4 p.m., then rain likely after 4 p.m. Rainfall amounts less than a tenth of an inch. Highs in the lower 60s. Northwest winds 10 to 15 miles an hour with gusts up to 35 miles an hour. Chance of rain 70%. Sunday night, cloudy. A chance of rain through midnight. Rainfall amounts less than a tenth of an inch. Lows in the mid-50s. Northwest winds 10 to 15 miles an hour. Gusts up to 30 miles an hour through midnight. Chance of rain 50%. Monday, mostly cloudy. Highs in the lower 60s. Northwest winds 5 to 10 miles an hour with gusts up to 20 miles an hour. Monday night, mostly cloudy. Lows in the mid-50s. Northwest winds 5 to 10 miles an hour. And now the extended forecast for South Central Pennsylvania.
Tuesday, partly sunny. Highs around 70. Tuesday night, partly cloudy. Lows in the mid-50s. Wednesday, partly sunny. Highs in the mid-70s. Wednesday night, mostly cloudy. Lows in the upper 50s. Thursday, partly sunny. Highs in the mid-70s. Thursday night, mostly cloudy. Lows around 60. Friday, mostly cloudy with a 40% chance of showers. Highs in the lower 70s. Friday night, mostly cloudy with a 50% chance of showers. Lows in the mid-50s. Saturday, mostly cloudy with a 50% chance of showers. Highs in the upper 60s. The 8 to 14 day outlook, from Sunday, October 4th to Saturday, October 10th, calls for near normal temperatures and above normal precipitation. Normal high temperatures across central Pennsylvania during this period range from the low 60s over the Allegheny Mountains to the upper 60s across the lower Susquehanna Valley. Normal lows range from the low 40s over the Alleghenies to the upper 40s across the lower Susquehanna Valley. Here are the 10 p.m. conditions in the Altoona area. In Altoona, it was cloudy. The temperature was 60 degrees, the dew point 46, and the relative humidity 59%. The wind was north at 8 miles an hour. The pressure was 29.97 inches and falling. At State College, it was partly cloudy. The temperature was 63 degrees, the dew point 50, and the relative humidity 63%. The wind was north at 10 miles an hour gusting to 18. The pressure was 29.96 inches and falling. Now, a few other local conditions: Johnstown, cloudy 57, DuBois, mostly cloudy 56, Pittsburgh, mostly cloudy 62, Erie, partly cloudy 57, Bradford, mostly cloudy 55. To the south and east, York, cloudy 58, Selins Grove, cloudy 62, Harrisburg, cloudy 60, Philadelphia, light rain 61, Baltimore, cloudy 60, Washington, D.C., cloudy 59. Once again, in Altoona it was 60 degrees under cloudy skies. And at State College it was 63 degrees under partly cloudy skies. This is NOAA Weather Radio, All Hazards Station WNG 589. 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Here's the hazardous weather outlook for the following counties: Bedford, Blair, Cambria, and Huntingdon. For this afternoon and tonight, the probability for widespread hazardous weather is low. And now the extended outlook for the period Sunday through Friday. The probability for widespread hazardous weather is low. Widely scattered patches of rain over eastern Pennsylvania this evening will continue to spread westward across the Keystone State overnight into Sunday, as a nor'easter remains just southeast of Long Island. The rain will become more widespread during the day on Sunday. Western Pennsylvania will have less chance of rain and more in the way of sunshine on Sunday. Upwards of an inch of rain could fall through Monday morning across eastern Pennsylvania. A wind advisory is in effect for portions of eastern Pennsylvania into Sunday morning. Winds will gust over 40 miles per hour at times. A coastal flood advisory is in effect overnight for the area near Philadelphia and points southeastward to the coast. Lows tonight will be in the 50s. Highs on Sunday will be mainly in the 60s. Warmest readings will be across the far western sections of Pennsylvania. Lows Sunday night will be in the 50s. Conditions will slowly improve by Tuesday, as high pressure builds eastward from the Midwest. Here is the latest National Weather Service forecast for Blair and Bedford counties, including the city of Altoona. Rest of tonight, mostly cloudy. A slight chance of rain between 8 p.m. and 2 a.m. Lows in the mid-50s. North winds 10 to 15 miles an hour with gusts up to 30 miles an hour. Chance of rain 20%. Sunday, partly sunny before 10 a.m., then mostly cloudy with a slight chance of rain between 10 a.m. and noon. Cloudy with a chance of rain in the afternoon. Rainfall amounts less than a tenth of an inch. Highs in the mid-60s. Northwest winds 15 to 20 miles an hour with gusts up to 35 miles an hour. Chance of rain 50%. Sunday night, mostly cloudy. A chance of rain before 8 p.m., then a slight chance of rain between 8 p.m. and 10 p.m. A chance of rain between 10 p.m. and midnight.
rainfall amounts less than a tenth of an inch. Lows in the mid-50s. Northwest winds 10 to 15 miles an hour. Gusts up to 30 miles an hour through midnight. Chance of rain 50%. Monday, mostly cloudy. Highs in the mid-60s. Northwest winds 5 to 10 miles an hour with gusts up to 20 miles an hour. Monday night, mostly cloudy. Lows in the upper 50s. Northwest winds around 5 miles an hour. Here is the latest National Weather Service forecast for Cambria County, including the city of Johnstown. Rest of tonight, mostly cloudy. Lows around 50. North winds 5 to 10 miles an hour with gusts up to 30 miles an hour. Sunday, partly sunny before 10 a.m., then becoming cloudy. A slight chance of rain between 10 a.m. and noon. A chance of rain between noon and 4 p.m., then rain likely after 4 p.m. Rainfall amounts less than a tenth of an inch. Highs in the lower 60s. Northwest winds 10 to 15 miles an hour with gusts up to 35 miles an hour. Chance of rain 70%. Sunday night, cloudy. A chance of rain through midnight. Rainfall amounts less than a tenth of an inch. Lows in the mid-50s. Northwest winds 10 to 15 miles an hour. Gusts up to 30 miles an hour through midnight. Chance of rain 50%. Monday, mostly cloudy. Highs in the lower 60s. Northwest winds 5 to 10 miles an hour with gusts up to 20 miles an hour. Monday night, mostly cloudy. Lows in the mid-50s. Northwest winds 5 to 10 miles an hour. And now the extended forecast for South Central Pennsylvania. Tuesday, partly sunny. Highs around 70. Tuesday night, partly cloudy. Lows in the mid-50s. Wednesday, partly sunny. Highs in the mid-70s. Wednesday night, mostly cloudy. Lows in the upper 50s. Thursday, partly sunny. Highs in the mid-70s. Thursday night, mostly cloudy. Lows around 60. Friday, mostly cloudy with a 40% chance of showers. Highs in the lower 70s. Friday night, mostly cloudy with a 50% chance of showers. Lows in the mid-50s. Saturday, mostly cloudy with a 50% chance of showers. Highs in the upper 60s. The 8 to 14 day outlook, from Sunday, October 4th to Saturday, October 10th, calls for near normal temperatures and above normal precipitation. Normal high temperatures across central Pennsylvania during this period range from the low 60s over the Allegheny Mountains to the upper 60s across the lower Susquehanna Valley. Normal lows range from the low 40s over the Alleghenies to the upper 40s across the lower Susquehanna Valley. Here are the 10 p.m. conditions in the Altoona area. In Altoona, it was cloudy. The temperature was 60 degrees, the dew point 46, and the relative humidity 59%. The wind was north at 8 miles an hour. The pressure was 29.97 inches and falling. At State College, it was partly cloudy. The temperature was 63 degrees, the dew point 50, and the relative humidity 63%. The wind was north at 10 miles an hour, gusting to 18. The pressure was 29.96 inches and falling. Now, a few other local conditions: Johnstown, cloudy 57, DuBois, mostly cloudy 56, Pittsburgh, mostly cloudy 62, Erie, partly cloudy 57, Bradford, mostly cloudy 55. To the south and east, York, cloudy 58, Selins Grove, cloudy 62, Harrisburg, cloudy 60, Philadelphia, light rain 61, Baltimore, cloudy 60, Washington, D.C., cloudy 59. Once again, in Altoona, it was 60 degrees under cloudy skies. And at State College, it was 63 degrees under partly cloudy skies. This is NOAA Weather Radio, All Hazards Station WNG 589. 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Here's the hazardous weather outlook for the following counties: Bedford, Blair, Cambria, and Huntingdon. For this afternoon and tonight, the probability for widespread hazardous weather is low. And now the extended outlook for the period Sunday through Friday. The probability for widespread hazardous weather is low.
widely scattered patches of rain over eastern Pennsylvania this evening will continue to spread westward across the Keystone State overnight into Sunday, as a nor'easter remains just southeast of Long Island. The rain will become more widespread during the day on Sunday. Western Pennsylvania will have less chance of rain and more in the way of sunshine on Sunday. Upwards of an inch of rain could fall through Monday morning across eastern Pennsylvania. A wind advisory is in effect for portions of eastern Pennsylvania into Sunday morning. Winds will gust over 40 miles per hour at times. A coastal flood advisory is in effect overnight for the area near Philadelphia and points southeastward to the coast. Lows tonight will be in the 50s. Highs on Sunday will be mainly in the 60s. Warmest readings will be across the far western sections of Pennsylvania. Lows Sunday night will be in the 50s. Conditions will slowly improve by Tuesday, as high pressure builds eastward from the Midwest. Here is the latest National Weather Service forecast for Blair and Bedford counties, including the city of Altoona. Rest of tonight, mostly cloudy. A slight chance of rain between 8 p.m. and 2 a.m. Lows in the mid-50s. North winds 10 to 15 miles an hour with gusts up to 30 miles an hour. Chance of rain 20%. Sunday, partly sunny before 10 a.m., then mostly cloudy with a slight chance of rain between 10 a.m. and noon. Cloudy with a chance of rain in the afternoon. Rainfall amounts less than a tenth of an inch. Highs in the mid-60s. Northwest winds 15 to 20 miles an hour with gusts up to 35 miles an hour. Chance of rain 50%. Sunday night, mostly cloudy. A chance of rain before 8 p.m., then a slight chance of rain between 8 p.m. and 10 p.m. A chance of rain between 10 p.m. and midnight. Rainfall amounts less than a tenth of an inch. Lows in the mid-50s. Northwest winds 10 to 15 miles an hour. Gusts up to 30 miles an hour through midnight. Chance of rain 50%. Monday, mostly cloudy. Highs in the mid-60s. Northwest winds 5 to 10 miles an hour with gusts up to 20 miles an hour. Monday night, mostly cloudy. Lows in the upper 50s. Northwest winds around 5 miles an hour. Here is the latest National Weather Service forecast for Cambria County, including the city of Johnstown. Rest of tonight, mostly cloudy. Lows around 50. North winds 5 to 10 miles an hour with gusts up to 30 miles an hour. Sunday, partly sunny before 10 a.m., then becoming cloudy. A slight chance of rain between 10 a.m. and noon. A chance of rain between noon and 4 p.m., then rain likely after 4 p.m. Rainfall amounts less than a tenth of an inch. Highs in the lower 60s. Northwest winds 10 to 15 miles an hour with gusts up to 35 miles an hour. Chance of rain 70%. Sunday night, cloudy. A chance of rain through midnight. Rainfall amounts less than a tenth of an inch. Lows in the mid-50s. Northwest winds 10 to 15 miles an hour. Gusts up to 30 miles an hour through midnight. Chance of rain 50%. Monday, mostly cloudy. Highs in the lower 60s. Northwest winds 5 to 10 miles an hour with gusts up to 20 miles an hour. Monday night, mostly cloudy. Lows in the mid-50s. Northwest winds 5 to 10 miles an hour. And now the extended forecast for South Central Pennsylvania. Tuesday, partly sunny. Highs around 70. Tuesday night, partly cloudy. Lows in the mid-50s. Wednesday, partly sunny. Highs in the mid-70s. Wednesday night, mostly cloudy. Lows in the upper 50s. Thursday, partly sunny. Highs in the mid-70s. Thursday night, mostly cloudy. Lows around 60. Friday, mostly cloudy with a 40% chance of showers. Highs in the lower 70s. Friday night, mostly cloudy with a 50% chance of showers. Lows in the mid-50s. Saturday, mostly cloudy with a 50% chance of showers. Highs in the upper 60s. 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
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We are located at Innovation Park in State College. 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Properly set weather radios with the alarm device will alert you when severe weather warnings or watches are issued. Programming on this station will be temporarily changed during severe weather to bring you the latest information. Warnings and safety information from the National Weather Service may someday save your life or protect your property. The 8 to 14 day outlook from Sunday, October 4th to Saturday, October 10th calls for near normal temperatures and above normal precipitation. Normal high temperatures across central Pennsylvania during this period range from the low 60s over the Allegheny Mountains to the upper 60s across the lower Susquehanna Valley. Normal lows range from the low 40s over the Alleghenies to the upper 40s across the lower Susquehanna Valley. Here are the 10 p.m. conditions in the Altoona area. In Altoona, it was cloudy. The temperature was 60 degrees, the dew point 46, and the relative humidity 59%. The wind was north at 8 miles an hour. The pressure was 29.97 inches and falling. At State College, it was partly cloudy. The temperature was 63 degrees, the dew point 50, and the relative humidity 63%. The wind was north at 10 miles an hour, gusting to 18. The pressure was 29.96 inches and falling. Now, a few other local conditions: Johnstown, cloudy 57, DuBois, mostly cloudy 56, Pittsburgh, mostly cloudy 62, Erie, partly cloudy 57, Bradford, mostly cloudy 55. To the south and east, York, cloudy 58, Selins Grove, cloudy 62, Harrisburg, cloudy 60, Philadelphia, light rain 61, Baltimore, cloudy 60, Washington, D.C., cloudy 59. Once again, in Altoona it was 60 degrees under cloudy skies. And at State College it was 63 degrees under partly cloudy skies. This is NOAA Weather Radio, All Hazards Station WNG 589. 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Here's the hazardous weather outlook for the following counties: Bedford, Blair, Cambria, and Huntingdon. For this afternoon and tonight, the probability for widespread hazardous weather is low. And now the extended outlook for the period Sunday through Friday. The probability for widespread hazardous weather is low. Widely scattered patches of rain over eastern Pennsylvania this evening will continue to spread westward across the Keystone State overnight into Sunday, as a nor'easter remains just southeast of Long Island. The rain will become more widespread during the day on Sunday. Western Pennsylvania will have less chance of rain and more in the way of sunshine on Sunday. Upwards of an inch of rain could fall through Monday morning across eastern Pennsylvania. A wind advisory is in effect for portions of eastern Pennsylvania into Sunday morning. Winds will gust over 40 miles per hour at times. A coastal flood advisory is in effect overnight for the area near Philadelphia and points southeastward to the coast. Lows tonight will be in the 50s. Highs on Sunday will be mainly in the 60s. Warmest readings will be across the far western sections of Pennsylvania. Lows Sunday night will be in the 50s. Conditions will slowly improve by Tuesday, as high pressure builds eastward from the Midwest. Here is the latest National Weather Service forecast for Blair and Bedford counties, including the city of Altoona. Rest of tonight, mostly cloudy. A slight chance of rain between 8 p.m. and 2 a.m. Lows in the mid-50s. North winds 10 to 15 miles an hour with gusts up to 30 miles an hour. Chance of rain 20%. Sunday, partly sunny before 10 a.m., then mostly cloudy with a slight chance of rain between 10 a.m. and noon. Cloudy with a chance of rain in the afternoon. Rainfall amounts less than a tenth of an inch. Highs in the mid-60s. Northwest winds 15 to 20 miles an hour with gusts up to 35 miles an hour. Chance of rain 50%. Sunday night, mostly cloudy. A chance of rain before 8 p.m., then a slight chance of rain between 8 p.m. and 10 p.m. A chance of rain between 10 p.m. and midnight. Rainfall amounts less than a tenth of an inch. Lows in the mid-50s.
Northwest winds 10 to 15 miles an hour. Gusts up to 30 miles an hour through midnight. Chance of rain 50%. Monday, mostly cloudy. Highs in the mid-60s. Northwest winds 5 to 10 miles an hour with gusts up to 20 miles an hour. Monday night, mostly cloudy. Lows in the upper 50s. Northwest winds around 5 miles an hour. Here is the latest National Weather Service forecast for Cambria County, including the city of Johnstown. Rest of tonight, mostly cloudy. Lows around 50. North winds 5 to 10 miles an hour with gusts up to 30 miles an hour. Sunday, partly sunny before 10 a.m., then becoming cloudy. A slight chance of rain between 10 a.m. and noon. A chance of rain between noon and 4 p.m., then rain likely after 4 p.m. Rainfall amounts less than a tenth of an inch. Highs in the lower 60s. Northwest winds 10 to 15 miles an hour with gusts up to 35 miles an hour. Chance of rain 70%. Sunday night, cloudy. A chance of rain through midnight. Rainfall amounts less than a tenth of an inch. Lows in the mid-50s. Northwest winds 10 to 15 miles an hour. Gusts up to 30 miles an hour through midnight. Chance of rain 50%. Monday, mostly cloudy. Highs in the lower 60s. Northwest winds 5 to 10 miles an hour with gusts up to 20 miles an hour. Monday night, mostly cloudy. Lows in the mid-50s. Northwest winds 5 to 10 miles an hour. And now the extended forecast for South Central Pennsylvania. Tuesday, partly sunny. Highs around 70. Tuesday night, partly cloudy. Lows in the mid-50s. Wednesday, partly sunny. Highs in the mid-70s. Wednesday night, mostly cloudy. Lows in the upper 50s. Thursday, partly sunny. Highs in the mid-70s. Thursday night, mostly cloudy. Lows around 60. Friday, mostly cloudy with a 40% chance of showers. Highs in the lower 70s. Friday night, mostly cloudy with a 50% chance of showers. Lows in the mid-50s. Saturday, mostly cloudy with a 50% chance of showers. Highs in the upper 60s. The 8 to 14 day outlook, from Sunday, October 4th to Saturday, October 10th, calls for near normal temperatures and above normal precipitation. Normal high temperatures across central Pennsylvania during this period range from the low 60s over the Allegheny Mountains to the upper 60s across the lower Susquehanna Valley. Normal lows range from the low 40s over the Alleghenies to the upper 40s across the lower Susquehanna Valley. Here are the 10 p.m. conditions in the Altoona area. In Altoona, it was cloudy. The temperature was 60 degrees, the dew point 46, and the relative humidity 59%. The wind was north at 8 miles an hour. The pressure was 29.97 inches and falling. At State College, it was partly cloudy. The temperature was 63 degrees, the dew point 50, and the relative humidity 63%. The wind was north at 10 miles an hour, gusting to 18. The pressure was 29.96 inches and falling. Now, a few other local conditions: Johnstown, cloudy 57, DuBois, mostly cloudy 56, Pittsburgh, mostly cloudy 62, Erie, partly cloudy 57, Bradford, mostly cloudy 55. To the south and east, York, cloudy 58, Selins Grove, cloudy 62, Harrisburg, cloudy 60, Philadelphia, light rain 61, Baltimore, cloudy 60, Washington, D.C., cloudy 59. Once again, in Altoona, it was 60 degrees under cloudy skies. And at State College, it was 63 degrees under partly cloudy skies. This is NOAA Weather Radio, all hazards station WNG 589. 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Here's the hazardous weather outlook for the following counties: Bedford, Blair, Cambria, and Huntingdon. For this afternoon and tonight, the probability for widespread hazardous weather is low. And now the extended outlook for the period Sunday through Friday. The probability for widespread hazardous weather is low.
Widely scattered patches of rain over eastern Pennsylvania this evening will continue to spread westward across the Keystone State overnight into Sunday, as a nor'easter remains just southeast of Long Island. The rain will become more widespread during the day on Sunday. Western Pennsylvania will have less chance of rain and more in the way of sunshine on Sunday. Upwards of an inch of rain could fall through Monday morning across eastern Pennsylvania. A wind advisory is in effect for portions of eastern Pennsylvania into Sunday morning. Winds will gust over 40 miles per hour at times. A coastal flood advisory is in effect overnight for the area near Philadelphia and points southeastward to the coast. Lows tonight will be in the 50s. Highs on Sunday will be mainly in the 60s. Warmest readings will be across the far western sections of Pennsylvania. Lows Sunday night will be in the 50s. Conditions will slowly improve by Tuesday, as high pressure builds eastward from the Midwest. Here is the latest National Weather Service forecast for Blair and Bedford counties, including the city of Altoona. Rest of tonight, mostly cloudy. A slight chance of rain between 10 p.m. and 2 a.m. Lows in the mid-50s. North winds 10 to 15 miles an hour with gusts up to 30 miles an hour. Chance of rain 20%. Sunday, partly sunny before 10 a.m., then mostly cloudy with a slight chance of rain between 10 a.m. and noon. Cloudy with a chance of rain in the afternoon. Rainfall amounts less than a tenth of an inch. Highs in the mid-60s. Northwest winds 15 to 20 miles an hour with gusts up to 35 miles an hour. Chance of rain 50%. Sunday night, mostly cloudy. A chance of rain before 8 p.m., then a slight chance of rain between 8 p.m. and 10 p.m. A chance of rain between 10 p.m. and midnight. Rainfall amounts less than a tenth of an inch. Lows in the mid-50s. Northwest winds 10 to 15 miles an hour. Gusts up to 30 miles an hour through midnight. Chance of rain 50%. Monday, mostly cloudy. Highs in the mid-60s. Northwest winds 5 to 10 miles an hour with gusts up to 20 miles an hour. Monday night, mostly cloudy. Lows in the upper 50s. Northwest winds around 5 miles an hour. Here is the latest National Weather Service forecast for Cambria County, including the city of Johnstown. Rest of tonight, mostly cloudy. Lows around 50. North winds 5 to 10 miles an hour with gusts up to 30 miles an hour. Sunday, partly sunny before 10 a.m., then becoming cloudy. A slight chance of rain between 10 a.m. and noon. A chance of rain between noon and 4 p.m., then rain likely after 4 p.m. Rainfall amounts less than a tenth of an inch. Highs in the lower 60s. Northwest winds 10 to 15 miles an hour with gusts up to 35 miles an hour. Chance of rain 70%. Sunday night, cloudy. A chance of rain through midnight. Rainfall amounts less than a tenth of an inch. Lows in the mid-50s. Northwest winds 10 to 15 miles an hour. Gusts up to 30 miles an hour through midnight. Chance of rain 50%. Monday, mostly cloudy. Highs in the lower 60s. Northwest winds 5 to 10 miles an hour with gusts up to 20 miles an hour. Monday night, mostly cloudy. Lows in the mid-50s. Northwest winds 5 to 10 miles an hour. And now the extended forecast for South Central Pennsylvania. Tuesday, partly sunny. Highs around 70. Tuesday night, partly cloudy. Lows in the mid-50s. Wednesday, partly sunny. Highs in the mid-70s. Wednesday night, mostly cloudy. Lows in the upper 50s. Thursday, partly sunny. Highs in the mid-70s. Thursday night, mostly cloudy. Lows around 60. Friday, mostly cloudy with a 40% chance of showers. Highs in the lower 70s. Friday night, mostly cloudy with a 50% chance of showers. Lows in the mid-50s. Saturday, mostly cloudy with a 50% chance of showers. Highs in the upper 60s. The 8 to 14 day outlook, from Sunday, October 4th to Saturday, October 10th, calls for near normal temperatures and above normal precipitation.
Normal high temperatures across central Pennsylvania during this period range from the low 60s over the Allegheny Mountains to the upper 60s across the lower Susquehanna Valley. Normal lows range from the low 40s over the Alleghenies to the upper 40s across the lower Susquehanna Valley. Here are the 10 p.m. conditions in the Altoona area. In Altoona, it was cloudy. The temperature was 60 degrees, the dew point 46, and the relative humidity 59%. The wind was north at 8 miles an hour. The pressure was 29.97 inches and falling. At State College, it was partly cloudy. The temperature was 63 degrees, the dew point 50, and the relative humidity 63%. The wind was north at 10 miles an hour gusting to 18. The pressure was 29.96 inches and falling. Now, a few other local conditions: Johnstown, cloudy 57, DuBois, mostly cloudy 56, Pittsburgh, mostly cloudy 62, Erie, partly cloudy 57, Bradford, mostly cloudy 55. To the south and east, York, cloudy 58, Selins Grove, cloudy 62, Harrisburg, cloudy 60, Philadelphia, light rain 61, Baltimore, cloudy 60, Washington, D.C., cloudy 59. Once again, in Altoona it was 60 degrees under cloudy skies. And at State College it was 63 degrees under partly cloudy skies. This is NOAA Weather Radio, All Hazards Station WNG 589. 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Here's the hazardous weather outlook for the following counties: Bedford, Blair, Cambria, and Huntingdon. For this afternoon and tonight, the probability for widespread hazardous weather is low. And now the extended outlook for the period Sunday through Friday. The probability for widespread hazardous weather is low. Widely scattered patches of rain over eastern Pennsylvania this evening will continue to spread westward across the Keystone State overnight into Sunday, as a nor'easter remains just southeast of Long Island. The rain will become more widespread during the day on Sunday. Western Pennsylvania will have less chance of rain and more in the way of sunshine on Sunday. Upwards of an inch of rain could fall through Monday morning across eastern Pennsylvania. A wind advisory is in effect for portions of eastern Pennsylvania into Sunday morning. Winds will gust over 40 miles per hour at times. A coastal flood advisory is in effect overnight for the area near Philadelphia and points southeastward to the coast. Lows tonight will be in the 50s. Highs on Sunday will be mainly in the 60s. Warmest readings will be across the far western sections of Pennsylvania. Lows Sunday night will be in the 50s. Conditions will slowly improve by Tuesday, as high pressure builds eastward from the Midwest. Here is the latest National Weather Service forecast for Blair and Bedford counties, including the city of Altoona. Rest of tonight, mostly cloudy. A slight chance of rain between 10 p.m. and 2 a.m. Lows in the mid-50s. North winds 10 to 15 miles an hour with gusts up to 30 miles an hour. Chance of rain 20%. Sunday, partly sunny before 10 a.m., then mostly cloudy with a slight chance of rain between 10 a.m. and noon. Cloudy with a chance of rain in the afternoon. Rainfall amounts less than a tenth of an inch. Highs in the mid-60s. Northwest winds 15 to 20 miles an hour with gusts up to 35 miles an hour. Chance of rain 50%. Sunday night, mostly cloudy. A chance of rain before 8 p.m., then a slight chance of rain between 8 p.m. and 10 p.m. A chance of rain between 10 p.m. and midnight. Rainfall amounts less than a tenth of an inch. Lows in the mid-50s. Northwest winds 10 to 15 miles an hour. Gusts up to 30 miles an hour through midnight. Chance of rain 50%. Monday, mostly cloudy. Highs in the mid-60s. Northwest winds 5 to 10 miles an hour with gusts up to 20 miles an hour. Monday night, mostly cloudy. Lows in the upper 50s. Northwest winds around 5 miles an hour. Here is the latest National Weather Service forecast for Cambria County, including the city of Johnstown. Rest of tonight, mostly cloudy. Lows around 50. North winds 5 to 10 miles an hour with gusts up to 30 miles an hour. Sunday, partly sunny before 10 a.m., then becoming cloudy. A slight chance of rain between 10 a.m. and noon.
A chance of rain between noon and 4 p.m., then rain likely after 4 p.m. Rainfall amounts less than a tenth of an inch. Highs in the lower 60s. Northwest winds 10 to 15 miles an hour with gusts up to 35 miles an hour. Chance of rain 70%. Sunday night, cloudy. A chance of rain through midnight. Rainfall amounts less than a tenth of an inch. Lows in the mid-50s. Northwest winds 10 to

Thursday, partly sunny. Highs in the mid-70s. Thursday night, mostly cloudy. Lows around 60. Friday, mostly cloudy with a 40% chance of showers. Highs in the lower 70s. Friday night, mostly cloudy with a 50% chance of showers. Lows in the mid-50s. Saturday, mostly cloudy with a 50% chance of showers. Highs in the upper 60s. The 8 to 14 day outlook, from Sunday, October 4th to Saturday, October 10th, calls for near normal temperatures and above normal precipitation. Normal high temperatures across central Pennsylvania during this period range from the low 60s over the Allegheny Mountains to the upper 60s across the lower Susquehanna Valley. Normal lows range from the low 40s over the Alleghenies to the upper 40s across the lower Susquehanna Valley. Here are the 10 p.m. conditions in the Altoona area. In Altoona, it was cloudy. The temperature was 60 degrees, the dew point 46, and the relative humidity 59%. The wind was north at 8 miles an hour. The pressure was 29.97 inches and falling. At State College, it was partly cloudy. The temperature was 63 degrees, the dew point 50, and the relative humidity 63%. The wind was north at 10 miles an hour gusting to 18. The pressure was 29.96 inches and falling. Now, a few other local conditions: Johnstown, cloudy 57, DuBois, mostly cloudy 56, Pittsburgh mostly cloudy 62, Erie, partly cloudy 57, Bradford mostly cloudy 55. To the south and east, York, cloudy 58, Selins Grove cloudy 62, Harrisburg cloudy 60, Philadelphia light rain 61, Baltimore cloudy 60, Washington DC cloudy 59. Once again, in Altoona it was 60 degrees under cloudy skies. And at State College it was 63 degrees under partly cloudy skies. 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Here's the hazardous weather outlook for the following counties: Bedford, Blair, Cambria, and Huntingdon. For this afternoon and tonight, the probability for widespread hazardous weather is low. And now the extended outlook for the period Sunday through Friday. The probability for widespread hazardous weather is low. Widely scattered patches of rain over eastern Pennsylvania this evening will continue to spread westward across the Keystone State overnight into Sunday, as a nor'easter remains just southeast of Long Island. The rain will become more widespread during the day on Sunday. Western Pennsylvania will have less chance of rain and more in the way of sunshine on Sunday. Upwards of an inch of rain could fall through Monday morning across eastern Pennsylvania. A wind advisory is in effect for portions of eastern Pennsylvania into Sunday morning. Winds will gust over 40 miles per hour at times. A coastal flood advisory is in effect overnight for the area near Philadelphia and points southeastward to the coast. Lows tonight will be in the 50s. Highs on Sunday will be mainly in the 60s. Warmest readings will be across the far western sections of Pennsylvania. Lows Sunday night will be in the 50s. Conditions will slowly improve by Tuesday, as high pressure builds eastward from the Midwest. Here is the latest National Weather Service forecast for Blair and Bedford counties, including the city of Altoona. Rest of tonight, mostly cloudy. A slight chance of rain between 10 p.m. and 2 a.m. Lows in the mid-50s. North winds 10 to 15 miles an hour with gusts up to 30 miles an hour. Chance of rain 20%. Sunday, partly sunny before 10 a.m., then mostly cloudy with a slight chance of rain between 10 a.m. and noon. Cloudy with a chance of rain in the afternoon. Rainfall amounts less than a tenth of an inch. Highs in the mid-60s. Northwest winds 15 to 20 miles an hour with gusts up to 35 miles an hour. Chance of rain 50%. Sunday night, mostly cloudy. A chance of rain before 8 p.m., then a slight chance of rain between 8 p.m. and 10 p.m. A chance of rain between 10 p.m. and midnight. Rainfall amounts less than a tenth of an inch. Lows in the mid-50s. Northwest winds 10 to 15 miles an hour. Gusts up to 30 miles an hour through midnight. Chance of rain 50%. Monday, mostly cloudy. Highs in the mid-60s.

northwest winds 5 to 10 miles an hour with gusts up to 20 miles an hour. Monday night, mostly cloudy. Lows in the upper 50s. Northwest winds around 5 miles an hour. Here is the latest National Weather Service forecast for Cambria County, including the city of Johnstown. Rest of tonight, mostly cloudy. Lows around 50. North winds 5 to 10 miles an hour with gusts up to 30 miles an hour. Sunday, partly sunny before 10 a.m., then becoming cloudy. A slight chance of rain between 10 a.m. and noon. A chance of rain between noon and 4 p.m., then rain likely after 4 p.m. Rainfall amounts less than a tenth of an inch. Highs in the lower 60s. Northwest winds 10 to 15 miles an hour with gusts up to 35 miles an hour. Chance of rain 70%. Sunday night, cloudy. A chance of rain through midnight. Rainfall amounts less than a tenth of an inch. Lows in the mid-50s. Northwest winds 10 to 15 miles an hour. Gusts up to 30 miles an hour through midnight. Chance of rain 50%. Monday, mostly cloudy. Highs in the lower 60s. Northwest winds 5 to 10 miles an hour with gusts up to 20 miles an hour. Monday night, mostly cloudy. Lows in the mid-50s. Northwest winds 5 to 10 miles an hour. And now the extended forecast for South Central Pennsylvania. Tuesday, partly sunny. Highs around 70. Tuesday night, partly cloudy. Lows in the mid-50s. Wednesday, partly sunny. Highs in the mid-70s. Wednesday night, mostly cloudy. Lows in the upper 50s. Thursday, partly sunny. Highs in the mid-70s. Thursday night, mostly cloudy. Lows around 60. Friday, mostly cloudy with a 40% chance of showers. Highs in the lower 70s. Friday night, mostly cloudy with a 50% chance of showers. Lows in the mid-50s. Saturday, mostly cloudy with a 50% chance of showers. Highs in the upper 60s. The 8 to 14 day outlook, from Sunday, October 4th to Saturday, October 10th, calls for near normal temperatures and above normal precipitation. Normal high temperatures across central Pennsylvania during this period range from the low 60s over the Allegheny Mountains to the upper 60s across the lower Susquehanna Valley. Normal lows range from the low 40s over the Alleghenies to the upper 40s across the lower Susquehanna Valley. Here are the 10 p.m. conditions in the Altoona area. In Altoona, it was cloudy. The temperature was 60 degrees, the dew point 46, and the relative humidity 59%. The wind was north at 8 miles an hour. The pressure was 29.97 inches and falling. At State College, it was partly cloudy. The temperature was 63 degrees, the dew point 50, and the relative humidity 63%. The wind was north at 10 miles an hour gusting to 18. The pressure was 29.96 inches and falling. Now, a few other local conditions: Johnstown, cloudy 57, DuBois, mostly cloudy 56, Pittsburgh mostly cloudy 62, Erie, partly cloudy 57, Bradford mostly cloudy 55. To the south and east, York, cloudy 58, Selins Grove cloudy 62, Harrisburg cloudy 60, Philadelphia light rain 61, Baltimore cloudy 60, Washington D.C. cloudy 59. Once again, in Altoona it was 60 degrees under cloudy skies. And at State College it was 63 degrees under partly cloudy skies. This is NOAA Weather Radio, All Hazards Station WNG 589. 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Here's the hazardous weather outlook for the following counties: Bedford, Blair, Cambria, and Huntingdon. For this afternoon and tonight, the probability for widespread hazardous weather is low. And now the extended outlook for the period Sunday through Friday. The probability for widespread hazardous weather is low. Widely scattered patches of rain over eastern Pennsylvania this evening will continue to spread westward across the Keystone State overnight into Sunday, as a nor'easter remains just southeast of Long Island. The rain will become more widespread during the day on Sunday. Western Pennsylvania will have less chance of rain and more in the way of sunshine on Sunday.
upward of an inch of rain could fall through Monday morning across eastern Pennsylvania. A wind advisory is in effect for portions of eastern Pennsylvania into Sunday morning. Winds will gust over 40 miles per hour at times. A coastal flood advisory is in effect overnight for the area near Philadelphia and points southeastward to the coast. Lows tonight will be in the 50s. Highs on Sunday will be mainly in the 60s. Warmest readings will be across the far western sections of Pennsylvania. Lows Sunday night will be in the 50s. Conditions will slowly improve by Tuesday, as high pressure builds eastward from the Midwest. Here is the latest National Weather Service forecast for Blair and Bedford counties, including the city of Altoona. Rest of tonight, mostly cloudy. A slight chance of rain between 10 p.m. and 2 a.m. Lows in the mid-50s. North winds 10 to 15 miles an hour with gusts up to 30 miles an hour. Chance of rain 20%. Sunday, partly sunny before 10 a.m., then mostly cloudy with a slight chance of rain between 10 a.m. and noon. Cloudy with a chance of rain in the afternoon. Rainfall amounts less than a tenth of an inch. Highs in the mid-60s. Northwest winds 15 to 20 miles an hour with gusts up to 35 miles an hour. Chance of rain 50%. Sunday night, mostly cloudy. A chance of rain before 8 p.m., then a slight chance of rain between 8 p.m. and 10 p.m. A chance of rain between 10 p.m. and midnight. Rainfall amounts less than a tenth of an inch. Lows in the mid-50s. Northwest winds 10 to 15 miles an hour. Gusts up to 30 miles an hour through midnight. Chance of rain 50%. Monday, mostly cloudy. Highs in the mid-60s. Northwest winds 5 to 10 miles an hour with gusts up to 20 miles an hour. Monday night, mostly cloudy. Lows in the upper 50s. Northwest winds around 5 miles an hour. Here is the latest National Weather Service forecast for Cambria County, including the city of Johnstown. Rest of tonight, mostly cloudy. Lows around 50. North winds 5 to 10 miles an hour with gusts up to 30 miles an hour. Sunday, partly sunny before 10 a.m., then becoming cloudy. A slight chance of rain between 10 a.m. and noon. A chance of rain between noon and 4 p.m., then rain likely after 4 p.m. Rainfall amounts less than a tenth of an inch. Highs in the lower 60s. Northwest winds 10 to 15 miles an hour with gusts up to 35 miles an hour. Chance of rain 70%. Sunday night, cloudy. A chance of rain through midnight. Rainfall amounts less than a tenth of an inch. Lows in the mid-50s. Northwest winds 10 to 15 miles an hour. Gusts up to 30 miles an hour through midnight. Chance of rain 50%. Monday, mostly cloudy. Highs in the lower 60s. Northwest winds 5 to 10 miles an hour with gusts up to 20 miles an hour. Monday night, mostly cloudy. Lows in the mid-50s. Northwest winds 5 to 10 miles an hour. And now the extended forecast for South Central Pennsylvania. Tuesday, partly sunny. Highs around 70. Tuesday night, partly cloudy. Lows in the mid-50s. Wednesday, partly sunny. Highs in the mid-70s. Wednesday night, mostly cloudy. Lows in the upper 50s. Thursday, partly sunny. Highs in the mid-70s. Thursday night, mostly cloudy. Lows around 60. Friday, mostly cloudy with a 40% chance of showers. Highs in the lower 70s. Friday night, mostly cloudy with a 50% chance of showers. Lows in the mid-50s. Saturday, mostly cloudy with a 50% chance of showers. Highs in the upper 60s. The 8 to 14 day outlook, from Sunday, October 4th to Saturday, October 10th, calls for near normal temperatures and above normal precipitation. Normal high temperatures across central Pennsylvania during this period range from the low 60s over the Allegheny Mountains to the upper 60s across the lower Susquehanna Valley. Normal lows range from the low 40s over the Alleghenies to the upper 40s across the lower Susquehanna Valley. Here are the 10 p.m. conditions in the Altoona area. In Altoona, it was cloudy.
The temperature was 60 degrees, the dew point 46, and the relative humidity 59%. The wind was north at 8 miles an hour. The pressure was 29.97 inches and falling. At State College, it was partly cloudy. The temperature was 63 degrees, the dew point 50, and the relative humidity 63%. The wind was north at 10 miles an hour, gusting to 18. The pressure was 29.96 inches and falling. Now, a few other local conditions: Johnstown, cloudy 57, DuBois, mostly cloudy 56, Pittsburgh, mostly cloudy 62, Erie, partly cloudy 57, Bradford, mostly cloudy 55. To the south and east, York, cloudy 58, Selins Grove, cloudy 62, Harrisburg, cloudy 60, Philadelphia, light rain 61, Baltimore, cloudy 60, Washington, D.C., cloudy 59. Once again, in Altoona, it was 60 degrees under cloudy skies. And at State College, it was 63 degrees under partly cloudy skies. This is NOAA Weather Radio, All Hazards Station WNG 589. 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Here's the hazardous weather outlook for the following counties: Bedford, Blair, Cambria, and Huntingdon. For this afternoon and tonight, the probability for widespread hazardous weather is low. And now the extended outlook for the period Sunday through Friday. The probability for widespread hazardous weather is low. Widely scattered patches of rain over eastern Pennsylvania this evening will continue to spread westward across the Keystone State overnight into Sunday, as a nor'easter remains just southeast of Long Island. The rain will become more widespread during the day on Sunday. Western Pennsylvania will have less chance of rain and more in the way of sunshine on Sunday. Upwards of an inch of rain could fall through Monday morning across eastern Pennsylvania. A wind advisory is in effect for portions of eastern Pennsylvania into Sunday morning. Winds will gust over 40 miles per hour at times. A coastal flood advisory is in effect overnight for the area near Philadelphia and points southeastward to the coast. Lows tonight will be in the 50s. Highs on Sunday will be mainly in the 60s. Warmest readings will be across the far western sections of Pennsylvania. Lows Sunday night will be in the 50s. Conditions will slowly improve by Tuesday, as high pressure builds eastward from the Midwest. Here is the latest National Weather Service forecast for Blair and Bedford counties, including the city of Altoona. Rest of tonight, mostly cloudy. A slight chance of rain between 10 p.m. and 2 a.m. Lows in the mid-50s. North winds 10 to 15 miles an hour with gusts up to 30 miles an hour. Chance of rain 20%. Sunday, partly sunny before 10 a.m., then mostly cloudy with a slight chance of rain between 10 a.m. and noon. Cloudy with a chance of rain in the afternoon. Rainfall amounts less than a tenth of an inch. Highs in the mid-60s. Northwest winds 15 to 20 miles an hour with gusts up to 35 miles an hour. Chance of rain 50%. Sunday night, mostly cloudy. A chance of rain before 8 p.m., then a slight chance of rain between 8 p.m. and 10 p.m. A chance of rain between 10 p.m. and midnight. Rainfall amounts less than a tenth of an inch. Lows in the mid-50s. Northwest winds 10 to 15 miles an hour. Gusts up to 30 miles an hour through midnight. Chance of rain 50%. Monday, mostly cloudy. Highs in the mid-60s. Northwest winds 5 to 10 miles an hour with gusts up to 20 miles an hour. Monday night, mostly cloudy. Lows in the upper 50s. Northwest winds around 5 miles an hour. Here is the latest National Weather Service forecast for Cambria County, including the city of Johnstown. Rest of tonight, mostly cloudy. Lows around 50. North winds 5 to 10 miles an hour with gusts up to 30 miles an hour. Sunday, partly sunny before 10 a.m., then becoming cloudy. A slight chance of rain between 10 a.m. and noon. A chance of rain between noon and 4 p.m., then rain likely after 4 p.m. Rainfall amounts less than a tenth of an inch. Highs in the lower 60s. Northwest winds 10 to 15 miles an hour with gusts up to 35 miles an hour. Chance of rain 70%. Sunday night, cloudy. A chance of rain through midnight.
Rainfall amounts less than a tenth of an inch. Lows in the mid-50s. Northwest winds 10 to 15 miles an hour. Gusts up to 30 miles an hour through midnight. Chance of rain 50%. Monday, mostly cloudy. Highs in the lower 60s. Northwest winds 5 to 10 miles an hour with gusts up to 20 miles an hour. Monday night, mostly cloudy. Lows in the mid-50s. Northwest winds 5 to 10 miles an hour. And now the extended forecast for South Central Pennsylvania. Tuesday, partly sunny. Highs around 70. Tuesday night, partly cloudy. Lows in the mid-50s. Wednesday, partly sunny. Highs in the mid-70s. Wednesday night, mostly cloudy. Lows in the upper 50s. Thursday, partly sunny. Highs in the mid-70s. Thursday night, mostly cloudy. Lows around 60. Friday, mostly cloudy with a 40% chance of showers. Highs in the lower 70s. Friday night, mostly cloudy with a 50% chance of showers. Lows in the mid-50s. Saturday, mostly cloudy with a 50% chance of showers. Highs in the upper 60s. The 8 to 14 day outlook, from Sunday, October 4th to Saturday, October 10th, calls for near normal temperatures and above normal precipitation. Normal high temperatures across central Pennsylvania during this period range from the low 60s over the Allegheny Mountains to the upper 60s across the lower Susquehanna Valley. Normal lows range from the low 40s over the Alleghenies to the upper 40s across the lower Susquehanna Valley. Here are the 11 p.m. conditions in the Altoona area. In Altoona, it was cloudy. The temperature was 60 degrees, the dew point 46, and the relative humidity 59%. The wind was north at 13 miles an hour, gusting to 20. The pressure was 29.97 inches and steady. At State College, it was cloudy. The temperature was 63 degrees, the dew point 50, and the relative humidity 63%. The wind was north at 12 miles an hour. The pressure was 29.95 inches and steady. Now, a few other local conditions: Johnstown, cloudy 55, Dubois, mostly cloudy 54, La Trobe, mostly cloudy 61, Pittsburgh, mostly cloudy 60, Erie, partly cloudy 54, Bradford, partly cloudy 54. To the south and east, York, cloudy 60, Selins Grove, cloudy 63, Harrisburg, cloudy 62, Philadelphia, light rain 60, Baltimore, cloudy 62, Washington, D.C., cloudy 62. Once again, in Altoona, it was 60 degrees under cloudy skies. And at State College, it was 63 degrees under cloudy skies. This is NOAA Weather Radio, All Hazards Station WNG 589. 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Here's the hazardous weather outlook for the following counties: Bedford, Blair, Cambria, and Huntingdon. For this afternoon and tonight, the probability for widespread hazardous weather is low. And now the extended outlook for the period Sunday through Friday. The probability for widespread hazardous weather is low. Widely scattered patches of rain over eastern Pennsylvania this evening will continue to spread westward across the Keystone State overnight into Sunday, as a nor'easter remains just southeast of Long Island. The rain will become more widespread during the day on Sunday. Western Pennsylvania will have less chance of rain and more in the way of sunshine on Sunday. Upwards of an inch of rain could fall through Monday morning across eastern Pennsylvania. A wind advisory is in effect for portions of eastern Pennsylvania into Sunday morning. Winds will gust over 40 miles per hour at times. A coastal flood advisory is in effect overnight for the area near Philadelphia and points southeastward to the coast. Lows tonight will be in the 50s. Highs on Sunday will be mainly in the 60s. Warmest readings will be across the far western sections of Pennsylvania. Lows Sunday night will be in the 50s. Conditions will slowly improve by Tuesday, as high pressure builds eastward from the Midwest. Here is the latest National Weather Service forecast for Blair and Bedford counties, including the city of Altoona. Rest of tonight, mostly cloudy. A slight chance of rain between 10 p.m. and 2 a.m. Lows in the mid-50s. North winds 10 to 15 miles an hour with gusts up to 30 miles an hour.
chance of rain 20%. Sunday, partly sunny before 10 a.m., then mostly cloudy with a slight chance of rain between 10 a.m. and noon. Cloudy with a chance of rain in the afternoon. Rainfall amounts less than a tenth of an inch. Highs in the mid-60s. Northwest winds 15 to 20 miles an hour with gusts up to 35 miles an hour. Chance of rain 50%. Sunday night, mostly cloudy. A chance of rain before 8 p.m., then a slight chance of rain between 8 p.m. and 10 p.m. A chance of rain between 10 p.m. and midnight. Rainfall amounts less than a tenth of an inch. Lows in the mid-50s. Northwest winds 10 to 15 miles an hour. Gusts up to 30 miles an hour through midnight. Chance of rain 50%. Monday, mostly cloudy. Highs in the mid-60s. Northwest winds 5 to 10 miles an hour with gusts up to 20 miles an hour. Monday night, mostly cloudy. Lows in the upper 50s. Northwest winds around 5 miles an hour. Here is the latest National Weather Service forecast for Cambria County, including the city of Johnstown. Rest of tonight, mostly cloudy. Lows around 50. North winds 5 to 10 miles an hour with gusts up to 30 miles an hour. Sunday, partly sunny before 10 a.m., then becoming cloudy. A slight chance of rain between 10 a.m. and noon. A chance of rain between noon and 4 p.m., then rain likely after 4 p.m. Rainfall amounts less than a tenth of an inch. Highs in the lower 60s. Northwest winds 10 to 15 miles an hour with gusts up to 35 miles an hour. Chance of rain 70%. Sunday night, cloudy. A chance of rain through midnight. Rainfall amounts less than a tenth of an inch. Lows in the mid-50s. Northwest winds 10 to 15 miles an hour. Gusts up to 30 miles an hour through midnight. Chance of rain 50%. Monday, mostly cloudy. Highs in the lower 60s. Northwest winds 5 to 10 miles an hour with gusts up to 20 miles an hour. Monday night, mostly cloudy. Lows in the mid-50s. Northwest winds 5 to 10 miles an hour. And now the extended forecast for South Central Pennsylvania. Tuesday, partly sunny. Highs around 70. Tuesday night, partly cloudy. Lows in the mid-50s. Wednesday, partly sunny. Highs in the mid-70s. Wednesday night, mostly cloudy. Lows in the upper 50s. Thursday, partly sunny. Highs in the mid-70s. Thursday night, mostly cloudy. Lows around 60. Friday, mostly cloudy with a 40% chance of showers. Highs in the lower 70s. Friday night, mostly cloudy with a 50% chance of showers. Lows in the mid-50s. Saturday, mostly cloudy with a 50% chance of showers. Highs in the upper 60s. The 8 to 14 day outlook, from Sunday, October 4th to Saturday, October 10th, calls for near normal temperatures and above normal precipitation. Normal high temperatures across central Pennsylvania during this period range from the low 60s over the Allegheny Mountains to the upper 60s across the lower Susquehanna Valley. Normal lows range from the low 40s over the Alleghenies to the upper 40s across the lower Susquehanna Valley. Here are the 11 p.m. conditions in the Altoona area. In Altoona, it was cloudy. The temperature was 60 degrees, the dew point 46, and the relative humidity 59%. The wind was north at 13 miles an hour gusting to 20. The pressure was 29.97 inches and steady. At State College, it was cloudy. The temperature was 63 degrees, the dew point 50, and the relative humidity 63%. The wind was north at 12 miles an hour. The pressure was 29.95 inches and steady. Now, a few other local conditions: Johnstown, cloudy 55, DuBois, mostly cloudy 54, La Trobe, mostly cloudy 61, Pittsburgh, mostly cloudy 60, Erie, partly cloudy 54, Bradford, partly cloudy 54. To the south and east, York, cloudy 60, Selins Grove, cloudy 63, Harrisburg, cloudy 62, Philadelphia, light rain 60, Baltimore, cloudy 62, Washington, D.C., cloudy 62. Once again, in Altoona it was 60 degrees under cloudy skies.
and at State College it was 63 degrees under cloudy skies. This is NOAA Weather Radio, All Hazards Station WNG 589. 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Here's the hazardous weather outlook for the following counties: Bedford, Blair, Cambria, and Huntingdon. For this afternoon and tonight, the probability for widespread hazardous weather is low. And now the extended outlook for the period Sunday through Friday. The probability for widespread hazardous weather is low. Widely scattered patches of rain over eastern Pennsylvania this evening will continue to spread westward across the Keystone State overnight into Sunday, as a nor'easter remains just southeast of Long Island. The rain will become more widespread during the day on Sunday. Western Pennsylvania will have less chance of rain and more in the way of sunshine on Sunday. Upwards of an inch of rain could fall through Monday morning across eastern Pennsylvania. A wind advisory is in effect for portions of eastern Pennsylvania into Sunday morning. Winds will gust over 40 miles per hour at times. A coastal flood advisory is in effect overnight for the area near Philadelphia and points southeastward to the coast. Lows tonight will be in the 50s. Highs on Sunday will be mainly in the 60s. Warmest readings will be across the far western sections of Pennsylvania. Lows Sunday night will be in the 50s. Conditions will slowly improve by Tuesday, as high pressure builds eastward from the Midwest. Here is the latest National Weather Service forecast for Blair and Bedford counties, including the city of Altoona. Rest of tonight, mostly cloudy. A slight chance of rain between 10 p.m. and 2 a.m. Lows in the mid-50s. North winds 10 to 15 miles an hour with gusts up to 30 miles an hour. Chance of rain 20%. Sunday, partly sunny before 10 a.m., then mostly cloudy with a slight chance of rain between 10 a.m. and noon. Cloudy with a chance of rain in the afternoon. Rainfall amounts less than a tenth of an inch. Highs in the mid-60s. Northwest winds 15 to 20 miles an hour with gusts up to 35 miles an hour. Chance of rain 50%. Sunday night, mostly cloudy. A chance of rain before 8 p.m., then a slight chance of rain between 8 p.m. and 10 p.m. A chance of rain between 10 p.m. and midnight. Rainfall amounts less than a tenth of an inch. Lows in the mid-50s. Northwest winds 10 to 15 miles an hour. Gusts up to 30 miles an hour through midnight. Chance of rain 50%. Monday, mostly cloudy. Highs in the mid-60s. Northwest winds 5 to 10 miles an hour with gusts up to 20 miles an hour. Monday night, mostly cloudy. Lows in the upper 50s. Northwest winds around 5 miles an hour. Here is the latest National Weather Service forecast for Cambria County, including the city of Johnstown. Rest of tonight, mostly cloudy. Lows around 50. North winds 5 to 10 miles an hour with gusts up to 30 miles an hour. Sunday, partly sunny before 10 a.m., then becoming cloudy. A slight chance of rain between 10 a.m. and noon. A chance of rain between noon and 4 p.m., then rain likely after 4 p.m. Rainfall amounts less than a tenth of an inch. Highs in the lower 60s. Northwest winds 10 to 15 miles an hour with gusts up to 35 miles an hour. Chance of rain 70%. Sunday night, cloudy. A chance of rain through midnight. Rainfall amounts less than a tenth of an inch. Lows in the mid-50s. Northwest winds 10 to 15 miles an hour. Gusts up to 30 miles an hour through midnight. Chance of rain 50%. Monday, mostly cloudy. Highs in the lower 60s. Northwest winds 5 to 10 miles an hour with gusts up to 20 miles an hour. Monday night, mostly cloudy. Lows in the mid-50s. Northwest winds 5 to 10 miles an hour. And now the extended forecast for South Central Pennsylvania. Tuesday, partly sunny. Highs around 70. Tuesday night, partly cloudy. Lows in the mid-50s. Wednesday, partly sunny. Highs in the mid-70s. Wednesday night, mostly cloudy. Lows in the upper 50s. Thursday, partly sunny. Highs in the mid-70s. Thursday night, mostly cloudy. Lows around 60.
Friday, mostly cloudy with a 40% chance of showers. Highs in the lower 70s. Friday night, mostly cloudy with a 50% chance of showers. Lows in the mid-50s. Saturday, mostly cloudy with a 50% chance of showers. Highs in the upper 60s. The 8 to 14 day outlook, from Sunday, October 4th to Saturday, October 10th, calls for near normal temperatures and above normal precipitation. Normal high temperatures across central Pennsylvania during this period range from the low 60s over the Allegheny Mountains to the upper 60s across the lower Susquehanna Valley. Normal lows range from the low 40s over the Alleghenies to the upper 40s across the lower Susquehanna Valley. Here are the 11 p.m. conditions in the Altoona area. In Altoona, it was cloudy. The temperature was 60 degrees, the dew point 46, and the relative humidity 59%. The wind was north at 13 miles an hour gusting to 20. The pressure was 29.97 inches and steady. At State College, it was cloudy. The temperature was 63 degrees, the dew point 50, and the relative humidity 63%. The wind was north at 12 miles an hour. The pressure was 29.95 inches and steady. Now, a few other local conditions: Johnstown, cloudy 55, Dubois, mostly cloudy 54, La Trobe, mostly cloudy 61, Pittsburgh, mostly cloudy 60, Erie, partly cloudy 54, Bradford, partly cloudy 54. To the south and east, York, cloudy 60, Selins Grove, cloudy 63, Harrisburg, cloudy 62, Philadelphia, light rain 60, Baltimore, cloudy 62, Washington, D.C., cloudy 62. Once again, in Altoona it was 60 degrees under cloudy skies. And at State College it was 63 degrees under cloudy skies. 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Serving South Central Pennsylvania, and originating from the National Weather Service Office in State College. Here's the hazardous weather outlook for the following counties: Bedford, Blair, Cambria, and Huntingdon. For this afternoon and tonight, the probability for widespread hazardous weather is low. And now the extended outlook for the period Sunday through Friday. The probability for widespread hazardous weather is low. 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Broadcasts originate from the National Weather Service in State College and are transmitted from the tower facilities provided by the Blair County Emergency Management Agency in Frankstown on a frequency of 162.425 MHz. We are located at Innovation Park in State College. 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Properly set weather radios with the alarm device will alert you when severe weather warnings or watches are issued. Programming on this station will be temporarily changed during severe weather to bring you the latest information. Warnings and safety information from the National Weather Service may someday save your life or protect your property. Widely scattered patches of rain over eastern Pennsylvania this evening will continue to spread westward across the Keystone State overnight into Sunday, as a nor'easter remains just southeast of Long Island. The rain will become more widespread during the day on Sunday. Western Pennsylvania will have less chance of rain and more in the way of sunshine on Sunday. Upwards of an inch of rain could fall through Monday morning across eastern Pennsylvania. A wind advisory is in effect for portions of eastern Pennsylvania into Sunday morning. Winds will gust over 40 miles per hour at times. A coastal flood advisory is in effect overnight for the area near Philadelphia and points southeastward to the coast. Lows tonight will be in the 50s. Highs on Sunday will be mainly in the 60s. Warmest readings will be across the far western sections of Pennsylvania. Lows Sunday night will be in the 50s. Conditions will slowly improve by Tuesday, as high pressure builds eastward from the Midwest. Here is the latest National Weather Service forecast for Blair and Bedford counties, including the city of Altoona. Rest of tonight, mostly cloudy. A slight chance of rain between 10 p.m. and 2 a.m. Lows in the mid-50s. North winds 10 to 15 miles an hour with gusts up to 30 miles an hour. Chance of rain 20%. Sunday, partly sunny before 10 a.m., then mostly cloudy with a slight chance of rain between 10 a.m. and noon. Cloudy with a chance of rain in the afternoon. Rainfall amounts less than a tenth of an inch. Highs in the mid-60s.
Northwest winds 15 to 20 miles an hour with gusts up to 35 miles an hour. Chance of rain 50%. Sunday night, mostly cloudy. A chance of rain before 8 p.m., then a slight chance of rain between 8 p.m. and 10 p.m. A chance of rain between 10 p.m. and midnight. Rainfall amounts less than a tenth of an inch. Lows in the mid-50s. Northwest winds 10 to 15 miles an hour. Gusts up to 30 miles an hour through midnight. Chance of rain 50%. Monday, mostly cloudy. Highs in the mid-60s. Northwest winds 5 to 10 miles an hour with gusts up to 20 miles an hour. Monday night, mostly cloudy. Lows in the upper 50s. Northwest winds around 5 miles an hour. Here is the latest National Weather Service forecast for Cambria County, including the city of Johnstown. Rest of tonight, mostly cloudy. Lows around 50. North winds 5 to 10 miles an hour with gusts up to 30 miles an hour. Sunday, partly sunny before 10 a.m., then becoming cloudy. A slight chance of rain between 10 a.m. and noon. A chance of rain between noon and 4 p.m., then rain likely after 4 p.m. Rainfall amounts less than a tenth of an inch. Highs in the lower 60s. Northwest winds 10 to 15 miles an hour with gusts up to 35 miles an hour. Chance of rain 70%. Sunday night, cloudy. A chance of rain through midnight. Rainfall amounts less than a tenth of an inch. Lows in the mid-50s. Northwest winds 10 to 15 miles an hour. Gusts up to 30 miles an hour through midnight. Chance of rain 50%. Monday, mostly cloudy. Highs in the lower 60s. Northwest winds 5 to 10 miles an hour with gusts up to 20 miles an hour. Monday night, mostly cloudy. Lows in the mid-50s. Northwest winds 5 to 10 miles an hour. And now the extended forecast for South Central Pennsylvania. Tuesday, partly sunny. Highs around 70. Tuesday night, partly cloudy. Lows in the mid-50s. Wednesday, partly sunny. Highs in the mid-70s. Wednesday night, mostly cloudy. Lows in the upper 50s. Thursday, partly sunny. Highs in the mid-70s. Thursday night, mostly cloudy. Lows around 60. Friday, mostly cloudy with a 40% chance of showers. Highs in the lower 70s. Friday night, mostly cloudy with a 50% chance of showers. Lows in the mid-50s. Saturday, mostly cloudy with a 50% chance of showers. Highs in the upper 60s. The 8 to 14 day outlook, from Sunday, October 4th to Saturday, October 10th, calls for near normal temperatures and above normal precipitation. Normal high temperatures across central Pennsylvania during this period range from the low 60s over the Allegheny Mountains to the upper 60s across the lower Susquehanna Valley. Normal lows range from the low 40s over the Alleghenies to the upper 40s across the lower Susquehanna Valley. Here are the 11 p.m. conditions in the Altoona area. In Altoona, it was cloudy. The temperature was 60 degrees, the dew point 46, and the relative humidity 59%. The wind was north at 13 miles an hour gusting to 20. The pressure was 29.97 inches and steady. At State College, it was cloudy. The temperature was 63 degrees, the dew point 50, and the relative humidity 63%. The wind was north at 12 miles an hour. The pressure was 29.95 inches and steady. Now, a few other local conditions: Johnstown, cloudy 55, Dubois, mostly cloudy 54, La Trobe, mostly cloudy 61, Pittsburgh, mostly cloudy 60, Erie, partly cloudy 54, Bradford, partly cloudy 54. To the south and east, York, cloudy 60, Selins Grove, cloudy 63, Harrisburg, cloudy 62, Philadelphia, light rain 60, Baltimore, cloudy 62, Washington, D.C., cloudy 62. Once again, in Altoona it was 60 degrees under cloudy skies. And at State College it was 63 degrees under cloudy skies. This is NOAA Weather Radio, All Hazards Station WNG 589. 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
Here's the hazardous weather outlook for the following counties: Bedford, Blair, Cambria, and Huntingdon. For this afternoon and tonight, the probability for widespread hazardous weather is low. And now the extended outlook for the period Sunday through Friday. The probability for widespread hazardous weather is low. Widely scattered patches of rain over eastern Pennsylvania this evening will continue to spread westward across the Keystone State overnight into Sunday, as a nor'easter remains just southeast of Long Island. The rain will become more widespread during the day on Sunday. Western Pennsylvania will have less chance of rain and more in the way of sunshine on Sunday. Upwards of an inch of rain could fall through Monday morning across eastern Pennsylvania. A wind advisory is in effect for portions of eastern Pennsylvania into Sunday morning. Winds will gust over 40 miles per hour at times. A coastal flood advisory is in effect overnight for the area near Philadelphia and points southeastward to the coast. Lows tonight will be in the 50s. Highs on Sunday will be mainly in the 60s. Warmest readings will be across the far western sections of Pennsylvania. Lows Sunday night will be in the 50s. Conditions will slowly improve by Tuesday, as high pressure builds eastward from the Midwest. Here is the latest National Weather Service forecast for Blair and Bedford counties, including the city of Altoona. Rest of tonight, mostly cloudy. A slight chance of rain between 10 p.m. and 2 a.m. Lows in the mid-50s. North winds 10 to 15 miles an hour with gusts up to 30 miles an hour. Chance of rain 20%. Sunday, partly sunny before 10 a.m., then mostly cloudy with a slight chance of rain between 10 a.m. and noon. Cloudy with a chance of rain in the afternoon. Rainfall amounts less than a tenth of an inch. Highs in the mid-60s. Northwest winds 15 to 20 miles an hour with gusts up to 35 miles an hour. Chance of rain 50%. Sunday night, mostly cloudy. A chance of rain before 8 p.m., then a slight chance of rain between 8 p.m. and 10 p.m. A chance of rain between 10 p.m. and midnight. Rainfall amounts less than a tenth of an inch. Lows in the mid-50s. Northwest winds 10 to 15 miles an hour. Gusts up to 30 miles an hour through midnight. Chance of rain 50%. Monday, mostly cloudy. Highs in the mid-60s. Northwest winds 5 to 10 miles an hour with gusts up to 20 miles an hour. Monday night, mostly cloudy. Lows in the upper 50s. Northwest winds around 5 miles an hour. Here is the latest National Weather Service forecast for Cambria County, including the city of Johnstown. Rest of tonight, mostly cloudy. Lows around 50. North winds 5 to 10 miles an hour with gusts up to 30 miles an hour. Sunday, partly sunny before 10 a.m., then becoming cloudy. A slight chance of rain between 10 a.m. and noon. A chance of rain between noon and 4 p.m., then rain likely after 4 p.m. Rainfall amounts less than a tenth of an inch. Highs in the lower 60s. Northwest winds 10 to 15 miles an hour with gusts up to 35 miles an hour. Chance of rain 70%. Sunday night, cloudy. A chance of rain through midnight. Rainfall amounts less than a tenth of an inch. Lows in the mid-50s. Northwest winds 10 to 15 miles an hour. Gusts up to 30 miles an hour through midnight. Chance of rain 50%. Monday, mostly cloudy. Highs in the lower 60s. Northwest winds 5 to 10 miles an hour with gusts up to 20 miles an hour. Monday night, mostly cloudy. Lows in the mid-50s. Northwest winds 5 to 10 miles an hour. And now the extended forecast for South Central Pennsylvania. Tuesday, partly sunny. Highs around 70. Tuesday night, partly cloudy. Lows in the mid-50s. Wednesday, partly sunny. Highs in the mid-70s. Wednesday night, mostly cloudy. Lows in the upper 50s. Thursday, partly sunny. Highs in the mid-70s. Thursday night, mostly cloudy. Lows around 60. Friday, mostly cloudy with a 40% chance of showers. Highs in the lower 70s. Friday night, mostly cloudy with a 50% chance of showers. Lows in the mid-50s.
Saturday, mostly cloudy with a 50% chance of showers. Highs in the upper 60s. The 8 to 14 day outlook, from Sunday, October 4th to Saturday, October 10th, calls for near normal temperatures and above normal precipitation. Normal high temperatures across central Pennsylvania during this period range from the low 60s over the Allegheny Mountains to the upper 60s across the lower Susquehanna Valley. Normal lows range from the low 40s over the Alleghenies to the upper 40s across the lower Susquehanna Valley. Here are the 11 p.m. conditions in the Altoona area. In Altoona, it was cloudy. The temperature was 60 degrees, the dew point 46, and the relative humidity 59%. The wind was north at 13 miles an hour gusting to 20. The pressure was 29.97 inches and steady. At State College, it was cloudy. The temperature was 63 degrees, the dew point 50, and the relative humidity 63%. The wind was north at 12 miles an hour. The pressure was 29.95 inches and steady. Now, a few other local conditions: Johnstown, cloudy 55, DuBois, mostly cloudy 54, La Trobe, mostly cloudy 61, Pittsburgh, mostly cloudy 60, Erie, partly cloudy 54, Bradford, partly cloudy 54. To the south and east, York, cloudy 60, Selins Grove, cloudy 63, Harrisburg, cloudy 62, Philadelphia, light rain 60, Baltimore, cloudy 62, Washington, D.C., cloudy 62. Once again, in Altoona it was 60 degrees under cloudy skies. And at State College it was 63 degrees under cloudy skies. 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Here's the hazardous weather outlook for the following counties: Bedford, Blair, Cambria, and Huntingdon. For this afternoon and tonight, the probability for widespread hazardous weather is low. And now the extended outlook for the period Sunday through Friday. The probability for widespread hazardous weather is low. Widely scattered patches of rain over eastern Pennsylvania this evening will continue to spread westward across the Keystone State overnight into Sunday, as a nor'easter remains just southeast of Long Island. The rain will become more widespread during the day on Sunday. Western Pennsylvania will have less chance of rain and more in the way of sunshine on Sunday. Upwards of an inch of rain could fall through Monday morning across eastern Pennsylvania. A wind advisory is in effect for portions of eastern Pennsylvania into Sunday morning. Winds will gust over 40 miles per hour at times. A coastal flood advisory is in effect overnight for the area near Philadelphia and points southeastward to the coast. Lows tonight will be in the 50s. Highs on Sunday will be mainly in the 60s. Warmest readings will be across the far western sections of Pennsylvania. Lows Sunday night will be in the 50s. Conditions will slowly improve by Tuesday, as high pressure builds eastward from the Midwest. Here is the latest National Weather Service forecast for Blair and Bedford counties, including the city of Altoona. Rest of tonight, mostly cloudy. A slight chance of rain between 10 p.m. and 2 a.m. Lows in the mid-50s. North winds 10 to 15 miles an hour with gusts up to 30 miles an hour. Chance of rain 20%. Sunday, partly sunny before 10 a.m., then mostly cloudy with a slight chance of rain between 10 a.m. and noon. Cloudy with a chance of rain in the afternoon. Rainfall amounts less than a tenth of an inch. Highs in the mid-60s. Northwest winds 15 to 20 miles an hour with gusts up to 35 miles an hour. Chance of rain 50%. Sunday night, mostly cloudy. A chance of rain before 8 p.m., then a slight chance of rain between 8 p.m. and 10 p.m. A chance of rain between 10 p.m. and midnight. Rainfall amounts less than a tenth of an inch. Lows in the mid-50s. Northwest winds 10 to 15 miles an hour. Gusts up to 30 miles an hour through midnight. Chance of rain 50%. Monday, mostly cloudy. Highs in the mid-60s. Northwest winds 5 to 10 miles an hour with gusts up to 20 miles an hour. Monday night, mostly cloudy. Lows in the upper 50s. Northwest winds around 5 miles an hour. Here is the latest National Weather Service forecast for Cambria County, including the city of Johnstown.
Rest of tonight, mostly cloudy. Lows around 50. North winds 5 to 10 miles an hour with gusts up to 30 miles an hour. Sunday, partly sunny before 10 a.m., then becoming cloudy. A slight chance of rain between 10 a.m. and noon. A chance of rain between noon and 4 p.m., then rain likely after 4 p.m. Rainfall amounts less than a tenth of an inch. Highs in the lower 60s. Northwest winds 10 to 15 miles an hour with gusts up to 35 miles an hour. Chance of rain 70%. Sunday night, cloudy. A chance of rain through midnight. Rainfall amounts less than a tenth of an inch. Lows in the mid-50s. Northwest winds 10 to 15 miles an hour. Gusts up to 30 miles an hour through midnight. Chance of rain 50%. Monday, mostly cloudy. Highs in the lower 60s. Northwest winds 5 to 10 miles an hour with gusts up to 20 miles an hour. Monday night, mostly cloudy. Lows in the mid-50s. Northwest winds 5 to 10 miles an hour. And now the extended forecast for South Central Pennsylvania. Tuesday, partly sunny. Highs around 70. Tuesday night, partly cloudy. Lows in the mid-50s. Wednesday, partly sunny. Highs in the mid-70s. Wednesday night, mostly cloudy. Lows in the upper 50s. Thursday, partly sunny. Highs in the mid-70s. Thursday night, mostly cloudy. Lows around 60. Friday, mostly cloudy with a 40% chance of showers. Highs in the lower 70s. Friday night, mostly cloudy with a 50% chance of showers. Lows in the mid-50s. Saturday, mostly cloudy with a 50% chance of showers. Highs in the upper 60s. The 8 to 14 day outlook, from Sunday, October 4th to Saturday, October 10th, calls for near normal temperatures and above normal precipitation. Normal high temperatures across central Pennsylvania during this period range from the low 60s over the Allegheny Mountains to the upper 60s across the lower Susquehanna Valley. Normal lows range from the low 40s over the Alleghenies to the upper 40s across the lower Susquehanna Valley. Here are the 11 p.m. conditions in the Altoona area. In Altoona, it was cloudy. The temperature was 60 degrees, the dew point 46, and the relative humidity 59%. The wind was north at 13 miles an hour gusting to 20. The pressure was 29.97 inches and steady. At State College, it was cloudy. The temperature was 63 degrees, the dew point 50, and the relative humidity 63%. The wind was north at 12 miles an hour. The pressure was 29.95 inches and steady. Now, a few other local conditions: Johnstown, cloudy 55, Dubois, mostly cloudy 54, La Trobe, mostly cloudy 61, Pittsburgh, mostly cloudy 60, Erie, partly cloudy 54, Bradford, partly cloudy 54. To the south and east, York, cloudy 60, Selinsgrove Grove, cloudy 63, Harrisburg, cloudy 62, Philadelphia, light rain 60, Baltimore, cloudy 62, Washington, D.C., cloudy 62. Once again, in Altoona it was 60 degrees under cloudy skies. And at State College it was 63 degrees under cloudy skies. 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Here's the hazardous weather outlook for the following counties: Bedford, Blair, Cambria, and Huntingdon. For this afternoon and tonight, the probability for widespread hazardous weather is low. And now the extended outlook for the period Sunday through Friday. The probability for widespread hazardous weather is low. Widely scattered patches of rain over eastern Pennsylvania this evening will continue to spread westward across the Keystone State overnight into Sunday, as a nor'easter remains just southeast of Long Island. The rain will become more widespread during the day on Sunday. Western Pennsylvania will have less chance of rain and more in the way of sunshine on Sunday. Upwards of an inch of rain could fall through Monday morning across eastern Pennsylvania. A wind advisory is in effect for portions of eastern Pennsylvania into Sunday morning. Winds will gust over 40 miles per hour at times.
A coastal flood advisory is in effect overnight for the area near Philadelphia and points southeastward to the coast. Lows tonight will be in the 50s. Highs on Sunday will be mainly in the 60s. Warmest readings will be across the far western

afternoon. Rainfall amounts less than a tenth of an inch. Highs in the mid-60s. Northwest winds 15 to 20 miles an hour with gusts up to 35 miles an hour. Chance of rain 50%. Sunday night, mostly cloudy. A chance of rain before 8 p.m., then a slight chance of rain between 8 p.m. and 10 p.m. A chance of rain between 10 p.m. and midnight. Rainfall amounts less than a tenth of an inch. Lows in the mid-50s. Northwest winds 10 to 15 miles an hour. Gusts up to 30 miles an hour through midnight. Chance of rain 50%. Monday, mostly cloudy. Highs in the mid-60s. Northwest winds 5 to 10 miles an hour with gusts up to 20 miles an hour. Monday night, mostly cloudy. Lows in the upper 50s. Northwest winds around 5 miles an hour. Here is the latest National Weather Service forecast for Cambria County, including the city of Johnstown. Rest of tonight, mostly cloudy. Lows around 50. North winds 5 to 10 miles an hour with gusts up to 30 miles an hour. Sunday, partly sunny before 10 a.m., then becoming cloudy. A slight chance of rain between 10 a.m. and noon. A chance of rain between noon and 4 p.m., then rain likely after 4 p.m. Rainfall amounts less than a tenth of an inch. Highs in the lower 60s. Northwest winds 10 to 15 miles an hour with gusts up to 35 miles an hour. Chance of rain 70%. Sunday night, cloudy. A chance of rain through midnight. Rainfall amounts less than a tenth of an inch. Lows in the mid-50s. Northwest winds 10 to 15 miles an hour. Gusts up to 30 miles an hour through midnight. Chance of rain 50%. Monday, mostly cloudy. Highs in the lower 60s. Northwest winds 5 to 10 miles an hour with gusts up to 20 miles an hour. Monday night, mostly cloudy. Lows in the mid-50s. Northwest winds 5 to 10 miles an hour. And now the extended forecast for South Central Pennsylvania. Tuesday, partly sunny. Highs around 70. Tuesday night, partly cloudy. Lows in the mid-50s. Wednesday, partly sunny. Highs in the mid-70s. Wednesday night, mostly cloudy. Lows in the upper 50s. Thursday, partly sunny. Highs in the mid-70s. Thursday night, mostly cloudy. Lows around 60. Friday, mostly cloudy with a 40% chance of showers. Highs in the lower 70s. Friday night, mostly cloudy with a 50% chance of showers. Lows in the mid-50s. Saturday, mostly cloudy with a 50% chance of showers. Highs in the upper 60s. The 8 to 14 day outlook, from Sunday, October 4th to Saturday, October 10th, calls for near normal temperatures and above normal precipitation. Normal high temperatures across central Pennsylvania during this period range from the low 60s over the Allegheny Mountains to the upper 60s across the lower Susquehanna Valley. Normal lows range from the low 40s over the Alleghenies to the upper 40s across the lower Susquehanna Valley. Here are the 11 p.m. conditions in the Altoona area. In Altoona, it was cloudy. The temperature was 60 degrees, the dew point 46, and the relative humidity 59%. The wind was north at 13 miles an hour gusting to 20. The pressure was 29.97 inches and steady. At State College, it was cloudy. The temperature was 63 degrees, the dew point 50, and the relative humidity 63%. The wind was north at 12 miles an hour. The pressure was 29.95 inches and steady. Now, a few other local conditions: Johnstown, cloudy 55, Dubois, mostly cloudy 54, La Trobe, mostly cloudy 61, Pittsburgh, mostly cloudy 60, Erie, partly cloudy 54, Bradford, partly cloudy 54. To the south and east, York, cloudy 60, Selins Grove, cloudy 63, Harrisburg, cloudy 62, Philadelphia, light rain 60, Baltimore, cloudy 62, Washington, D.C., cloudy 62. Once again, in Altoona it was 60 degrees under cloudy skies. And at State College it was 63 degrees under cloudy skies. This is NOAA Weather Radio, All Hazards Station WNG 589. 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

Pennsylvania and originating from the National Weather Service Office in State College. Here's the hazardous weather outlook for the following counties: Bedford, Blair, Cambria, and Huntingdon. For this afternoon and tonight, the probability for widespread hazardous weather is low. And now the extended outlook for the period Sunday through Friday. The probability for widespread hazardous weather is low. Widely scattered patches of rain over eastern Pennsylvania this evening will continue to spread westward across the Keystone State overnight into Sunday, as a nor'easter remains just southeast of Long Island. The rain will become more widespread during the day on Sunday. Western Pennsylvania will have less chance of rain and more in the way of sunshine on Sunday. Upwards of an inch of rain could fall through Monday morning across eastern Pennsylvania. A wind advisory is in effect for portions of eastern Pennsylvania into Sunday morning. Winds will gust over 40 miles per hour at times. A coastal flood advisory is in effect overnight for the area near Philadelphia and points southeastward to the coast. Lows tonight will be in the 50s. Highs on Sunday will be mainly in the 60s. Warmest readings will be across the far western sections of Pennsylvania. Lows Sunday night will be in the 50s. Conditions will slowly improve by Tuesday, as high pressure builds eastward from the Midwest. Here is the latest National Weather Service forecast for Blair and Bedford counties, including the city of Altoona. Rest of tonight, mostly cloudy. A slight chance of rain between 10 p.m. and 2 a.m. Lows in the mid-50s. North winds 10 to 15 miles an hour with gusts up to 30 miles an hour. Chance of rain 20%. Sunday, partly sunny before 10 a.m., then mostly cloudy with a slight chance of rain between 10 a.m. and noon. Cloudy with a chance of rain in the afternoon. Rainfall amounts less than a tenth of an inch. Highs in the mid-60s. Northwest winds 15 to 20 miles an hour with gusts up to 35 miles an hour. Chance of rain 50%. Sunday night, mostly cloudy. A chance of rain before 8 p.m., then a slight chance of rain between 8 p.m. and 10 p.m. A chance of rain between 10 p.m. and midnight. Rainfall amounts less than a tenth of an inch. Lows in the mid-50s. Northwest winds 10 to 15 miles an hour. Gusts up to 30 miles an hour through midnight. Chance of rain 50%. Monday, mostly cloudy. Highs in the mid-60s. Northwest winds 5 to 10 miles an hour with gusts up to 20 miles an hour. Monday night, mostly cloudy. Lows in the upper 50s. Northwest winds around 5 miles an hour. Here is the latest National Weather Service forecast for Cambria County, including the city of Johnstown. Rest of tonight, mostly cloudy. Lows around 50. North winds 5 to 10 miles an hour with gusts up to 30 miles an hour. Sunday, partly sunny before 10 a.m., then becoming cloudy. A slight chance of rain between 10 a.m. and noon. A chance of rain between noon and 4 p.m., then rain likely after 4 p.m. Rainfall amounts less than a tenth of an inch. Highs in the lower 60s. Northwest winds 10 to 15 miles an hour with gusts up to 35 miles an hour. Chance of rain 70%. Sunday night, cloudy. A chance of rain through midnight. Rainfall amounts less than a tenth of an inch. Lows in the mid-50s. Northwest winds 10 to 15 miles an hour. Gusts up to 30 miles an hour through midnight. Chance of rain 50%. Monday, mostly cloudy. Highs in the lower 60s. Northwest winds 5 to 10 miles an hour with gusts up to 20 miles an hour. Monday night, mostly cloudy. Lows in the mid-50s. Northwest winds 5 to 10 miles an hour. And now the extended forecast for South Central Pennsylvania. Tuesday, partly sunny. Highs around 70. Tuesday night, partly cloudy. Lows in the mid-50s. Wednesday, partly sunny. Highs in the mid-70s. Wednesday night, mostly cloudy. Lows in the upper 50s. Thursday, partly sunny. Highs in the mid-70s. Thursday night, mostly cloudy. Lows around 60. Friday, mostly cloudy with a 40% chance of showers. Highs in the lower 70s. Friday night, mostly cloudy with a 50% chance of showers.
lows in the mid-50s. Saturday, mostly cloudy with a 50% chance of showers. Highs in the upper 60s. The 8 to 14 day outlook, from Sunday, October 4th to Saturday, October 10th, calls for near normal temperatures and above normal precipitation. Normal high temperatures across central Pennsylvania during this period range from the low 60s over the Allegheny Mountains to the upper 60s across the lower Susquehanna Valley. Normal lows range from the low 40s over the Alleghenies to the upper 40s across the lower Susquehanna Valley. Here are the 11 p.m. conditions in the Altoona area. In Altoona, it was cloudy. The temperature was 60 degrees, the dew point 46, and the relative humidity 59%. The wind was north at 13 miles an hour gusting to 20. The pressure was 29.97 inches and steady. At State College, it was cloudy. The temperature was 63 degrees, the dew point 50, and the relative humidity 63%. The wind was north at 12 miles an hour. The pressure was 29.95 inches and steady. Now, a few other local conditions: Johnstown, cloudy 55, Dubois, mostly cloudy 54, La Trobe, mostly cloudy 61, Pittsburgh, mostly cloudy 60, Erie, partly cloudy 54, Bradford, partly cloudy 54. To the south and east, York, cloudy 60, Selins Grove, cloudy 63, Harrisburg, cloudy 62, Philadelphia, light rain 60, Baltimore, cloudy 62, Washington, D.C., cloudy 62. Once again, in Altoona it was 60 degrees under cloudy skies. And at State College it was 63 degrees under cloudy skies. 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Here's the hazardous weather outlook for the following counties: Bedford, Blair, Cambria, and Huntingdon. For this afternoon and tonight, the probability for widespread hazardous weather is low. And now the extended outlook for the period Sunday through Friday. The probability for widespread hazardous weather is low. Widely scattered patches of rain over eastern Pennsylvania this evening will continue to spread westward across the Keystone State overnight into Sunday, as a nor'easter remains just southeast of Long Island. The rain will become more widespread during the day on Sunday. Western Pennsylvania will have less chance of rain and more in the way of sunshine on Sunday. Upwards of an inch of rain could fall through Monday morning across eastern Pennsylvania. A wind advisory is in effect for portions of eastern Pennsylvania into Sunday morning. Winds will gust over 40 miles per hour at times. A coastal flood advisory is in effect overnight for the area near Philadelphia and points southeastward to the coast. Lows tonight will be in the 50s. Highs on Sunday will be mainly in the 60s. Warmest readings will be across the far western sections of Pennsylvania. Lows Sunday night will be in the 50s. Conditions will slowly improve by Tuesday, as high pressure builds eastward from the Midwest. Here is the latest National Weather Service forecast for Blair and Bedford counties, including the city of Altoona. Rest of tonight, mostly cloudy. A slight chance of rain between 10 p.m. and 2 a.m. Lows in the mid-50s. North winds 10 to 15 miles an hour with gusts up to 30 miles an hour. Chance of rain 20%. Sunday, partly sunny before 10 a.m., then mostly cloudy with a slight chance of rain between 10 a.m. and noon. Cloudy with a chance of rain in the afternoon. Rainfall amounts less than a tenth of an inch. Highs in the mid-60s. Northwest winds 15 to 20 miles an hour with gusts up to 35 miles an hour. Chance of rain 50%. Sunday night, mostly cloudy. A chance of rain before 8 p.m., then a slight chance of rain between 8 p.m. and 10 p.m. A chance of rain between 10 p.m. and midnight. Rainfall amounts less than a tenth of an inch. Lows in the mid-50s. Northwest winds 10 to 15 miles an hour. Gusts up to 30 miles an hour through midnight. Chance of rain 50%. Monday, mostly cloudy. Highs in the mid-60s. Northwest winds 5 to 10 miles an hour with gusts up to 20 miles an hour. Monday night, mostly cloudy. Lows in the upper 50s. Northwest winds around 5 miles an hour.
Here is the latest National Weather Service forecast for Cambria County, including the city of Johnstown. Rest of tonight, mostly cloudy. Lows around 50. North winds 5 to 10 miles an hour with gusts up to 30 miles an hour. Sunday, partly sunny before 10 a.m., then becoming cloudy. A slight chance of rain between 10 a.m. and noon. A chance of rain between noon and 4 p.m., then rain likely after 4 p.m. Rainfall amounts less than a tenth of an inch. Highs in the lower 60s. Northwest winds 10 to 15 miles an hour with gusts up to 35 miles an hour. Chance of rain 70%. Sunday night, cloudy. A chance of rain through midnight. Rainfall amounts less than a tenth of an inch. Lows in the mid-50s. Northwest winds 10 to 15 miles an hour. Gusts up to 30 miles an hour through midnight. Chance of rain 50%. Monday, mostly cloudy. Highs in the lower 60s. Northwest winds 5 to 10 miles an hour with gusts up to 20 miles an hour. Monday night, mostly cloudy. Lows in the mid-50s. Northwest winds 5 to 10 miles an hour. And now the extended forecast for South Central Pennsylvania. Tuesday, partly sunny. Highs around 70. Tuesday night, partly cloudy. Lows in the mid-50s. Wednesday, partly sunny. Highs in the mid-70s. Wednesday night, mostly cloudy. Lows in the upper 50s. Thursday, partly sunny. Highs in the mid-70s. Thursday night, mostly cloudy. Lows around 60. Friday, mostly cloudy with a 40% chance of showers. Highs in the lower 70s. Friday night, mostly cloudy with a 50% chance of showers. Lows in the mid-50s. Saturday, mostly cloudy with a 50% chance of showers. Highs in the upper 60s. Here is the latest National Weather Service forecast for Blair and Bedford counties, including the city of Altoona. Rest of tonight, mostly cloudy. A slight chance of rain between midnight and 2 a.m. Near steady temperature in the mid-50s. North winds 10 to 15 miles an hour with gusts up to 25 miles an hour. Chance of rain 20%. Sunday, partly sunny before 10 a.m., then mostly cloudy with a slight chance of rain between 10 a.m. and noon. Cloudy with a chance of rain in the afternoon. Rainfall amounts less than a tenth of an inch. Highs in the mid-60s. Northwest winds 15 to 20 miles an hour with gusts up to 35 miles an hour. Chance of rain 50%. Sunday night, mostly cloudy. A chance of rain before 8 p.m., then a slight chance of rain between 8 p.m. and 10 p.m. A chance of rain between 10 p.m. and midnight. Rainfall amounts less than a tenth of an inch. Lows in the mid-50s. Northwest winds 10 to 15 miles an hour. Gusts up to 30 miles an hour through midnight. Chance of rain 50%. Monday, mostly cloudy. High at 60s. Northwest winds 5 to 10 miles an hour with gusts up to 20 miles an hour. Monday night, mostly cloudy. Lows in the upper 50s. Northwest winds around 5 miles an hour. Here is the latest National Weather Service forecast for Cambria County, including the city of Johnstown. Rest of tonight, mostly cloudy. Lows around 50. North winds 5 to 10 miles an hour with gusts up to 25 miles an hour. Sunday, partly sunny before 10 a.m., then becoming cloudy. A slight chance of rain between 10 a.m. and noon. A chance of rain between noon and 4 p.m., then rain likely after 4 p.m. Rainfall amounts less than a tenth of an inch. Highs in the lower 60s. Northwest winds 10 to 15 miles an hour with gusts up to 35 miles an hour. Chance of rain 70%. Sunday night, cloudy. A chance of rain through midnight. Rainfall amounts less than a tenth of an inch. Lows in the mid-50s. Northwest winds 10 to 15 miles an hour. Gusts up to 30 miles an hour through midnight. Chance of rain 50%. Monday, mostly cloudy. Highs in the lower 60s. Northwest winds 5 to 10 miles an hour with gusts up to 20 miles an hour. Monday night, mostly cloudy. Lows in the mid-50s.
northwest winds 5 to 10 miles an hour. And now the extended forecast for south central Pennsylvania. Tuesday, partly sunny. Highs around 70. Tuesday night, partly cloudy. Lows in the mid-50s. Wednesday, partly sunny. Highs in the mid-70s. Wednesday night, mostly cloudy. Lows in the upper 50s. Thursday, partly sunny. Highs in the mid-70s. Thursday night, mostly cloudy. Lows around 60. Friday, mostly cloudy with a 40% chance of showers. Highs in the lower 70s. Friday night, mostly cloudy with a 50% chance of showers. Lows in the mid-50s. Saturday, mostly cloudy with a 50% chance of showers. Highs in the upper 60s. The 8 to 14 day outlook, from Sunday, October 4th to Saturday, October 10th, calls for near normal temperatures and above normal precipitation. Normal high temperatures across central Pennsylvania during this period range from the low 60s over the Allegheny Mountains to the upper 60s across the lower Susquehanna Valley. Normal lows range from the low 40s over the Alleghenies to the upper 40s across the lower Susquehanna Valley. Here are the midnight conditions in the Altoona area. In Altoona, it was cloudy. The temperature was 60 degrees, the dew point 46, and the relative humidity 59%. The wind was north at 10 miles an hour gusting to 20. The pressure was 29.95 inches and falling. At State College, it was cloudy. The temperature was 61 degrees, the dew point 50, and the relative humidity 67%. The wind was north at 9 miles an hour. The pressure was 29.93 inches and falling. Now, a few other local conditions: Johnstown, cloudy 55, Du Bois, mostly cloudy 53, La Trobe, mostly cloudy 57, Pittsburgh, mostly cloudy 59, Erie, partly cloudy 53, Bradford, partly cloudy 54. To the south and east, York, cloudy 60, Selinsgrove Grove, cloudy 64, Harrisburg, cloudy 62, Philadelphia, rain 60, Baltimore, light rain 62, Washington, D.C., cloudy 61. Once again, in Altoona it was 60 degrees under cloudy skies. And at State College it was 61 degrees under cloudy skies. 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Here's the hazardous weather outlook for the following counties: Bedford, Blair, Cambria, and Huntingdon. For this afternoon and tonight, the probability for widespread hazardous weather is low. And now the extended outlook for the period Sunday through Friday. The probability for widespread hazardous weather is low. Widely scattered patches of rain over eastern Pennsylvania this evening will continue to spread westward across the Keystone State overnight into Sunday, as a nor'easter remains just southeast of Long Island. The rain will become more widespread during the day on Sunday. Western Pennsylvania will have less chance of rain and more in the way of sunshine on Sunday. Upwards of an inch of rain could fall through Monday morning across eastern Pennsylvania. A wind advisory is in effect for portions of eastern Pennsylvania into Sunday morning. Winds will gust over 40 miles per hour at times. A coastal flood advisory is in effect overnight for the area near Philadelphia and points southeastward to the coast. Lows tonight will be in the 50s. Highs on Sunday will be mainly in the 60s. Warmest readings will be across the far western sections of Pennsylvania. Lows Sunday night will be in the 50s. Conditions will slowly improve by Tuesday, as high pressure builds eastward from the Midwest. Here is the latest National Weather Service forecast for Blair and Bedford counties, including the city of Altoona. Rest of tonight, mostly cloudy. A slight chance of rain between midnight and 2 a.m. Near steady temperature in the mid-50s. North winds 10 to 15 miles an hour with gusts up to 25 miles an hour. Chance of rain 20%. Sunday, partly sunny before 10 a.m., then mostly cloudy with a slight chance of rain between 10 a.m. and noon. Cloudy with a chance of rain in the afternoon. Rainfall amounts less than a tenth of an inch. Highs in the mid-60s. Northwest winds 15 to 20 miles an hour with gusts up to 35 miles an hour. Chance of rain 50%. Sunday night, mostly cloudy.
a chance of rain before 8 p.m., then a slight chance of rain between 8 p.m. and 10 p.m. A chance of rain between 10 p.m. and midnight. Rainfall amounts less than a tenth of an inch. Lows in the mid-50s. Northwest winds 10 to 15 miles an hour. Gusts up to 30 miles an hour through midnight. Chance of rain 50%. Monday, mostly cloudy. Highs in the mid-60s. Northwest winds 5 to 10 miles an hour with gusts up to 20 miles an hour. Monday night, mostly cloudy. Lows in the upper 50s. Northwest winds around 5 miles an hour. Here is the latest National Weather Service forecast for Cambria County, including the city of Johnstown. Rest of tonight, mostly cloudy. Lows around 50. North winds 5 to 10 miles an hour with gusts up to 25 miles an hour. Sunday, partly sunny before 10 a.m., then becoming cloudy. A slight chance of rain between 10 a.m. and noon. A chance of rain between noon and 4 p.m., then rain likely after 4 p.m. Rainfall amounts less than a tenth of an inch. Highs in the lower 60s. Northwest winds 10 to 15 miles an hour with gusts up to 35 miles an hour. Chance of rain 70%. Sunday night, cloudy. A chance of rain through midnight. Rainfall amounts less than a tenth of an inch. Lows in the mid-50s. Northwest winds 10 to 15 miles an hour. Gusts up to 30 miles an hour through midnight. Chance of rain 50%. Monday, mostly cloudy. Highs in the lower 60s. Northwest winds 5 to 10 miles an hour with gusts up to 20 miles an hour. Monday night, mostly cloudy. Lows in the mid-50s. Northwest winds 5 to 10 miles an hour. And now the extended forecast for South Central Pennsylvania. Tuesday, partly sunny. Highs around 70. Tuesday night, partly cloudy. Lows in the mid-50s. Wednesday, partly sunny. Highs in the mid-70s. Wednesday night, mostly cloudy. Lows in the upper 50s. Thursday, partly sunny. Highs in the mid-70s. Thursday night, mostly cloudy. Lows around 60. Friday, mostly cloudy with a 40% chance of showers. Highs in the lower 70s. Friday night, mostly cloudy with a 50% chance of showers. Lows in the mid-50s. Saturday, mostly cloudy with a 50% chance of showers. Highs in the upper 60s. The 8 to 14 day outlook, from Sunday, October 4th to Saturday, October 10th, calls for near normal temperatures and above normal precipitation. Normal high temperatures across central Pennsylvania during this period range from the low 60s over the Allegheny Mountains to the upper 60s across the lower Susquehanna Valley. Normal lows range from the low 40s over the Alleghenies to the upper 40s across the lower Susquehanna Valley. Here are the midnight conditions in the Altoona area. In Altoona, it was cloudy. The temperature was 60 degrees, the dew point 46, and the relative humidity 59%. The wind was north at 10 miles an hour gusting to 20. The pressure was 29.95 inches and falling. At State College, it was cloudy. The temperature was 61 degrees, the dew point 50, and the relative humidity 67%. The wind was north at 9 miles an hour. The pressure was 29.93 inches and falling. Now, a few other local conditions: Johnstown, cloudy 55, Dubois, mostly cloudy 53, La Trobe, mostly cloudy 57, Pittsburgh, mostly cloudy 59, Erie, partly cloudy 53, Bradford, partly cloudy 54. To the south and east, York, cloudy 60, Selinsgrove, Grove, cloudy 64, Harrisburg, cloudy 62, Philadelphia, rain 60, Baltimore, light rain 62, Washington, D.C., cloudy 61. Once again, in Altoona it was 60 degrees under cloudy skies. And at State College it was 61 degrees under cloudy skies. 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Here's the hazardous weather outlook for the following counties: Bedford, Blair, Cambria, and Huntingdon. For this afternoon and tonight, the probability for widespread hazardous weather is low.
and now the extended outlook for the period Sunday through Friday. The probability for widespread hazardous weather is low. Widely scattered patches of rain over eastern Pennsylvania this evening will continue to spread westward across the Keystone State overnight into Sunday, as a nor'easter remains just southeast of Long Island. The rain will become more widespread during the day on Sunday. Western Pennsylvania will have less chance of rain and more in the way of sunshine on Sunday. Upwards of an inch of rain could fall through Monday morning across eastern Pennsylvania. A wind advisory is in effect for portions of eastern Pennsylvania into Sunday morning. Winds will gust over 40 miles per hour at times. A coastal flood advisory is in effect overnight for the area near Philadelphia and points southeastward to the coast. Lows tonight will be in the 50s. Highs on Sunday will be mainly in the 60s. Warmest readings will be across the far western sections of Pennsylvania. Lows Sunday night will be in the 50s. Conditions will slowly improve by Tuesday, as high pressure builds eastward from the Midwest. Here is the latest National Weather Service forecast for Blair and Bedford counties, including the city of Altoona. Rest of tonight, mostly cloudy. A slight chance of rain between midnight and 2 a.m. Near steady temperature in the mid-50s. North winds 10 to 15 miles an hour with gusts up to 25 miles an hour. Chance of rain 20%. Sunday, partly sunny before 10 a.m., then mostly cloudy with a slight chance of rain between 10 a.m. and noon. Cloudy with a chance of rain in the afternoon. Rainfall amounts less than a tenth of an inch. Highs in the mid-60s. Northwest winds 15 to 20 miles an hour with gusts up to 35 miles an hour. Chance of rain 50%. Sunday night, mostly cloudy. A chance of rain before 8 p.m., then a slight chance of rain between 8 p.m. and 10 p.m. A chance of rain between 10 p.m. and midnight. Rainfall amounts less than a tenth of an inch. Lows in the mid-50s. Northwest winds 10 to 15 miles an hour. Gusts up to 30 miles an hour through midnight. Chance of rain 50%. Monday, mostly cloudy. Highs in the mid-60s. Northwest winds 5 to 10 miles an hour with gusts up to 20 miles an hour. Monday night, mostly cloudy. Lows in the upper 50s. Northwest winds around 5 miles an hour. Here is the latest National Weather Service forecast for Cambria County, including the city of Johnstown. Rest of tonight, mostly cloudy. Lows around 50. North winds 5 to 10 miles an hour with gusts up to 25 miles an hour. Sunday, partly sunny before 10 a.m., then becoming cloudy. A slight chance of rain between 10 a.m. and noon. A chance of rain between noon and 4 p.m., then rain likely after 4 p.m. Rainfall amounts less than a tenth of an inch. Highs in the lower 60s. Northwest winds 10 to 15 miles an hour with gusts up to 35 miles an hour. Chance of rain 70%. Sunday night, cloudy. A chance of rain through midnight. Rainfall amounts less than a tenth of an inch. Lows in the mid-50s. Northwest winds 10 to 15 miles an hour. Gusts up to 30 miles an hour through midnight. Chance of rain 50%. Monday, mostly cloudy. Highs in the lower 60s. Northwest winds 5 to 10 miles an hour with gusts up to 20 miles an hour. Monday night, mostly cloudy. Lows in the mid-50s. Northwest winds 5 to 10 miles an hour. And now the extended forecast for South Central Pennsylvania. Tuesday, partly sunny. Highs around 70. Tuesday night, partly cloudy. Lows in the mid-50s. Wednesday, partly sunny. Highs in the mid-70s. Wednesday night, mostly cloudy. Lows in the upper 50s. Thursday, partly sunny. Highs in the mid-70s. Thursday night, mostly cloudy. Lows around 60. Friday, mostly cloudy with a 40% chance of showers. Highs in the lower 70s. Friday night, mostly cloudy with a 50% chance of showers. Lows in the mid-50s. Saturday, mostly cloudy with a 50% chance of showers. Highs in the upper 60s. The 8 to 14 day outlook, from Sunday, October 4th to Saturday, October 10th,
calls for near normal temperatures and above normal precipitation. Normal high temperatures across central Pennsylvania during this period range from the low 60s over the Allegheny Mountains to the upper 60s across the lower Susquehanna Valley. Normal lows range from the low 40s over the Alleghenies to the upper 40s across the lower Susquehanna Valley. Here are the midnight conditions in the Altoona area. In Altoona, it was cloudy. The temperature was 60 degrees, the dew point 46, and the relative humidity 59%. The wind was north at 10 miles an hour gusting to 20. The pressure was 29.95 inches and falling. At State College, it was cloudy. The temperature was 61 degrees, the dew point 50, and the relative humidity 67%. The wind was north at 9 miles an hour. The pressure was 29.93 inches and falling. Now, a few other local conditions: Johnstown, cloudy 55, Du Bois, mostly cloudy 53, La Trobe, mostly cloudy 57, Pittsburgh, mostly cloudy 59, Erie, partly cloudy 53, Bradford, partly cloudy 54. To the south and east, York, cloudy 60, Selins Grove, cloudy 64, Harrisburg, cloudy 62, Philadelphia, rain 60, Baltimore, light rain 62, Washington, D.C., cloudy 61. Once again, in Altoona it was 60 degrees under cloudy skies. And at State College it was 61 degrees under cloudy skies. 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Broadcasts originate from the National Weather Service in State College and are transmitted from the tower facilities provided by the Blair County Emergency Management Agency in Frankstown on a frequency of 162.425 MHz. We are located at Innovation Park in State College. 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Properly set weather radios with the alarm device will alert you when severe weather warnings or watches are issued. Programming on this station will be temporarily changed during severe weather to bring you the latest information. Warnings and safety information from the National Weather Service may someday save your life or protect your property. Here's the hazardous weather outlook for the following counties: Bedford, Blair, Cambria, and Huntingdon. For this afternoon and tonight, the probability for widespread hazardous weather is low. And now the extended outlook for the period Sunday through Friday. The probability for widespread hazardous weather is low. Widely scattered patches of rain over eastern Pennsylvania this evening will continue to spread westward across the Keystone State overnight into Sunday, as a nor'easter remains just southeast of Long Island. The rain will become more widespread during the day on Sunday. Western Pennsylvania will have less chance of rain and more in the way of sunshine on Sunday. Upwards of an inch of rain could fall through Monday morning across eastern Pennsylvania. A wind advisory is in effect for portions of eastern Pennsylvania into Sunday morning. Winds will gust over 40 miles per hour at times. A coastal flood advisory is in effect overnight for the area near Philadelphia and points southeastward to the coast. Lows tonight will be in the 50s. Highs on Sunday will be mainly in the 60s. Warmest readings will be across the far western sections of Pennsylvania. Lows Sunday night will be in the 50s. Conditions will slowly improve by Tuesday, as high pressure builds eastward from the Midwest. Here is the latest National Weather Service forecast for Blair and Bedford counties, including the city of Altoona. Rest of tonight, mostly cloudy. A slight chance of rain between midnight and 2 a.m. Near steady temperature in the mid-50s. North winds 10 to 15 miles an hour with gusts up to 25 miles an hour. Chance of rain 20%. Sunday, partly sunny before 10 a.m., then mostly cloudy with a slight chance of rain between 10 a.m. and noon. Cloudy with a chance of rain in the afternoon. Rainfall amounts less than a tenth of an inch. Highs in the mid-60s. Northwest winds 15 to 20 miles an hour with gusts up to 35 miles an hour. Chance of rain 50%. Sunday night, mostly cloudy. A chance of rain before 8 p.m., then a slight chance of rain between 8 p.m. and 10 p.m. A chance of rain between 10 p.m. and midnight. Rainfall amounts less than a tenth of an inch.
lows in the mid-50s. Northwest winds 10 to 15 miles an hour. Gusts up to 30 miles an hour through midnight. Chance of rain 50%. Monday, mostly cloudy. Highs in the mid-60s. Northwest winds 5 to 10 miles an hour with gusts up to 20 miles an hour. Monday night, mostly cloudy. Lows in the upper 50s. Northwest winds around 5 miles an hour. Here is the latest National Weather Service forecast for Cambria County, including the city of Johnstown. Rest of tonight, mostly cloudy. Lows around 50. North winds 5 to 10 miles an hour with gusts up to 25 miles an hour. Sunday, partly sunny before 10 a.m., then becoming cloudy. A slight chance of rain between 10 a.m. and noon. A chance of rain between noon and 4 p.m., then rain likely after 4 p.m. Rainfall amounts less than a tenth of an inch. Highs in the lower 60s. Northwest winds 10 to 15 miles an hour with gusts up to 35 miles an hour. Chance of rain 70%. Sunday night, cloudy. A chance of rain through midnight. Rainfall amounts less than a tenth of an inch. Lows in the mid-50s. Northwest winds 10 to 15 miles an hour. Gusts up to 30 miles an hour through midnight. Chance of rain 50%. Monday, mostly cloudy. Highs in the lower 60s. Northwest winds 5 to 10 miles an hour with gusts up to 20 miles an hour. Monday night, mostly cloudy. Lows in the mid-50s. Northwest winds 5 to 10 miles an hour. And now the extended forecast for South Central Pennsylvania. Tuesday, partly sunny. Highs around 70. Tuesday night, partly cloudy. Lows in the mid-50s. Wednesday, partly sunny. Highs in the mid-70s. Wednesday night, mostly cloudy. Lows in the upper 50s. Thursday, partly sunny. Highs in the mid-70s. Thursday night, mostly cloudy. Lows around 60. Friday, mostly cloudy with a 40% chance of showers. Highs in the lower 70s. Friday night, mostly cloudy with a 50% chance of showers. Lows in the mid-50s. Saturday, mostly cloudy with a 50% chance of showers. Highs in the upper 60s. The 8 to 14 day outlook, from Sunday, October 4th to Saturday, October 10th, calls for near normal temperatures and above normal precipitation. Normal high temperatures across central Pennsylvania during this period range from the low 60s over the Allegheny Mountains to the upper 60s across the lower Susquehanna Valley. Normal lows range from the low 40s over the Alleghenies to the upper 40s across the lower Susquehanna Valley. Here are the midnight conditions in the Altoona area. In Altoona, it was cloudy. The temperature was 60 degrees, the dew point 46, and the relative humidity 59%. The wind was north at 10 miles an hour gusting to 20. The pressure was 29.95 inches and falling. At State College, it was cloudy. The temperature was 61 degrees, the dew point 50, and the relative humidity 67%. The wind was north at 9 miles an hour. The pressure was 29.93 inches and falling. Now, a few other local conditions: Johnstown, cloudy 55, Du Bois, mostly cloudy 53, La Trobe, mostly cloudy 57, Pittsburgh, mostly cloudy 59, Erie, partly cloudy 53, Bradford, partly cloudy 54. To the south and east, York, cloudy 60, Selins Grove, cloudy 64, Harrisburg, cloudy 62, Philadelphia, rain 60, Baltimore, light rain 62, Washington, D.C., cloudy 61. Once again, in Altoona it was 60 degrees under cloudy skies. And at State College it was 61 degrees under cloudy skies. This is NOAA Weather Radio, All Hazards Station WNG 589. 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Here's the hazardous weather outlook for the following counties: Bedford, Blair, Cambria, and Huntingdon. For this afternoon and tonight, the probability for widespread hazardous weather is low. And now the extended outlook for the period Sunday through Friday. The probability for widespread hazardous weather is low.
widely scattered patches of rain over eastern Pennsylvania this evening will continue to spread westward across the Keystone State overnight into Sunday, as a nor'easter remains just southeast of Long Island. The rain will become more widespread during the day on Sunday. Western Pennsylvania will have less chance of rain and more in the way of sunshine on Sunday. Upwards of an inch of rain could fall through Monday morning across eastern Pennsylvania. A wind advisory is in effect for portions of eastern Pennsylvania into Sunday morning. Winds will gust over 40 miles per hour at times. A coastal flood advisory is in effect overnight for the area near Philadelphia and points southeastward to the coast. Lows tonight will be in the 50s. Highs on Sunday will be mainly in the 60s. Warmest readings will be across the far western sections of Pennsylvania. Lows Sunday night will be in the 50s. Conditions will slowly improve by Tuesday, as high pressure builds eastward from the Midwest. Here is the latest National Weather Service forecast for Blair and Bedford counties, including the city of Altoona. Rest of tonight, mostly cloudy. A slight chance of rain between midnight and 2 a.m. Near steady temperature in the mid-50s. North winds 10 to 15 miles an hour with gusts up to 25 miles an hour. Chance of rain 20%. Sunday, partly sunny before 10 a.m., then mostly cloudy with a slight chance of rain between 10 a.m. and noon. Cloudy with a chance of rain in the afternoon. Rainfall amounts less than a tenth of an inch. Highs in the mid-60s. Northwest winds 15 to 20 miles an hour with gusts up to 35 miles an hour. Chance of rain 50%. Sunday night, mostly cloudy. A chance of rain before 8 p.m., then a slight chance of rain between 8 p.m. and 10 p.m. A chance of rain between 10 p.m. and midnight. Rainfall amounts less than a tenth of an inch. Lows in the mid-50s. Northwest winds 10 to 15 miles an hour. Gusts up to 30 miles an hour through midnight. Chance of rain 50%. Monday, mostly cloudy. Highs in the mid-60s. Northwest winds 5 to 10 miles an hour with gusts up to 20 miles an hour. Monday night, mostly cloudy. Lows in the upper 50s. Northwest winds around 5 miles an hour. Here is the latest National Weather Service forecast for Cambria County, including the city of Johnstown. Rest of tonight, mostly cloudy. Lows around 50. North winds 5 to 10 miles an hour with gusts up to 25 miles an hour. Sunday, partly sunny before 10 a.m., then becoming cloudy. A slight chance of rain between 10 a.m. and noon. A chance of rain between noon and 4 p.m., then rain likely after 4 p.m. Rainfall amounts less than a tenth of an inch. Highs in the lower 60s. Northwest winds 10 to 15 miles an hour with gusts up to 35 miles an hour. Chance of rain 70%. Sunday night, cloudy. A chance of rain through midnight. Rainfall amounts less than a tenth of an inch. Lows in the mid-50s. Northwest winds 10 to 15 miles an hour. Gusts up to 30 miles an hour through midnight. Chance of rain 50%. Monday, mostly cloudy. Highs in the lower 60s. Northwest winds 5 to 10 miles an hour with gusts up to 20 miles an hour. Monday night, mostly cloudy. Lows in the mid-50s. Northwest winds 5 to 10 miles an hour. And now the extended forecast for South Central Pennsylvania. Tuesday, partly sunny. Highs around 70. Tuesday night, partly cloudy. Lows in the mid-50s. Wednesday, partly sunny. Highs in the mid-70s. Wednesday night, mostly cloudy. Lows in the upper 50s. Thursday, partly sunny. Highs in the mid-70s. Thursday night, mostly cloudy. Lows around 60. Friday, mostly cloudy with a 40% chance of showers. Highs in the lower 70s. Friday night, mostly cloudy with a 50% chance of showers. Lows in the mid-50s. Saturday, mostly cloudy with a 50% chance of showers. Highs in the upper 60s. The 8 to 14 day outlook, from Sunday, October 4th to Saturday, October 10th, calls for near normal temperatures and above normal precipitation.
Normal high temperatures across central Pennsylvania during this period range from the low 60s over the Allegheny Mountains to the upper 60s across the lower Susquehanna Valley. Normal lows range from the low 40s over the Alleghenies to the upper 40s across the lower Susquehanna Valley. Here are the midnight conditions in the Altoona area. In Altoona, it was cloudy. The temperature was 60 degrees, the dew point 46, and the relative humidity 59%. The wind was north at 10 miles an hour gusting to 20. The pressure was 29.95 inches and falling. At State College, it was cloudy. The temperature was 61 degrees, the dew point 50, and the relative humidity 67%. The wind was north at 9 miles an hour. The pressure was 29.93 inches and falling. Now, a few other local conditions: Johnstown, cloudy 55, Dubois, mostly cloudy 53, La Trobe, mostly cloudy 57, Pittsburgh, mostly cloudy 59, Erie, partly cloudy 53, Bradford, partly cloudy 54. To the south and east, York, cloudy 60, Selinsgrove Grove, cloudy 64, Harrisburg, cloudy 62, Philadelphia, rain 60, Baltimore, light rain 62, Washington, D.C., cloudy 61. Once again, in Altoona it was 60 degrees under cloudy skies. And at State College it was 61 degrees under cloudy skies. 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Here's the hazardous weather outlook for the following counties: Bedford, Blair, Cambria, and Huntingdon. For this afternoon and tonight, the probability for widespread hazardous weather is low. And now the extended outlook for the period Sunday through Friday. The probability for widespread hazardous weather is low. Widely scattered patches of rain over eastern Pennsylvania this evening will continue to spread westward across the Keystone State overnight into Sunday, as a nor'easter remains just southeast of Long Island. The rain will become more widespread during the day on Sunday. Western Pennsylvania will have less chance of rain and more in the way of sunshine on Sunday. Upwards of an inch of rain could fall through Monday morning across eastern Pennsylvania. A wind advisory is in effect for portions of eastern Pennsylvania into Sunday morning. Winds will gust over 40 miles per hour at times. A coastal flood advisory is in effect overnight for the area near Philadelphia and points southeastward to the coast. Lows tonight will be in the 50s. Highs on Sunday will be mainly in the 60s. Warmest readings will be across the far western sections of Pennsylvania. Lows Sunday night will be in the 50s. Conditions will slowly improve by Tuesday, as high pressure builds eastward from the Midwest. Here is the latest National Weather Service forecast for Blair and Bedford counties, including the city of Altoona. Rest of tonight, mostly cloudy. A slight chance of rain between midnight and 2 a.m. Near steady temperature in the mid-50s. North winds 10 to 15 miles an hour with gusts up to 25 miles an hour. Chance of rain 20%. Sunday, partly sunny before 10 a.m., then mostly cloudy with a slight chance of rain between 10 a.m. and noon. Cloudy with a chance of rain in the afternoon. Rainfall amounts less than a tenth of an inch. Highs in the mid-60s. Northwest winds 15 to 20 miles an hour with gusts up to 35 miles an hour. Chance of rain 50%. Sunday night, mostly cloudy. A chance of rain before 8 p.m., then a slight chance of rain between 8 p.m. and 10 p.m. A chance of rain between 10 p.m. and midnight. Rainfall amounts less than a tenth of an inch. Lows in the mid-50s. Northwest winds 10 to 15 miles an hour. Gusts up to 30 miles an hour through midnight. Chance of rain 50%. Monday, mostly cloudy. Highs in the mid-60s. Northwest winds 5 to 10 miles an hour with gusts up to 20 miles an hour. Monday night, mostly cloudy. Lows in the upper 50s. Northwest winds around 5 miles an hour. Here is the latest National Weather Service forecast for Cambria County, including the city of Johnstown. Rest of tonight, mostly cloudy. Lows around 50. North winds 5 to 10 miles an hour with gusts up to 25 miles an hour. Sunday, partly sunny before 10 a.m., then becoming cloudy.
A slight chance of rain between 10 a.m. and noon. A chance of rain between noon and 4 p.m., then rain likely after 4 p.m. Rainfall amounts less than a tenth of an inch. Highs in the lower 60s. Northwest winds 10 to 15 miles an hour with gusts up to 35 miles an hour. Chance of rain 70%. Sunday night, cloudy. A chance of rain through midnight. Rainfall amounts less than a tenth of an inch. Lows in the mid-50s. Northwest winds 10 to 15 miles an hour. Gusts up to 30 miles an hour through midnight. Chance of rain 50%. Monday, mostly cloudy. Highs in the lower 60s. Northwest winds 5 to 10 miles an hour with gusts up to 20 miles an hour. Monday night, mostly cloudy. Lows in the mid-50s. Northwest winds 5 to 10 miles an hour. And now the extended forecast for South Central Pennsylvania. Tuesday, partly sunny. Highs around 70. Tuesday night, partly cloudy. Lows in the mid-50s. Wednesday, partly sunny. Highs in the mid-70s. Wednesday night, mostly cloudy. Lows in the upper 50s. Thursday, partly sunny. Highs in the mid-70s. Thursday night, mostly cloudy. Lows around 60. Friday, mostly cloudy with a 40% chance of showers. Highs in the lower 70s. Friday night, mostly cloudy with a 50% chance of showers. Lows in the mid-50s. Saturday, mostly cloudy with a 50% chance of showers. Highs in the upper 60s. The 8 to 14 day outlook, from Sunday, October 4th to Saturday, October 10th, calls for near normal temperatures and above normal precipitation. Normal high temperatures across central Pennsylvania during this period range from the low 60s over the Allegheny Mountains to the upper 60s across the lower Susquehanna Valley. Normal lows range from the low 40s over the Alleghenies to the upper 40s across the lower Susquehanna Valley. Here are the midnight conditions in the Altoona area. In Altoona, it was cloudy. The temperature was 60 degrees, the dew point 46, and the relative humidity 59%. The wind was north at 10 miles an hour gusting to 20. The pressure was 29.95 inches and falling. At State College, it was cloudy. The temperature was 61 degrees, the dew point 50, and the relative humidity 67%. The wind was north at 9 miles an hour. The pressure was 29.93 inches and falling. Now, a few other local conditions: Johnstown, cloudy 55, Dubois, mostly cloudy 53, La Trobe, mostly cloudy 57, Pittsburgh, mostly cloudy 59, Erie, partly cloudy 53, Bradford, partly cloudy 54. To the south and east, York, cloudy 60, Selinsgrove, Grove, cloudy 64, Harrisburg, cloudy 62, Philadelphia, rain 60, Baltimore, light rain 62, Washington, D.C., cloudy 61. Once again, in Altoona, it was 60 degrees under cloudy skies. And at State College, it was 61 degrees under cloudy skies. 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Here's the hazardous weather outlook for the following counties: Bedford, Blair, Cambria, and Huntingdon. For this afternoon and tonight, the probability for widespread hazardous weather is low. And now the extended outlook for the period Sunday through Friday. The probability for widespread hazardous weather is low. Widely scattered patches of rain over eastern Pennsylvania this evening will continue to spread westward across the Keystone State overnight into Sunday, as a nor'easter remains just southeast of Long Island. The rain will become more widespread during the day on Sunday. Western Pennsylvania will have less chance of rain and more in the way of sunshine on Sunday. Upwards of an inch of rain could fall through Monday morning across eastern Pennsylvania. A wind advisory is in effect for portions of eastern Pennsylvania into Sunday morning. Winds will gust over 40 miles per hour at times. A coastal flood advisory is in effect overnight for the area near Philadelphia and points southeastward to the coast. Lows tonight will be in the 50s. Highs on Sunday will be mainly in the 60s. Warmest readings will be across the far western sections of Pennsylvania. Lows Sunday night will be in the 50s.
conditions will slowly improve by Tuesday, as high pressure builds eastward from the Midwest. Here is the latest National Weather Service forecast for Blair and Bedford counties, including the city of Altoona. Rest of tonight, mostly cloudy. A slight chance of rain between midnight and 2 a.m. Near steady temperature.

less than a tenth of an inch. Lows in the mid-50s. Northwest winds 10 to 15 miles an hour. Gusts up to 30 miles an hour through midnight. Chance of rain 50%. Monday, mostly cloudy. Highs in the mid-60s. Northwest winds 5 to 10 miles an hour with gusts up to 20 miles an hour. Monday night, mostly cloudy. Lows in the upper 50s. Northwest winds around 5 miles an hour. Here is the latest National Weather Service forecast for Cambria County, including the city of Johnstown. Rest of tonight, mostly cloudy. Lows around 50. North winds 5 to 10 miles an hour with gusts up to 25 miles an hour. Sunday, partly sunny before 10 a.m., then becoming cloudy. A slight chance of rain between 10 a.m. and noon. A chance of rain between noon and 4 p.m., then rain likely after 4 p.m. Rainfall amounts less than a tenth of an inch. Highs in the lower 60s. Northwest winds 10 to 15 miles an hour with gusts up to 35 miles an hour. Chance of rain 70%. Sunday night, cloudy. A chance of rain through midnight. Rainfall amounts less than a tenth of an inch. Lows in the mid-50s. Northwest winds 10 to 15 miles an hour. Gusts up to 30 miles an hour through midnight. Chance of rain 50%. Monday, mostly cloudy. Highs in the lower 60s. Northwest winds 5 to 10 miles an hour with gusts up to 20 miles an hour. Monday night, mostly cloudy. Lows in the mid-50s. Northwest winds 5 to 10 miles an hour. And now the extended forecast for South Central Pennsylvania. Tuesday, partly sunny. Highs around 70. Tuesday night, partly cloudy. Lows in the mid-50s. Wednesday, partly sunny. Highs in the mid-70s. Wednesday night, mostly cloudy. Lows in the upper 50s. Thursday, partly sunny. Highs in the mid-70s. Thursday night, mostly cloudy. Lows around 60. Friday, mostly cloudy with a 40% chance of showers. Highs in the lower 70s. Friday night, mostly cloudy with a 50% chance of showers. Lows in the mid-50s. Saturday, mostly cloudy with a 50% chance of showers. Highs in the upper 60s. The 8 to 14 day outlook, from Sunday, October 4th to Saturday, October 10th, calls for near normal temperatures and above normal precipitation. Normal high temperatures across central Pennsylvania during this period range from the low 60s over the Allegheny Mountains to the upper 60s across the lower Susquehanna Valley. Normal lows range from the low 40s over the Alleghenies to the upper 40s across the lower Susquehanna Valley. Here are the midnight conditions in the Altoona area. In Altoona, it was cloudy. The temperature was 60 degrees, the dew point 46, and the relative humidity 59%. The wind was north at 10 miles an hour gusting to 20. The pressure was 29.95 inches and falling. At State College, it was cloudy. The temperature was 61 degrees, the dew point 50, and the relative humidity 67%. The wind was north at 9 miles an hour. The pressure was 29.93 inches and falling. Now, a few other local conditions: Johnstown, cloudy 55, Du Bois, mostly cloudy 53, La Trobe, mostly cloudy 57, Pittsburgh, mostly cloudy 59, Erie, partly cloudy 53, Bradford, partly cloudy 54. To the south and east, York, cloudy 60, Selinsgrove Grove, cloudy 64, Harrisburg, cloudy 62, Philadelphia, rain 60, Baltimore, light rain 62, Washington, D.C., cloudy 61. Once again, in Altoona, it was 60 degrees under cloudy skies. And at State College, it was 61 degrees under cloudy skies. This is NOAA Weather Radio, All Hazards Station WNG 589. 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Here's the hazardous weather outlook for the following counties: Bedford, Blair, Cambria, and Huntingdon. For this afternoon and tonight, the probability for widespread hazardous weather is low. And now the extended outlook for the period Sunday through Friday. The probability for widespread hazardous weather is low. Widely scattered patches of rain over

northeastern Pennsylvania this evening will continue to spread westward across the Keystone State overnight into Sunday, as a nor'easter remains just southeast of Long Island. The rain will become more widespread during the day on Sunday. Western Pennsylvania will have less chance of rain and more in the way of sunshine on Sunday. Upwards of an inch of rain could fall through Monday morning across eastern Pennsylvania. A wind advisory is in effect for portions of eastern Pennsylvania into Sunday morning. Winds will gust over 40 miles per hour at times. A coastal flood advisory is in effect overnight for the area near Philadelphia and points southeastward to the coast. Lows tonight will be in the 50s. Highs on Sunday will be mainly in the 60s. Warmest readings will be across the far western sections of Pennsylvania. Lows Sunday night will be in the 50s. Conditions will slowly improve by Tuesday, as high pressure builds eastward from the Midwest. Here is the latest National Weather Service forecast for Blair and Bedford counties, including the city of Altoona. Rest of tonight, mostly cloudy. A slight chance of rain between midnight and 2 a.m. Near steady temperature in the mid-50s. North winds 10 to 15 miles an hour with gusts up to 25 miles an hour. Chance of rain 20%. Sunday, partly sunny before 10 a.m., then mostly cloudy with a slight chance of rain between 10 a.m. and noon. Cloudy with a chance of rain in the afternoon. Rainfall amounts less than a tenth of an inch. Highs in the mid-60s. Northwest winds 15 to 20 miles an hour with gusts up to 35 miles an hour. Chance of rain 50%. Sunday night, mostly cloudy. A chance of rain before 8 p.m., then a slight chance of rain between 8 p.m. and 10 p.m. A chance of rain between 10 p.m. and midnight. Rainfall amounts less than a tenth of an inch. Lows in the mid-50s. Northwest winds 10 to 15 miles an hour. Gusts up to 30 miles an hour through midnight. Chance of rain 50%. Monday, mostly cloudy. Highs in the mid-60s. Northwest winds 5 to 10 miles an hour with gusts up to 20 miles an hour. Monday night, mostly cloudy. Lows in the upper 50s. Northwest winds around 5 miles an hour. Here is the latest National Weather Service forecast for Cambria County, including the city of Johnstown. Rest of tonight, mostly cloudy. Lows around 50. North winds 5 to 10 miles an hour with gusts up to 25 miles an hour. Sunday, partly sunny before 10 a.m., then becoming cloudy. A slight chance of rain between 10 a.m. and noon. A chance of rain between noon and 4 p.m., then rain likely after 4 p.m. Rainfall amounts less than a tenth of an inch. Highs in the lower 60s. Northwest winds 10 to 15 miles an hour with gusts up to 35 miles an hour. Chance of rain 70%. Sunday night, cloudy. A chance of rain through midnight. Rainfall amounts less than a tenth of an inch. Lows in the mid-50s. Northwest winds 10 to 15 miles an hour. Gusts up to 30 miles an hour through midnight. Chance of rain 50%. Monday, mostly cloudy. Highs in the lower 60s. Northwest winds 5 to 10 miles an hour with gusts up to 20 miles an hour. Monday night, mostly cloudy. Lows in the mid-50s. Northwest winds 5 to 10 miles an hour. And now the extended forecast for South Central Pennsylvania. Tuesday, partly sunny. Highs around 70. Tuesday night, partly cloudy. Lows in the mid-50s. Wednesday, partly sunny. Highs in the mid-70s. Wednesday night, mostly cloudy. Lows in the upper 50s. Thursday, partly sunny. Highs in the mid-70s. Thursday night, mostly cloudy. Lows around 60. Friday, mostly cloudy with a 40% chance of showers. Highs in the lower 70s. Friday night, mostly cloudy with a 50% chance of showers. Lows in the mid-50s. Saturday, mostly cloudy with a 50% chance of showers. Highs in the upper 60s. The 8 to 14 day outlook, from Sunday, October 4th to Saturday, October 10th, calls for near normal temperatures and above normal precipitation.
Normal high temperatures across central Pennsylvania during this period range from the low 60s over the Allegheny Mountains to the upper 60s across the lower Susquehanna Valley. Normal lows range from the low 40s over the Alleghenies to the upper 40s across the lower Susquehanna Valley. Here are the midnight conditions in the Altoona area. In Altoona, it was cloudy. The temperature was 60 degrees, the dew point 46, and the relative humidity 59%. The wind was north at 10 miles an hour gusting to 20. The pressure was 29.95 inches and falling. At State College, it was cloudy. The temperature was 61 degrees, the dew point 50, and the relative humidity 67%. The wind was north at 9 miles an hour. The pressure was 29.93 inches and falling. Now, a few other local conditions: Johnstown, cloudy 55, Dubois, mostly cloudy 53, Latrobe, mostly cloudy 57, Pittsburgh, mostly cloudy 59, Erie, partly cloudy 53, Bradford, partly cloudy 54. To the south and east, York, cloudy 60, Selinsgrove Grove, cloudy 64, Harrisburg, cloudy 62, Philadelphia, rain 60, Baltimore, light rain 62, Washington, D.C., cloudy 61. Once again, in Altoona it was 60 degrees under cloudy skies. And at State College it was 61 degrees under cloudy skies. 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Here's the hazardous weather outlook for the following counties: Bedford, Blair, Cambria, and Huntingdon. For this afternoon and tonight, the probability for widespread hazardous weather is low. And now the extended outlook for the period Sunday through Friday. The probability for widespread hazardous weather is low. Widely scattered patches of rain over eastern Pennsylvania this evening will continue to spread westward across the Keystone State overnight into Sunday, as a nor'easter remains just southeast of Long Island. The rain will become more widespread during the day on Sunday. Western Pennsylvania will have less chance of rain and more in the way of sunshine on Sunday. Upwards of an inch of rain could fall through Monday morning across eastern Pennsylvania. A wind advisory is in effect for portions of eastern Pennsylvania into Sunday morning. Winds will gust over 40 miles per hour at times. A coastal flood advisory is in effect overnight for the area near Philadelphia and points southeastward to the coast. Lows tonight will be in the 50s. Highs on Sunday will be mainly in the 60s. Warmest readings will be across the far western sections of Pennsylvania. Lows Sunday night will be in the 50s. Conditions will slowly improve by Tuesday, as high pressure builds eastward from the Midwest. Here is the latest National Weather Service forecast for Blair and Bedford counties, including the city of Altoona. Rest of tonight, mostly cloudy. A slight chance of rain between midnight and 2 a.m. Near steady temperature in the mid-50s. North winds 10 to 15 miles an hour with gusts up to 25 miles an hour. Chance of rain 20%. Sunday, partly sunny before 10 a.m., then mostly cloudy with a slight chance of rain between 10 a.m. and noon. Cloudy with a chance of rain in the afternoon. Rainfall amounts less than a tenth of an inch. Highs in the mid-60s. Northwest winds 15 to 20 miles an hour with gusts up to 35 miles an hour. Chance of rain 50%. Sunday night, mostly cloudy. A chance of rain before 8 p.m., then a slight chance of rain between 8 p.m. and 10 p.m. A chance of rain between 10 p.m. and midnight. Rainfall amounts less than a tenth of an inch. Lows in the mid-50s. Northwest winds 10 to 15 miles an hour. Gusts up to 30 miles an hour through midnight. Chance of rain 50%. Monday, mostly cloudy. Highs in the mid-60s. Northwest winds 5 to 10 miles an hour with gusts up to 20 miles an hour. Monday night, mostly cloudy. Lows in the upper 50s. Northwest winds around 5 miles an hour. Here is the latest National Weather Service forecast for Cambria County, including the city of Johnstown. Rest of tonight, mostly cloudy. Lows around 50. North winds 5 to 10 miles an hour with gusts up to 25 miles an hour. Sunday, partly sunny before 10 a.m., then becoming cloudy.
A slight chance of rain between 10 a.m. and noon. A chance of rain between noon and 4 p.m., then rain likely after 4 p.m. Rainfall amounts less than 1/10 of an inch. Highs in the lower 60s. Northwest winds 10 to 15 miles an hour with gusts up to 35 miles an hour. Chance of rain 70%. Sunday night, cloudy. A chance of rain through midnight. Rainfall amounts less than 1/10 of an inch. Lows in the mid-50s. Northwest winds 10 to 15 miles an hour. Gusts up to 30 miles an hour through midnight. Chance of rain 50%. Monday, mostly cloudy. Highs in the lower 60s. Northwest winds 5 to 10 miles an hour with gusts up to 20 miles an hour. Monday night, mostly cloudy. Lows in the mid-50s. Northwest winds 5 to 10 miles an hour. And now the extended forecast for South Central Pennsylvania. Tuesday, partly sunny. Highs around 70. Tuesday night, partly cloudy. Lows in the mid-50s. Wednesday, partly sunny. Highs in the mid-70s. Wednesday night, mostly cloudy. Lows in the upper 50s. Thursday, partly sunny. Highs in the mid-70s. Thursday night, mostly cloudy. Lows around 60. Friday, mostly cloudy with a 40% chance of showers. Highs in the lower 70s. Friday night, mostly cloudy with a 50% chance of showers. Lows in the mid-50s. Saturday, mostly cloudy with a 50% chance of showers. Highs in the upper 60s. The 8 to 14 day outlook, from Sunday, October 4th to Saturday, October 10th, calls for near normal temperatures and above normal precipitation. Normal high temperatures across central Pennsylvania during this period range from the low 60s over the Allegheny Mountains to the upper 60s across the lower Susquehanna Valley. Normal lows range from the low 40s over the Alleghenies to the upper 40s across the lower Susquehanna Valley. Here are the 1 a.m. conditions in the Altoona area. In Altoona, it was cloudy. The temperature was 59 degrees, the dew point 46, and the relative humidity 62%. The wind was north at 10 miles an hour. The pressure was 29.93 inches and falling. At State College, it was mostly cloudy. The temperature was 61 degrees, the dew point 50, and the relative humidity 67%. The wind was north at 12 miles an hour, gusting to 21. The pressure was 29.92 inches and falling. Now, a few other local conditions: Johnstown, cloudy 54, Dubois, partly cloudy 52, Latrobe, mostly cloudy 55, Pittsburgh, partly cloudy 58, Erie, partly cloudy 51, Bradford, partly cloudy 53. To the south and east, York, cloudy 60, Selins Grove, cloudy 63, Harrisburg, cloudy 64, Philadelphia, light rain 60, Baltimore, light rain 62, Washington, D.C., cloudy 61. Once again, in Altoona, it was 59 degrees under cloudy skies. And at State College, it was 61 degrees under mostly cloudy skies. 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Here's the hazardous weather outlook for the following counties: Bedford, Blair, Cambria, and Huntingdon. For this afternoon and tonight, the probability for widespread hazardous weather is low. And now the extended outlook for the period Sunday through Friday. The probability for widespread hazardous weather is low. Widely scattered patches of rain over eastern Pennsylvania this evening will continue to spread westward across the Keystone State overnight into Sunday, as a nor'easter remains just southeast of Long Island. The rain will become more widespread during the day on Sunday. Western Pennsylvania will have less chance of rain and more in the way of sunshine on Sunday. Upwards of an inch of rain could fall through Monday morning across eastern Pennsylvania. A wind advisory is in effect for portions of eastern Pennsylvania into Sunday morning. Winds will gust over 40 miles per hour at times. A coastal flood advisory is in effect overnight for the area near Philadelphia and points southeastward to the coast. Lows tonight will be in the 50s. Highs on Sunday will be mainly in the 60s. Warmest readings will be across the far western sections of Pennsylvania.
Lows Sunday night will be in the 50s. Conditions will slowly improve by Tuesday, as high pressure builds eastward from the Midwest. Here is the latest National Weather Service forecast for Blair and Bedford counties, including the city of Altoona. Rest of tonight, mostly cloudy. A slight chance of rain between midnight and 2 a.m. Near steady temperature in the mid-50s. North winds 10 to 15 miles an hour with gusts up to 25 miles an hour. Chance of rain 20%. Sunday, partly sunny before 10 a.m., then mostly cloudy with a slight chance of rain between 10 a.m. and noon. Cloudy with a chance of rain in the afternoon. Rainfall amounts less than a tenth of an inch. Highs in the mid-60s. Northwest winds 15 to 20 miles an hour with gusts up to 35 miles an hour. Chance of rain 50%. Sunday night, mostly cloudy. A chance of rain before 8 p.m., then a slight chance of rain between 8 p.m. and 10 p.m. A chance of rain between 10 p.m. and midnight. Rainfall amounts less than a tenth of an inch. Lows in the mid-50s. Northwest winds 10 to 15 miles an hour. Gusts up to 30 miles an hour through midnight. Chance of rain 50%. Monday, mostly cloudy. Highs in the mid-60s. Northwest winds 5 to 10 miles an hour with gusts up to 20 miles an hour. Monday night, mostly cloudy. Lows in the upper 50s. Northwest winds around 5 miles an hour. Here is the latest National Weather Service forecast for Cambria County, including the city of Johnstown. Rest of tonight, mostly cloudy. Lows around 50. North winds 5 to 10 miles an hour with gusts up to 25 miles an hour. Sunday, partly sunny before 10 a.m., then becoming cloudy. A slight chance of rain between 10 a.m. and noon. A chance of rain between noon and 4 p.m., then rain likely after 4 p.m. Rainfall amounts less than a tenth of an inch. Highs in the lower 60s. Northwest winds 10 to 15 miles an hour with gusts up to 35 miles an hour. Chance of rain 70%. Sunday night, cloudy. A chance of rain through midnight. Rainfall amounts less than a tenth of an inch. Lows in the mid-50s. Northwest winds 10 to 15 miles an hour. Gusts up to 30 miles an hour through midnight. Chance of rain 50%. Monday, mostly cloudy. Highs in the lower 60s. Northwest winds 5 to 10 miles an hour with gusts up to 20 miles an hour. Monday night, mostly cloudy. Lows in the mid-50s. Northwest winds 5 to 10 miles an hour. And now the extended forecast for South Central Pennsylvania. Tuesday, partly sunny. Highs around 70. Tuesday night, partly cloudy. Lows in the mid-50s. Wednesday, partly sunny. Highs in the mid-70s. Wednesday night, mostly cloudy. Lows in the upper 50s. Thursday, partly sunny. Highs in the mid-70s. Thursday night, mostly cloudy. Lows around 60. Friday, mostly cloudy with a 40% chance of showers. Highs in the lower 70s. Friday night, mostly cloudy with a 50% chance of showers. Lows in the mid-50s. Saturday, mostly cloudy with a 50% chance of showers. Highs in the upper 60s. The 8 to 14 day outlook, from Sunday, October 4th to Saturday, October 10th, calls for near normal temperatures and above normal precipitation. Normal high temperatures across central Pennsylvania during this period range from the low 60s over the Allegheny Mountains to the upper 60s across the lower Susquehanna Valley. Normal lows range from the low 40s over the Alleghenies to the upper 40s across the lower Susquehanna Valley. Here are the 1 a.m. conditions in the Altoona area. In Altoona, it was cloudy. The temperature was 59 degrees, the dew point 46, and the relative humidity 62%. The wind was north at 10 miles an hour. The pressure was 29.93 inches and falling. At State College, it was mostly cloudy. The temperature was 61 degrees, the dew point 50, and the relative humidity 67%. The wind was north at 9 miles an hour. The pressure was 29.93 inches and steady.
Now, a few other local conditions: Johnstown, cloudy 54, DuBois, partly cloudy 52, La Trobe, mostly cloudy 55, Pittsburgh, partly cloudy 58, Erie, partly cloudy 51, Bradford, partly cloudy 53. To the south and east, York, cloudy 60, Selinsgrove Grove, cloudy 63, Harrisburg, cloudy 64, Philadelphia, light rain 60, Baltimore, light rain 62, Washington, D.C., cloudy 61. Once again, in Altoona, it was 59 degrees under cloudy skies. And at State College, it was 61 degrees under mostly cloudy skies. This is NOAA Weather Radio, All Hazards Station WMG 589. 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Here's the hazardous weather outlook for the following counties: Bedford, Blair, Cambria, and Huntingdon. For this afternoon and tonight, the probability for widespread hazardous weather is low. And now the extended outlook for the period Sunday through Friday. The probability for widespread hazardous weather is low. Widely scattered patches of rain over eastern Pennsylvania this evening will continue to spread westward across the Keystone State overnight into Sunday, as a nor'easter remains just southeast of Long Island. The rain will become more widespread during the day on Sunday. Western Pennsylvania will have less chance of rain and more in the way of sunshine on Sunday. Upwards of an inch of rain could fall through Monday morning across eastern Pennsylvania. A wind advisory is in effect for portions of eastern Pennsylvania into Sunday morning. Winds will gust over 40 miles per hour at times. A coastal flood advisory is in effect overnight for the area near Philadelphia and points southeastward to the coast. Lows tonight will be in the 50s. Highs on Sunday will be mainly in the 60s. Warmest readings will be across the far western sections of Pennsylvania. Lows Sunday night will be in the 50s. Conditions will slowly improve by Tuesday, as high pressure builds eastward from the Midwest. Here is the latest National Weather Service forecast for Blair and Bedford counties, including the city of Altoona. Rest of tonight, mostly cloudy. A slight chance of rain between midnight and 2 a.m. Near steady temperature in the mid-50s. North winds 10 to 15 miles an hour with gusts up to 25 miles an hour. Chance of rain 20%. Sunday, partly sunny before 10 a.m., then mostly cloudy with a slight chance of rain between 10 a.m. and noon. Cloudy with a chance of rain in the afternoon. Rainfall amounts less than a tenth of an inch. Highs in the mid-60s. Northwest winds 15 to 20 miles an hour with gusts up to 35 miles an hour. Chance of rain 50%. Sunday night, mostly cloudy. A chance of rain before 8 p.m., then a slight chance of rain between 8 p.m. and 10 p.m. A chance of rain between 10 p.m. and midnight. Rainfall amounts less than a tenth of an inch. Lows in the mid-50s. Northwest winds 10 to 15 miles an hour. Gusts up to 30 miles an hour through midnight. Chance of rain 50%. Monday, mostly cloudy. Highs in the mid-60s. Northwest winds 5 to 10 miles an hour with gusts up to 20 miles an hour. Monday night, mostly cloudy. Lows in the upper 50s. Northwest winds around 5 miles an hour. Here is the latest National Weather Service forecast for Cambria County, including the city of Johnstown. Rest of tonight, mostly cloudy. Lows around 50. North winds 5 to 10 miles an hour with gusts up to 25 miles an hour. Sunday, partly sunny before 10 a.m., then becoming cloudy. A slight chance of rain between 10 a.m. and noon. A chance of rain between noon and 4 p.m., then rain likely after 4 p.m. Rainfall amounts less than a tenth of an inch. Highs in the lower 60s. Northwest winds 10 to 15 miles an hour with gusts up to 35 miles an hour. Chance of rain 70%. Sunday night, cloudy. A chance of rain through midnight. Rainfall amounts less than a tenth of an inch. Lows in the mid-50s. Northwest winds 10 to 15 miles an hour. Gusts up to 30 miles an hour through midnight. Chance of rain 50%. Monday, mostly cloudy. Highs in the lower 60s. Northwest winds 5 to 10 miles an hour with gusts up to 20 miles an hour. Monday night, mostly cloudy.
lows in the mid-50s. Northwest winds 5 to 10 miles an hour. And now the extended forecast for South Central Pennsylvania. Tuesday, partly sunny. Highs around 70. Tuesday night, partly cloudy. Lows in the mid-50s. Wednesday, partly sunny. Highs in the mid-70s. Wednesday night, mostly cloudy. Lows in the upper 50s. Thursday, partly sunny. Highs in the mid-70s. Thursday night, mostly cloudy. Lows around 60. Friday, mostly cloudy with a 40% chance of showers. Highs in the lower 70s. Friday night, mostly cloudy with a 50% chance of showers. Lows in the mid-50s. Saturday, mostly cloudy with a 50% chance of showers. Highs in the upper 60s. The 8 to 14 day outlook, from Sunday, October 4th to Saturday, October 10th, calls for near normal temperatures and above normal precipitation. Normal high temperatures across central Pennsylvania during this period range from the low 60s over the Allegheny Mountains to the upper 60s across the lower Susquehanna Valley. Normal lows range from the low 40s over the Alleghenies to the upper 40s across the lower Susquehanna Valley. Here are the 1 a.m. conditions in the Altoona area. In Altoona, it was cloudy. The temperature was 59 degrees, the dew point 46, and the relative humidity 62%. The wind was north at 10 miles an hour. The pressure was 29.93 inches and falling. At State College, it was mostly cloudy. The temperature was 61 degrees, the dew point 50, and the relative humidity 67%. The wind was north at 9 miles an hour. The pressure was 29.93 inches and steady. Now, a few other local conditions: Johnstown, cloudy 54, Du Bois, partly cloudy 52, La Trobe, mostly cloudy 55, Pittsburgh, partly cloudy 58, Erie, partly cloudy 51, Bradford, partly cloudy 53. To the south and east, York, cloudy 60, Selins Grove, cloudy 63, Harrisburg, cloudy 64, Philadelphia, light rain 60, Baltimore, light rain 62, Washington, D.C., cloudy 61. Once again, in Altoona, it was 59 degrees under cloudy skies. And at State College, it was 61 degrees under mostly cloudy skies. 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Here's the hazardous weather outlook for the following counties: Bedford, Blair, Cambria, and Huntingdon. For this afternoon and tonight, the probability for widespread hazardous weather is low. And now the extended outlook for the period Sunday through Friday. The probability for widespread hazardous weather is low. Widely scattered patches of rain over eastern Pennsylvania this evening will continue to spread westward across the Keystone State overnight into Sunday, as a nor'easter remains just southeast of Long Island. The rain will become more widespread during the day on Sunday. Western Pennsylvania will have less chance of rain and more in the way of sunshine on Sunday. Upwards of an inch of rain could fall through Monday morning across eastern Pennsylvania. A wind advisory is in effect for portions of eastern Pennsylvania into Sunday morning. Winds will gust over 40 miles per hour at times. A coastal flood advisory is in effect overnight for the area near Philadelphia and points southeastward to the coast. Lows tonight will be in the 50s. Highs on Sunday will be mainly in the 60s. Warmest readings will be across the far western sections of Pennsylvania. Lows Sunday night will be in the 50s. Conditions will slowly improve by Tuesday, as high pressure builds eastward from the Midwest. Here is the latest National Weather Service forecast for Blair and Bedford counties, including the city of Altoona. Rest of tonight, mostly cloudy. A slight chance of rain between midnight and 2 a.m. Near steady temperature in the mid-50s. North winds 10 to 15 miles an hour with gusts up to 25 miles an hour. Chance of rain 20%. Sunday, partly sunny before 10 a.m., then mostly cloudy with a slight chance of rain between 10 a.m. and noon. Cloudy with a chance of rain in the afternoon. Rainfall amounts less than a tenth of an inch. Highs in the mid-60s. Northwest winds 15 to 20 miles an hour with gusts up to 35 miles an hour. Chance of rain 50%.
Sunday night, mostly cloudy. A chance of rain before 8 p.m., then a slight chance of rain between 8 p.m. and 10 p.m. A chance of rain between 10 p.m. and midnight. Rainfall amounts less than a tenth of an inch. Lows in the mid-50s. Northwest winds 10 to 15 miles an hour. Gusts up to 30 miles an hour through midnight. Chance of rain 50%. Monday, mostly cloudy. Highs in the mid-60s. Northwest winds 5 to 10 miles an hour with gusts up to 20 miles an hour. Monday night, mostly cloudy. Lows in the upper 50s. Northwest winds around 5 miles an hour. Here is the latest National Weather Service forecast for Cambria County, including the city of Johnstown. Rest of tonight, mostly cloudy. Lows around 50. North winds 5 to 10 miles an hour with gusts up to 25 miles an hour. Sunday, partly sunny before 10 a.m., then becoming cloudy. A slight chance of rain between 10 a.m. and noon. A chance of rain between noon and 4 p.m., then rain likely after 4 p.m. Rainfall amounts less than a tenth of an inch. Highs in the lower 60s. Northwest winds 10 to 15 miles an hour with gusts up to 35 miles an hour. Chance of rain 70%. Sunday night, cloudy. A chance of rain through midnight. Rainfall amounts less than a tenth of an inch. Lows in the mid-50s. Northwest winds 10 to 15 miles an hour. Gusts up to 30 miles an hour through midnight. Chance of rain 50%. Monday, mostly cloudy. Highs in the lower 60s. Northwest winds 5 to 10 miles an hour with gusts up to 20 miles an hour. Monday night, mostly cloudy. Lows in the mid-50s. Northwest winds 5 to 10 miles an hour. And now the extended forecast for South Central Pennsylvania. Tuesday, partly sunny. Highs around 70. Tuesday night, partly cloudy. Lows in the mid-50s. Wednesday, partly sunny. Highs in the mid-70s. Wednesday night, mostly cloudy. Lows in the upper 50s. Thursday, partly sunny. Highs in the mid-70s. Thursday night, mostly cloudy. Lows around 60. Friday, mostly cloudy with a 40% chance of showers. Highs in the lower 70s. Friday night, mostly cloudy with a 50% chance of showers. Lows in the mid-50s. Saturday, mostly cloudy with a 50% chance of showers. Highs in the upper 60s. 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Broadcasts originate from the National Weather Service in State College and are transmitted from the tower facilities provided by the Blair County Emergency Management Agency in Frankstown on a frequency of 162.425 MHz. We are located at Innovation Park in State College. 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Properly set weather radios, with the alarm device, will alert you when severe weather warnings or watches are issued. Programming on this station will be temporarily changed during severe weather, to bring you the latest information. Warnings and safety information from the National Weather Service may someday save your life or protect your property. The 8 to 14 day outlook, from Sunday, October 4th to Saturday, October 10th, calls for near normal temperatures and above normal precipitation. Normal high temperatures across central Pennsylvania during this period range from the low 60s over the Allegheny Mountains to the upper 60s across the lower Susquehanna Valley. Normal lows range from the low 40s over the Alleghenies to the upper 40s across the lower Susquehanna Valley. Here are the 1 a.m. conditions in the Altoona area. In Altoona, it was cloudy. The temperature was 59 degrees, the dew point 46, and the relative humidity 62%. The wind was north at 10 miles an hour. The pressure was 29.93 inches and falling. At State College, it was mostly cloudy. The temperature was 61 degrees, the dew point 50, and the relative humidity 67%. The wind was north at 9 miles an hour. The pressure was 29.93 inches and steady.
Now, a few other local conditions: Johnstown, cloudy 54, DuBois, partly cloudy 52, La Trobe, mostly cloudy 55, Pittsburgh, partly cloudy 58, Erie, partly cloudy 51, Bradford, partly cloudy 53. To the south and east, York, cloudy 60, Selinsgrove Grove, cloudy 63, Harrisburg, cloudy 64, Philadelphia, light rain 60, Baltimore, light rain 62, Washington, D.C., cloudy 61. Once again, in Altoona, it was 59 degrees under cloudy skies. And at State College, it was 61 degrees under mostly cloudy skies. This is NOAA Weather Radio, All Hazards Station WNG 589. 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Here's the hazardous weather outlook for the following counties: Bedford, Blair, Cambria, and Huntingdon. For this afternoon and tonight, the probability for widespread hazardous weather is low. And now the extended outlook for the period Sunday through Friday. The probability for widespread hazardous weather is low. Widely scattered patches of rain over eastern Pennsylvania this evening will continue to spread westward across the Keystone State overnight into Sunday, as a nor'easter remains just southeast of Long Island. The rain will become more widespread during the day on Sunday. Western Pennsylvania will have less chance of rain and more in the way of sunshine on Sunday. Upwards of an inch of rain could fall through Monday morning across eastern Pennsylvania. A wind advisory is in effect for portions of eastern Pennsylvania into Sunday morning. Winds will gust over 40 miles per hour at times. A coastal flood advisory is in effect overnight for the area near Philadelphia and points southeastward to the coast. Lows tonight will be in the 50s. Highs on Sunday will be mainly in the 60s. Warmest readings will be across the far western sections of Pennsylvania. Lows Sunday night will be in the 50s. Conditions will slowly improve by Tuesday, as high pressure builds eastward from the Midwest. Here is the latest National Weather Service forecast for Blair and Bedford counties, including the city of Altoona. Rest of tonight, mostly cloudy. A slight chance of rain between midnight and 2 a.m. Near steady temperature in the mid-50s. North winds 10 to 15 miles an hour with gusts up to 25 miles an hour. Chance of rain 20%. Sunday, partly sunny before 10 a.m., then mostly cloudy with a slight chance of rain between 10 a.m. and noon. Cloudy with a chance of rain in the afternoon. Rainfall amounts less than a tenth of an inch. Highs in the mid-60s. Northwest winds 15 to 20 miles an hour with gusts up to 35 miles an hour. Chance of rain 50%. Sunday night, mostly cloudy. A chance of rain before 8 p.m., then a slight chance of rain between 8 p.m. and 10 p.m. A chance of rain between 10 p.m. and midnight. Rainfall amounts less than a tenth of an inch. Lows in the mid-50s. Northwest winds 10 to 15 miles an hour. Gusts up to 30 miles an hour through midnight. Chance of rain 50%. Monday, mostly cloudy. Highs in the mid-60s. Northwest winds 5 to 10 miles an hour with gusts up to 20 miles an hour. Monday night, mostly cloudy. Lows in the upper 50s. Northwest winds around 5 miles an hour. Here is the latest National Weather Service forecast for Cambria County, including the city of Johnstown. Rest of tonight, mostly cloudy. Lows around 50. North winds 5 to 10 miles an hour with gusts up to 25 miles an hour. Sunday, partly sunny before 10 a.m., then becoming cloudy. A slight chance of rain between 10 a.m. and noon. A chance of rain between noon and 4 p.m., then rain likely after 4 p.m. Rainfall amounts less than a tenth of an inch. Highs in the lower 60s. Northwest winds 10 to 15 miles an hour with gusts up to 35 miles an hour. Chance of rain 70%. Sunday night, cloudy. A chance of rain through midnight. Rainfall amounts less than a tenth of an inch. Lows in the mid-50s. Northwest winds 10 to 15 miles an hour. Gusts up to 30 miles an hour through midnight. Chance of rain 50%. Monday, mostly cloudy. Highs in the lower 60s. Northwest winds 5 to 10 miles an hour with gusts up to 20 miles an hour. Monday night, mostly cloudy.
lows in the mid-50s. Northwest winds 5 to 10 miles an hour. And now the extended forecast for south central Pennsylvania. Tuesday, partly sunny. Highs around 70. Tuesday night, partly cloudy. Lows in the mid-50s. Wednesday, partly sunny. Highs in the mid-70s. Wednesday night, mostly cloudy. Lows in the upper 50s. Thursday, partly sunny. Highs in the mid-70s. Thursday night, mostly cloudy. Lows around 60. Friday, mostly cloudy with a 40% chance of showers. Highs in the lower 70s. Friday night, mostly cloudy with a 50% chance of showers. Lows in the mid-50s. Saturday, mostly cloudy with a 50% chance of showers. Highs in the upper 60s. The 8 to 14 day outlook, from Sunday, October 4th to Saturday, October 10th, calls for near normal temperatures and above normal precipitation. Normal high temperatures across central Pennsylvania during this period range from the low 60s over the Allegheny Mountains to the upper 60s across the lower Susquehanna Valley. Normal lows range from the low 40s over the Alleghenies to the upper 40s across the lower Susquehanna Valley. Here are the 1 a.m. conditions in the Altoona area. In Altoona, it was cloudy. The temperature was 59 degrees, the dew point 46, and the relative humidity 62%. The wind was north at 10 miles an hour. The pressure was 29.93 inches and falling. At State College, it was mostly cloudy. The temperature was 61 degrees, the dew point 50, and the relative humidity 67%. The wind was north at 9 miles an hour. The pressure was 29.93 inches and steady. Now, a few other local conditions: Johnstown, cloudy 54, Dubois, partly cloudy 52, La Trobe, mostly cloudy 55, Pittsburgh, partly cloudy 58, Erie, partly cloudy 51, Bradford, partly cloudy 53. To the south and east, York, cloudy 60, Selins Grove, cloudy 63, Harrisburg, cloudy 64, Philadelphia, light rain 60, Baltimore, light rain 62, Washington, D.C., cloudy 61. Once again, in Altoona, it was 59 degrees under cloudy skies. And at State College, it was 61 degrees under mostly cloudy skies. This is NOAA Weather Radio, All Hazards Station WNG 589. 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Here's the hazardous weather outlook for the following counties: Bedford, Blair, Cambria, and Huntingdon. For this afternoon and tonight, the probability for widespread hazardous weather is low. And now the extended outlook for the period Sunday through Friday. The probability for widespread hazardous weather is low. Widely scattered patches of rain over eastern Pennsylvania this evening will continue to spread westward across the Keystone State overnight into Sunday, as a nor'easter remains just southeast of Long Island. The rain will become more widespread during the day on Sunday. Western Pennsylvania will have less chance of rain and more in the way of sunshine on Sunday. Upwards of an inch of rain could fall through Monday morning across eastern Pennsylvania. A wind advisory is in effect for portions of eastern Pennsylvania into Sunday morning. Winds will gust over 40 miles per hour at times. A coastal flood advisory is in effect overnight for the area near Philadelphia and points southeastward to the coast. Lows tonight will be in the 50s. Highs on Sunday will be mainly in the 60s. Warmest readings will be across the far western sections of Pennsylvania. Lows Sunday night will be in the 50s. Conditions will slowly improve by Tuesday, as high pressure builds eastward from the Midwest. Here is the latest National Weather Service forecast for Blair and Bedford counties, including the city of Altoona. Rest of tonight, mostly cloudy. Lows in the lower 50s. North winds 10 to 15 miles an hour with gusts up to 25 miles an hour. Sunday, mostly cloudy, then becoming partly sunny between 8 a.m. and 10 a.m., then becoming cloudy. A chance of rain in the morning, then rain in the afternoon. Rainfall amounts around a tenth of an inch. Highs in the lower 60s. Northwest winds 10 to 15 miles an hour with gusts up to 30 miles an hour. Chance of rain 90%. Sunday night, mostly cloudy.
Rain likely before 8 p.m., then a chance of rain between 8 p.m. and 10 p.m. A slight chance of rain after 10 p.m. Rainfall amounts less than a tenth of an inch. Lows in the mid-50s. North winds 10 to 15 miles an hour. Chance of rain 70%. Monday, mostly cloudy, then becoming partly sunny between 10 a.m. and noon, then becoming mostly cloudy, then becoming partly sunny after 4 p.m. Highs in the lower 60s. Northwest winds 5 to 10 miles an hour with gusts up to 20 miles an hour. Monday night, mostly cloudy. Lows in the mid-50s. Northwest winds around 5 miles an hour. Here is the latest National Weather Service forecast for Cambria County, including the city of Johnstown. Rest of tonight, mostly cloudy. Lows in the upper 40s. North winds 10 to 15 miles an hour with gusts up to 25 miles an hour. Sunday, partly sunny before 10 a.m., then becoming cloudy. A slight chance of rain in the morning, then rain in the afternoon. Rainfall amounts less than a tenth of an inch. Highs in the lower 60s. Northwest winds 10 to 15 miles an hour with gusts up to 30 miles an hour. Chance of rain 80%. Sunday night, cloudy. Rain likely before 8 p.m., then a chance of rain between 8 p.m. and 10 p.m. A slight chance of rain between 10 p.m. and midnight. Rainfall amounts less than a tenth of an inch. Lows in the lower 50s. North winds 5 to 10 miles an hour. Gusts up to 25 miles an hour through midnight. Chance of rain 70%. Monday, mostly cloudy. Highs around 60. Northwest winds 5 to 10 miles an hour. Monday night, mostly cloudy. Lows in the mid-50s. Northwest winds 5 to 10 miles an hour. And now the extended forecast for South Central Pennsylvania. Tuesday, mostly cloudy. Highs in the upper 60s. Tuesday night, partly cloudy. Lows in the mid-50s. Wednesday, mostly sunny. Highs in the mid-70s. Wednesday night, mostly cloudy. Lows in the upper 50s. Thursday, partly sunny. Highs in the upper 70s. Thursday night, mostly cloudy. Lows in the lower 60s. Friday, mostly cloudy with a 40% chance of showers. Highs in the lower 70s. Friday night, mostly cloudy with a 40% chance of showers. Lows in the mid-50s. Saturday, mostly cloudy with a 40% chance of showers. Highs in the mid-60s. The 8 to 14 day outlook, from Sunday, October 4th to Saturday, October 10th, calls for near normal temperatures and above normal precipitation. Normal high temperatures across central Pennsylvania during this period range from the low 60s over the Allegheny Mountains to the upper 60s across the lower Susquehanna Valley. Normal lows range from the low 40s over the Alleghenies to the upper 40s across the lower Susquehanna Valley. Here are the 1 a.m. conditions in the Altoona area. In Altoona, it was cloudy. The temperature was 59 degrees, the dew point 46, and the relative humidity 62%. The wind was north at 10 miles an hour. The pressure was 29.93 inches and falling. At State College, it was mostly cloudy. The temperature was 61 degrees, the dew point 50, and the relative humidity 67%. The wind was north at 9 miles an hour. The pressure was 29.93 inches and steady. Now, a few other local conditions: Johnstown, cloudy 54, Du Bois, partly cloudy 52, La Trobe, mostly cloudy 55, Pittsburgh, partly cloudy 58, Erie, partly cloudy 51, Bradford, partly cloudy 53. To the south and east, York, cloudy 60, Selins Grove, cloudy 63, Harrisburg, cloudy 64, Philadelphia, light rain 60, Baltimore, light rain 62, Washington, D.C., cloudy 61. Once again, in Altoona it was 59 degrees under cloudy skies. And at State College it was 61 degrees under mostly cloudy skies. 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Here's the hazardous weather outlook for the following counties: Bedford, Blair, Cambria, and Huntingdon. For this afternoon and tonight,
the probability for widespread hazardous weather is low. And now the extended outlook for the period Sunday through Friday. The probability for widespread hazardous weather is low. Widely scattered patches of rain over eastern Pennsylvania this evening will continue to spread westward across the Keystone State overnight into Sunday, as a nor'easter remains just southeast of Long Island. The rain will become more widespread during the day on Sunday. Western Pennsylvania will have less chance of rain and more in the way of sunshine on Sunday. Upwards of an inch of rain could fall through Monday morning across eastern Pennsylvania. A wind advisory is in effect for portions of eastern Pennsylvania into Sunday morning. Winds will gust over 40 miles per hour at times. A coastal flood advisory is in effect overnight for the area near Philadelphia and points southeastward to the coast. Lows tonight will be in the 50s. Highs on Sunday will be mainly in the 60s. Warmest readings will be across the far western sections of Pennsylvania. Lows Sunday night will be in the 50s. Conditions will slowly improve by Tuesday, as high pressure builds eastward from the Midwest. Here is the latest National Weather Service forecast for Blair and Bedford counties, including the city of Altoona. Rest of tonight, mostly cloudy. Lows in the lower 50s. North winds 10 to 15 miles an hour with gusts up to 25 miles an hour. Sunday, mostly cloudy, then becoming partly sunny between 8 a.m. and 10 a.m., then becoming cloudy. A chance of rain in the morning, then rain in the afternoon. Rainfall amounts around a tenth of an inch. Highs in the lower 60s. Northwest winds 10 to 15 miles an hour with gusts up to 30 miles an hour. Chance of rain 90%. Sunday night, mostly cloudy. Rain likely before 8 p.m., then a chance of rain between 8 p.m. and 10 p.m. A slight chance of rain after 10 p.m. Rainfall amounts less than a tenth of an inch. Lows in the mid-50s. North winds 10 to 15 miles an hour. Chance of rain 70%. Monday, mostly cloudy, then becoming partly sunny between 10 a.m. and noon, then becoming mostly cloudy, then becoming partly sunny after 4 p.m. Highs in the lower 60s. Northwest winds 5 to 10 miles an hour with gusts up to 20 miles an hour. Monday night, mostly cloudy. Lows in the mid-50s. Northwest winds around 5 miles an hour. Here is the latest National Weather Service forecast for Cambria County, including the city of Johnstown. Rest of tonight, mostly cloudy. Lows in the upper 40s. North winds 10 to 15 miles an hour with gusts up to 25 miles an hour. Sunday, partly sunny before 10 a.m., then becoming cloudy. A slight chance of rain in the morning, then rain in the afternoon. Rainfall amounts less than a tenth of an inch. Highs in the lower 60s. Northwest winds 10 to 15 miles an hour with gusts up to 30 miles an hour. Chance of rain 80%. Sunday night, cloudy. Rain likely before 8 p.m., then a chance of rain between 8 p.m. and 10 p.m. A slight chance of rain between 10 p.m. and midnight. Rainfall amounts less than a tenth of an inch. Lows in the lower 50s. North winds 5 to 10 miles an hour. Gusts up to 25 miles an hour through midnight. Chance of rain 70%. Monday, mostly cloudy. Highs around 60. Northwest winds 5 to 10 miles an hour. Monday night, mostly cloudy. Lows in the mid-50s. Northwest winds 5 to 10 miles an hour. And now the extended forecast for South Central Pennsylvania. Tuesday, mostly cloudy. Highs in the upper 60s. Tuesday night, partly cloudy. Lows in the mid-50s. Wednesday, mostly sunny. Highs in the mid-70s. Wednesday night, mostly cloudy. Lows in the upper 50s. Thursday, partly sunny. Highs in the upper 70s. Thursday night, mostly cloudy. Lows in the lower 60s. Friday, mostly cloudy with a 40% chance of showers. Highs in the lower 70s. Friday night, mostly cloudy with a 40% chance of showers. Lows in the mid-50s. Saturday, mostly cloudy with a 40% chance of showers. Highs in the mid-60s. The 8 to 14 day outlook, from Sunday, October 4th to Saturday, October 10th,
calls for near normal temperatures and above normal precipitation. Normal high temperatures across central Pennsylvania during this period range from the low 60s over the Allegheny Mountains to the upper 60s across the lower Susquehanna Valley. Normal lows range from the low 40s over the Alleghenies to the upper 40s across the lower Susquehanna Valley. Here are the 1 a.m. conditions in the Altoona area. In Altoona, it was cloudy. The temperature was 59 degrees, the dew point 46, and the relative humidity 62%. The wind was north at 10 miles an hour. The pressure was 20.

Be cloudy 61. Once again, in Altoona it was 59 degrees under cloudy skies. And at State College it was 61 degrees under mostly cloudy skies. This is NOAA Weather Radio, All Hazards Station WNG 589. 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Here's the hazardous weather outlook for the following counties: Bedford, Blair, Cambria, and Huntingdon. For this afternoon and tonight, the probability for widespread hazardous weather is low. And now the extended outlook for the period Sunday through Friday. The probability for widespread hazardous weather is low. Widely scattered patches of rain over eastern Pennsylvania this evening will continue to spread westward across the Keystone State overnight into Sunday, as a nor'easter remains just southeast of Long Island. The rain will become more widespread during the day on Sunday. Western Pennsylvania will have less chance of rain and more in the way of sunshine on Sunday. Upwards of an inch of rain could fall through Monday morning across eastern Pennsylvania. A wind advisory is in effect for portions of eastern Pennsylvania into Sunday morning. Winds will gust over 40 miles per hour at times. A coastal flood advisory is in effect overnight for the area near Philadelphia and points southeastward to the coast. Lows tonight will be in the 50s. Highs on Sunday will be mainly in the 60s. Warmest readings will be across the far western sections of Pennsylvania. Lows Sunday night will be in the 50s. Conditions will slowly improve by Tuesday, as high pressure builds eastward from the Midwest. Here is the latest National Weather Service forecast for Blair and Bedford counties, including the city of Altoona. Rest of tonight, mostly cloudy. Lows in the lower 50s. North winds 10 to 15 miles an hour with gusts up to 25 miles an hour. Sunday, mostly cloudy, then becoming partly sunny between 8 a.m. and 10 a.m., then becoming cloudy. A chance of rain in the morning, then rain in the afternoon. Rainfall amounts around a tenth of an inch. Highs in the lower 60s. Northwest winds 10 to 15 miles an hour with gusts up to 30 miles an hour. Chance of rain 90%. Sunday night, mostly cloudy. Rain likely before 8 p.m., then a chance of rain between 8 p.m. and 10 p.m. A slight chance of rain after 10 p.m. Rainfall amounts less than a tenth of an inch. Lows in the mid-50s. North winds 10 to 15 miles an hour. Chance of rain 70%. Monday, mostly cloudy, then becoming partly sunny between 10 a.m. and noon, then becoming mostly cloudy, then becoming partly sunny after 4 p.m. Highs in the lower 60s. Northwest winds 5 to 10 miles an hour with gusts up to 20 miles an hour. Monday night, mostly cloudy. Lows in the mid-50s. Northwest winds around 5 miles an hour. Here is the latest National Weather Service forecast for Cambria County, including the city of Johnstown. Rest of tonight, mostly cloudy. Lows in the upper 40s. North winds 10 to 15 miles an hour with gusts up to 25 miles an hour. Sunday, partly sunny before 10 a.m., then becoming cloudy. A slight chance of rain in the morning, then rain in the afternoon. Rainfall amounts less than a tenth of an inch. Highs in the lower 60s. Northwest winds 10 to 15 miles an hour with gusts up to 30 miles an hour. Chance of rain 80%. Sunday night, cloudy. Rain likely before 8 p.m., then a chance of rain between 8 p.m. and 10 p.m. A slight chance of rain between 10 p.m. and midnight. Rainfall amounts less than a tenth of an inch. Lows in the lower 50s. North winds 5 to 10 miles an hour. Gusts up to 25 miles an hour through midnight. Chance of rain 70%. Monday, mostly cloudy. Highs around 60. Northwest winds 5 to 10 miles an hour. Monday night, mostly cloudy. Lows in the mid-50s. Northwest winds 5 to 10 miles an hour. And now the extended forecast for South Central Pennsylvania. Tuesday, mostly cloudy. Highs in the upper 60s. Tuesday night, partly cloudy. Lows in the mid-50s. Wednesday, mostly sunny. Highs in the mid-70s. Wednesday night, mostly cloudy. Lows in the upper 50s. Thursday, partly sunny. Highs in the upper 70s.

Thursday night, mostly cloudy. Lows in the lower 60s. Friday, mostly cloudy with a 40% chance of showers. Highs in the lower 70s. Friday night, mostly cloudy with a 40% chance of showers. Lows in the mid 50s. Saturday, mostly cloudy with a 40% chance of showers. Highs in the mid 60s. The 8 to 14 day outlook, from Sunday, October 4th to Saturday, October 10th, calls for near normal temperatures and above normal precipitation. Normal high temperatures across central Pennsylvania during this period range from the low 60s over the Allegheny Mountains to the upper 60s across the lower Susquehanna Valley. Normal lows range from the low 40s over the Alleghenies to the upper 40s across the lower Susquehanna Valley. Here are the 1 a.m. conditions in the Altoona area. In Altoona, it was cloudy. The temperature was 59 degrees, the dew point 46, and the relative humidity 62%. The wind was north at 10 miles an hour. The pressure was 29.93 inches and falling. At State College, it was mostly cloudy. The temperature was 61 degrees, the dew point 50, and the relative humidity 67%. The wind was north at 9 miles an hour. The pressure was 29.93 inches and steady. Now, a few other local conditions: Johnstown, cloudy 54, Dubois, partly cloudy 52, La Trobe, mostly cloudy 55, Pittsburgh, partly cloudy 58, Erie, partly cloudy 51, Bradford, partly cloudy 53. To the south and east, York, cloudy 60, Selins Grove, cloudy 63, Harrisburg, cloudy 64, Philadelphia, light rain 60, Baltimore, light rain 62, Washington, D.C., cloudy 61. Once again, in Altoona, it was 59 degrees under cloudy skies. And at State College, it was 61 degrees under mostly cloudy skies. This is NOAA Weather Radio, All Hazards Station WNG 589. 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Here's the hazardous weather outlook for the following counties: Bedford, Blair, Cambria, and Huntingdon. For this afternoon and tonight, the probability for widespread hazardous weather is low. And now the extended outlook for the period Sunday through Friday. The probability for widespread hazardous weather is low. Widely scattered patches of rain over eastern Pennsylvania this evening will continue to spread westward across the Keystone State overnight into Sunday, as a nor'easter remains just southeast of Long Island. The rain will become more widespread during the day on Sunday. Western Pennsylvania will have less chance of rain and more in the way of sunshine on Sunday. Upwards of an inch of rain could fall through Monday morning across eastern Pennsylvania. A wind advisory is in effect for portions of eastern Pennsylvania into Sunday morning. Winds will gust over 40 miles per hour at times. A coastal flood advisory is in effect overnight for the area near Philadelphia and points southeastward to the coast. Lows tonight will be in the 50s. Highs on Sunday will be mainly in the 60s. Warmest readings will be across the far western sections of Pennsylvania. Lows Sunday night will be in the 50s. Conditions will slowly improve by Tuesday, as high pressure builds eastward from the Midwest. Here is the latest National Weather Service forecast for Blair and Bedford counties, including the city of Altoona. Rest of tonight, mostly cloudy. Lows in the lower 50s. North winds 10 to 15 miles an hour with gusts up to 25 miles an hour. Sunday, mostly cloudy, then becoming partly sunny between 8 a.m. and 10 a.m., then becoming cloudy. A chance of rain in the morning, then rain in the afternoon. Rainfall amounts around a tenth of an inch. Highs in the lower 60s. Northwest winds 10 to 15 miles an hour with gusts up to 30 miles an hour. Chance of rain 90%. Sunday night, mostly cloudy. Rain likely before 8 p.m., then a chance of rain between 8 p.m. and 10 p.m. A slight chance of rain after 10 p.m. Rainfall amounts less than a tenth of an inch. Lows in the mid-50s. North winds 10 to 15 miles an hour. Chance of rain 70%. Monday, mostly cloudy, then becoming partly sunny between 10 a.m. and noon, then becoming mostly cloudy, then becoming partly sunny after 4 p.m. Highs in the lower 60s.
Northwest winds 5 to 10 miles an hour with gusts up to 20 miles an hour. Monday night, mostly cloudy. Lows in the mid-50s. Northwest winds around 5 miles an hour. Here is the latest National Weather Service forecast for Cambria County, including the city of Johnstown. Rest of tonight, mostly cloudy. Lows in the upper 40s. North winds 10 to 15 miles an hour with gusts up to 25 miles an hour. Sunday, partly sunny before 10 a.m., then becoming cloudy. A slight chance of rain in the morning, then rain in the afternoon. Rainfall amounts less than a tenth of an inch. Highs in the lower 60s. Northwest winds 10 to 15 miles an hour with gusts up to 30 miles an hour. Chance of rain 80%. Sunday night, cloudy. Rain likely before 8 p.m., then a chance of rain between 8 p.m. and 10 p.m. A slight chance of rain between 10 p.m. and midnight. Rainfall amounts less than a tenth of an inch. Lows in the lower 50s. North winds 5 to 10 miles an hour. Gusts up to 25 miles an hour through midnight. Chance of rain 70%. Monday, mostly cloudy. Highs around 60. Northwest winds 5 to 10 miles an hour. Monday night, mostly cloudy. Lows in the mid-50s. Northwest winds 5 to 10 miles an hour. And now the extended forecast for South Central Pennsylvania. Tuesday, mostly cloudy. Highs in the upper 60s. Tuesday night, partly cloudy. Lows in the mid-50s. Wednesday, mostly sunny. Highs in the mid-70s. Wednesday night, mostly cloudy. Lows in the upper 50s. Thursday, partly sunny. Highs in the upper 70s. Thursday night, mostly cloudy. Lows in the lower 60s. Friday, mostly cloudy with a 40% chance of showers. Highs in the lower 70s. Friday night, mostly cloudy with a 40% chance of showers. Lows in the mid-50s. Saturday, mostly cloudy with a 40% chance of showers. Highs in the mid-60s. The 8 to 14 day outlook, from Sunday, October 4th to Saturday, October 10th, calls for near normal temperatures and above normal precipitation. Normal high temperatures across central Pennsylvania during this period range from the low 60s over the Allegheny Mountains to the upper 60s across the lower Susquehanna Valley. Normal lows range from the low 40s over the Alleghenies to the upper 40s across the lower Susquehanna Valley. Here are the 1 a.m. conditions in the Altoona area. In Altoona, it was cloudy. The temperature was 59 degrees, the dew point 46, and the relative humidity 62%. The wind was north at 10 miles an hour. The pressure was 29.93 inches and falling. At State College, it was mostly cloudy. The temperature was 61 degrees, the dew point 50, and the relative humidity 67%. The wind was north at 9 miles an hour. The pressure was 29.93 inches and steady. Now, a few other local conditions: Johnstown, cloudy 54, Du Bois, partly cloudy 52, La Trobe, mostly cloudy 55, Pittsburgh, partly cloudy 58, Erie, partly cloudy 51, Bradford, partly cloudy 53. To the south and east, York, cloudy 60, Selinsgrove Grove, cloudy 63, Harrisburg, cloudy 64, Philadelphia, light rain 60, Baltimore, light rain 62, Washington, D.C., cloudy 61. Once again, in Altoona, it was 59 degrees under cloudy skies. And at State College, it was 61 degrees under mostly cloudy skies. 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Here's the hazardous weather outlook for the following counties: Bedford, Blair, Cambria, and Huntingdon. For this afternoon and tonight, the probability for widespread hazardous weather is low. And now the extended outlook for the period Sunday through Friday. The probability for widespread hazardous weather is low. Widely scattered patches of rain over eastern Pennsylvania this evening will continue to spread westward across the Keystone State overnight into Sunday, as a nor'easter remains just southeast of Long Island. The rain will become more widespread during the day on Sunday.
Western Pennsylvania will have less chance of rain and more in the way of sunshine on Sunday. Upwards of an inch of rain could fall through Monday morning across eastern Pennsylvania. A wind advisory is in effect for portions of eastern Pennsylvania into Sunday morning. Winds will gust over 40 miles per hour at times. A coastal flood advisory is in effect overnight for the area near Philadelphia and points southeastward to the coast. Lows tonight will be in the 50s. Highs on Sunday will be mainly in the 60s. Warmest readings will be across the far western sections of Pennsylvania. Lows Sunday night will be in the 50s. Conditions will slowly improve by Tuesday, as high pressure builds eastward from the Midwest. Here is the latest National Weather Service forecast for Blair and Bedford counties, including the city of Altoona. Rest of tonight, mostly cloudy. Lows in the lower 50s. North winds 10 to 15 miles an hour with gusts up to 25 miles an hour. Sunday, mostly cloudy, then becoming partly sunny between 8 a.m. and 10 a.m., then becoming cloudy. A chance of rain in the morning, then rain in the afternoon. Rainfall amounts around a tenth of an inch. Highs in the lower 60s. Northwest winds 10 to 15 miles an hour with gusts up to 30 miles an hour. Chance of rain 90%. Sunday night, mostly cloudy. Rain likely before 8 p.m., then a chance of rain between 8 p.m. and 10 p.m. A slight chance of rain after 10 p.m. Rainfall amounts less than a tenth of an inch. Lows in the mid-50s. North winds 10 to 15 miles an hour. Chance of rain 70%. Monday, mostly cloudy, then becoming partly sunny between 10 a.m. and noon, then becoming mostly cloudy, then becoming partly sunny after 4 p.m. Highs in the lower 60s. Northwest winds 5 to 10 miles an hour with gusts up to 20 miles an hour. Monday night, mostly cloudy. Lows in the mid-50s. Northwest winds around 5 miles an hour. Here is the latest National Weather Service forecast for Cambria County, including the city of Johnstown. Rest of tonight, mostly cloudy. Lows in the upper 40s. North winds 10 to 15 miles an hour with gusts up to 25 miles an hour. Sunday, partly sunny before 10 a.m., then becoming cloudy. A slight chance of rain in the morning, then rain in the afternoon. Rainfall amounts less than a tenth of an inch. Highs in the lower 60s. Northwest winds 10 to 15 miles an hour with gusts up to 30 miles an hour. Chance of rain 80%. Sunday night, cloudy. Rain likely before 8 p.m., then a chance of rain between 8 p.m. and 10 p.m. A slight chance of rain between 10 p.m. and midnight. Rainfall amounts less than a tenth of an inch. Lows in the lower 50s. North winds 5 to 10 miles an hour. Gusts up to 25 miles an hour through midnight. Chance of rain 70%. Monday, mostly cloudy. Highs around 60. Northwest winds 5 to 10 miles an hour. Monday night, mostly cloudy. Lows in the mid-50s. Northwest winds 5 to 10 miles an hour. And now the extended forecast for South Central Pennsylvania. Tuesday, mostly cloudy. Highs in the upper 60s. Tuesday night, partly cloudy. Lows in the mid-50s. Wednesday, mostly sunny. Highs in the mid-70s. Wednesday night, mostly cloudy. Lows in the upper 50s. Thursday, partly sunny. Highs in the upper 70s. Thursday night, mostly cloudy. Lows in the lower 60s. Friday, mostly cloudy with a 40% chance of showers. Highs in the lower 70s. Friday night, mostly cloudy with a 40% chance of showers. Lows in the mid-50s. Saturday, mostly cloudy with a 40% chance of showers. Highs in the mid-60s. The 8 to 14 day outlook, from Sunday, October 4th to Saturday, October 10th, calls for near normal temperatures and above normal precipitation. Normal high temperatures across central Pennsylvania during this period range from the low 60s over the Allegheny Mountains to the upper 60s across the lower Susquehanna Valley. Normal lows range from the low 40s over the Alleghenies to the upper 40s across the lower Susquehanna Valley. Here are the 2 a.m. conditions in the Altoona area. In Altoona, it was cloudy.
The temperature was 58 degrees, the dew point 46, and the relative humidity 64%. The wind was north at 5 miles an hour. The pressure was 29.92 inches and falling. At State College, it was cloudy. The temperature was 61 degrees, the dew point 48, and the relative humidity 63%. The wind was north at 9 miles an hour. The pressure was 29.91 inches and falling. Now, a few other local conditions: Johnstown, mostly cloudy 53, Dubois, partly cloudy 51, La Trobe, partly cloudy 54, Pittsburgh, partly cloudy 57, Erie, partly cloudy 50, Bradford, clear 52. To the south and east, York, cloudy 61, Selins Grove, light rain 61, Harrisburg, mostly cloudy 64, Philadelphia, rain 60, Baltimore, cloudy 63, Washington, D.C., cloudy 61. Once again, in Altoona, it was 58 degrees under cloudy skies. And at State College, it was 61 degrees under cloudy skies. This is NOAA Weather Radio, All Hazards Station WNG 589. 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Here's the hazardous weather outlook for the following counties: Bedford, Blair, Cambria, and Huntingdon. For this afternoon and tonight, the probability for widespread hazardous weather is low. And now the extended outlook for the period Sunday through Friday. The probability for widespread hazardous weather is low. Widely scattered patches of rain over eastern Pennsylvania this evening will continue to spread westward across the Keystone State overnight into Sunday, as a nor'easter remains just southeast of Long Island. The rain will become more widespread during the day on Sunday. Western Pennsylvania will have less chance of rain and more in the way of sunshine on Sunday. Upwards of an inch of rain could fall through Monday morning across eastern Pennsylvania. A wind advisory is in effect for portions of eastern Pennsylvania into Sunday morning. Winds will gust over 40 miles per hour at times. A coastal flood advisory is in effect overnight for the area near Philadelphia and points southeastward to the coast. Lows tonight will be in the 50s. Highs on Sunday will be mainly in the 60s. Warmest readings will be across the far western sections of Pennsylvania. Lows Sunday night will be in the 50s. Conditions will slowly improve by Tuesday, as high pressure builds eastward from the Midwest. Here is the latest National Weather Service forecast for Blair and Bedford counties, including the city of Altoona. Rest of tonight, mostly cloudy. Lows in the lower 50s. North winds 10 to 15 miles an hour with gusts up to 25 miles an hour. Sunday, mostly cloudy, then becoming partly sunny between 8 a.m. and 10 a.m., then becoming cloudy. A chance of rain in the morning, then rain in the afternoon. Rainfall amounts around a tenth of an inch. Highs in the lower 60s. Northwest winds 10 to 15 miles an hour with gusts up to 30 miles an hour. Chance of rain 90%. Sunday night, mostly cloudy. Rain likely before 8 p.m., then a chance of rain between 8 p.m. and 10 p.m. A slight chance of rain after 10 p.m. Rainfall amounts less than a tenth of an inch. Lows in the mid-50s. North winds 10 to 15 miles an hour. Chance of rain 70%. Monday, mostly cloudy, then becoming partly sunny between 10 a.m. and noon, then becoming mostly cloudy, then becoming partly sunny after 4 p.m. Highs in the lower 60s. Northwest winds 5 to 10 miles an hour with gusts up to 20 miles an hour. Monday night, mostly cloudy. Lows in the mid-50s. Northwest winds around 5 miles an hour. Here is the latest National Weather Service forecast for Cambria County, including the city of Johnstown. Rest of tonight, mostly cloudy. Lows in the upper 40s. North winds 10 to 15 miles an hour with gusts up to 25 miles an hour. Sunday, partly sunny before 10 a.m., then becoming cloudy. A slight chance of rain in the morning, then rain in the afternoon. Rainfall amounts less than a tenth of an inch. Highs in the lower 60s. Northwest winds 10 to 15 miles an hour with gusts up to 30 miles an hour. Chance of rain 80%. Sunday night, cloudy. Rain likely before 8 p.m., then a chance of rain between 8 p.m. and 10 p.m. A slight chance of rain between 10 p.m. and midnight.
Rainfall amounts less than a tenth of an inch. Lows in the lower 50s. North winds 5 to 10 miles an hour. Gusts up to 25 miles an hour through midnight. Chance of rain 70%. Monday, mostly cloudy. Highs around 60. Northwest winds 5 to 10 miles an hour. Monday night, mostly cloudy. Lows in the mid-50s. Northwest winds 5 to 10 miles an hour. And now the extended forecast for South Central Pennsylvania. Tuesday, mostly cloudy. Highs in the upper 60s. Tuesday night, partly cloudy. Lows in the mid-50s. Wednesday, mostly sunny. Highs in the mid-70s. Wednesday night, mostly cloudy. Lows in the upper 50s. Thursday, partly sunny. Highs in the upper 70s. Thursday night, mostly cloudy. Lows in the lower 60s. Friday, mostly cloudy with a 40% chance of showers. Highs in the lower 70s. Friday night, mostly cloudy with a 40% chance of showers. Lows in the mid-50s. Saturday, mostly cloudy with a 40% chance of showers. Highs in the mid-60s. The 8 to 14 day outlook, from Sunday, October 4th to Saturday, October 10th, calls for near normal temperatures and above normal precipitation. Normal high temperatures across central Pennsylvania during this period range from the low 60s over the Allegheny Mountains to the upper 60s across the lower Susquehanna Valley. Normal lows range from the low 40s over the Alleghenies to the upper 40s across the lower Susquehanna Valley. Here are the two AM conditions in the Altoona area. In Altoona, it was cloudy. The temperature was 58 degrees, the dew point 46, and the relative humidity 64%. The wind was north at 5 miles an hour. The pressure was 29.92 inches and falling. At State College, it was cloudy. The temperature was 61 degrees, the dew point 48, and the relative humidity 63%. The wind was north at 9 miles an hour. The pressure was 29.91 inches and falling. Now, a few other local conditions: Johnstown, mostly cloudy 53, Dubois, partly cloudy 51, La Trobe, partly cloudy 54, Pittsburgh, partly cloudy 57, Erie, partly cloudy 50, Bradford, clear 52. To the south and east, York, cloudy 61, Selams Grove, light rain 61, Harrisburg, mostly cloudy 64, Philadelphia, rain 60, Baltimore, cloudy 63, Washington, D.C., cloudy 61. Once again, in Altoona it was 58 degrees under cloudy skies. And at State College it was 61 degrees under cloudy skies. 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Here's the hazardous weather outlook for the following counties: Bedford, Blair, Cambria, and Huntingdon. For this afternoon and tonight, the probability for widespread hazardous weather is low. And now the extended outlook for the period Sunday through Friday. The probability for widespread hazardous weather is low. Widely scattered patches of rain over eastern Pennsylvania this evening will continue to spread westward across the Keystone State overnight into Sunday, as a nor'easter remains just southeast of Long Island. The rain will become more widespread during the day on Sunday. Western Pennsylvania will have less chance of rain and more in the way of sunshine on Sunday. Upwards of an inch of rain could fall through Monday morning across eastern Pennsylvania. A wind advisory is in effect for portions of eastern Pennsylvania into Sunday morning. Winds will gust over 40 miles per hour at times. A coastal flood advisory is in effect overnight for the area near Philadelphia and points southeastward to the coast. Lows tonight will be in the 50s. Highs on Sunday will be mainly in the 60s. Warmest readings will be across the far western sections of Pennsylvania. Lows Sunday night will be in the 50s. Conditions will slowly improve by Tuesday, as high pressure builds eastward from the Midwest. Here is the latest National Weather Service forecast for Blair and Bedford counties, including the city of Altoona. Rest of tonight, mostly cloudy. Lows in the lower 50s. North winds 10 to 15 miles an hour with gusts up to 25 miles an hour.
Sunday, mostly cloudy, then becoming partly sunny between 8 a.m. and 10 a.m., then becoming cloudy. A chance of rain in the morning, then rain in the afternoon. Rainfall amounts around a tenth of an inch. Highs in the lower 60s. Northwest winds 10 to 15 miles an hour with gusts up to 30 miles an hour. Chance of rain 90%. Sunday night, mostly cloudy. Rain likely before 8 p.m., then a chance of rain between 8 p.m. and 10 p.m. A slight chance of rain after 10 p.m. Rainfall amounts less than a tenth of an inch. Lows in the mid-50s. North winds 10 to 15 miles an hour. Chance of rain 70%. Monday, mostly cloudy, then becoming partly sunny between 10 a.m. and noon, then becoming mostly cloudy, then becoming partly sunny after 4 p.m. Highs in the lower 60s. Northwest winds 5 to 10 miles an hour with gusts up to 20 miles an hour. Monday night, mostly cloudy. Lows in the mid-50s. Northwest winds around 5 miles an hour. Here is the latest National Weather Service forecast for Cambria County, including the city of Johnstown. Rest of tonight, mostly cloudy. Lows in the upper 40s. North winds 10 to 15 miles an hour with gusts up to 25 miles an hour. Sunday, partly sunny before 10 a.m., then becoming cloudy. A slight chance of rain in the morning, then rain in the afternoon. Rainfall amounts less than a tenth of an inch. Highs in the lower 60s. Northwest winds 10 to 15 miles an hour with gusts up to 30 miles an hour. Chance of rain 80%. Sunday night, cloudy. Rain likely before 8 p.m., then a chance of rain between 8 p.m. and 10 p.m. A slight chance of rain between 10 p.m. and midnight. Rainfall amounts less than a tenth of an inch. Lows in the lower 50s. North winds 5 to 10 miles an hour. Gusts up to 25 miles an hour through midnight. Chance of rain 70%. Monday, mostly cloudy. Highs around 60. Northwest winds 5 to 10 miles an hour. Monday night, mostly cloudy. Lows in the mid-50s. Northwest winds 5 to 10 miles an hour. And now the extended forecast for South Central Pennsylvania. Tuesday, mostly cloudy. Highs in the upper 60s. Tuesday night, partly cloudy. Lows in the mid-50s. Wednesday, mostly sunny. Highs in the mid-70s. Wednesday night, mostly cloudy. Lows in the upper 50s. Thursday, partly sunny. Highs in the upper 70s. Thursday night, mostly cloudy. Lows in the lower 60s. Friday, mostly cloudy with a 40% chance of showers. Highs in the lower 70s. Friday night, mostly cloudy with a 40% chance of showers. Lows in the mid-50s. Saturday, mostly cloudy with a 40% chance of showers. Highs in the mid-60s. The 8 to 14 day outlook, from Sunday, October 4th to Saturday, October 10th, calls for near normal temperatures and above normal precipitation. Normal high temperatures across central Pennsylvania during this period range from the low 60s over the Allegheny Mountains to the upper 60s across the lower Susquehanna Valley. Normal lows range from the low 40s over the Alleghenies to the upper 40s across the lower Susquehanna Valley. Here are the two AM conditions in the Altoona area. In Altoona, it was cloudy. The temperature was 58 degrees, the dew point 46, and the relative humidity 64%. The wind was north at 5 miles an hour. The pressure was 29.92 inches and falling. At State College, it was cloudy. The temperature was 61 degrees, the dew point 48, and the relative humidity 63%. The wind was north at 9 miles an hour. The pressure was 29.91 inches and falling. Now, a few other local conditions: Johnstown, mostly cloudy 53, Dubois, partly cloudy 51, La Trobe, partly cloudy 54, Pittsburgh, partly cloudy 57, Erie, partly cloudy 50, Bradford, clear 52. To the south and east, York, cloudy 61, Selins Grove, light rain 61, Harrisburg, mostly cloudy 64, Philadelphia, rain 60, Baltimore, cloudy 63, Washington, D.C., cloudy 61.
Once again, in Altoona it was 58 degrees under cloudy skies. And at State College it was 61 degrees under cloudy skies. This is NOAA Weather Radio, All Hazards Station WNG 589. 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Properly set weather radios, with the alarm device, will alert you when severe weather warnings or watches are issued. Programming on this station will be temporarily changed during severe weather, to bring you the latest information. Warnings and safety information from the National Weather Service may someday save your life or protect your property. Here's the hazardous weather outlook, for the following counties, Bedford, Blair, Cambria and Huntingdon. For this afternoon and tonight, the probability for widespread hazardous weather is low. And now the extended outlook for the period Sunday through Friday. The probability for widespread hazardous weather is low. The Altoona climate summary for yesterday, September 26, 2026. Yesterday's high temperature of 72 degrees occurred at 1:13 p.m. This high was 2 degrees above the normal high of 70. Yesterday's low temperature of 42 degrees occurred at 6:13 a.m. This low was 8 degrees below the normal low of 50. A trace of precipitation fell yesterday, which brings the monthly total to 5.47 inches. This is 2.02 inches above the normal amount of 3.45 inches for September. The total precipitation for the season since September 1st now stands at 5.47 inches, which is 2.02 inches above normal. The total precipitation for the year is now 33.22 inches, which is 5.42 inches above normal. There were 8 heating degree days yesterday, which is 2 above normal. This brings the monthly total to 73, which is 8 below normal. The yearly total since July 1st is 88, which is 9 below normal. There were no cooling degree days yesterday, which is 1 below normal. This leaves the monthly total at 105, which is 41 above normal. The yearly total since January 1st is 716, which is 39 above normal. Yesterday the average wind speed was 8 miles per hour. The normal high temperature for today is 70 degrees, and the normal low is 49. The record high for today is 90, which occurred in 2017, and the record low is 29, which occurred in 1957. Sunrise today is at 7:06 a.m. and sunset is at 7:02 p.m. Widely scattered patches of rain over eastern Pennsylvania this evening will continue to spread westward across the Keystone State overnight into Sunday, as a nor'easter remains just southeast of Long Island. The rain will become more widespread during the day on Sunday. Western Pennsylvania will have less chance of rain and more in the way of sunshine on Sunday. Upwards of an inch of rain could fall through Monday morning across eastern Pennsylvania. A wind advisory is in effect for portions of eastern Pennsylvania into Sunday morning. Winds will gust over 40 miles per hour at times. A coastal flood advisory is in effect overnight for the area near Philadelphia and points southeastward to the coast. Lows tonight will be in the 50s. Highs on Sunday will be mainly in the 60s. Warmest readings will be across the far western sections of Pennsylvania. Lows Sunday night will be in the 50s. Conditions will slowly improve by Tuesday, as high pressure builds eastward from the Midwest. Here is the latest National Weather Service forecast for Blair and Bedford counties, including the city of Altoona. Rest of tonight, mostly cloudy. Lows in the lower 50s. North winds 10 to 15 miles an hour with gusts up to 25 miles an hour. Sunday, mostly cloudy, then becoming partly sunny between 8 a.m. and 10 a.m., then becoming cloudy. A chance of rain in the morning, then rain in the afternoon. Rainfall amounts around a tenth of an inch. Highs in the lower 60s. Northwest winds 10 to 15 miles an hour with gusts up to 30 miles an hour. Chance of rain 90%. Sunday night, mostly cloudy.
Rain likely before 8 p.m., then a chance of rain between 8 p.m. and 10 p.m. A slight chance of rain after 10 p.m. Rainfall amounts less than a tenth of an inch. Lows in the mid-50s. North winds 10 to 15 miles an hour. Chance of rain 70%. Monday, mostly cloudy, then becoming partly sunny between 10 a.m. and noon, then becoming mostly cloudy, then becoming partly sunny after 4 p.m. Highs in the lower 60s. Northwest winds 5 to 10 miles an hour with gusts up to 20 miles an hour. Monday night, mostly cloudy. Lows in the mid-50s. Northwest winds around 5 miles an hour. Here is the latest National Weather Service forecast for Cambria County, including the city of Johnstown. Rest of tonight, mostly cloudy. Lows in the upper 40s. North winds 10 to 15 miles an hour with gusts up to 25 miles an hour. Sunday, partly sunny before 10 a.m., then becoming cloudy. A slight chance of rain in the morning, then rain in the afternoon. Rainfall amounts less than a tenth of an inch. Highs in the lower 60s. Northwest winds 10 to 15 miles an hour with gusts up to 30 miles an hour. Chance of rain 80%. Sunday night, cloudy. Rain likely before 8 p.m., then a chance of rain between 8 p.m. and 10 p.m. A slight chance of rain between 10 p.m. and midnight. Rainfall amounts less than a tenth of an inch. Lows in the lower 50s. North winds 5 to 10 miles an hour. Gusts up to 25 miles an hour through midnight. Chance of rain 70%. Monday, mostly cloudy. Highs around 60. Northwest winds 5 to 10 miles an hour. Monday night, mostly cloudy. Lows in the mid-50s. Northwest winds 5 to 10 miles an hour. And now the extended forecast for South Central Pennsylvania. Tuesday, mostly cloudy. Highs in the upper 60s. Tuesday night, partly cloudy. Lows in the mid-50s. Wednesday, mostly sunny. Highs in the mid-70s. Wednesday night, mostly cloudy. Lows in the upper 50s. Thursday, partly sunny. Highs in the upper 70s. Thursday night, mostly cloudy. Lows in the lower 60s. Friday, mostly cloudy with a 40% chance of showers. Highs in the lower 70s. Friday night, mostly cloudy with a 40% chance of showers. Lows in the mid-50s. Saturday, mostly cloudy with a 40% chance of showers. Highs in the mid-60s. The 8 to 14 day outlook, from Sunday, October 4th to Saturday, October 10th, calls for near normal temperatures and above normal precipitation. Normal high temperatures across central Pennsylvania during this period range from the low 60s over the Allegheny Mountains to the upper 60s across the lower Susquehanna Valley. Normal lows range from the low 40s over the Alleghenies to the upper 40s across the lower Susquehanna Valley. Here are the two AM conditions in the Altoona area. In Altoona, it was cloudy. The temperature was 58 degrees, the dew point 46, and the relative humidity 64%. The wind was north at 5 miles an hour. The pressure was 29.92 inches and falling. At State College, it was cloudy. The temperature was 61 degrees, the dew point 48, and the relative humidity 63%. The wind was north at 9 miles an hour. The pressure was 29.91 inches and falling. Now, a few other local conditions. Johnstown, mostly cloudy 53, Dubois, partly cloudy 51, La Trobe, partly cloudy 54, Pittsburgh, partly cloudy 57, Erie, partly cloudy 50, Bradford, clear 52. To the south and east, York, cloudy 61, Selins Grove, light rain 61, Harrisburg, mostly cloudy 64, Philadelphia, rain 60, Baltimore, cloudy 63, Washington, D.C., cloudy 61. Once again, in Altoona it was 58 degrees under cloudy skies. And at State College it was 61 degrees under cloudy skies. This is NOAA Weather Radio, All Hazards Station WNG 589. 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Here's the hazardous weather outlook for the following counties: Bedford, Blair, Cambria, and Huntingdon. For this afternoon and tonight,
the probability for widespread hazardous weather is low. And now the extended outlook for the period Sunday through Friday. The probability for widespread hazardous weather is low. The Altoona climate summary for yesterday, September 26, 2026. Yesterday's high temperature of 72 degrees occurred at 1:13 p.m. This high was 2 degrees above the normal high of 70. Yesterday's low temperature of 42 degrees occurred at 6:13 a.m. This low was 8 degrees below the normal low of 50. A trace of precipitation fell yesterday, which brings the monthly total to 5.47 inches. This is 2.02 inches above the normal amount of 3.45 inches for September. The total precipitation for the season since September 1st now stands at 5.47 inches, which is 2.02 inches above normal. The total precipitation for the year is now 33.22 inches, which is 5.42 inches above normal. There were 8 heating degree days yesterday, which is 2 above normal. This brings the monthly total to 73, which is 8 below normal. The yearly total since July 1st is 88, which is 9 below normal. There were no cooling degree days yesterday, which is 1 below normal. This leaves the monthly total at 105, which is 41 above normal. The yearly total since January 1st is 716, which is 39 above normal. Yesterday the average wind speed was 8 miles per hour. The normal high temperature for today is 70 degrees, and the normal low is 49. The record high for today is 90, which occurred in 2017, and the record low is 29, which occurred in 1957. Sunrise today is at 7:06 a.m. and sunset is at 7:02 p.m. Widely scattered patches of rain over eastern Pennsylvania this evening will continue to spread westward across the Keystone State overnight into Sunday, as a nor'easter remains just southeast of Long Island. The rain will become more widespread during the day on Sunday. Western Pennsylvania will have less chance of rain and more in the way of sunshine on Sunday. Upwards of an inch of rain could fall through Monday morning across eastern Pennsylvania. A wind advisory is in effect for portions of eastern Pennsylvania into Sunday morning. Winds will gust over 40 miles per hour at times. A coastal flood advisory is in effect overnight for the area near Philadelphia and points southeastward to the coast. Lows tonight will be in the 50s. Highs on Sunday will be mainly in the 60s. Warmest readings will be across the far western sections of Pennsylvania. Lows Sunday night will be in the 50s. Conditions will slowly improve by Tuesday, as high pressure builds eastward from the Midwest. Here is the latest National Weather Service forecast for Blair and Bedford counties, including the city of Altoona. Rest of tonight, mostly cloudy. Lows in the lower 50s. North winds 10 to 15 miles an hour with gusts up to 25 miles an hour. Sunday, mostly cloudy, then becoming partly sunny between 8 a.m. and 10 a.m., then becoming cloudy. A chance of rain in the morning, then rain in the afternoon. Rainfall amounts around a tenth of an inch. Highs in the lower 60s. Northwest winds 10 to 15 miles an hour with gusts up to 30 miles an hour. Chance of rain 90%. Sunday night, mostly cloudy. Rain likely before 8 p.m., then a chance of rain between 8 p.m. and 10 p.m. A slight chance of rain after 10 p.m. Rainfall amounts less than a tenth of an inch. Lows in the mid-50s. North winds 10 to 15 miles an hour. Chance of rain 70%. Monday, mostly cloudy, then becoming partly sunny between 10 a.m. and noon, then becoming mostly cloudy, then becoming partly sunny after 4 p.m. Highs in the lower 60s. Northwest winds 5 to 10 miles an hour with gusts up to 20 miles an hour. Monday night, mostly cloudy. Lows in the mid-50s. Northwest winds around 5 miles an hour. Here is the latest National Weather Service forecast for Cambria County, including the city of Johnstown. Rest of tonight, mostly cloudy. Lows in the upper 40s. North winds 10 to 15 miles an hour with gusts up to 25 miles an hour. Sunday, partly sunny before 10 a.m., then becoming cloudy. A slight chance of rain in the morning, then rain in the afternoon. Rainfall amounts less than a tenth of an inch. Highs in the lower 60s. Northwest winds 10 to 15 miles an hour with gusts up to 30 miles an hour.
chance of rain 80%. Sunday night, cloudy. Rain likely before 8 p.m., then a chance of rain between 8 p.m. and 10 p.m. A slight chance of rain between 10 p.m. and midnight. Rainfall amounts less than a tenth of an inch. Lows in the lower 50s. North winds 5 to 10 miles an hour. Gusts up to 25 miles an hour through midnight. Chance of rain 70%. Monday, mostly cloudy. Highs around 60. Northwest winds 5 to 10 miles an hour. Monday night, mostly cloudy. Lows in the mid-50s. Northwest winds 5 to 10 miles an hour. And now the extended forecast for South Central Pennsylvania. Tuesday, mostly cloudy. Highs in the upper 60s. Tuesday night, partly cloudy. Lows in the mid-50s. Wednesday, mostly sunny. Highs in the mid-70s. Wednesday night, mostly cloudy. Lows in the upper 50s. Thursday, partly sunny. Highs in the upper 70s. Thursday night, mostly cloudy. Lows in the lower 60s. Friday, mostly cloudy with a 40% chance of showers. Highs in the lower 70s. Friday night, mostly cloudy with a 40% chance of showers. Lows in the mid-50s. Saturday, mostly cloudy with a 40% chance of showers. Highs in the mid-60s. The 8 to 14 day outlook, from Sunday, October 4th to Saturday, October 10th, calls for near normal temperatures and above normal precipitation. Normal high temperatures across central Pennsylvania during this period range from the low 60s over the Allegheny Mountains to the upper 60s across the lower Susquehanna Valley. Normal lows range from the low 40s over the Alleghenies to the upper 40s across the lower Susquehanna Valley. Here are the two AM conditions in the Altoona area. In Altoona, it was cloudy. The temperature was 58 degrees, the dew point 46, and the relative humidity 64%. The wind was north at 5 miles an hour. The pressure was 29.92 inches and falling. At State College, it was cloudy. The temperature was 61 degrees, the dew point 48, and the relative humidity 63%. The wind was north at 9 miles an hour. The pressure was 29.91 inches and falling. Now, a few other local conditions: Johnstown, mostly cloudy 53, DuBois, partly cloudy 51, La Trobe, partly cloudy 54, Pittsburgh, partly cloudy 57, Erie, partly cloudy 50, Bradford, clear 52. To the south and east, York, cloudy 61, Selams Grove, light rain 61, Harrisburg, mostly cloudy 64, Philadelphia, rain 60, Baltimore, cloudy 63, Washington, D.C., cloudy 61. Once again, in Altoona it was 58 degrees under cloudy skies. And at State College it was 61 degrees under cloudy skies. This is NOAA Weather Radio, All Hazards Station WNG 589. 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Here's the hazardous weather outlook for the following counties: Bedford, Blair, Cambria, and Huntingdon. For this afternoon and tonight, the probability for widespread hazardous weather is low. And now the extended outlook for the period Sunday through Friday. The probability for widespread hazardous weather is low. The Altoona climate summary for yesterday, September 26, 2026. Yesterday's high temperature of 72 degrees occurred at 1:13 p.m. This high was 2 degrees above the normal high of 70. Yesterday's low temperature of 42 degrees occurred at 6:13 a.m. This low was 8 degrees below the normal low of 50. A trace of precipitation fell yesterday, which brings the monthly total to 5.47 inches. This is 2.02 inches above the normal amount of 3.45 inches for September. The total precipitation for the season since September 1st now stands at 5.47 inches, which is 2.02 inches above normal. The total precipitation for the year is now 33.22 inches, which is 5.42 inches above normal. There were 8 heating degree days yesterday, which is 2 above normal. This brings the monthly total to 73, which is 8 below normal. The yearly total since July 1st is 88, which is 9 below normal. There were no cooling degree days yesterday, which is 1 below normal.
This leaves the monthly total at 105, which is 41 above normal. The yearly total since January 1st is 716, which is 39 above normal. Yesterday the average wind speed was 8 miles per hour. The normal high temperature for today is 70 degrees, and the normal low is 49. The record high for today is 90, which occurred in 2017, and the record low is 29, which occurred in 1957. Sunrise today is at 7:06 a.m. and sunset is at 7:02 p.m. Widely scattered patches of rain over eastern Pennsylvania this evening will continue to spread westward across the Keystone State overnight into Sunday, as a nor'easter remains just southeast of Long Island. The rain will become more widespread during the day on Sunday. Western Pennsylvania will have less chance of rain and more in the way of sunshine on Sunday. Upwards of an inch of rain could fall through Monday morning across eastern Pennsylvania. A wind advisory is in effect for portions of eastern Pennsylvania into Sunday morning. Winds will gust over 40 miles per hour at times. A coastal flood advisory is in effect overnight for the area near Philadelphia and points southeastward to the coast. Lows tonight will be in the 50s. Highs on Sunday will be mainly in the 60s. Warmest readings will be across the far western sections of Pennsylvania. Lows Sunday night will be in the 50s. Conditions will slowly improve by Tuesday, as high pressure builds eastward from the Midwest. Here is the latest National Weather Service forecast for Blair and Bedford counties, including the city of Altoona. Rest of tonight, mostly cloudy. Lows in the lower 50s. North winds 10 to 15 miles an hour with gusts up to 25 miles an hour. Sunday, mostly cloudy, then becoming partly sunny between 8 a.m. and 10 a.m., then becoming cloudy. A chance of rain in the morning, then rain in the afternoon. Rainfall amounts around a tenth of an inch. Highs in the lower 60s. Northwest winds 10 to 15 miles an hour with gusts up to 30 miles an hour. Chance of rain 90%. Sunday night, mostly cloudy. Rain likely before 8 p.m., then a chance of rain between 8 p.m. and 10 p.m. A slight chance of rain after 10 p.m. Rainfall amounts less than a tenth of an inch. Lows in the mid-50s. North winds 10 to 15 miles an hour. Chance of rain 70%. Monday, mostly cloudy, then becoming partly sunny between 10 a.m. and noon, then becoming mostly cloudy, then becoming partly sunny after 4 p.m. Highs in the lower 60s. Northwest winds 5 to 10 miles an hour with gusts up to 20 miles an hour. Monday night, mostly cloudy. Lows in the mid-50s. Northwest winds around 5 miles an hour. Here is the latest National Weather Service forecast for Cambria County, including the city of Johnstown. Rest of tonight, mostly cloudy. Lows in the upper 40s. North winds 10 to 15 miles an hour with gusts up to 25 miles an hour. Sunday, partly sunny before 10 a.m., then becoming cloudy. A slight chance of rain in the morning, then rain in the afternoon. Rainfall amounts less than a tenth of an inch. Highs in the lower 60s. Northwest winds 10 to 15 miles an hour with gusts up to 30 miles an hour. Chance of rain 80%. Sunday night, cloudy. Rain likely before 8 p.m., then a chance of rain between 8 p.m. and 10 p.m. A slight chance of rain between 10 p.m. and midnight. Rainfall amounts less than a tenth of an inch. Lows in the lower 50s. North winds 5 to 10 miles an hour. Gusts up to 25 miles an hour through midnight. Chance of rain 70%. Monday, mostly cloudy. Highs around 60. Northwest winds 5 to 10 miles an hour. Monday night, mostly cloudy. Lows in the mid-50s. Northwest winds 5 to 10 miles an hour. And now the extended forecast for South Central Pennsylvania. Tuesday, mostly cloudy. Highs in the upper 60s. Tuesday night, partly cloudy. Lows in the mid-50s. Wednesday, mostly sunny. Highs in the mid-70s. Wednesday night, mostly cloudy. Lows in the upper 50s. Thursday, partly sunny. Highs in the upper 70s. Thursday night, mostly cloudy. Lows in the lower 60s. Friday, mostly cloudy with a 40% chance of showers.
Highs in the lower 70s. Friday night, mostly cloudy with a 40% chance of showers. Lows in the mid-50s. Saturday, mostly cloudy with a 40% chance of showers. Highs in the mid-60s. The 8 to 14 day outlook, from Sunday, October 4th to Saturday, October 10th, calls for near normal.

the dew point 48, and the relative humidity 63%. The wind was north at 9 miles an hour. The pressure was 29.91 inches and falling. Now, a few other local conditions: Johnstown, mostly cloudy 53, Du Bois, partly cloudy 51, La Trobe, partly cloudy 54, Pittsburgh, partly cloudy 57, Erie, partly cloudy 50, Bradford, clear 52. To the south and east, York, cloudy 61, Selams Grove, light rain 61, Harrisburg, mostly cloudy 64, Philadelphia, rain 60, Baltimore, cloudy 63, Washington, D.C., cloudy 61. Once again, in Altoona it was 58 degrees under cloudy skies. And at State College it was 61 degrees under cloudy skies. 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Here's the hazardous weather outlook for the following counties: Bedford, Blair, Cambria, and Huntingdon. For this afternoon and tonight, the probability for widespread hazardous weather is low. And now the extended outlook for the period Sunday through Friday. The probability for widespread hazardous weather is low. The Altoona climate summary for yesterday, September 26, 2026. Yesterday's high temperature of 72 degrees occurred at 1:13 p.m. This high was 2 degrees above the normal high of 70. Yesterday's low temperature of 42 degrees occurred at 6:13 a.m. This low was 8 degrees below the normal low of 50. A trace of precipitation fell yesterday, which brings the monthly total to 5.47 inches. This is 2.02 inches above the normal amount of 3.45 inches for September. The total precipitation for the season since September 1st now stands at 5.47 inches, which is 2.02 inches above normal. The total precipitation for the year is now 33.22 inches, which is 5.42 inches above normal. There were 8 heating degree days yesterday, which is 2 above normal. This brings the monthly total to 73, which is 8 below normal. The yearly total since July 1st is 88, which is 9 below normal. There were no cooling degree days yesterday, which is 1 below normal. This leaves the monthly total at 105, which is 41 above normal. The yearly total since January 1st is 716, which is 39 above normal. Yesterday the average wind speed was 8 miles per hour. The normal high temperature for today is 70 degrees, and the normal low is 49. The record high for today is 90, which occurred in 2017, and the record low is 29, which occurred in 1957. Sunrise today is at 7:06 a.m. and sunset is at 7:02 p.m. Widely scattered patches of rain over eastern Pennsylvania this evening will continue to spread westward across the Keystone State overnight into Sunday, as a nor'easter remains just southeast of Long Island. The rain will become more widespread during the day on Sunday. Western Pennsylvania will have less chance of rain and more in the way of sunshine on Sunday. Upwards of an inch of rain could fall through Monday morning across eastern Pennsylvania. A wind advisory is in effect for portions of eastern Pennsylvania into Sunday morning. Winds will gust over 40 miles per hour at times. A coastal flood advisory is in effect overnight for the area near Philadelphia and points southeastward to the coast. Lows tonight will be in the 50s. Highs on Sunday will be mainly in the 60s. Warmest readings will be across the far western sections of Pennsylvania. Lows Sunday night will be in the 50s. Conditions will slowly improve by Tuesday, as high pressure builds eastward from the Midwest. Here is the latest National Weather Service forecast for Blair and Bedford counties, including the city of Altoona. Rest of tonight, mostly cloudy. Lows in the lower 50s. North winds 10 to 15 miles an hour with gusts up to 25 miles an hour. Sunday, mostly cloudy, then becoming partly sunny between 8 a.m. and 10 a.m., then becoming cloudy. A chance of rain in the morning, then rain in the afternoon. Rainfall amounts around a tenth of an inch. Highs in the lower 60s. Northwest winds 10 to 15 miles an hour with gusts up to 30 miles an hour. Chance of rain 90%. Sunday night, mostly cloudy. Rain likely before 8 p.m., then a chance of rain between 8 p.m. and 10 p.m. A slight chance of rain after 10 p.m. Rainfall amounts less

tenth of an inch. Lows in the mid-50s. North winds 10 to 15 miles an hour. Chance of rain 70%. Monday, mostly cloudy, then becoming partly sunny between 10 a.m. and noon, then becoming mostly cloudy, then becoming partly sunny after 4 p.m. Highs in the lower 60s. Northwest winds 5 to 10 miles an hour with gusts up to 20 miles an hour. Monday night, mostly cloudy. Lows in the mid-50s. Northwest winds around 5 miles an hour. Here is the latest National Weather Service forecast for Cambria County, including the city of Johnstown. Rest of tonight, mostly cloudy. Lows in the upper 40s. North winds 10 to 15 miles an hour with gusts up to 25 miles an hour. Sunday, partly sunny before 10 a.m., then becoming cloudy. A slight chance of rain in the morning, then rain in the afternoon. Rainfall amounts less than a tenth of an inch. Highs in the lower 60s. Northwest winds 10 to 15 miles an hour with gusts up to 30 miles an hour. Chance of rain 80%. Sunday night, cloudy. Rain likely before 8 p.m., then a chance of rain between 8 p.m. and 10 p.m. A slight chance of rain between 10 p.m. and midnight. Rainfall amounts less than a tenth of an inch. Lows in the lower 50s. North winds 5 to 10 miles an hour. Gusts up to 25 miles an hour through midnight. Chance of rain 70%. Monday, mostly cloudy. Highs around 60. Northwest winds 5 to 10 miles an hour. Monday night, mostly cloudy. Lows in the mid-50s. Northwest winds 5 to 10 miles an hour. And now the extended forecast for South Central Pennsylvania. Tuesday, mostly cloudy. Highs in the upper 60s. Tuesday night, partly cloudy. Lows in the mid-50s. Wednesday, mostly sunny. Highs in the mid-70s. Wednesday night, mostly cloudy. Lows in the upper 50s. Thursday, partly sunny. Highs in the upper 70s. Thursday night, mostly cloudy. Lows in the lower 60s. Friday, mostly cloudy with a 40% chance of showers. Highs in the lower 70s. Friday night, mostly cloudy with a 40% chance of showers. Lows in the mid-50s. Saturday, mostly cloudy with a 40% chance of showers. Highs in the mid-60s. The 8 to 14 day outlook, from Sunday, October 4th to Saturday, October 10th, calls for near normal temperatures and above normal precipitation. Normal high temperatures across central Pennsylvania during this period range from the low 60s over the Allegheny Mountains to the upper 60s across the lower Susquehanna Valley. Normal lows range from the low 40s over the Alleghenies to the upper 40s across the lower Susquehanna Valley. Here are the two AM conditions in the Altoona area. In Altoona, it was cloudy. The temperature was 58 degrees, the dew point 46, and the relative humidity 64%. The wind was north at 5 miles an hour. The pressure was 29.92 inches and falling. At State College, it was cloudy. The temperature was 61 degrees, the dew point 48, and the relative humidity 63%. The wind was north at 9 miles an hour. The pressure was 29.91 inches and falling. Now, a few other local conditions. Johnstown, mostly cloudy 53, Dubois, partly cloudy 51, La Trobe, partly cloudy 54, Pittsburgh, partly cloudy 57, Erie, partly cloudy 50, Bradford, clear 52. To the south and east, York, cloudy 61, Selins Grove, light rain 61, Harrisburg, mostly cloudy 64, Philadelphia, rain 60, Baltimore, cloudy 63, Washington, D.C., cloudy 61. Once again, in Altoona it was 58 degrees under cloudy skies. And at State College it was 61 degrees under cloudy skies. This is NOAA Weather Radio, All Hazards Station WNG 589. 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Here's the hazardous weather outlook for the following counties: Bedford, Blair, Cambria, and Huntingdon. For this afternoon and tonight, the probability for widespread hazardous weather is low. And now the extended outlook for the period Sunday through Friday.
the probability for widespread hazardous weather is low. The Altoona climate summary for yesterday, September 26, 2026. Yesterday's high temperature of 72 degrees occurred at 1:13 p.m. This high was 2 degrees above the normal high of 70. Yesterday's low temperature of 42 degrees occurred at 6:13 a.m. This low was 8 degrees below the normal low of 50. A trace of precipitation fell yesterday, which brings the monthly total to 5.47 inches. This is 2.02 inches above the normal amount of 3.45 inches for September. The total precipitation for the season since September 1st now stands at 5.47 inches, which is 2.02 inches above normal. The total precipitation for the year is now 33.22 inches, which is 5.42 inches above normal. There were 8 heating degree days yesterday, which is 2 above normal. This brings the monthly total to 73, which is 8 below normal. The yearly total since July 1st is 88, which is 9 below normal. There were no cooling degree days yesterday, which is 1 below normal. This leaves the monthly total at 105, which is 41 above normal. The yearly total since January 1st is 716, which is 39 above normal. Yesterday the average wind speed was 8 miles per hour. The normal high temperature for today is 70 degrees, and the normal low is 49. The record high for today is 90, which occurred in 2017, and the record low is 29, which occurred in 1957. Sunrise today is at 7:06 a.m. and sunset is at 7:02 p.m. Widely scattered patches of rain over eastern Pennsylvania this evening will continue to spread westward across the Keystone State overnight into Sunday, as a nor'easter remains just southeast of Long Island. The rain will become more widespread during the day on Sunday. Western Pennsylvania will have less chance of rain and more in the way of sunshine on Sunday. Upwards of an inch of rain could fall through Monday morning across eastern Pennsylvania. A wind advisory is in effect for portions of eastern Pennsylvania into Sunday morning. Winds will gust over 40 miles per hour at times. A coastal flood advisory is in effect overnight for the area near Philadelphia and points southeastward to the coast. Lows tonight will be in the 50s. Highs on Sunday will be mainly in the 60s. Warmest readings will be across the far western sections of Pennsylvania. Lows Sunday night will be in the 50s. Conditions will slowly improve by Tuesday, as high pressure builds eastward from the Midwest. Here is the latest National Weather Service forecast for Blair and Bedford counties, including the city of Altoona. Rest of tonight, mostly cloudy. Lows in the lower 50s. North winds 10 to 15 miles an hour with gusts up to 25 miles an hour. Sunday, mostly cloudy, then becoming partly sunny between 8 a.m. and 10 a.m., then becoming cloudy. A chance of rain in the morning, then rain in the afternoon. Rainfall amounts around a tenth of an inch. Highs in the lower 60s. Northwest winds 10 to 15 miles an hour with gusts up to 30 miles an hour. Chance of rain 90%. Sunday night, mostly cloudy. Rain likely before 8 p.m., then a chance of rain between 8 p.m. and 10 p.m. A slight chance of rain after 10 p.m. Rainfall amounts less than a tenth of an inch. Lows in the mid-50s. North winds 10 to 15 miles an hour. Chance of rain 70%. Monday, mostly cloudy, then becoming partly sunny between 10 a.m. and noon, then becoming mostly cloudy, then becoming partly sunny after 4 p.m. Highs in the lower 60s. Northwest winds 5 to 10 miles an hour with gusts up to 20 miles an hour. Monday night, mostly cloudy. Lows in the mid-50s. Northwest winds around 5 miles an hour. Here is the latest National Weather Service forecast for Cambria County, including the city of Johnstown. Rest of tonight, mostly cloudy. Lows in the upper 40s. North winds 10 to 15 miles an hour with gusts up to 25 miles an hour. Sunday, partly sunny before 10 a.m., then becoming cloudy. A slight chance of rain in the morning, then rain in the afternoon. Rainfall amounts less than a tenth of an inch. Highs in the lower 60s. Northwest winds 10 to 15 miles an hour with gusts up to 30 miles an hour. Chance of rain 80%. Sunday night, cloudy.
Rain likely before 8 p.m., then a chance of rain between 8 p.m. and 10 p.m. A slight chance of rain between 10 p.m. and midnight. Rainfall amounts less than a tenth of an inch. Lows in the lower 50s. North winds 5 to 10 miles an hour. Gusts up to 25 miles an hour through midnight. Chance of rain 70%. Monday, mostly cloudy. Highs around 60. Northwest winds 5 to 10 miles an hour. Monday night, mostly cloudy. Lows in the mid-50s. Northwest winds 5 to 10 miles an hour. And now the extended forecast for South Central Pennsylvania. Tuesday, mostly cloudy. Highs in the upper 60s. Tuesday night, partly cloudy. Lows in the mid-50s. Wednesday, mostly sunny. Highs in the mid-70s. Wednesday night, mostly cloudy. Lows in the upper 50s. Thursday, partly sunny. Highs in the upper 70s. Thursday night, mostly cloudy. Lows in the lower 60s. Friday, mostly cloudy with a 40% chance of showers. Highs in the lower 70s. Friday night, mostly cloudy with a 40% chance of showers. Lows in the mid-50s. Saturday, mostly cloudy with a 40% chance of showers. Highs in the mid-60s. Here is the latest National Weather Service forecast for Blair and Bedford counties, including the city of Altoona. Rest of tonight, mostly cloudy. Near steady temperature in the mid-50s. Northwest winds 10 to 15 miles an hour with gusts up to 25 miles an hour. Sunday, mostly cloudy, then becoming partly sunny between 8 a.m. and 10 a.m., then becoming cloudy. A chance of rain in the morning, then rain in the afternoon. Rainfall amounts around a tenth of an inch. Highs in the lower 60s. Northwest winds 10 to 15 miles an hour with gusts up to 30 miles an hour. Chance of rain 90%. Sunday night, mostly cloudy. Rain likely before 8 p.m., then a chance of rain between 8 p.m. and 10 p.m. A slight chance of rain after 10 p.m. Rainfall amounts less than a tenth of an inch. Lows in the mid-50s. North winds 10 to 15 miles an hour. Chance of rain 70%. Monday, mostly cloudy, then becoming partly sunny between 10 a.m. and noon, then becoming mostly cloudy, then becoming partly sunny after 4 p.m. Highs in the lower 60s. Northwest winds 5 to 10 miles an hour with gusts up to 20 miles an hour. Monday night, mostly cloudy. Patchy fog after midnight. Lows in the mid-50s. Northwest winds around 5 miles an hour. Here is the latest National Weather Service forecast for Cambria County, including the city of Johnstown. Rest of tonight, mostly cloudy. Near steady temperature in the lower 50s. North winds 10 to 15 miles an hour with gusts up to 25 miles an hour. Sunday, partly sunny before 10 a.m., then becoming cloudy. A slight chance of rain between 10 a.m. and noon. A chance of rain between noon and 4 p.m., then rain likely after 4 p.m. Rainfall amounts less than a tenth of an inch. Highs in the lower 60s. Northwest winds 10 to 15 miles an hour with gusts up to 30 miles an hour. Chance of rain 70%. Sunday night, cloudy. Rain likely before 8 p.m., then a chance of rain between 8 p.m. and 10 p.m. A slight chance of rain between 10 p.m. and midnight. Rainfall amounts less than a tenth of an inch. Lows in the lower 50s. North winds 5 to 10 miles an hour. Gusts up to 25 miles an hour through midnight. Chance of rain 70%. Monday, mostly cloudy. Highs around 60. Northwest winds 5 to 10 miles an hour. Monday night, mostly cloudy. Patchy fog after midnight. Lows in the mid-50s. Northwest winds 5 to 10 miles an hour. And now the extended forecast for South Central Pennsylvania. Tuesday, mostly cloudy. Patchy fog. Highs in the upper 60s. Tuesday night, partly cloudy. Lows in the mid-50s. Wednesday, mostly sunny. Highs in the mid-70s. Wednesday night, mostly cloudy. Lows in the upper 50s. Thursday, partly sunny.
highs in the upper 70s. Thursday night, mostly cloudy. Lows in the lower 60s. Friday, mostly cloudy with a 40% chance of showers. Highs in the lower 70s. Friday night, mostly cloudy with a 40% chance of showers. Lows in the mid-50s. Saturday, mostly cloudy with a 40% chance of showers. Highs in the mid-60s. The 8 to 14 day outlook, from Sunday, October 4th to Saturday, October 10th, calls for near normal temperatures and above normal precipitation. Normal high temperatures across central Pennsylvania during this period range from the low 60s over the Allegheny Mountains to the upper 60s across the lower Susquehanna Valley. Normal lows range from the low 40s over the Alleghenies to the upper 40s across the lower Susquehanna Valley. Here are the 3 a.m. conditions in the Altoona area. In Altoona, it was cloudy. The temperature was 58 degrees, the dew point 46, and the relative humidity 64%. The wind was north at 8 miles an hour. The pressure was 29.89 inches and falling. At State College, it was mostly cloudy. The temperature was 59 degrees, the dew point 48, and the relative humidity 67%. The wind was north at 6 miles an hour. The pressure was 29.90 inches and falling. Now, a few other local conditions. Johnstown, mostly cloudy 52, Dubois, partly cloudy 50, La Trobe, partly cloudy 52, Pittsburgh, partly cloudy 56, Erie, clear 50, Bradford, clear 51. To the south and east, York, cloudy 62, Selins Grove, cloudy 61, Harrisburg, light rain 63, Philadelphia, rain 60, Baltimore, light rain 61, Washington, D.C., cloudy 62. Once again, in Altoona, it was 58 degrees under cloudy skies. And at State College, it was 59 degrees under mostly cloudy skies. This is NOAA Weather Radio, all hazards station WNG589. Serving South Central Pennsylvania, and originating from the National Weather Service Office in State College. Here are the 3 a.m. conditions in the Altoona area. In Altoona, it was cloudy. The temperature was 58 degrees, the dew point 46, and the relative humidity 64%. The wind was north at 8 miles an hour. The pressure was 29.89 inches and falling. At State College, it was mostly cloudy. The temperature was 59 degrees, the dew point 48, and the relative humidity 67%. The wind was north at 6 miles an hour. The pressure was 29.90 inches and falling. Now, a few other local conditions. Johnstown, mostly cloudy 52, Dubois, partly cloudy 50, La Trobe, partly cloudy 52, Pittsburgh, partly cloudy 56, Erie, clear 50, Bradford, clear 51. To the south and east, York, cloudy 62, Selins Grove, cloudy 61, Harrisburg, light rain 63, Philadelphia, rain 60, Baltimore, light rain 61, Washington, D.C., cloudy 62. Once again, in Altoona, it was 58 degrees under cloudy skies. And at State College, it was 59 degrees under mostly cloudy skies. This is NOAA Weather Radio, all hazards station WNG589. 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Here's the hazardous weather outlook for the following counties: Bedford, Blair, Cambria, and Huntingdon. For this afternoon and tonight, the probability for widespread hazardous weather is low. And now the extended outlook for the period Sunday through Friday. The probability for widespread hazardous weather is low. The Altoona Climate Summary for yesterday, September 26, 2026. Yesterday's high temperature of 72 degrees occurred at 1:13 p.m. This high was 2 degrees above the normal high of 70. Yesterday's low temperature of 42 degrees occurred at 6:13 a.m. This low was 8 degrees below the normal low of 50. A trace of precipitation fell yesterday, which brings the monthly total to 5.47 inches. This is 2.02 inches above the normal amount of 3.45 inches for September. The total precipitation for the season since September 1st now stands at 5.47 inches, which is 2.02 inches above normal. The total precipitation for the year is now 33.22 inches, which is 5.42 inches above normal.
There were 8 heating degree days yesterday, which is 2 above normal. This brings the monthly total to 73, which is 8 below normal. The yearly total since July 1st is 88, which is 9 below normal. There were no cooling degree days yesterday, which is 1 below normal. This leaves the monthly total at 105, which is 41 above normal. The yearly total since January 1st is 716, which is 39 above normal. Yesterday the average wind speed was 8 miles per hour. The normal high temperature for today is 70 degrees, and the normal low is 49. The record high for today is 90, which occurred in 2017, and the record low is 29, which occurred in 1957. Sunrise today is at 7:06 a.m. and sunset is at 7:02 p.m. Widely scattered patches of rain over eastern Pennsylvania this evening will continue to spread westward across the Keystone State overnight into Sunday, as a nor'easter remains just southeast of Long Island. The rain will become more widespread during the day on Sunday. Western Pennsylvania will have less chance of rain and more in the way of sunshine on Sunday. Upwards of an inch of rain could fall through Monday morning across eastern Pennsylvania. A wind advisory is in effect for portions of eastern Pennsylvania into Sunday morning. Winds will gust over 40 miles per hour at times. A coastal flood advisory is in effect overnight for the area near Philadelphia and points southeastward to the coast. Lows tonight will be in the 50s. Highs on Sunday will be mainly in the 60s. Warmest readings will be across the far western sections of Pennsylvania. Lows Sunday night will be in the 50s. Conditions will slowly improve by Tuesday, as high pressure builds eastward from the Midwest. Here is the latest National Weather Service forecast for Blair and Bedford counties, including the city of Altoona. Rest of tonight, mostly cloudy. Near steady temperature in the mid-50s. Northwest winds 10 to 15 miles an hour with gusts up to 25 miles an hour. Sunday, mostly cloudy, then becoming partly sunny between 8 a.m. and 10 a.m., then becoming cloudy. A chance of rain in the morning, then rain in the afternoon. Rainfall amounts around a tenth of an inch. Highs in the lower 60s. Northwest winds 10 to 15 miles an hour with gusts up to 30 miles an hour. Chance of rain 90%. Sunday night, mostly cloudy. Rain likely before 8 p.m., then a chance of rain between 8 p.m. and 10 p.m. A slight chance of rain after 10 p.m. Rainfall amounts less than a tenth of an inch. Lows in the mid-50s. North winds 10 to 15 miles an hour. Chance of rain 70%. Monday, mostly cloudy, then becoming partly sunny between 10 a.m. and noon, then becoming mostly cloudy, then becoming partly sunny after 4 p.m. Highs in the lower 60s. Northwest winds 5 to 10 miles an hour with gusts up to 20 miles an hour. Monday night, mostly cloudy. Patchy fog after midnight. Lows in the mid-50s. Northwest winds around 5 miles an hour. Here is the latest National Weather Service forecast for Cambria County, including the city of Johnstown. Rest of tonight, mostly cloudy. Near steady temperature in the lower 50s. North winds 10 to 15 miles an hour with gusts up to 25 miles an hour. Sunday, partly sunny before 10 a.m., then becoming cloudy. A slight chance of rain between 10 a.m. and noon. A chance of rain between noon and 4 p.m., then rain likely after 4 p.m. Rainfall amounts less than a tenth of an inch. Highs in the lower 60s. Northwest winds 10 to 15 miles an hour with gusts up to 30 miles an hour. Chance of rain 70%. Sunday night, cloudy. Rain likely before 8 p.m., then a chance of rain between 8 p.m. and 10 p.m. A slight chance of rain between 10 p.m. and midnight. Rainfall amounts less than a tenth of an inch. Lows in the lower 50s. North winds 5 to 10 miles an hour. Gusts up to 25 miles an hour through midnight. Chance of rain 70%. Monday, mostly cloudy. Highs around 60. Northwest winds 5 to 10 miles an hour. Monday night, mostly cloudy. Patchy fog after midnight. Lows in the mid-50s. Northwest winds 5 to 10 miles an hour. And now the extended forecast for South Central Pennsylvania. Tuesday, mostly cloudy. Patchy fog.
Highs in the upper 60s. Tuesday night, partly cloudy. Lows in the mid-50s. Wednesday, mostly sunny. Highs in the mid-70s. Wednesday night, mostly cloudy. Lows in the upper 50s. Thursday, partly sunny. Highs in the upper 70s. Thursday night, mostly cloudy. Lows in the lower 60s. Friday, mostly cloudy with a 40% chance of showers. Highs in the lower 70s. Friday night, mostly cloudy with a 40% chance of showers. Lows in the mid-50s. Saturday, mostly cloudy with a 40% chance of showers. Highs in the mid-60s. The 8 to 14 day outlook, from Sunday, October 4th to Saturday, October 10th, calls for near normal temperatures and above normal precipitation. Normal high temperatures across central Pennsylvania during this period range from the low 60s over the Allegheny Mountains to the upper 60s across the lower Susquehanna Valley. Normal lows range from the low 40s over the Alleghenies to the upper 40s across the lower Susquehanna Valley. Here are the 3 a.m. conditions in the Altoona area. In Altoona, it was cloudy. The temperature was 58 degrees, the dew point 46, and the relative humidity 64%. The wind was north at 8 miles an hour. The pressure was 29.89 inches and falling. At State College, it was mostly cloudy. The temperature was 59 degrees, the dew point 48, and the relative humidity 67%. The wind was north at 6 miles an hour. The pressure was 29.90 inches and falling. Now, a few other local conditions. Johnstown, mostly cloudy 52, DuBois, partly cloudy 50, Latrobe, partly cloudy 52, Pittsburgh, partly cloudy 56, Erie, clear 50, Bradford, clear 51. To the south and east, York, cloudy 62, Selinsgrove Grove, cloudy 61, Harrisburg, light rain 63, Philadelphia, rain 60, Baltimore, light rain 61, Washington, D.C., cloudy 62. Once again, in Altoona it was 58 degrees under cloudy skies. And at State College it was 59 degrees under mostly cloudy skies. This is NOAA Weather Radio, All Hazards Station WNG 589. 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Here's the hazardous weather outlook for the following counties: Bedford, Blair, Cambria, and Huntingdon. For this afternoon and tonight, the probability for widespread hazardous weather is low. And now the extended outlook for the period Sunday through Friday. The probability for widespread hazardous weather is low. The Altoona climate summary for yesterday, September 26, 2026. Yesterday's high temperature of 72 degrees occurred at 1:13 p.m. This high was 2 degrees above the normal high of 70. Yesterday's low temperature of 42 degrees occurred at 6:13 a.m. This low was 8 degrees below the normal low of 50. A trace of precipitation fell yesterday, which brings the monthly total to 5.47 inches. This is 2.02 inches above the normal amount of 3.45 inches for September. The total precipitation for the season since September 1st now stands at 5.47 inches, which is 2.02 inches above normal. The total precipitation for the year is now 33.22 inches, which is 5.42 inches above normal. There were 8 heating degree days yesterday, which is 2 above normal. This brings the monthly total to 73, which is 8 below normal. The yearly total since July 1st is 88, which is 9 below normal. There were no cooling degree days yesterday, which is 1 below normal. This leaves the monthly total at 105, which is 41 above normal. The yearly total since January 1st is 716, which is 39 above normal. Yesterday the average wind speed was 8 miles per hour. The normal high temperature for today is 70 degrees, and the normal low is 49. The record high for today is 90, which occurred in 2017, and the record low is 29, which occurred in 1957. Sunrise today is at 7:06 a.m. and sunset is at 7:02 p.m. This is NOAA Weather Radio WNG 589 in Frankstown, serving South Central Pennsylvania.
Broadcasts originate from the National Weather Service and State College and are transmitted from the tower facilities provided by the Blair County Emergency Management Agency in Frankstown on a frequency of 162.425 MHz. We are located at Innovation Park in State College. 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Properly set weather radios with the alarm device will alert you when severe weather warnings or watches are issued. Programming on this station will be temporarily changed during severe weather to bring you the latest information. Warnings and safety information from the National Weather Service may someday save your life or protect your property. Widely scattered patches of rain over eastern Pennsylvania this evening will continue to spread westward across the Keystone State overnight into Sunday, as a nor'easter remains just southeast of Long Island. The rain will become more widespread during the day on Sunday. Western Pennsylvania will have less chance of rain and more in the way of sunshine on Sunday. Upwards of an inch of rain could fall through Monday morning across eastern Pennsylvania. A wind advisory is in effect for portions of eastern Pennsylvania into Sunday morning. Winds will gust over 40 miles per hour at times. A coastal flood advisory is in effect overnight for the area near Philadelphia and points southeastward to the coast. Lows tonight will be in the 50s. Highs on Sunday will be mainly in the 60s. Warmest readings will be across the far western sections of Pennsylvania. Lows Sunday night will be in the 50s. Conditions will slowly improve by Tuesday, as high pressure builds eastward from the Midwest. Here is the latest National Weather Service forecast for Blair and Bedford counties, including the city of Altoona. Rest of tonight, mostly cloudy. Near steady temperature in the mid-50s. Northwest winds 10 to 15 miles an hour with gusts up to 25 miles an hour. Sunday, mostly cloudy, then becoming partly sunny between 8 a.m. and 10 a.m., then becoming cloudy. A chance of rain in the morning, then rain in the afternoon. Rainfall amounts around a tenth of an inch. Highs in the lower 60s. Northwest winds 10 to 15 miles an hour with gusts up to 30 miles an hour. Chance of rain 90%. Sunday night, mostly cloudy. Rain likely before 8 p.m., then a chance of rain between 8 p.m. and 10 p.m. A slight chance of rain after 10 p.m. Rainfall amounts less than a tenth of an inch. Lows in the mid-50s. North winds 10 to 15 miles an hour. Chance of rain 70%. Monday, mostly cloudy, then becoming partly sunny between 10 a.m. and noon, then becoming mostly cloudy, then becoming partly sunny after 4 p.m. Highs in the lower 60s. Northwest winds 5 to 10 miles an hour with gusts up to 20 miles an hour. Monday night, mostly cloudy. Patchy fog after midnight. Lows in the mid-50s. Northwest winds around 5 miles an hour. Here is the latest National Weather Service forecast for Cambria County, including the city of Johnstown. Rest of tonight, mostly cloudy. Near steady temperature in the lower 50s. North winds 10 to 15 miles an hour with gusts up to 25 miles an hour. Sunday, partly sunny before 10 a.m., then becoming cloudy. A slight chance of rain between 10 a.m. and noon. A chance of rain between noon and 4 p.m., then rain likely after 4 p.m. Rainfall amounts less than a tenth of an inch. Highs in the lower 60s. Northwest winds 10 to 15 miles an hour with gusts up to 30 miles an hour. Chance of rain 70%. Sunday night, cloudy. Rain likely before 8 p.m., then a chance of rain between 8 p.m. and 10 p.m. A slight chance of rain between 10 p.m. and midnight. Rainfall amounts less than a tenth of an inch. Lows in the lower 50s. North winds 5 to 10 miles an hour. Gusts up to 25 miles an hour through midnight. Chance of rain 70%. Monday, mostly cloudy. Highs around 60. Northwest winds 5 to 10 miles an hour. Monday night, mostly cloudy. Patchy fog after midnight. Lows in the mid-50s. Northwest winds 5 to 10 miles an hour. And now the extended forecast for South Central Pennsylvania. Tuesday, mostly cloudy. Patchy fog. Highs in the upper 60s. Tuesday night, partly cloudy. Lows in the mid-50s. Wednesday, mostly sunny. Highs in the mid-70s.
Wednesday night, mostly cloudy. Lows in the upper 50s. Thursday, partly sunny. Highs in the upper 70s. Thursday night, mostly cloudy. Lows in the lower 60s. Friday, mostly cloudy with a 40% chance of showers. Highs in the lower 70s. Friday night, mostly cloudy with a 40% chance of showers. Lows in the mid-50s. Saturday, mostly cloudy with a 40% chance of showers. Highs in the mid-60s. The 8 to 14 day outlook, from Sunday, October 4th to Saturday, October 10th, calls for near normal temperatures and above normal precipitation. Normal high temperatures across central Pennsylvania during this period range from the low 60s over the Allegheny Mountains to the upper 60s across the lower Susquehanna Valley. Normal lows range from the low 40s over the Alleghenies to the upper 40s across the lower Susquehanna Valley. Here are the 3 a.m. conditions in the Altoona area. In Altoona, it was cloudy. The temperature was 58 degrees, the dew point 46, and the relative humidity 64%. The wind was north at 8 miles an hour. The pressure was 29.89 inches and falling. At State College, it was mostly cloudy. The temperature was 59 degrees, the dew point 48, and the relative humidity 67%. The wind was north at 6 miles an hour. The pressure was 29.90 inches and falling. Now, a few other local conditions: Johnstown, mostly cloudy 52, DuBois, partly cloudy 50, Latrobe, partly cloudy 52, Pittsburgh, partly cloudy 56, Erie, clear 50, Bradford, clear 51. To the south and east, York, cloudy 62, Selinsgrove, Grove, cloudy 61, Harrisburg, light rain 63, Philadelphia, rain 60, Baltimore, light rain 61, Washington, D.C., cloudy 62. Once again, in Altoona, it was 58 degrees under cloudy skies. And at State College, it was 59 degrees under mostly cloudy skies. This is NOAA Weather Radio, All Hazards Station WNG 589. 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Here's the hazardous weather outlook for the following counties: Bedford, Blair, Cambria, and Huntingdon. For this afternoon and tonight, the probability for widespread hazardous weather is low. And now the extended outlook for the period Sunday through Friday. The probability for widespread hazardous weather is low. The Altoona climate summary for yesterday, September 26, 2026. Yesterday's high temperature of 72 degrees occurred at 1:13 p.m. This high was 2 degrees above the normal high of 70. Yesterday's low temperature of 42 degrees occurred at 6:13 a.m. This low was 8 degrees below the normal low of 50. A trace of precipitation fell yesterday, which brings the monthly total to 5.47 inches. This is 2.02 inches above the normal amount of 3.45 inches for September. The total precipitation for the season since September 1st now stands at 5.47 inches, which is 2.02 inches above normal. The total precipitation for the year is now 33.22 inches, which is 5.42 inches above normal. There were 8 heating degree days yesterday, which is 2 above normal. This brings the monthly total to 73, which is 8 below normal. The yearly total since July 1st is 88, which is 9 below normal. There were no cooling degree days yesterday, which is 1 below normal. This leaves the monthly total at 105, which is 41 above normal. The yearly total since January 1st is 716, which is 39 above normal. Yesterday the average wind speed was 8 miles per hour. The normal high temperature for today is 70 degrees, and the normal low is 49. The record high for today is 90, which occurred in 2017, and the record low is 29, which occurred in 1957. Sunrise today is at 7:06 a.m. and sunset is at 7:02 p.m. Widely scattered patches of rain over eastern Pennsylvania this evening will continue to spread westward across the Keystone State overnight into Sunday, as a nor'easter remains just southeast of Long Island. The rain will become more widespread during the day on Sunday. Western Pennsylvania will have less chance of rain and more in the way of sunshine on Sunday. Upwards of an inch of rain could fall through Monday morning across eastern Pennsylvania.
A wind advisory is in effect for portions of eastern Pennsylvania into Sunday morning. Winds will gust over 40 miles per hour at times. A coastal flood advisory is in effect overnight for the area near Philadelphia and points southeastward to the coast. Lows tonight will be in the 50s. Highs on Sunday will be mainly in the 60s. Warmest readings will be across the far western sections of Pennsylvania. Lows Sunday night will be in the 50s. Conditions will slowly improve by Tuesday, as high pressure builds eastward from the Midwest. Here is the latest National Weather Service forecast for Blair and Bedford counties, including the city of Altoona. Rest of tonight, mostly cloudy. Near steady temperature in the mid-50s. Northwest winds 10 to 15 miles an hour with gusts up to 25 miles an hour. Sunday, mostly cloudy, then becoming partly sunny between 8 a.m. and 10 a.m., then becoming cloudy. A chance of rain in the morning, then rain in the afternoon. Rainfall amounts around a tenth of an inch. Highs in the lower 60s. Northwest winds 10 to 15 miles an hour with gusts up to 30 miles an hour. Chance of rain 90%. Sunday night, mostly cloudy. Rain likely before 8 p.m., then a chance of rain between 8 p.m. and 10 p.m. A slight chance of rain after 10 p.m. Rainfall amounts less than a tenth of an inch. Lows in the mid-50s. North winds 10 to 15 miles an hour. Chance of rain 70%. Monday, mostly cloudy, then becoming partly sunny between 10 a.m. and noon, then becoming mostly cloudy, then becoming partly sunny after 4 p.m. Highs in the lower 60s. Northwest winds 5 to 10 miles an hour with gusts up to 20 miles an hour. Monday night, mostly cloudy. Patchy fog after midnight. Lows in the mid-50s. Northwest winds around 5 miles an hour. Here is the latest National Weather Service forecast for Cambria County, including the city of Johnstown. Rest of tonight, mostly cloudy. Near steady temperature in the lower 50s. North winds 10 to 15 miles an hour with gusts up to 25 miles an hour. Sunday, partly sunny before 10 a.m., then becoming cloudy. A slight chance of rain between 10 a.m. and noon. A chance of rain between noon and 4 p.m., then rain likely after 4 p.m. Rainfall amounts less than a tenth of an inch. Highs in the lower 60s. Northwest winds 10 to 15 miles an hour with gusts up to 30 miles an hour. Chance of rain 70%. Sunday night, cloudy. Rain likely before 8 p.m., then a chance of rain between 8 p.m. and 10 p.m. A slight chance of rain between 10 p.m. and midnight. Rainfall amounts less than a tenth of an inch. Lows in the lower 50s. North winds 5 to 10 miles an hour. Gusts up to 25 miles an hour through midnight. Chance of rain 70%. Monday, mostly cloudy. Highs around 60. Northwest winds 5 to 10 miles an hour. Monday night, mostly cloudy. Patchy fog after midnight. Lows in the mid-50s. Northwest winds 5 to 10 miles an hour. And now the extended forecast for South Central Pennsylvania. Tuesday, mostly cloudy. Patchy fog. Highs in the upper 60s. Tuesday night, partly cloudy. Lows in the mid-50s. Wednesday, mostly sunny. Highs in the mid-70s. Wednesday night, mostly cloudy. Lows in the upper 50s. Thursday, partly sunny. Highs in the upper 70s. Thursday night, mostly cloudy. Lows in the lower 60s. Friday, mostly cloudy with a 40% chance of showers. Highs in the lower 70s. Friday night, mostly cloudy with a 40% chance of showers. Lows in the mid-50s. Saturday, mostly cloudy with a 40% chance of showers. Highs in the mid-60s. The 8 to 14 day outlook, from Sunday, October 4th to Saturday, October 10th, calls for near normal temperatures and above normal precipitation. Normal high temperatures across central Pennsylvania during this period range from the low 60s over the Allegheny Mountains to the upper 60s across the lower Susquehanna Valley. Normal lows range from the low 40s over the Alleghenies to the upper 40s across the lower Susquehanna Valley. Here are the 3 a.m. conditions in the Altoona area.
In Altoona, it was cloudy. The temperature was 58 degrees, the dew point 46, and the relative humidity 64%. The wind was north at 8 miles an hour. The pressure was 29.89 inches and falling. At State College, it was mostly cloudy. The temperature was 59 degrees, the dew point 48, and the relative humidity 67%. The wind was north at 6 miles an hour. The pressure was 29.90 inches and falling. Now, a few other local conditions: Johnstown, mostly cloudy 52, Dubois, partly cloudy 50, La Trobe, partly cloudy 52, Pittsburgh, partly cloudy 56, Erie, clear 50, Bradford, clear 51. To the south and east, York, cloudy 62, Selins Grove, cloudy 61, Harrisburg, light rain 63, Philadelphia, rain 60, Baltimore, light rain 61, Washington, D.C., cloudy 62. Once again, in Altoona it was 58 degrees under cloudy skies. And at State College it was 59 degrees under mostly cloudy skies. This is NOAA Weather Radio, All Hazards Station WMG 589. 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Here's the hazardous weather outlook for the following counties: Bedford, Blair, Cambria, and Huntingdon. For this afternoon and tonight, the probability for widespread hazardous weather is low. And now the extended outlook for the period Sunday through Friday. The probability for widespread hazardous weather is low. The Altoona climate summary for yesterday, September 26, 2026. Yesterday's high temperature of 72 degrees occurred at 1:13 p.m. This high was 2 degrees above the normal high of 70. Yesterday's low temperature of 42 degrees occurred at 6:13 a.m. This low was 8 degrees below the normal low of 50. A trace of precipitation fell yesterday, which brings the monthly total to 5.47 inches. This is 2.02 inches above the normal amount of 3.45 inches for September. The total precipitation for the season since September 1st now stands at 5.47 inches, which is 2.02 inches above normal. The total precipitation for the year is now 33.22 inches, which is 5.42 inches above normal. There were 8 heating degree days yesterday, which is 2 above normal. This brings the monthly total to 73, which is 8 below normal. The yearly total since July 1st is 88, which is 9 below normal. There were no cooling degree days yesterday, which is 1 below normal. This leaves the monthly total at 105, which is 41 above normal. The yearly total since January 1st is 716, which is 39 above normal. Yesterday the average wind speed was 8 miles per hour. The normal high temperature for today is 70 degrees, and the normal low is 49. The record high for today is 90, which occurred in 2017, and the record low is 29, which occurred in 1957. Sunrise today is at 7:06 a.m. and sunset is at 7:02 p.m. Widely scattered patches of rain over eastern Pennsylvania this evening will continue to spread westward across the Keystone State overnight into Sunday, as a nor'easter remains just southeast of Long Island. The rain will become more widespread during the day on Sunday. Western Pennsylvania will have less chance of rain and more in the way of sunshine on Sunday. Upwards of an inch of rain could fall through Monday morning across eastern Pennsylvania. A wind advisory is in effect for portions of eastern Pennsylvania into Sunday morning. Winds will gust over 40 miles per hour at times. A coastal flood advisory is in effect overnight for the area near Philadelphia and points southeastward to the coast. Lows tonight will be in the 50s. Highs on Sunday will be mainly in the 60s. Warmest readings will be across the far western sections of Pennsylvania. Lows Sunday night will be in the 50s. Conditions will slowly improve by Tuesday, as high pressure builds eastward from the Midwest. Here is the latest National Weather Service forecast for Blair and Bedford counties, including the city of Altoona. Rest of tonight, mostly cloudy. Near steady temperature in the mid-50s. Northwest winds 10 to 15 miles an hour with gusts up to 25 miles an hour. Sunday, mostly cloudy, then becoming partly sunny between 8 a.m. and 10 a.m., then becoming cloudy. A chance of rain in the morning, then rain in the afternoon. Rainfall amounts around a tenth of an inch.
Highs in the lower 60s. Northwest winds 10 to 15 miles an hour with gusts up to 30 miles an hour. Chance of rain 90%. Sunday night, mostly cloudy. Rain likely before 8 p.m., then a chance of rain between 8 p.m. and 10 p.m. A slight chance of rain after 10 p.m. Rainfall amounts less than a tenth of an inch. Lows in the mid-50s. North winds 10 to 15 miles an hour. Chance of rain 70%. Monday, mostly cloudy, then becoming partly sunny between 10 a.m. and noon, then becoming mostly cloudy, then becoming partly sunny after 4 p.m. Highs in the lower 60s. Northwest winds 5 to 10 miles an hour with gusts up to 20 miles an hour. Monday night, mostly cloudy. Patchy fog after midnight. Lows in the mid-50s. Northwest winds around 5 miles an hour. Here is the latest National Weather Service forecast for Cambria County, including the city of Johnstown. Rest of tonight, mostly cloudy. Near steady temperature in the lower 50s. North winds 10 to 15 miles an hour with gusts up to 25 miles an hour. Sunday, partly sunny before 10 a.m., then becoming cloudy. A slight chance of rain between 10 a.m. and noon. A chance of rain between noon and 4 p.m., then rain likely after 4 p.m. Rainfall amounts less than a tenth of an inch. Highs in the lower 60s. Northwest winds 10 to 15 miles an hour with gusts up to 30 miles an hour. Chance of rain 70%. Sunday night, cloudy. Rain likely before 8 p.m., then a chance of rain between 8 p.m. and 10 p.m. A slight chance of rain between 10 p.m. and midnight. Rainfall amounts less than a tenth of an inch. Lows in the lower 50s. North winds 5 to 10 miles an hour. Gusts up to 25 miles an hour through midnight. Chance of rain 70%. Monday, mostly cloudy. Highs around 60. Northwest winds 5 to 10 miles an hour. Monday night, mostly cloudy. Patchy fog after midnight. Lows in the mid-50s. Northwest winds 5 to 10 miles an hour. And now the extended forecast for South Central Pennsylvania. Tuesday, mostly cloudy. Patchy fog. Highs in the upper 60s. Tuesday night, partly cloudy. Lows in the mid-50s. Wednesday, mostly sunny. Highs in the mid-70s. Wednesday night, mostly cloudy. Lows in the upper 50s. Thursday, partly sunny. Highs in the upper 70s. Thursday night, mostly cloudy. Lows in the lower 60s. Friday, mostly cloudy with a 40% chance of showers. Highs in the lower 70s. Friday night, mostly cloudy with a 40% chance of showers. Lows in the mid-50s. Saturday, mostly cloudy with a 40% chance of showers. Highs in the mid-60s. The 8 to 14 day outlook, from Sunday, October 4th to Saturday, October 10th, calls for near normal temperatures and above normal precipitation. Normal high temperatures across central Pennsylvania during this period range from the low 60s over the Allegheny Mountains to the upper 60s across the lower Susquehanna Valley. Normal lows range from the low 40s over the Alleghenies to the upper 40s across the lower Susquehanna Valley. Here are the 3 a.m. conditions in the Altoona area. In Altoona, it was cloudy. The temperature was 58 degrees, the dew point 46, and the relative humidity 64%. The wind was north at 8 miles an hour. The pressure was 29.89 inches and falling. At State College, it was mostly cloudy. The temperature was 59 degrees, the dew point 48, and the relative humidity 67%. The wind was north at 6 miles an hour. The pressure was 29.90 inches and falling. Now, a few other local conditions. Johnstown, mostly cloudy 52, Dubois, partly cloudy 50, La Trobe, partly cloudy 52, Pittsburgh, partly cloudy 56, Erie, clear 50, Bradford, clear 51. To the south and east, York, cloudy 62, Selins Grove, cloudy 61, Harrisburg, light rain 63, Philadelphia, rain 60, Baltimore, light rain 61, Washington, D.C., cloudy 62. Once again, in Altoona it was 58 degrees under cloudy skies.
and at State College it was 59 degrees under mostly cloudy skies. This is NOAA Weather Radio, All Hazards Station WMG 589. 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Here's the hazardous weather outlook for the following counties: Bedford, Blair, Kansas.

2 inches above the normal amount of 3.45 inches for September. The total precipitation for the season since September 1st now stands at 5.47 inches, which is 2.02 inches above normal. The total precipitation for the year is now 33.22 inches, which is 5.42 inches above normal. There were 8 heating degree days yesterday, which is 2 above normal. This brings the monthly total to 73, which is 8 below normal. The yearly total since July 1st is 88, which is 9 below normal. There were no cooling degree days yesterday, which is 1 below normal. This leaves the monthly total at 105, which is 41 above normal. The yearly total since January 1st is 716, which is 39 above normal. Yesterday the average wind speed was 8 miles per hour. The normal high temperature for today is 70 degrees, and the normal low is 49. The record high for today is 90, which occurred in 2017, and the record low is 29, which occurred in 1957. Sunrise today is at 7:06 a.m. and sunset is at 7:02 p.m. Widely scattered patches of rain over eastern Pennsylvania this evening will continue to spread westward across the Keystone State overnight into Sunday, as a nor'easter remains just southeast of Long Island. The rain will become more widespread during the day on Sunday. Western Pennsylvania will have less chance of rain and more in the way of sunshine on Sunday. Upwards of an inch of rain could fall through Monday morning across eastern Pennsylvania. A wind advisory is in effect for portions of eastern Pennsylvania into Sunday morning. Winds will gust over 40 miles per hour at times. A coastal flood advisory is in effect overnight for the area near Philadelphia and points southeastward to the coast. Lows tonight will be in the 50s. Highs on Sunday will be mainly in the 60s. Warmest readings will be across the far western sections of Pennsylvania. Lows Sunday night will be in the 50s. Conditions will slowly improve by Tuesday, as high pressure builds eastward from the Midwest. Here is the latest National Weather Service forecast for Blair and Bedford counties, including the city of Altoona. Rest of tonight, mostly cloudy. Near steady temperature in the mid-50s. Northwest winds 10 to 15 miles an hour with gusts up to 25 miles an hour. Sunday, mostly cloudy, then becoming partly sunny between 8 a.m. and 10 a.m., then becoming cloudy. A chance of rain in the morning, then rain in the afternoon. Rainfall amounts around a tenth of an inch. Highs in the lower 60s. Northwest winds 10 to 15 miles an hour with gusts up to 30 miles an hour. Chance of rain 90%. Sunday night, mostly cloudy. Rain likely before 8 p.m., then a chance of rain between 8 p.m. and 10 p.m. A slight chance of rain after 10 p.m. Rainfall amounts less than a tenth of an inch. Lows in the mid-50s. North winds 10 to 15 miles an hour. Chance of rain 70%. Monday, mostly cloudy, then becoming partly sunny between 10 a.m. and noon, then becoming mostly cloudy, then becoming partly sunny after 4 p.m. Highs in the lower 60s. Northwest winds 5 to 10 miles an hour with gusts up to 20 miles an hour. Monday night, mostly cloudy. Patchy fog after midnight. Lows in the mid-50s. Northwest winds around 5 miles an hour. Here is the latest National Weather Service forecast for Cambria County, including the city of Johnstown. Rest of tonight, mostly cloudy. Near steady temperature in the lower 50s. North winds 10 to 15 miles an hour with gusts up to 25 miles an hour. Sunday, partly sunny before 10 a.m., then becoming cloudy. A slight chance of rain between 10 a.m. and noon. A chance of rain between noon and 4 p.m., then rain likely after 4 p.m. Rainfall amounts less than a tenth of an inch. Highs in the lower 60s. Northwest winds 10 to 15 miles an hour with gusts up to 30 miles an hour. Chance of rain 70%. Sunday night, cloudy. Rain likely before 8 p.m., then a chance of rain between 8 p.m. and 10 p.m. A slight chance of rain between 10 p.m. and midnight. Rainfall amounts less than a tenth of an inch. Lows in the lower 50s. North winds 5 to 10 miles an hour. Gusts up to 25 miles an hour through midnight. Chance of rain 70%. Monday, mostly cloudy. Highs around 60. Northwest wind.

winds 5 to 10 miles an hour. Monday night, mostly cloudy. Patchy fog after midnight. Lows in the mid-50s. Northwest winds 5 to 10 miles an hour. And now the extended forecast for south-central Pennsylvania. Tuesday, mostly cloudy. Patchy fog. Highs in the upper 60s. Tuesday night, partly cloudy. Lows in the mid-50s. Wednesday, mostly sunny. Highs in the mid-70s. Wednesday night, mostly cloudy. Lows in the upper 50s. Thursday, partly sunny. Highs in the upper 70s. Thursday night, mostly cloudy. Lows in the lower 60s. Friday, mostly cloudy with a 40% chance of showers. Highs in the lower 70s. Friday night, mostly cloudy with a 40% chance of showers. Lows in the mid-50s. Saturday, mostly cloudy with a 40% chance of showers. Highs in the mid-60s. The 8 to 14 day outlook, from Sunday, October 4th to Saturday, October 10th, calls for near normal temperatures and above normal precipitation. Normal high temperatures across central Pennsylvania during this period range from the low 60s over the Allegheny Mountains to the upper 60s across the lower Susquehanna Valley. Normal lows range from the low 40s over the Alleghenies to the upper 40s across the lower Susquehanna Valley. Here are the 3 a.m. conditions in the Altoona area. In Altoona, it was cloudy. The temperature was 58 degrees, the dew point 46, and the relative humidity 64%. The wind was north at 8 miles an hour. The pressure was 29.89 inches and falling. At State College, it was mostly cloudy. The temperature was 59 degrees, the dew point 48, and the relative humidity 67%. The wind was north at 6 miles an hour. The pressure was 29.90 inches and falling. Now, a few other local conditions. Johnstown, mostly cloudy 52, DuBois, partly cloudy 50, La Trobe, partly cloudy 52, Pittsburgh, partly cloudy 56, Erie, clear 50, Bradford, clear 51. To the south and east, York, cloudy 62, Selinsgrove Grove, cloudy 61, Harrisburg, light rain 63, Philadelphia, rain 60, Baltimore, light rain 61, Washington, D.C., cloudy 62. Once again, in Altoona, it was 58 degrees under cloudy skies. And at State College, it was 59 degrees under mostly cloudy skies. This is NOAA Weather Radio, All Hazards Station WNG 589. 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Here's the hazardous weather outlook for the following counties: Bedford, Blair, Cambria, and Huntingdon. For this afternoon and tonight, the probability for widespread hazardous weather is low. And now the extended outlook for the period Sunday through Friday. The probability for widespread hazardous weather is low. The Altoona climate summary for yesterday, September 26, 2026. Yesterday's high temperature of 72 degrees occurred at 1:13 p.m. This high was 2 degrees above the normal high of 70. Yesterday's low temperature of 42 occurred at 6:13 a.m. This low was 8 degrees below the normal low of 50. A trace of precipitation fell yesterday, which brings the monthly total to 5.47 inches. This is 2.02 inches above the normal amount of 3.45 inches for September. The total precipitation for the season since September 1st now stands at 5.47 inches, which is 2.02 inches above normal. The total precipitation for the year is now 33.22 inches, which is 5.42 inches above normal. There were 8 heating degree days yesterday, which is 2 above normal. This brings the monthly total to 73, which is 8 below normal. The yearly total since July 1st is 88, which is 9 below normal. There were no cooling degree days yesterday, which is 1 below normal. This leaves the monthly total at 105, which is 41 above normal. The yearly total since January 1st is 716, which is 39 above normal. Yesterday the average wind speed was 8 miles per hour. The normal high temperature for today is 70 degrees, and the normal low is 49. The record high for today is 90, which occurred in 2017, and the record low is 29, which occurred in 1957.
Sunrise today is at 7.06 a.m. and sunset is at 7.02 p.m. Widely scattered patches of rain over eastern Pennsylvania this evening will continue to spread westward across the Keystone State overnight into Sunday, as a nor'easter remains just southeast of Long Island. The rain will become more widespread during the day on Sunday. Western Pennsylvania will have less chance of rain and more in the way of sunshine on Sunday. Upwards of an inch of rain could fall through Monday morning across eastern Pennsylvania. A wind advisory is in effect for portions of eastern Pennsylvania into Sunday morning. Winds will gust over 40 miles per hour at times. A coastal flood advisory is in effect overnight for the area near Philadelphia and points southeastward to the coast. Lows tonight will be in the 50s. Highs on Sunday will be mainly in the 60s. Warmest readings will be across the far western sections of Pennsylvania. Lows Sunday night will be in the 50s. Conditions will slowly improve by Tuesday, as high pressure builds eastward from the Midwest. Here is the latest National Weather Service forecast for Blair and Bedford counties, including the city of Altoona. Rest of tonight, mostly cloudy. Near steady temperature in the mid-50s. Northwest winds 10 to 15 miles an hour with gusts up to 25 miles an hour. Sunday, mostly cloudy, then becoming partly sunny between 8 a.m. and 10 a.m., then becoming cloudy. A chance of rain in the morning, then rain in the afternoon. Rainfall amounts around a tenth of an inch. Highs in the lower 60s. Northwest winds 10 to 15 miles an hour with gusts up to 30 miles an hour. Chance of rain 90%. Sunday night, mostly cloudy. Rain likely before 8 p.m., then a chance of rain between 8 p.m. and 10 p.m. A slight chance of rain after 10 p.m. Rainfall amounts less than a tenth of an inch. Lows in the mid-50s. North winds 10 to 15 miles an hour. Chance of rain 70%. Monday, mostly cloudy, then becoming partly sunny between 10 a.m. and noon, then becoming mostly cloudy, then becoming partly sunny after 4 p.m. Highs in the lower 60s. Northwest winds 5 to 10 miles an hour with gusts up to 20 miles an hour. Monday night, mostly cloudy. Patchy fog after midnight. Lows in the mid-50s. Northwest winds around 5 miles an hour. Here is the latest National Weather Service forecast for Cambria County, including the city of Johnstown. Rest of tonight, mostly cloudy. Near steady temperature in the lower 50s. North winds 10 to 15 miles an hour with gusts up to 25 miles an hour. Sunday, partly sunny before 10 a.m., then becoming cloudy. A slight chance of rain between 10 a.m. and noon. A chance of rain between noon and 4 p.m., then rain likely after 4 p.m. Rainfall amounts less than a tenth of an inch. Highs in the lower 60s. Northwest winds 10 to 15 miles an hour with gusts up to 30 miles an hour. Chance of rain 70%. Sunday night, cloudy. Rain likely before 8 p.m., then a chance of rain between 8 p.m. and 10 p.m. A slight chance of rain between 10 p.m. and midnight. Rainfall amounts less than a tenth of an inch. Lows in the lower 50s. North winds 5 to 10 miles an hour. Gusts up to 25 miles an hour through midnight. Chance of rain 70%. Monday, mostly cloudy. Highs around 60. Northwest winds 5 to 10 miles an hour. Monday night, mostly cloudy. Patchy fog after midnight. Lows in the mid-50s. Northwest winds 5 to 10 miles an hour. And now the extended forecast for South Central Pennsylvania. Tuesday, mostly cloudy. Patchy fog. Highs in the upper 60s. Tuesday night, partly cloudy. Lows in the mid-50s. Wednesday, mostly sunny. Highs in the mid-70s. Wednesday night, mostly cloudy. Lows in the upper 50s. Thursday, partly sunny. Highs in the upper 70s. Thursday night, mostly cloudy. Lows in the lower 60s. Friday, mostly cloudy with a 40% chance of showers. Highs in the lower 70s. Friday night, mostly cloudy with a 40% chance of showers. Lows in the mid-50s. Saturday, mostly cloudy with a 40% chance of showers. Highs in the mid-60s.
The 8 to 14 day outlook, from Sunday, October 4th to Saturday, October 10th, calls for near normal temperatures and above normal precipitation. Normal high temperatures across central Pennsylvania during this period range from the low 60s over the Allegheny Mountains to the upper 60s across the lower Susquehanna Valley. Normal lows range from the low 40s over the Alleghenies to the upper 40s across the lower Susquehanna Valley. Here are the 4 a.m. conditions in the Altoona area. In Altoona, it was partly cloudy. The temperature was 57 degrees, the dew point 46, and the relative humidity 66%. The wind was north at 6 miles an hour. The pressure was 29.88 inches and falling. At State College, it was cloudy. The temperature was 59 degrees, the dew point 50, and the relative humidity 72%. The wind was north at 7 miles an hour. The pressure was 29.87 inches and falling. Now, a few other local conditions: Johnstown, partly cloudy 51, DuBois, partly cloudy 50, Latrobe, partly cloudy 48, Pittsburgh, partly cloudy 56, Erie, partly cloudy 49, Bradford, clear 51. To the south and east, York, mostly cloudy 61, Selins Grove, cloudy 60, Harrisburg, light rain 61, Philadelphia, rain 60, Baltimore, light rain 60, Washington, D.C., cloudy 63. Once again, in Altoona it was 57 degrees under partly cloudy skies. And at State College it was 59 degrees under cloudy skies. This is NOAA Weather Radio, All Hazards Station WNG 589. 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Here's the hazardous weather outlook for the following counties: Bedford, Blair, Cambria, and Huntingdon. For today and tonight, the probability for widespread hazardous weather is low. And now the extended outlook for the period Monday through Saturday. The probability for widespread hazardous weather is low. The Altoona climate summary for yesterday, September 26, 2026. Yesterday's high temperature of 72 degrees occurred at 1:13 p.m. This high was 2 degrees above the normal high of 70. Yesterday's low temperature of 42 degrees occurred at 6:13 a.m. This low was 8 degrees below the normal low of 50. A trace of precipitation fell yesterday, which brings the monthly total to 5.47 inches. This is 2.02 inches above the normal amount of 3.45 inches for September. The total precipitation for the season since September 1st now stands at 5.47 inches, which is 2.02 inches above normal. The total precipitation for the year is now 33.22 inches, which is 5.42 inches above normal. There were 8 heating degree days yesterday, which is 2 above normal. This brings the monthly total to 73, which is 8 below normal. The yearly total since July 1st is 88, which is 9 below normal. There were no cooling degree days yesterday, which is 1 below normal. This leaves the monthly total at 105, which is 41 above normal. The yearly total since January 1st is 716, which is 39 above normal. Yesterday the average wind speed was 8 miles per hour. The normal high temperature for today is 70 degrees, and the normal low is 49. The record high for today is 90, which occurred in 2017, and the record low is 29, which occurred in 1957. Sunrise today is at 7:06 a.m. and sunset is at 7:02 p.m. Widely scattered patches of rain over eastern Pennsylvania this evening will continue to spread westward across the Keystone State overnight into Sunday, as a nor'easter remains just southeast of Long Island. The rain will become more widespread during the day on Sunday. Western Pennsylvania will have less chance of rain and more in the way of sunshine on Sunday. Upwards of an inch of rain could fall through Monday morning across eastern Pennsylvania. A wind advisory is in effect for portions of eastern Pennsylvania into Sunday morning. Winds will gust over 40 miles per hour at times. A coastal flood advisory is in effect overnight for the area near Philadelphia and points southeastward to the coast. Lows tonight will be in the 50s. Highs on Sunday will be mainly in the 60s. Warmest readings will be across the far western sections of Pennsylvania. Lows Sunday night will be in the 50s. Conditions will slowly improve by Tuesday, as high pressure builds eastward from the Midwest.
Here is the latest National Weather Service forecast for Blair and Bedford counties, including the city of Altoona. Rest of tonight, mostly cloudy. Near steady temperature in the mid-50s. Northwest winds 10 to 15 miles an hour with gusts up to 25 miles an hour. Sunday, mostly cloudy, then becoming partly sunny between 8 a.m. and 10 a.m., then becoming cloudy. A chance of rain in the morning, then rain in the afternoon. Rainfall amounts around a tenth of an inch. Highs in the lower 60s. Northwest winds 10 to 15 miles an hour with gusts up to 30 miles an hour. Chance of rain 90%. Sunday night, mostly cloudy. Rain likely before 8 p.m., then a chance of rain between 8 p.m. and 10 p.m. A slight chance of rain after 10 p.m. Rainfall amounts less than a tenth of an inch. Lows in the mid-50s. North winds 10 to 15 miles an hour. Chance of rain 70%. Monday, mostly cloudy, then becoming partly sunny between 10 a.m. and noon, then becoming mostly cloudy, then becoming partly sunny after 4 p.m. Highs in the lower 60s. Northwest winds 5 to 10 miles an hour with gusts up to 20 miles an hour. Monday night, mostly cloudy. Patchy fog after midnight. Lows in the mid-50s. Northwest winds around 5 miles an hour. Here is the latest National Weather Service forecast for Cambria County, including the city of Johnstown. Rest of tonight, mostly cloudy. Near steady temperature in the lower 50s. North winds 10 to 15 miles an hour with gusts up to 25 miles an hour. Sunday, partly sunny before 10 a.m., then becoming cloudy. A slight chance of rain between 10 a.m. and noon. A chance of rain between noon and 4 p.m., then rain likely after 4 p.m. Rainfall amounts less than a tenth of an inch. Highs in the lower 60s. Northwest winds 10 to 15 miles an hour with gusts up to 30 miles an hour. Chance of rain 70%. Sunday night, cloudy. Rain likely before 8 p.m., then a chance of rain between 8 p.m. and 10 p.m. A slight chance of rain between 10 p.m. and midnight. Rainfall amounts less than a tenth of an inch. Lows in the lower 50s. North winds 5 to 10 miles an hour. Gusts up to 25 miles an hour through midnight. Chance of rain 70%. Monday, mostly cloudy. Highs around 60. Northwest winds 5 to 10 miles an hour. Monday night, mostly cloudy. Patchy fog after midnight. Lows in the mid-50s. Northwest winds 5 to 10 miles an hour. And now the extended forecast for South Central Pennsylvania. Tuesday, mostly cloudy. Patchy fog. Highs in the upper 60s. Tuesday night, partly cloudy. Lows in the mid-50s. Wednesday, mostly sunny. Highs in the mid-70s. Wednesday night, mostly cloudy. Lows in the upper 50s. Thursday, partly sunny. Highs in the upper 70s. Thursday night, mostly cloudy. Lows in the lower 60s. Friday, mostly cloudy with a 40% chance of showers. Highs in the lower 70s. Friday night, mostly cloudy with a 40% chance of showers. Lows in the mid-50s. Saturday, mostly cloudy with a 40% chance of showers. Highs in the mid-60s. The 8 to 14 day outlook, from Sunday, October 4th to Saturday, October 10th, calls for near normal temperatures and above normal precipitation. Normal high temperatures across central Pennsylvania during this period range from the low 60s over the Allegheny Mountains to the upper 60s across the lower Susquehanna Valley. Normal lows range from the low 40s over the Alleghenies to the upper 40s across the lower Susquehanna Valley. Here are the 4 a.m. conditions in the Altoona area. In Altoona, it was partly cloudy. The temperature was 57 degrees, the dew point 46, and the relative humidity 66%. The wind was north at 6 miles an hour. The pressure was 29.88 inches and falling. At State College, it was cloudy. The temperature was 59 degrees, the dew point 50, and the relative humidity 72%. The wind was north at 7 miles an hour. The pressure was 29.87 inches and falling.
Now, a few other local conditions: Johnstown, partly cloudy 51, Dubois, partly cloudy 50, La Trobe, partly cloudy 48, Pittsburgh, partly cloudy 56, Erie, partly cloudy 49, Bradford, clear 51. To the south and east, York, mostly cloudy 61, Selams Grove, cloudy 60, Harrisburg, light rain 61, Philadelphia, heavy rain 60, Baltimore, light rain 60, Washington, D.C., cloudy 63. Once again, in Altoona, it was 57 degrees under partly cloudy skies. And at State College, it was 59 degrees under cloudy skies. 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Here's the hazardous weather outlook for the following counties: Bedford, Blair, Cambria, and Huntingdon. For today and tonight, the probability for widespread hazardous weather is low. And now the extended outlook for the period Monday through Saturday. The probability for widespread hazardous weather is low. The Altoona climate summary for yesterday, September 26, 2026. Yesterday's high temperature of 72 degrees occurred at 1:13 p.m. This high was 2 degrees above the normal high of 70. Yesterday's low temperature of 42 degrees occurred at 6:13 a.m. This low was 8 degrees below the normal low of 50. A trace of precipitation fell yesterday, which brings the monthly total to 5.47 inches. This is 2.02 inches above the normal amount of 3.45 inches for September. The total precipitation for the season since September 1st now stands at 5.47 inches, which is 2.02 inches above normal. The total precipitation for the year is now 33.22 inches, which is 5.42 inches above normal. There were 8 heating degree days yesterday, which is 2 above normal. This brings the monthly total to 73, which is 8 below normal. The yearly total since July 1st is 88, which is 9 below normal. There were no cooling degree days yesterday, which is 1 below normal. This leaves the monthly total at 105, which is 41 above normal. The yearly total since January 1st is 716, which is 39 above normal. Yesterday the average wind speed was 8 miles per hour. The normal high temperature for today is 70 degrees, and the normal low is 49. The record high for today is 90, which occurred in 2017, and the record low is 29, which occurred in 1957. Sunrise today is at 7:06 a.m. and sunset is at 7:02 p.m. A storm along the New Jersey coast is pushing rain westward across Pennsylvania this morning. The rain will continue to spread into the Allegheny Plateau and Laurel Highlands afternoon. The heaviest rain will be less than an inch and centered over the southeastern towns and lower Susquehanna Valley. A wind advisory is in effect for portions of eastern Pennsylvania for this morning as the wind will gust over 40 miles per hour at times. Highs today will be mainly in the 60s, but only in the 50s over the northeastern mountains. The far western towns may touch 70 degrees this afternoon. Lows tonight will be in the 50s. The storm will slide to the east and away from Pennsylvania late tonight and Monday. This should make the rain taper off to only isolated showers over the northeast in the morning and early afternoon. Much of the rest of the state will be dry on Monday. Highs will reach the 60s for all but the highest elevations of the Endless Mountains and Laurel Highlands. Dry weather is in store for Tuesday. High pressure is going to be building in from the Midwest. Expect warmer temperatures for midweek. Here is the latest National Weather Service forecast for Blair and Bedford counties, including the city of Altoona. Rest of tonight, mostly cloudy. Near steady temperature in the mid-50s. Northwest winds 10 to 15 miles an hour with gusts up to 25 miles an hour. Sunday, mostly cloudy, then becoming partly sunny between 8 a.m. and 10 a.m., then becoming cloudy. A chance of rain in the morning, then rain in the afternoon. Rainfall amounts around a tenth of an inch. Highs in the lower 60s. Northwest winds 10 to 15 miles an hour with gusts up to 30 miles an hour. Chance of rain 90%. Sunday night, mostly cloudy. Rain likely before 8 p.m., then a chance of rain between 8 p.m. and 10 p.m. A slight chance of rain after 10 p.m. Rainfall amounts less than a tenth of an inch. Lows in the mid-50s.
North winds 10 to 15 miles an hour. Chance of rain 70%. Monday, mostly cloudy, then becoming partly sunny between 10 a.m. and noon, then becoming mostly cloudy, then becoming partly sunny after 4 p.m. Highs in the lower 60s. Northwest winds 5 to 10 miles an hour with gusts up to 20 miles an hour. Monday night, mostly cloudy. Patchy fog after midnight. Lows in the mid-50s. Northwest winds around 5 miles an hour. Here is the latest National Weather Service forecast for Cambria County, including the city of Johnstown. Rest of tonight, mostly cloudy. Near steady temperature in the lower 50s. North winds 10 to 15 miles an hour with gusts up to 25 miles an hour. Sunday, partly sunny before 10 a.m., then becoming cloudy. A slight chance of rain between 10 a.m. and noon. A chance of rain between noon and 4 p.m., then rain likely after 4 p.m. Rainfall amounts less than a tenth of an inch. Highs in the lower 60s. Northwest winds 10 to 15 miles an hour with gusts up to 30 miles an hour. Chance of rain 70%. Sunday night, cloudy. Rain likely before 8 p.m., then a chance of rain between 8 p.m. and 10 p.m. A slight chance of rain between 10 p.m. and midnight. Rainfall amounts less than a tenth of an inch. Lows in the lower 50s. North winds 5 to 10 miles an hour. Gusts up to 25 miles an hour through midnight. Chance of rain 70%. Monday, mostly cloudy. Highs around 60. Northwest winds 5 to 10 miles an hour. Monday night, mostly cloudy. Patchy fog after midnight. Lows in the mid-50s. Northwest winds 5 to 10 miles an hour. And now the extended forecast for South Central Pennsylvania. Tuesday, mostly cloudy. Patchy fog. Highs in the upper 60s. Tuesday night, partly cloudy. Lows in the mid-50s. Wednesday, mostly sunny. Highs in the mid-70s. Wednesday night, mostly cloudy. Lows in the upper 50s. Thursday, partly sunny. Highs in the upper 70s. Thursday night, mostly cloudy. Lows in the lower 60s. Friday, mostly cloudy with a 40% chance of showers. Highs in the lower 70s. Friday night, mostly cloudy with a 40% chance of showers. Lows in the mid-50s. Saturday, mostly cloudy with a 40% chance of showers. Highs in the mid-60s. The 8 to 14 day outlook, from Sunday, October 4th to Saturday, October 10th, calls for near normal temperatures and above normal precipitation. Normal high temperatures across central Pennsylvania during this period range from the low 60s over the Allegheny Mountains to the upper 60s across the lower Susquehanna Valley. Normal lows range from the low 40s over the Alleghenies to the upper 40s across the lower Susquehanna Valley. Here are the 4 a.m. conditions in the Altoona area. In Altoona, it was partly cloudy. The temperature was 57 degrees, the dew point 46, and the relative humidity 66%. The wind was north at 6 miles an hour. The pressure was 29.88 inches and falling. At State College, it was cloudy. The temperature was 59 degrees, the dew point 50, and the relative humidity 72%. The wind was north at 7 miles an hour. The pressure was 29.87 inches and falling. Now, a few other local conditions: Johnstown, partly cloudy 51, DuBois, partly cloudy 50, Latrobe, partly cloudy 48, Pittsburgh, partly cloudy 56, Erie, partly cloudy 49, Bradford, clear 51. To the south and east, York, mostly cloudy 61, Selins Grove, cloudy 60, Harrisburg, light rain 61, Philadelphia, heavy rain 60, Baltimore, light rain 60, Washington, D.C., cloudy 63. Once again, in Altoona it was 57 degrees under partly cloudy skies. And at State College it was 59 degrees under cloudy skies. 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
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Properly set weather radios, with the alarm device, will alert you when severe weather warnings or watches are issued. Programming on this station will be temporarily changed during severe weather, to bring you the latest information. Warnings and safety information from the National Weather Service may someday save your life or protect your property. Here's the hazardous weather outlook, for the following counties, Bedford, Blair, Cambria and Huntingdon. For today and tonight. The probability for widespread hazardous weather is low. And now the extended outlook for the period Monday through Saturday. The probability for widespread hazardous weather is low. The Altoona climate summary for yesterday, September 26, 2026. Yesterday's high temperature of 72 degrees occurred at 1:13 p.m. This high was 2 degrees above the normal high of 70. Yesterday's low temperature of 42 degrees occurred at 6:13 a.m. This low was 8 degrees below the normal low of 50. A trace of precipitation fell yesterday, which brings the monthly total to 5.47 inches. This is 2.02 inches above the normal amount of 3.45 inches for September. The total precipitation for the season since September 1st now stands at 5.47 inches, which is 2.02 inches above normal. The total precipitation for the year is now 33.22 inches, which is 5.42 inches above normal. There were 8 heating degree days yesterday, which is 2 above normal. This brings the monthly total to 73, which is 8 below normal. The yearly total since July 1st is 88, which is 9 below normal. There were no cooling degree days yesterday, which is 1 below normal. This leaves the monthly total at 105, which is 41 above normal. The yearly total since January 1st is 716, which is 39 above normal. Yesterday the average wind speed was 8 miles per hour. The normal high temperature for today is 70 degrees, and the normal low is 49. The record high for today is 90, which occurred in 2017, and the record low is 29, which occurred in 1957. Sunrise today is at 7:06 a.m. and sunset is at 7:02 p.m. A storm along the New Jersey coast is pushing rain westward across Pennsylvania this morning. The rain will continue to spread into the Allegheny Plateau and Laurel Highlands afternoon. The heaviest rain will be less than an inch and centered over the southeastern towns and lower Susquehanna Valley. A wind advisory is in effect for portions of eastern Pennsylvania for this morning as the wind will gust over 40 miles per hour at times. Highs today will be mainly in the 60s, but only in the 50s over the northeastern mountains. The far western towns may touch 70 degrees this afternoon. Lows tonight will be in the 50s. The storm will slide to the east and away from Pennsylvania late tonight and Monday. This should make the rain taper off to only isolated showers over the northeast in the morning and early afternoon. Much of the rest of the state will be dry on Monday. Highs will reach the 60s for all but the highest elevations of the Endless Mountains and Laurel Highlands. Dry weather is in store for Tuesday. High pressure is going to be building in from the Midwest. Expect warmer temperatures for midweek. Here is the latest National Weather Service forecast for Blair and Bedford counties, including the city of Altoona. Rest of tonight, mostly cloudy. Near steady temperature in the mid-50s. Northwest winds 10 to 15 miles an hour with gusts up to 25 miles an hour. Sunday, mostly cloudy, then becoming partly sunny between 8 a.m. and 10 a.m., then becoming cloudy. A chance of rain in the morning, then rain in the afternoon. Rainfall amounts around a tenth of an inch. Highs in the lower 60s. Northwest winds 10 to 15 miles an hour with gusts up to 30 miles an hour. Chance of rain 90%. Sunday night, mostly cloudy. Rain likely before 8 p.m., then a chance of rain between 8 p.m. and 10 p.m. A slight chance of rain after 10 p.m. Rainfall amounts less than a tenth of an inch. Lows in the mid-50s. North winds 10 to 15 miles an hour. Chance of rain 70%. Monday, mostly cloudy,
then becoming partly sunny between 10 a.m. and noon, then becoming mostly cloudy, then becoming partly sunny after 4 p.m. Highs in the lower 60s. Northwest winds 5 to 10 miles an hour with gusts up to 20 miles an hour. Monday night, mostly cloudy. Patchy fog after midnight. Lows in the mid-50s. Northwest winds around 5 miles an hour. Here is the latest National Weather Service forecast for Cambria County, including the city of Johnstown. Rest of tonight, mostly cloudy. Near steady temperature in the lower 50s. North winds 10 to 15 miles an hour with gusts up to 25 miles an hour. Sunday, partly sunny before 10 a.m., then becoming cloudy. A slight chance of rain between 10 a.m. and noon. A chance of rain between noon and 4 p.m., then rain likely after 4 p.m. Rainfall amounts less than a tenth of an inch. Highs in the lower 60s. Northwest winds 10 to 15 miles an hour with gusts up to 30 miles an hour. Chance of rain 70%. Sunday night, cloudy. Rain likely before 8 p.m., then a chance of rain between 8 p.m. and 10 p.m. A slight chance of rain between 10 p.m. and midnight. Rainfall amounts less than a tenth of an inch. Lows in the lower 50s. North winds 5 to 10 miles an hour. Gusts up to 25 miles an hour through midnight. Chance of rain 70%. Monday, mostly cloudy. Highs around 60. Northwest winds 5 to 10 miles an hour. Monday night, mostly cloudy. Patchy fog after midnight. Lows in the mid-50s. Northwest winds 5 to 10 miles an hour. And now the extended forecast for South Central Pennsylvania. Tuesday, mostly cloudy. Patchy fog. Highs in the upper 60s. Tuesday night, partly cloudy. Lows in the mid-50s. Wednesday, mostly sunny. Highs in the mid-70s. Wednesday night, mostly cloudy. Lows in the upper 50s. Thursday, partly sunny. Highs in the upper 70s. Thursday night, mostly cloudy. Lows in the lower 60s. Friday, mostly cloudy with a 40% chance of showers. Highs in the lower 70s. Friday night, mostly cloudy with a 40% chance of showers. Lows in the mid-50s. Saturday, mostly cloudy with a 40% chance of showers. Highs in the mid-60s. The 8 to 14 day outlook, from Sunday, October 4th to Saturday, October 10th, calls for near normal temperatures and above normal precipitation. Normal high temperatures across central Pennsylvania during this period range from the low 60s over the Allegheny Mountains to the upper 60s across the lower Susquehanna Valley. Normal lows range from the low 40s over the Alleghenies to the upper 40s across the lower Susquehanna Valley. Here are the 4 a.m. conditions in the Altoona area. In Altoona, it was partly cloudy. The temperature was 57 degrees, the dew point 46, and the relative humidity 66%. The wind was north at 6 miles an hour. The pressure was 29.88 inches and falling. At State College, it was cloudy. The temperature was 59 degrees, the dew point 50, and the relative humidity 72%. The wind was north at 7 miles an hour. The pressure was 29.87 inches and falling. Now, a few other local conditions: Johnstown, partly cloudy 51, DuBois, partly cloudy 50, La Trobe, partly cloudy 48, Pittsburgh, partly cloudy 56, Erie, partly cloudy 49, Bradford, clear 51. To the south and east, York, mostly cloudy 61, Sealands Grove, cloudy 60, Harrisburg, light rain 61, Philadelphia, heavy rain 60, Baltimore, light rain 60, Washington, D.C., cloudy 63. Once again, in Altoona it was 57 degrees under partly cloudy skies. And at State College it was 59 degrees under cloudy skies. This is NOAA Weather Radio, All Hazards Station WNG 589. 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Here's the hazardous weather outlook for the following counties: Bedford, Blair, Cambria, and Huntingdon. For today and tonight, the probability for widespread hazardous weather is low. And now the extended outlook for the period Monday through Saturday.
the probability for widespread hazardous weather is low. The Altoona climate summary for yesterday, September 26, 2026. Yesterday's high temperature of 72 degrees occurred at 1:13 p.m. This high was 2 degrees above the normal high of 70. Yesterday's low temperature of 42 degrees occurred at 6:13 a.m. This low was 8 degrees below the normal low of 50. A trace of precipitation fell yesterday, which brings the monthly total to 5.47 inches. This is 2.02 inches above the normal amount of 3.45 inches for September. The total precipitation for the season since September 1st now stands at 5.47 inches, which is 2.02 inches above normal. The total precipitation for the year is now 33.22 inches, which is 5.42 inches above normal. There were 8 heating degree days yesterday, which is 2 above normal. This brings the monthly total to 73, which is 8 below normal. The yearly total since July 1st is 88, which is 9 below normal. There were no cooling degree days yesterday, which is 1 below normal. This leaves the monthly total at 105, which is 41 above normal. The yearly total since January 1st is 716, which is 39 above normal. Yesterday the average wind speed was 8 miles per hour. The normal high temperature for today is 70 degrees, and the normal low is 49. The record high for today is 90, which occurred in 2017, and the record low is 29, which occurred in 1957. Sunrise today is at 7:06 a.m. and sunset is at 7:02 p.m. A storm along the New Jersey coast is pushing rain westward across Pennsylvania this morning. The rain will continue to spread into the Allegheny Plateau and Laurel Highlands afternoon. The heaviest rain will be less than an inch and centered over the southeastern towns and lower Susquehanna Valley. A wind advisory is in effect for portions of eastern Pennsylvania for this morning as the wind will gust over 40 miles per hour at times. Highs today will be mainly in the 60s, but only in the 50s over the northeastern mountains. The far western towns may touch 70 degrees this afternoon. Lows tonight will be in the 50s. The storm will slide to the east and away from Pennsylvania late tonight and Monday. This should make the rain taper off to only isolated showers over the northeast in the morning and early afternoon. Much of the rest of the state will be dry on Monday. Highs will reach the 60s for all but the highest elevations of the Endless Mountains and Laurel Highlands. Dry weather is in store for Tuesday. High pressure is going to be building in from the Midwest. Expect warmer temperatures for midweek. Here is the latest National Weather Service forecast for Blair and Bedford counties, including the city of Altoona. Today, mostly cloudy, then becoming partly sunny between 8 a.m. and 10 a.m., then becoming cloudy. A chance of rain this morning, then rain this afternoon. Rainfall amounts around a tenth of an inch. Highs in the lower 60s. Northwest winds 10 to 15 miles an hour with gusts up to 30 miles an hour. Chance of rain 90%. Tonight, mostly cloudy. Rain likely before 8 p.m., then a chance of rain between 8 p.m. and 10 p.m. A slight chance of rain after 10 p.m. Rainfall amounts less than a tenth of an inch. Lows in the mid-50s. North winds 10 to 15 miles an hour. Chance of rain 70%. Monday, mostly cloudy, then becoming partly sunny between 10 a.m. and noon, then becoming mostly cloudy, then becoming partly sunny after 4 p.m. Highs in the lower 60s. Northwest winds 5 to 10 miles an hour with gusts up to 20 miles an hour. Monday night, mostly cloudy. Patchy fog after midnight. Lows in the mid-50s. Northwest winds around 5 miles an hour. Here is the latest National Weather Service forecast for Cambria County, including the city of Johnstown. Today, partly sunny before 10 a.m., then becoming cloudy. A slight chance of rain between 10 a.m. and noon. A chance of rain between noon and 4 p.m., then rain likely after 4 p.m. Rainfall amounts less than a tenth of an inch. Highs in the lower 60s. Northwest winds 10 to 15 miles an hour with gusts up to 30 miles an hour. Chance of rain 70%. Tonight, cloudy. Rain likely before 8 p.m., then a chance of rain between 8 p.m. and 10 p.m. A slight chance of rain between 10 p.m. and midnight.
rainfall amounts less than a tenth of an inch. Lows in the lower 50s. North winds 5 to 10 miles an hour. Gusts up to 25 miles an hour through midnight. Chance of rain 70%. Monday, mostly cloudy. Highs around 60. Northwest winds 5 to 10 miles an hour. Monday night, mostly cloudy. Patchy fog after midnight. Lows in the mid-50s. Northwest winds 5 to 10 miles an hour. And now the extended forecast for South Central Pennsylvania. Tuesday, mostly cloudy. Patchy fog. Highs in the upper 60s. Tuesday night, partly cloudy. Lows in the mid-50s. Wednesday, mostly sunny. Highs in the mid-70s. Wednesday night, mostly cloudy. Lows in the upper 50s. Thursday, partly sunny. Highs in the upper 70s. Thursday night, mostly cloudy. Lows in the lower 60s. Friday, mostly cloudy with a 40% chance of showers. Highs in the lower 70s. Friday night, mostly cloudy with a 40% chance of showers. Lows in the mid-50s. Saturday, mostly cloudy with a 40% chance of showers. Highs in the mid-60s. The 8 to 14 day outlook, from Sunday, October 4th to Saturday, October 10th, calls for near normal temperatures and above normal precipitation. Normal high temperatures across central Pennsylvania during this period range from the low 60s over the Allegheny Mountains to the upper 60s across the lower Susquehanna Valley. Normal lows range from the low 40s over the Alleghenies to the upper 40s across the lower Susquehanna Valley. Here are the 4 a.m. conditions in the Altoona area. In Altoona, it was partly cloudy. The temperature was 57 degrees, the dew point 46, and the relative humidity 66%. The wind was north at 6 miles an hour. The pressure was 29.88 inches and falling. At State College, it was cloudy. The temperature was 59 degrees, the dew point 50, and the relative humidity 72%. The wind was north at 7 miles an hour. The pressure was 29.87 inches and falling. Now, a few other local conditions: Johnstown, partly cloudy 51, Dubois, partly cloudy 50, La Trobe, partly cloudy 48, Pittsburgh, partly cloudy 56, Erie, partly cloudy 49, Bradford, clear 51. To the south and east, York, mostly cloudy 61, Selins Grove, cloudy 60, Harrisburg, light rain 61, Philadelphia, heavy rain 60, Baltimore, light rain 60, Washington, D.C., cloudy 63. Once again, in Altoona it was 57 degrees under partly cloudy skies. And at State College it was 59 degrees under cloudy skies. This is NOAA Weather Radio, All Hazards Station WNG 589. 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Here's the hazardous weather outlook for the following counties: Bedford, Blair, Cambria, and Huntingdon. For today and tonight, the probability for widespread hazardous weather is low. And now the extended outlook for the period Monday through Saturday. The probability for widespread hazardous weather is low. The Altoona climate summary for yesterday, September 26, 2026. Yesterday's high temperature of 72 degrees occurred at 1:13 p.m. This high was 2 degrees above the normal high of 70. Yesterday's low temperature of 42 degrees occurred at 6:13 a.m. This low was 8 degrees below the normal low of 50. A trace of precipitation fell yesterday, which brings the monthly total to 5.47 inches. This is 2.02 inches above the normal amount of 3.45 inches for September. The total precipitation for the season since September 1st now stands at 5.47 inches, which is 2.02 inches above normal. The total precipitation for the year is now 33.22 inches, which is 5.42 inches above normal. There were 8 heating degree days yesterday, which is 2 above normal. This brings the monthly total to 73, which is 8 below normal. The yearly total since July 1st is 88, which is 9 below normal. There were no cooling degree days yesterday, which is 1 below normal. This leaves the monthly total at 105, which is 41 above normal. The yearly total since January 1st is 716,
which is 39 above normal. Yesterday, the average wind speed was 8 miles per hour. The normal high temperature for today is 70 degrees, and the normal low is 49. The record high for today is 90, which occurred in 2017, and the record low is 29, which occurred in 1957. Sunrise today is at 7:06 a.m. and sunset is at 7:02 p.m. A storm along the New Jersey coast is pushing rain westward across Pennsylvania this morning. The rain will continue to spread into the Allegheny Plateau and Laurel afternoon. The heaviest rain will be less than an inch and centered over the southeastern towns and lower Susquehanna Valley. A wind advisory is in effect for portions of eastern Pennsylvania for this morning as the wind will gust over 40 miles per hour at times. Highs today will be mainly in the 60s, but only in the 50s over the northeastern mountains. The far western towns may touch 70 degrees this afternoon. Lows tonight will be in the 50s. The storm will slide to the east and away from Pennsylvania late tonight and Monday. This should make the rain taper off to only isolated showers over the northeast in the morning and early afternoon. Much of the rest of the state will be dry on Monday. Highs will reach the 60s for all but the highest elevations of the Endless Mountains and Laurel Highlands. Dry weather is in store for Tuesday. High pressure is going to be building in from the Midwest. Expect warmer temperatures for midweek. Here is the latest National Weather Service forecast for Blair and Bedford counties, including the city of Altoona. Today, mostly cloudy, then becoming partly sunny between 8 a.m. and 10 a.m., then becoming cloudy. A chance of rain this morning, then rain this afternoon. Rainfall amounts around a tenth of an inch. Highs in the lower 60s. Northwest winds 10 to 15 miles an hour with gusts up to 30 miles an hour. Chance of rain 90%. Tonight, mostly cloudy. Rain likely before 8 p.m., then a chance of rain between 8 p.m. and 10 p.m. A slight chance of rain after 10 p.m. Rainfall amounts less than a tenth of an inch. Lows in the mid-50s. North winds 10 to 15 miles an hour. Chance of rain 70%. Monday, mostly cloudy, then becoming partly sunny between 10 a.m. and noon, then becoming mostly cloudy, then becoming partly sunny after 4 p.m. Highs in the lower 60s. Northwest winds 5 to 10 miles an hour with gusts up to 20 miles an hour. Monday night, mostly cloudy. Patchy fog after midnight. Lows in the mid-50s. Northwest winds around 5 miles an hour. Here is the latest National Weather Service forecast for Cambria County, including the city of Johnstown. Today, partly sunny before 10 a.m., then becoming cloudy. A slight chance of rain between 10 a.m. and noon. A chance of rain between noon and 4 p.m., then rain likely after 4 p.m. Rainfall amounts less than a tenth of an inch. Highs in the lower 60s. Northwest winds 10 to 15 miles an hour with gusts up to 30 miles an hour. Chance of rain 70%. Tonight, cloudy. Rain likely before 8 p.m., then a chance of rain between 8 p.m. and 10 p.m. A slight chance of rain between 10 p.m. and midnight. Rainfall amounts less than a tenth of an inch. Lows in the lower 50s. North winds 5 to 10 miles an hour. Gusts up to 25 miles an hour through midnight. Chance of rain 70%. Monday, mostly cloudy. Highs around 60. Northwest winds 5 to 10 miles an hour. Monday night, mostly cloudy. Patchy fog after midnight. Lows in the mid-50s. Northwest winds 5 to 10 miles an hour. And now the extended forecast for South Central Pennsylvania. Tuesday, mostly cloudy. Patchy fog. Highs in the upper 60s. Tuesday night, partly cloudy. Lows in the mid-50s. Wednesday, mostly sunny. Highs in the mid-70s. Wednesday night, mostly cloudy. Lows in the upper 50s. Thursday, partly sunny. Highs in the upper 70s. Thursday night, mostly cloudy. Lows in the lower 60s. Friday, mostly cloudy with a 40% chance of showers. Highs in the lower 70s. Friday night, mostly cloudy with a 40% chance of showers. Lows in the mid-50s.
Saturday, mostly cloudy with a 40% chance of showers. Highs in the mid-60s. The 8 to 14 day outlook, from Sunday, October 4th to Saturday, October 10th, calls for near normal temperatures and above normal precipitation. Normal high temperatures across central Pennsylvania during this period range from the low 60s over the

now, a few other local conditions: Johnstown, partly cloudy 51, Dubois, partly cloudy 50, La Trobe, partly cloudy 48, Pittsburgh, partly cloudy 56, Erie, partly cloudy 49, Bradford, clear 51. To the south and east, York, mostly cloudy 61, Selins Grove, cloudy 60, Harrisburg, light rain 61, Philadelphia, heavy rain 60, Baltimore, light rain 60, Washington, D.C., cloudy 63. Once again, in Altoona it was 57 degrees under partly cloudy skies. And at State College it was 59 degrees under cloudy skies. This is NOAA Weather Radio, All Hazards Station WNG 589. 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Here's the hazardous weather outlook for the following counties: Bedford, Blair, Cambria, and Huntingdon. For today and tonight, the probability for widespread hazardous weather is low. And now the extended outlook for the period Monday through Saturday. The probability for widespread hazardous weather is low. The Altoona climate summary for yesterday, September 26, 2026. Yesterday's high temperature of 72 degrees occurred at 1:13 p.m. This high was 2 degrees above the normal high of 70. Yesterday's low temperature of 42 degrees occurred at 6:13 a.m. This low was 8 degrees below the normal low of 50. A trace of precipitation fell yesterday, which brings the monthly total to 5.47 inches. This is 2.02 inches above the normal amount of 3.45 inches for September. The total precipitation for the season since September 1st now stands at 5.47 inches, which is 2.02 inches above normal. The total precipitation for the year is now 33.22 inches, which is 5.42 inches above normal. There were 8 heating degree days yesterday, which is 2 above normal. This brings the monthly total to 73, which is 8 below normal. The yearly total since July 1st is 88, which is 9 below normal. There were no cooling degree days yesterday, which is 1 below normal. This leaves the monthly total at 105, which is 41 above normal. The yearly total since January 1st is 716, which is 39 above normal. Yesterday the average wind speed was 8 miles per hour. The normal high temperature for today is 70 degrees, and the normal low is 49. The record high for today is 90, which occurred in 2017, and the record low is 29, which occurred in 1957. Sunrise today is at 7:06 a.m. and sunset is at 7:02 p.m. A storm along the New Jersey coast is pushing rain westward across Pennsylvania this morning. The rain will continue to spread into the Allegheny Plateau and Laurel Highlands afternoon. The heaviest rain will be less than an inch and centered over the southeastern towns and lower Susquehanna Valley. A wind advisory is in effect for portions of eastern Pennsylvania for this morning as the wind will gust over 40 miles per hour at times. Highs today will be mainly in the 60s, but only in the 50s over the northeastern mountains. The far western towns may touch 70 degrees this afternoon. Lows tonight will be in the 50s. The storm will slide to the east and away from Pennsylvania late tonight and Monday. This should make the rain taper off to only isolated showers over the northeast in the morning and early afternoon. Much of the rest of the state will be dry on Monday. Highs will reach the 60s for all but the highest elevations of the Endless Mountains and Laurel Highlands. Dry weather is in store for Tuesday. High pressure is going to be building in from the Midwest. Expect warmer temperatures for midweek. Here is the latest National Weather Service forecast for Blair and Bedford counties, including the city of Altoona. Today, mostly cloudy, then becoming partly sunny between 8 a.m. and 10 a.m., then becoming cloudy. A chance of rain this morning, then rain this afternoon. Rainfall amounts around a tenth of an inch. Highs in the lower 60s. Northwest winds 10 to 15 miles an hour with gusts up to 30 miles an hour. Chance of rain 90%. Tonight, mostly cloudy. Rain likely before 8 p.m., then a chance of rain between 8 p.m. and 10 p.m. A slight chance of rain after 10 p.m. Rainfall amounts less than a tenth of an inch. Lows in the mid-50s. North winds 10 to 15 miles an hour. Chance of rain 70%. Monday, mostly cloudy, then becoming partly sunny between 10 a.m. and noon, then becoming

inches and falling. Now, a few other local conditions: Johnstown, mostly cloudy 50, Dubois, mostly cloudy 50, Latrobe, clear 48, Pittsburgh, partly cloudy 55, Erie, clear 48, Bradford, partly cloudy 51. To the south and east, York, cloudy 60, Selins Grove, cloudy 59, Harrisburg, cloudy 60, Philadelphia, rain 59, Baltimore, light rain 59, Washington, D.C., light rain 62. Once again, in Altoona it was 56 degrees under cloudy skies. And at State College it was 59 degrees under cloudy skies. This is NOAA Weather Radio, All Hazards Station WNG 589. 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Here's the hazardous weather outlook for the following counties: Bedford, Blair, Cambria, and Huntingdon. For today and tonight, the probability for widespread hazardous weather is low. And now the extended outlook for the period Monday through Saturday. The probability for widespread hazardous weather is low. The Altoona Climate Summary for yesterday, September 26, 2026. Yesterday's high temperature of 72 degrees occurred at 1:13 p.m. This high was 2 degrees above the normal high of 70. Yesterday's low temperature of 42 degrees occurred at 6:13 a.m. This low was 8 degrees below the normal low of 50. A trace of precipitation fell yesterday, which brings the monthly total to 5.47 inches. This is 2.02 inches above the normal amount of 3.45 inches for September. The total precipitation for the season since September 1st now stands at 5.47 inches, which is 2.02 inches above normal. The total precipitation for the year is now 33.22 inches, which is 5.42 inches above normal. There were 8 heating degree days yesterday, which is 2 above normal. This brings the monthly total to 73, which is 8 below normal. The yearly total since July 1st is 88, which is 9 below normal. There were no cooling degree days yesterday, which is 1 below normal. This leaves the monthly total at 105, which is 41 above normal. The yearly total since January 1st is 716, which is 39 above normal. Yesterday the average wind speed was 8 miles per hour. The normal high temperature for today is 70 degrees, and the normal low is 49. The record high for today is 90, which occurred in 2017, and the record low is 29, which occurred in 1957. Sunrise today is at 7:06 a.m. and sunset is at 7:02 p.m. A storm along the New Jersey coast is pushing rain westward across Pennsylvania this morning. The rain will continue to spread into the Allegheny Plateau and Laurel Highlands afternoon. The heaviest rain will be less than an inch and centered over the southeastern towns and lower Susquehanna Valley. A wind advisory is in effect for portions of eastern Pennsylvania for this morning, as the wind will gust over 40 miles per hour at times. Highs today will be mainly in the 60s, but only in the 50s over the northeastern mountains. The far western towns may touch 70 degrees this afternoon. Lows tonight will be in the 50s. The storm will slide to the east and away from Pennsylvania late tonight and Monday. This should make the rain taper off to only isolated showers over the northeast in the morning and early afternoon. Much of the rest of the state will be dry on Monday. Highs will reach the 60s for all but the highest elevations of the Endless Mountains and Laurel Highlands. Dry weather is in store for Tuesday. High pressure is going to be building in from the Midwest. Expect warmer temperatures for midweek. Here is the latest National Weather Service forecast for Blair and Bedford counties, including the city of Altoona. Today, mostly cloudy, then becoming partly sunny between 8 a.m. and 10 a.m., then becoming cloudy. A chance of rain this morning, then rain this afternoon. Rainfall amounts around a tenth of an inch. Highs in the lower 60s. Northwest winds 10 to 15 miles an hour with gusts up to 30 miles an hour. Chance of rain 90%. Tonight, mostly cloudy. Rain likely before 8 p.m., then a chance of rain between 8 p.m. and 10 p.m. A slight chance of rain after 10 p.m. Rainfall amounts less than a tenth of an inch. Lows in the mid-50s. North winds 10 to 15 miles an hour. Chance of rain 70%. Monday, mostly cloudy, then becoming partly sunny between 10 a.m. and noon, then becoming

0.48 and the relative humidity 67%. The wind was northeast at 10 miles an hour. The pressure was 29.85 inches and steady. Now, a few other local conditions: Johnstown, mostly cloudy 49, Dubois, mostly cloudy 50, La Trobe, clear 46, Pittsburgh partly cloudy 54, Erie, clear 47, Bradford partly cloudy 51. To the south and east, York, light rain 59, Selins Grove cloudy 59, Harrisburg light rain 60, Philadelphia rain 59, Baltimore light rain 58, Washington DC cloudy 62. Once again, in Altoona it was 56 degrees under cloudy skies. And at State College it was 59 degrees under mostly cloudy skies. This is NOAA Weather Radio, All Hazards Station WMG 589. 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Here's the hazardous weather outlook for the following counties: Bedford, Blair, Cambria, and Huntingdon. For today and tonight, the probability for widespread hazardous weather is low. And now the extended outlook for the period Monday through Saturday. The probability for widespread hazardous weather is low. The Altoona climate summary for yesterday, September 26, 2026. Yesterday's high temperature of 72 degrees occurred at 1:13 p.m. This high was 2 degrees above the normal high of 70. Yesterday's low temperature of 42 degrees occurred at 6:13 a.m. This low was 8 degrees below the normal low of 50. A trace of precipitation fell yesterday, which brings the monthly total to 5.47 inches. This is 2.02 inches above the normal amount of 3.45 inches for September. The total precipitation for the season since September 1st now stands at 5.47 inches, which is 2.02 inches above normal. The total precipitation for the year is now 33.22 inches, which is 5.42 inches above normal. There were 8 heating degree days yesterday, which is 2 above normal. This brings the monthly total to 73, which is 8 below normal. The yearly total since July 1st is 88, which is 9 below normal. There were no cooling degree days yesterday, which is 1 below normal. This leaves the monthly total at 105, which is 41 above normal. The yearly total since January 1st is 716, which is 39 above normal. Yesterday the average wind speed was 8 miles per hour. The normal high temperature for today is 70 degrees, and the normal low is 49. The record high for today is 90, which occurred in 2017, and the record low is 29, which occurred in 1957. Sunrise today is at 7:06 a.m. and sunset is at 7:02 p.m. A storm along the New Jersey coast is pushing rain westward across Pennsylvania this morning. The rain will continue to spread into the Allegheny Plateau and Laurel Highlands afternoon. The heaviest rain will be less than an inch and centered over the southeastern towns and lower Susquehanna Valley. A wind advisory is in effect for portions of eastern Pennsylvania for this morning as the wind will gust over 40 miles per hour at times. Highs today will be mainly in the 60s, but only in the 50s over the northeastern mountains. The far western towns may touch 70 degrees this afternoon. Lows tonight will be in the 50s. The storm will slide to the east and away from Pennsylvania late tonight and Monday. This should make the rain taper off to only isolated showers over the northeast in the morning and early afternoon. Much of the rest of the state will be dry on Monday. Highs will reach the 60s for all but the highest elevations of the Endless Mountains and Laurel Highlands. Dry weather is in store for Tuesday. High pressure is going to be building in from the Midwest. Expect warmer temperatures for midweek. Here is the latest National Weather Service forecast for Blair and Bedford counties, including the city of Altoona. Today, mostly cloudy, then becoming partly sunny between 8 a.m. and 10 a.m., then becoming cloudy. A chance of rain this morning, then rain this afternoon. Rainfall amounts around a tenth of an inch. Highs in the lower 60s. Northwest winds 10 to 15 miles an hour with gusts up to 30 miles an hour. Chance of rain 90%. Tonight, mostly cloudy. Rain likely before 8 p.m., then a chance of rain between 8 p.m. and 10 p.m. A slight chance of rain after 10 p.m. Rainfall amounts less than a tenth of an inch. Lows in the mid-50s. North winds

10 to 15 miles an hour. Chance of rain 70%. Monday, mostly cloudy, then becoming partly sunny between 10 a.m. and noon, then becoming mostly cloudy, then becoming partly sunny after 4 p.m. Highs in the lower 60s. Northwest winds 5 to 10 miles an hour with gusts up to 20 miles an hour. Monday night, mostly cloudy. Patchy fog after midnight. Lows in the mid-50s. Northwest winds around 5 miles an hour. Here is the latest National Weather Service forecast for Cambria County, including the city of Johnstown. Today, partly sunny before 10 a.m., then becoming cloudy. A slight chance of rain between 10 a.m. and noon. A chance of rain between noon and 4 p.m., then rain likely after 4 p.m. Rainfall amounts less than a tenth of an inch. Highs in the lower 60s. Northwest winds 10 to 15 miles an hour with gusts up to 30 miles an hour. Chance of rain 70%. Tonight, cloudy. Rain likely before 8 p.m., then a chance of rain between 8 p.m. and 10 p.m. A slight chance of rain between 10 p.m. and midnight. Rainfall amounts less than a tenth of an inch. Lows in the lower 50s. North winds 5 to 10 miles an hour. Gusts up to 25 miles an hour through midnight. Chance of rain 70%. Monday, mostly cloudy. Highs around 60. Northwest winds 5 to 10 miles an hour. Monday night, mostly cloudy. Patchy fog after midnight. Lows in the mid-50s. Northwest winds 5 to 10 miles an hour. And now the extended forecast for South Central Pennsylvania. Tuesday, mostly cloudy. Patchy fog. Highs in the upper 60s. Tuesday night, partly cloudy. Lows in the mid-50s. Wednesday, mostly sunny. Highs in the mid-70s. Wednesday night, mostly cloudy. Lows in the upper 50s. Thursday, partly sunny. Highs in the upper 70s. Thursday night, mostly cloudy. Lows in the lower 60s. Friday, mostly cloudy with a 40% chance of showers. Highs in the lower 70s. Friday night, mostly cloudy with a 40% chance of showers. Lows in the mid-50s. Saturday, mostly cloudy with a 40% chance of showers. Highs in the mid-60s. The 8 to 14 day outlook, from Sunday, October 4th to Saturday, October 10th, calls for near normal temperatures and above normal precipitation. Normal high temperatures across central Pennsylvania during this period range from the low 60s over the Allegheny Mountains to the upper 60s across the lower Susquehanna Valley. Normal lows range from the low 40s over the Alleghenies to the upper 40s across the lower Susquehanna Valley. Here are the 6 a.m. conditions in the Altoona area. In Altoona, it was cloudy. The temperature was 56 degrees, the dew point 47, and the relative humidity 71%. The wind was north at 3 miles an hour. The pressure was 29.86 inches and steady. At State College, it was mostly cloudy. The temperature was 59 degrees, the dew point 48, and the relative humidity 67%. The wind was northeast at 10 miles an hour. The pressure was 29.85 inches and steady. Now, a few other local conditions: Johnstown, mostly cloudy 49, Dubois, mostly cloudy 50, La Trobe, clear 46, Pittsburgh, partly cloudy 54, Erie, clear 47, Bradford, partly cloudy 51. To the south and east, York, light rain 59, Selams Grove cloudy 59, Harrisburg light rain 60, Philadelphia rain 59, Baltimore light rain 58, Washington DC cloudy 62. Once again, in Altoona it was 56 degrees under cloudy skies. And at State College it was 59 degrees under mostly cloudy skies. This is NOAA Weather Radio, All Hazards Station WNG 589. 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Here's the hazardous weather outlook for the following counties: Bedford, Blair, Cambria, and Huntingdon. For today and tonight, the probability for widespread hazardous weather is low. And now the extended outlook for the period Monday through Saturday. The probability for widespread hazardous weather is low.
The Altoona Climate Summary for yesterday, September 26, 2026. Yesterday's high temperature of 72 degrees occurred at 1:13 p.m. This high was 2 degrees above the normal high of 70. Yesterday's low temperature of 42 degrees occurred at 6:13 a.m. This low was 8 degrees below the normal low of 50. A trace of precipitation fell yesterday, which brings the monthly total to 5.47 inches. This is 2.02 inches above the normal amount of 3.45 inches for September. The total precipitation for the season since September 1st now stands at 5.47 inches, which is 2.02 inches above normal. The total precipitation for the year is now 33.22 inches, which is 5.42 inches above normal. There were 8 heating degree days yesterday, which is 2 above normal. This brings the monthly total to 73, which is 8 below normal. The yearly total since July 1st is 88, which is 9 below normal. There were no cooling degree days yesterday, which is 1 below normal. This leaves the monthly total at 105, which is 41 above normal. The yearly total since January 1st is 716, which is 39 above normal. Yesterday the average wind speed was 8 miles per hour. The normal high temperature for today is 70 degrees, and the normal low is 49. The record high for today is 90, which occurred in 2017, and the record low is 29, which occurred in 1957. Sunrise today is at 7:06 a.m. and sunset is at 7:02 p.m. A storm along the New Jersey coast is pushing rain westward across Pennsylvania this morning. The rain will continue to spread into the Allegheny Plateau and Laurel Highlands afternoon. The heaviest rain will be less than an inch and centered over the southeastern towns and lower Susquehanna Valley. A wind advisory is in effect for portions of eastern Pennsylvania for this morning as the wind will gust over 40 miles per hour at times. Highs today will be mainly in the 60s, but only in the 50s over the northeastern mountains. The far western towns may touch 70 degrees this afternoon. Lows tonight will be in the 50s. The storm will slide to the east and away from Pennsylvania late tonight and Monday. This should make the rain taper off to only isolated showers over the northeast in the morning and early afternoon. Much of the rest of the state will be dry on Monday. Highs will reach the 60s for all but the highest elevations of the Endless Mountains and Laurel Highlands. Dry weather is in store for Tuesday. High pressure is going to be building in from the Midwest. Expect warmer temperatures for midweek. Here is the latest National Weather Service forecast for Blair and Bedford counties, including the city of Altoona. Today, mostly cloudy, then becoming partly sunny between 8 a.m. and 10 a.m., then becoming cloudy. A chance of rain this morning, then rain this afternoon. Rainfall amounts around a tenth of an inch. Highs in the lower 60s. Northwest winds 10 to 15 miles an hour with gusts up to 30 miles an hour. Chance of rain 90%. Tonight, mostly cloudy. Rain likely before 8 p.m., then a chance of rain between 8 p.m. and 10 p.m. A slight chance of rain after 10 p.m. Rainfall amounts less than a tenth of an inch. Lows in the mid-50s. North winds 10 to 15 miles an hour. Chance of rain 70%. Monday, mostly cloudy, then becoming partly sunny between 10 a.m. and noon, then becoming mostly cloudy, then becoming partly sunny after 4 p.m. Highs in the lower 60s. Northwest winds 5 to 10 miles an hour with gusts up to 20 miles an hour. Monday night, mostly cloudy. Patchy fog after midnight. Lows in the mid-50s. Northwest winds around 5 miles an hour. Here is the latest National Weather Service forecast for Cambria County, including the city of Johnstown. Today, partly sunny before 10 a.m., then becoming cloudy. A slight chance of rain between 10 a.m. and noon. A chance of rain between noon and 4 p.m., then rain likely after 4 p.m. Rainfall amounts less than a tenth of an inch. Highs in the lower 60s. Northwest winds 10 to 15 miles an hour with gusts up to 30 miles an hour. Chance of rain 70%. Tonight, cloudy. Rain likely before 8 p.m., then a chance of rain between 8 p.m. and 10 p.m. A slight chance of rain between 10 p.m. and midnight. Rainfall amounts less than a tenth of an inch. Lows in the lower 50s.
North winds 5 to 10 miles an hour. Gusts up to 25 miles an hour through midnight. Chance of rain 70%. Monday, mostly cloudy. Highs around 60. Northwest winds 5 to 10 miles an hour. Monday night, mostly cloudy. Patchy fog after midnight. Lows in the mid-50s. Northwest winds 5 to 10 miles an hour. And now the extended forecast for South Central Pennsylvania. Tuesday, mostly cloudy. Patchy fog. Highs in the upper 60s. Tuesday night, partly cloudy. Lows in the mid-50s. Wednesday, mostly sunny. Highs in the mid-70s. Wednesday night, mostly cloudy. Lows in the upper 50s. Thursday, partly sunny. Highs in the upper 70s. Thursday night, mostly cloudy. Lows in the lower 60s. Friday, mostly cloudy with a 40% chance of showers. Highs in the lower 70s. Friday night, mostly cloudy with a 40% chance of showers. Lows in the mid-50s. Saturday, mostly cloudy with a 40% chance of showers. Highs in the mid-60s. The 8 to 14 day outlook, from Sunday, October 4th to Saturday, October 10th, calls for near normal temperatures and above normal precipitation. Normal high temperatures across central Pennsylvania during this period range from the low 60s over the Allegheny Mountains to the upper 60s across the lower Susquehanna Valley. Normal lows range from the low 40s over the Alleghenies to the upper 40s across the lower Susquehanna Valley. Here are the 7 a.m. conditions in the Altoona area. In Altoona, it was mostly cloudy. The temperature was 55 degrees, the dew point 47, and the relative humidity 74%. The wind was northwest at 3 miles an hour. The pressure was 29.84 inches and falling. At State College, it was mostly cloudy. The temperature was 57 degrees, the dew point 50, and the relative humidity 77%. The wind was north at 9 miles an hour. The pressure was 29.84 inches and falling. Now, a few other local conditions: Johnstown, partly cloudy 48, Dubois, partly cloudy 50, Latrobe, clear 46, Pittsburgh, partly cloudy 54, Erie, clear 47, Bradford, partly cloudy 50. To the south and east, York, light rain 58, Selins Grove, cloudy 60, Harrisburg, cloudy 61, Philadelphia, light rain 59, Baltimore, light rain 57, Washington, D.C., mostly cloudy 62. Once again, in Altoona, it was 55 degrees under mostly cloudy skies. And at State College, it was 57 degrees under mostly cloudy skies. 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Here's the hazardous weather outlook for the following counties: Bedford, Blair, Cambria, and Huntingdon. For today and tonight, the probability for widespread hazardous weather is low. And now the extended outlook for the period Monday through Saturday. The probability for widespread hazardous weather is low. The Altoona climate summary for yesterday, September 26, 2026. Yesterday's high temperature of 72 degrees occurred at 1:13 p.m. This high was 2 degrees above the normal high of 70. Yesterday's low temperature of 42 degrees occurred at 6:13 a.m. This low was 8 degrees below the normal low of 50. A trace of precipitation fell yesterday, which brings the monthly total to 5.47 inches. This is 2.02 inches above the normal amount of 3.45 inches for September. The total precipitation for the season since September 1st now stands at 5.47 inches, which is 2.02 inches above normal. The total precipitation for the year is now 33.22 inches, which is 5.42 inches above normal. There were 8 heating degree days yesterday, which is 2 above normal. This brings the monthly total to 73, which is 8 below normal. The yearly total since July 1st is 88, which is 9 below normal. There were no cooling degree days yesterday, which is 1 below normal. This leaves the monthly total at 105, which is 41 above normal. The yearly total since January 1st is 716, which is 39 above normal. Yesterday the average wind speed was 8 miles per hour.
The normal high temperature for today is 70 degrees, and the normal low is 49. The record high for today is 90, which occurred in 2017, and the record low is 29, which occurred in 1957. Sunrise today is at 7:06 a.m. and sunset is at 7:02 p.m. A storm along the New Jersey coast is pushing rain westward across Pennsylvania this morning. The rain will continue to spread into the Allegheny Plateau and Laurel Highlands afternoon. The heaviest rain will be less than an inch and centered over the southeastern towns and lower Susquehanna Valley. A wind advisory is in effect for portions of eastern Pennsylvania for this morning as the wind will gust over 40 miles per hour at times. Highs today will be mainly in the 60s, but only in the 50s over the northeastern mountains. The far western towns may touch 70 degrees this afternoon. Lows tonight will be in the 50s. The storm will slide to the east and away from Pennsylvania late tonight and Monday. This should make the rain taper off to only isolated showers over the northeast in the morning and early afternoon. Much of the rest of the state will be dry on Monday. Highs will reach the 60s for all but the highest elevations of the Endless Mountains and Laurel Highlands. Dry weather is in store for Tuesday. High pressure is going to be building in from the Midwest. Expect warmer temperatures for midweek. Here is the latest National Weather Service forecast for Blair and Bedford counties, including the city of Altoona. Today, mostly cloudy, then becoming partly sunny between 8 a.m. and 10 a.m., then becoming cloudy. A chance of rain this morning, then rain this afternoon. Rainfall amounts around a tenth of an inch. Highs in the lower 60s. Northwest winds 10 to 15 miles an hour with gusts up to 30 miles an hour. Chance of rain 90%. Tonight, mostly cloudy. Rain likely before 8 p.m., then a chance of rain between 8 p.m. and 10 p.m. A slight chance of rain after 10 p.m. Rainfall amounts less than a tenth of an inch. Lows in the mid-50s. North winds 10 to 15 miles an hour. Chance of rain 70%. Monday, mostly cloudy, then becoming partly sunny between 10 a.m. and noon, then becoming mostly cloudy, then becoming partly sunny after 4 p.m. Highs in the lower 60s. Northwest winds 5 to 10 miles an hour with gusts up to 20 miles an hour. Monday night, mostly cloudy. Patchy fog after midnight. Lows in the mid-50s. Northwest winds around 5 miles an hour. Here is the latest National Weather Service forecast for Cambria County, including the city of Johnstown. Today, partly sunny before 10 a.m., then becoming cloudy. A slight chance of rain between 10 a.m. and noon. A chance of rain between noon and 4 p.m., then rain likely after 4 p.m. Rainfall amounts less than a tenth of an inch. Highs in the lower 60s. Northwest winds 10 to 15 miles an hour with gusts up to 30 miles an hour. Chance of rain 70%. Tonight, cloudy. Rain likely before 8 p.m., then a chance of rain between 8 p.m. and 10 p.m. A slight chance of rain between 10 p.m. and midnight. Rainfall amounts less than a tenth of an inch. Lows in the lower 50s. North winds 5 to 10 miles an hour. Gusts up to 25 miles an hour through midnight. Chance of rain 70%. Monday, mostly cloudy. Highs around 60. Northwest winds 5 to 10 miles an hour. Monday night, mostly cloudy. Patchy fog after midnight. Lows in the mid-50s. Northwest winds 5 to 10 miles an hour. And now the extended forecast for South Central Pennsylvania. Tuesday, mostly cloudy. Patchy fog. Highs in the upper 60s. Tuesday night, partly cloudy. Lows in the mid-50s. Wednesday, mostly sunny. Highs in the mid-70s. Wednesday night, mostly cloudy. Lows in the upper 50s. Thursday, partly sunny. Highs in the upper 70s. Thursday night, mostly cloudy. Lows in the lower 60s. Friday, mostly cloudy with a 40% chance of showers. Highs in the lower 70s. Friday night, mostly cloudy with a 40% chance of showers. Lows in the mid-50s. Saturday, mostly cloudy with a 40% chance of showers. Highs in the mid-60s.
The 8 to 14 day outlook, from Sunday, October 4th to Saturday, October 10th, calls for near normal temperatures and above normal precipitation. Normal high temperatures across central Pennsylvania during this period range from the low 60s over the Allegheny Mountains to the upper 60s across the lower Susquehanna Valley. Normal lows range from the low 40s over the Alleghenies to the upper 40s across the lower Susquehanna Valley. Here are the 7 a.m. conditions in the Altoona area. In Altoona, it was mostly cloudy. The temperature was 55 degrees, the dew point 47, and the relative humidity 74%. The wind was northwest at 3 miles an hour. The pressure was 29.84 inches and falling. At State College, it was mostly cloudy. The temperature was 57 degrees, the dew point 50, and the relative humidity 77%. The wind was north at 9 miles an hour. The pressure was 29.84 inches and falling. Now, a few other local conditions: Johnstown, partly cloudy 48, DuBois, partly cloudy 50, La Trobe, clear 46, Pittsburgh, partly cloudy 54, Erie, clear 47, Bradford, partly cloudy 50. To the south and east, York, light rain 58, Selins Grove, cloudy 60, Harrisburg, cloudy 61, Philadelphia, light rain 59, Baltimore, light rain 57, Washington, D.C., mostly cloudy 62. Once again, in Altoona, it was 55 degrees under mostly cloudy skies. And at State College, it was 57 degrees under mostly cloudy skies. This is NOAA Weather Radio, All Hazards Station WMG 589. 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Here's the hazardous weather outlook for the following counties: Bedford, Blair, Cambria, and Huntingdon. For today and tonight, the probability for widespread hazardous weather is low. And now the extended outlook for the period Monday through Saturday. The probability for widespread hazardous weather is low. The Altoona climate summary for yesterday, September 26, 2026. Yesterday's high temperature of 72 degrees occurred at 1:13 p.m. This high was 2 degrees above the normal high of 70. Yesterday's low temperature of 42 degrees occurred at 6:13 a.m. This low was 8 degrees below the normal low of 50. A trace of precipitation fell yesterday, which brings the monthly total to 5.47 inches. This is 2.02 inches above the normal amount of 3.45 inches for September. The total precipitation for the season since September 1st now stands at 5.47 inches, which is 2.02 inches above normal. The total precipitation for the year is now 33.22 inches, which is 5.42 inches above normal. There were 8 heating degree days yesterday, which is 2 above normal. This brings the monthly total to 73, which is 8 below normal. The yearly total since July 1st is 88, which is 9 below normal. There were no cooling degree days yesterday, which is 1 below normal. This leaves the monthly total at 105, which is 41 above normal. The yearly total since January 1st is 716, which is 39 above normal. Yesterday the average wind speed was 8 miles per hour. The normal high temperature for today is 70 degrees, and the normal low is 49. The record high for today is 90, which occurred in 2017, and the record low is 29, which occurred in 1957. Sunrise today is at 7:06 a.m. and sunset is at 7:02 p.m. A storm along the New Jersey coast is pushing rain westward across Pennsylvania this morning. The rain will continue to spread into the Allegheny Plateau and Laurel Highlands afternoon. The heaviest rain will be less than an inch and centered over the southeastern towns and lower Susquehanna Valley. A wind advisory is in effect for portions of eastern Pennsylvania for this morning, as the wind will gust over 40 miles per hour at times. Highs today will be mainly in the 60s, but only in the 50s over the northeastern mountains. The far western towns may touch 70 degrees this afternoon. Lows tonight will be in the 50s. The storm will slide to the east and away from Pennsylvania late tonight and Monday. This should make the rain taper off to only isolated showers over the northeast in the morning and early afternoon. Much of the rest of the state will be dry on Monday. Highs will reach the 60s for all but the highest elevations of the Endless Mountains and Laurel Highlands. Dry weather is in store for Tuesday.
High pressure is going to be building in from the Midwest. Expect warmer temperatures for midweek. Here is the latest National Weather Service forecast for Blair and Bedford counties, including the city of Altoona. Today, mostly cloudy, then becoming partly sunny between 8 a.m. and 10 a.m., then becoming cloudy. A chance of rain this morning, then rain this afternoon. Rainfall amounts around a tenth of an inch. Highs in the lower 60s. Northwest winds 10 to 15 miles an hour with gusts up to 30 miles an hour. Chance of rain 90%. Tonight, mostly cloudy. Rain likely before 8 p.m., then a chance of rain between 8 p.m. and 10 p.m. A slight chance of rain after 10 p.m. Rainfall amounts less than a tenth of an inch. Lows in the mid-50s. North winds 10 to 15 miles an hour. Chance of rain 70%. Monday, mostly cloudy, then becoming partly sunny between 10 a.m. and noon, then becoming mostly cloudy, then becoming partly sunny after 4 p.m. Highs in the lower 60s. Northwest winds 5 to 10 miles an hour with gusts up to 20 miles an hour. Monday night, mostly cloudy. Patchy fog after midnight. Lows in the mid-50s. Northwest winds around 5 miles an hour. Here is the latest National Weather Service forecast for Cambria County, including the city of Johnstown. Today, partly sunny before 10 a.m., then becoming cloudy. A slight chance of rain between 10 a.m. and noon. A chance of rain between noon and 4 p.m., then rain likely after 4 p.m. Rainfall amounts less than a tenth of an inch. Highs in the lower 60s. Northwest winds 10 to 15 miles an hour with gusts up to 30 miles an hour. Chance of rain 70%. Tonight, cloudy. Rain likely before 8 p.m., then a chance of rain between 8 p.m. and 10 p.m. A slight chance of rain between 10 p.m. and midnight. Rainfall amounts less than a tenth of an inch. Lows in the lower 50s. North winds 5 to 10 miles an hour. Gusts up to 25 miles an hour through midnight. Chance of rain 70%. Monday, mostly cloudy. Highs around 60. Northwest winds 5 to 10 miles an hour. Monday night, mostly cloudy. Patchy fog after midnight. Lows in the mid-50s. Northwest winds 5 to 10 miles an hour. And now the extended forecast for South Central Pennsylvania. Tuesday, mostly cloudy. Patchy fog. Highs in the upper 60s. Tuesday night, partly cloudy. Lows in the mid-50s. Wednesday, mostly sunny. Highs in the mid-70s. Wednesday night, mostly cloudy. Lows in the upper 50s. Thursday, partly sunny. Highs in the upper 70s. Thursday night, mostly cloudy. Lows in the lower 60s. Friday, mostly cloudy with a 40% chance of showers. Highs in the lower 70s. Friday night, mostly cloudy with a 40% chance of showers. Lows in the mid-50s. Saturday, mostly cloudy with a 40% chance of showers. Highs in the mid-60s. 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Broadcasts originate from the National Weather Service in State College and are transmitted from the tower facilities provided by the Blair County Emergency Management Agency in Frankstown on a frequency of 162.425 MHz. 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Properly set weather radios, with the alarm device, will alert you when severe weather warnings or watches are issued. Programming on this station will be temporarily changed during severe weather, to bring you the latest information. Warnings and safety information from the National Weather Service may someday save your life or protect your property. The 8 to 14 day outlook, from Sunday, October 4th to Saturday, October 10th, calls for near normal temperatures and above normal precipitation. Normal high temperatures across central Pennsylvania during this period range from the low 60s over the Allegheny Mountains to the upper 60s across the lower Susquehanna Valley. Normal lows range from the low 40s over the Alleghenies to the upper 40s across the lower Susquehanna Valley. Here are the 7 a.m. conditions in the Altoona area. In Altoona, it was mostly cloudy.
The temperature was 55 degrees, the dew point 47, and the relative humidity 74%. The wind was northwest at 3 miles an hour. The pressure was 29.84 inches and falling. At State College, it was mostly cloudy. The temperature was 57 degrees, the dew point 50, and the relative humidity 77%. The wind was north at 9 miles an hour. The pressure was 29.84 inches and falling. Now, a few other local conditions: Johnstown, partly cloudy 48, Dubois, partly cloudy 50, La Trobe, clear 46, Pittsburgh, partly cloudy 54, Erie, clear 47, Bradford, partly cloudy 50. To the south and east, York, light rain 58, Selins Grove, cloudy 60, Harrisburg, cloudy 61, Philadelphia, light rain 59, Baltimore, light rain 57, Washington, D.C., mostly cloudy 62. Once again, in Altoona, it was 55 degrees under mostly cloudy skies. And at State College, it was 57 degrees under mostly cloudy skies. This is NOAA Weather Radio, All Hazards Station WMG 589. 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Here's the hazardous weather outlook for the following counties: Bedford, Blair, Cambria, and Huntingdon. For today and tonight, the probability for widespread hazardous weather is low. And now the extended outlook for the period Monday through Saturday. The probability for widespread hazardous weather is low. The Altoona climate summary for yesterday, September 26, 2026. Yesterday's high temperature of 72 degrees occurred at 1:13 p.m. This high was 2 degrees above the normal high of 70. Yesterday's low temperature of 42 degrees occurred at 6:13 a.m. This low was 8 degrees below the normal low of 50. A trace of precipitation fell yesterday, which brings the monthly total to 5.47 inches. This is 2.02 inches above the normal amount of 3.45 inches for September. The total precipitation for the season since September 1st now stands at 5.47 inches, which is 2.02 inches above normal. The total precipitation for the year is now 33.22 inches, which is 5.42 inches above normal. There were 8 heating degree days yesterday, which is 2 above normal. This brings the monthly total to 73, which is 8 below normal. The yearly total since July 1st is 88, which is 9 below normal. There were no cooling degree days yesterday, which is 1 below normal. This leaves the monthly total at 105, which is 41 above normal. The yearly total since January 1st is 716, which is 39 above normal. Yesterday the average wind speed was 8 miles per hour. The normal high temperature for today is 70 degrees, and the normal low is 49. The record high for today is 90, which occurred in 2017, and the record low is 29, which occurred in 1957. Sunrise today is at 7:06 a.m. and sunset is at 7:02 p.m. A storm along the New Jersey coast is pushing rain westward across Pennsylvania this morning. The rain will continue to spread into the Allegheny Plateau and Laurel Highlands afternoon. The heaviest rain will be less than an inch and centered over the southeastern towns and lower Susquehanna Valley. A wind advisory is in effect for portions of eastern Pennsylvania for this morning, as the wind will gust over 40 miles per hour at times. Highs today will be mainly in the 60s, but only in the 50s over the northeastern mountains. The far western towns may touch 70 degrees this afternoon. Lows tonight will be in the 50s. The storm will slide to the east and away from Pennsylvania late tonight and Monday. This should make the rain taper off to only isolated showers over the northeast in the morning and early afternoon. Much of the rest of the state will be dry on Monday. Highs will reach the 60s for all but the highest elevations of the Endless Mountains and Laurel Highlands. Dry weather is in store for Tuesday. High pressure is going to be building in from the Midwest. Expect warmer temperatures for midweek. Here is the latest National Weather Service forecast for Blair and Bedford counties, including the city of Altoona. Today, mostly cloudy, then becoming partly sunny between 8 a.m. and 10 a.m., then becoming cloudy. A chance of rain this morning, then rain this afternoon. Rainfall amounts around a tenth of an inch. Highs in the lower 60s. Northwest winds 10 to 15 miles an hour with gusts up to 30 miles an hour.
Chance of rain 90%. Tonight, mostly cloudy. Rain likely before 8 p.m., then a chance of rain between 8 p.m. and 10 p.m. A slight chance of rain after 10 p.m. Rainfall amounts less than a tenth of an inch. Lows in the mid-50s. North winds 10 to 15 miles an hour. Chance of rain 70%. Monday, mostly cloudy, then becoming partly sunny between 10 a.m. and noon, then becoming mostly cloudy, then becoming partly sunny after 4 p.m. Highs in the lower 60s. Northwest winds 5 to 10 miles an hour with gusts up to 20 miles an hour. Monday night, mostly cloudy. Patchy fog after midnight. Lows in the mid-50s. Northwest winds around 5 miles an hour. Here is the latest National Weather Service forecast for Cambria County, including the city of Johnstown. Today, partly sunny before 10 a.m., then becoming cloudy. A slight chance of rain between 10 a.m. and noon. A chance of rain between noon and 4 p.m., then rain likely after 4 p.m. Rainfall amounts less than a tenth of an inch. Highs in the lower 60s. Northwest winds 10 to 15 miles an hour with gusts up to 30 miles an hour. Chance of rain 70%. Tonight, cloudy. Rain likely before 8 p.m., then a chance of rain between 8 p.m. and 10 p.m. A slight chance of rain between 10 p.m. and midnight. Rainfall amounts less than a tenth of an inch. Lows in the lower 50s. North winds 5 to 10 miles an hour. Gusts up to 25 miles an hour through midnight. Chance of rain 70%. Monday, mostly cloudy. Highs around 60. Northwest winds 5 to 10 miles an hour. Monday night, mostly cloudy. Patchy fog after midnight. Lows in the mid-50s. Northwest winds 5 to 10 miles an hour. And now the extended forecast for South Central Pennsylvania. Tuesday, mostly cloudy. Patchy fog. Highs in the upper 60s. Tuesday night, partly cloudy. Lows in the mid-50s. Wednesday, mostly sunny. Highs in the mid-70s. Wednesday night, mostly cloudy. Lows in the upper 50s. Thursday, partly sunny. Highs in the upper 70s. Thursday night, mostly cloudy. Lows in the lower 60s. Friday, mostly cloudy with a 40% chance of showers. Highs in the lower 70s. Friday night, mostly cloudy with a 40% chance of showers. Lows in the mid-50s. Saturday, mostly cloudy with a 40% chance of showers. Highs in the mid-60s. Here is the latest National Weather Service forecast for Blair and Bedford counties, including the city of Altoona. Rest of today, partly sunny before 10 a.m., then becoming cloudy. A chance of rain this morning, then rain this afternoon. Rainfall amounts around a tenth of an inch. Highs in the lower 60s. Northwest winds 10 to 15 miles an hour with gusts up to 30 miles an hour. Chance of rain 90%. Tonight, mostly cloudy. Rain likely before 8 p.m., then a chance of rain between 8 p.m. and 10 p.m. A slight chance of rain after 10 p.m. Rainfall amounts less than a tenth of an inch. Lows in the mid-50s. North winds 10 to 15 miles an hour. Chance of rain 70%. Monday, mostly cloudy, then becoming partly sunny between 10 a.m. and noon, then becoming mostly cloudy, then becoming partly sunny after 4 p.m. Highs in the lower 60s. Northwest winds 5 to 10 miles an hour with gusts up to 20 miles an hour. Monday night, mostly cloudy. Patchy fog after midnight. Lows in the mid-50s. Northwest winds around 5 miles an hour. Here is the latest National Weather Service forecast for Cambria County, including the city of Johnstown. Rest of today, partly sunny before 10 a.m., then becoming cloudy. A slight chance of rain between 10 a.m. and noon. A chance of rain between noon and 4 p.m., then rain likely after 4 p.m. Rainfall amounts less than a tenth of an inch. Highs in the lower 60s. Northwest winds 10 to 15 miles an hour with gusts up to 30 miles an hour. Chance of rain 70%. Tonight, cloudy.
Rain likely before 8 p.m., then a chance of rain between 8 p.m. and 10 p.m. A slight chance of rain between 10 p.m. and midnight. Rainfall amounts less than a tenth of an inch. Lows in the lower 50s. North winds 5 to 10 miles an hour. Gusts up to 25 miles an hour through midnight. Chance of rain 70%. Monday, mostly cloudy. Highs around 60. Northwest winds 5 to 10 miles an hour. Monday night, mostly cloudy. Patchy fog after midnight. Lows in the mid-50s. Northwest winds 5 to 10 miles an hour. And now the extended forecast for South Central Pennsylvania. Tuesday, mostly cloudy. Patchy fog. Highs in the upper 60s. Tuesday night, partly cloudy. Lows in the mid-50s. Wednesday, mostly sunny. Highs in the mid-70s. Wednesday night, mostly cloudy. Lows in the upper 50s. Thursday, partly sunny. Highs in the upper 70s. Thursday night, mostly cloudy. Lows in the lower 60s. Friday, mostly cloudy with a 40% chance of showers. Highs in the lower 70s. Friday night, mostly cloudy with a 40% chance of showers. Lows in the mid-50s. Saturday, mostly cloudy with a 40% chance of showers. Highs in the mid-60s. The 8 to 14 day outlook, from Sunday, October 4th to Saturday, October 10th, calls for near normal temperatures and above normal precipitation. Normal high temperatures across central Pennsylvania during this period range from the low 60s over the Allegheny Mountains to the upper 60s across the lower Susquehanna Valley. Normal lows range from the low 40s over the Alleghenies to the upper 40s across the lower Susquehanna Valley. Here are the 7 a.m. conditions in the Altoona area. In Altoona, it was mostly cloudy. The temperature was 55 degrees, the dew point 47, and the relative humidity 74%. The wind was northwest at 3 miles an hour. The pressure was 29.84 inches and falling. At State College, it was mostly cloudy. The temperature was 57 degrees, the dew point 50, and the relative humidity 77%. The wind was north at 9 miles an hour. The pressure was 29.84 inches and falling. Now, a few other local conditions: Johnstown, partly cloudy 48, Dubois, partly cloudy 50, La Trobe, clear 46, Pittsburgh, partly cloudy 54, Erie, clear 47, Bradford, partly cloudy 50. To the south and east, York, light rain 58, Selins Grove, cloudy 60, Harrisburg, cloudy 61, Philadelphia, light rain 59, Baltimore, light rain 57, Washington, D.C., mostly cloudy 62. Once again, in Altoona it was 55 degrees under mostly cloudy skies. And at State College it was 57 degrees under mostly cloudy skies. 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Here's the hazardous weather outlook for the following counties: Bedford, Blair, Cambria, and Huntingdon. For today and tonight, the probability for widespread hazardous weather is low. And now the extended outlook for the period Monday through Saturday. The probability for widespread hazardous weather is low. The Altoona climate summary for yesterday, September 26, 2026. Yesterday's high temperature of 72 degrees occurred at 1:13 p.m. This high was 2 degrees above the normal high of 70. Yesterday's low temperature of 42 degrees occurred at 6:13 a.m. This low was 8 degrees below the normal low of 50. A trace of precipitation fell yesterday, which brings the monthly total to 5.47 inches. This is 2.02 inches above the normal amount of 3.45 inches for September. The total precipitation for the season since September 1st now stands at 5.47 inches, which is 2.02 inches above normal. The total precipitation for the year is now 33.22 inches, which is 5.42 inches above normal. There were 8 heating degree days yesterday, which is 2 above normal. This brings the monthly total to 73, which is 8 below normal. The yearly total since July 1st is 88, which is 9 below normal. There were no cooling degree days yesterday, which is 1 below normal.
This leaves the monthly total at 105, which is 41 above normal. The yearly total since January 1st is 716, which is 39 above normal. Yesterday the average wind speed was 8 miles per hour. The normal high temperature for today is 70 degrees, and the normal low is 49. The record high for today is 90, which occurred in 2017, and the record low is 29, which occurred in 1957. Sunrise today is at 7:06 a.m. and sunset is at 7:02 p.m. A storm along the New Jersey coast is pushing rain westward across Pennsylvania this morning. The rain will continue to spread into the Allegheny Plateau and Laurel Highlands afternoon. The heaviest rain will be less than an inch and centered over the southeastern towns and lower Susquehanna Valley. A wind advisory is in effect for portions of eastern Pennsylvania for this morning as the wind will gust over 40 miles per hour at times. Highs today will be mainly in the 60s, but only in the 50s over the northeastern mountains. The far western towns may touch 70 degrees this afternoon. Lows tonight will be in the 50s. The storm will slide to the east and away from Pennsylvania late tonight and Monday. This should make the rain taper off to only isolated showers over the northeast in the morning and early afternoon. Much of the rest of the state will be dry on Monday. Highs will reach the 60s for all but the highest elevations of the Endless Mountains and Laurel Highlands. Dry weather is in store for Tuesday. High pressure is going to be building in from the Midwest. Expect warmer temperatures for midweek. Here is the latest National Weather Service forecast for Blair and Bedford counties, including the city of Altoona. Rest of today, partly sunny before 10 a.m., then becoming cloudy. A chance of rain this morning, then rain this afternoon. Rainfall amounts around a tenth of an inch. Highs in the lower 60s. Northwest winds 10 to 15 miles an hour with gusts up to 30 miles an hour. Chance of rain 90%. Tonight, mostly cloudy. Rain likely before 8 p.m., then a chance of rain between 8 p.m. and 10 p.m. A slight chance of rain after 10 p.m. Rainfall amounts less than a tenth of an inch. Lows in the mid-50s. North winds 10 to 15 miles an hour. Chance of rain 70%. Monday, mostly cloudy, then becoming partly sunny between 10 a.m. and noon, then becoming mostly cloudy, then becoming partly sunny after 4 p.m. Highs in the lower 60s. Northwest winds 5 to 10 miles an hour with gusts up to 20 miles an hour. Monday night, mostly cloudy. Patchy fog after midnight. Lows in the mid-50s. Northwest winds around 5 miles an hour. Here is the latest National Weather Service forecast for Cambria County, including the city of Johnstown. Rest of today, partly sunny before 10 a.m., then becoming cloudy. A slight chance of rain between 10 a.m. and noon. A chance of rain between noon and 4 p.m., then rain likely after 4 p.m. Rainfall amounts less than a tenth of an inch. Highs in the lower 60s. Northwest winds 10 to 15 miles an hour with gusts up to 30 miles an hour. Chance of rain 70%. Tonight, cloudy. Rain likely before 8 p.m., then a chance of rain between 8 p.m. and 10 p.m. A slight chance of rain between 10 p.m. and midnight. Rainfall amounts less than a tenth of an inch. Lows in the lower 50s. North winds 5 to 10 miles an hour. Gusts up to 25 miles an hour through midnight. Chance of rain 70%. Monday, mostly cloudy. Highs around 60. Northwest winds 5 to 10 miles an hour. Monday night, mostly cloudy. Patchy fog after midnight. Lows in the mid-50s. Northwest winds 5 to 10 miles an hour. And now the extended forecast for South Central Pennsylvania. Tuesday, mostly cloudy. Patchy fog. Highs in the upper 60s. Tuesday night, partly cloudy. Lows in the mid-50s. Wednesday, mostly sunny. Highs in the mid-70s. Wednesday night, mostly cloudy. Lows in the upper 50s. Thursday, partly sunny. Highs in the upper 70s. Thursday night, mostly cloudy. Lows in the lower 60s. Friday, mostly cloudy with a 40% chance of showers. Highs in the lower 70s.
Friday night, mostly cloudy with a 40% chance of showers. Lows in the mid-50s. Saturday, mostly cloudy with a 40% chance of showers. Highs in the mid-60s. The 8 to 14 day outlook, from Sunday, October 4th to Saturday, October 10th, calls for near normal temperatures and above normal precipitation. Normal high temperatures across central Pennsylvania during this period range from the low 60s over the Allegheny Mountains to the upper 60s across the lower Susquehanna Valley. Normal lows range from the low 40s over the Alleghenies to the upper 40s across the lower Susquehanna Valley. Here are the 7 a.m. conditions in the Altoona area. In Altoona, it was mostly cloudy. The temperature was 55 degrees, the dew point 47, and the relative humidity 74%. The wind was northwest at 3 miles an hour. The pressure was 29.84 inches and falling. At State College, it was mostly cloudy. The temperature was 57 degrees, the dew point 50, and the relative humidity 77%. The wind was north at 9 miles an hour. The pressure was 29.84 inches and falling. Now, a few other local conditions: Johnstown, partly cloudy 48, DuBois, partly cloudy 50, La Trobe, clear 46, Pittsburgh, partly cloudy 54, Erie, clear 47, Bradford, partly cloudy 50. To the south and east, York, light rain 58, Selins Grove, cloudy 60, Harrisburg, cloudy 61, Philadelphia, light rain 59, Baltimore, light rain 57, Washington, D.C., mostly cloudy 62. Once again, in Altoona, it was 55 degrees under mostly cloudy skies. And at State College, it was 57 degrees under mostly cloudy skies. 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Here's the hazardous weather outlook for the following counties: Bedford, Blair, Cambria, and Huntingdon. For today and tonight, the probability for widespread hazardous weather is low. And now the extended outlook for the period Monday through Saturday. The probability for widespread hazardous weather is low. The Altoona climate summary for yesterday, September 26, 2026. Yesterday's high temperature of 72 degrees occurred at 1:13 p.m. This high was 2 degrees above the normal high of 70. Yesterday's low temperature of 42 degrees occurred at 6:13 a.m. This low was 8 degrees below the normal low of 50. A trace of precipitation fell yesterday, which brings the monthly total to 5.47 inches. This is 2.02 inches above the normal amount of 3.45 inches for September. The total precipitation for the season since September 1st now stands at 5.47 inches, which is 2.02 inches above normal. The total precipitation for the year is now 33.22 inches, which is 5.42 inches above normal. There were 8 heating degree days yesterday, which is 2 above normal. This brings the monthly total to 73, which is 8 below normal. The yearly total since July 1st is 88, which is 9 below normal. There were no cooling degree days yesterday, which is 1 below normal. This leaves the monthly total at 105, which is 41 above normal. The yearly total since January 1st is 716, which is 39 above normal. Yesterday the average wind speed was 8 miles per hour. The normal high temperature for today is 70 degrees, and the normal low is 49. The record high for today is 90, which occurred in 2017, and the record low is 29, which occurred in 1957. Sunrise today is at 7:06 a.m. and sunset is at 7:02 p.m. A storm along the New Jersey coast is pushing rain westward across Pennsylvania this morning. The rain will continue to spread into the Allegheny Plateau and Laurel Highlands afternoon. The heaviest rain will be less than an inch and centered over the southeastern towns and lower Susquehanna Valley. A wind advisory is in effect for portions of eastern Pennsylvania for this morning, as the wind will gust over 40 miles per hour at times. Highs today will be mainly in the 60s, but only in the 50s over the northeastern mountains. The far western towns may touch 70 degrees this afternoon. Lows tonight will be in the 50s. The storm will slide to the east and away from Pennsylvania late tonight and Monday.
This should make the rain taper off to only isolated showers over the northeast in the morning and early afternoon. Much of the rest of the state will be dry on Monday. Highs will reach the 60s for all but the highest elevations of the Endless Mountains and Laurel Highlands. Dry weather is

chance of rain after 10 p.m. Rainfall amounts less than a tenth of an inch. Lows in the mid-50s. North winds 10 to 15 miles an hour. Chance of rain 70%. Monday, mostly cloudy, then becoming partly sunny between 10 a.m. and noon, then becoming mostly cloudy, then becoming partly sunny after 4 p.m. Highs in the lower 60s. Northwest winds 5 to 10 miles an hour with gusts up to 20 miles an hour. Monday night, mostly cloudy. Patchy fog after midnight. Lows in the mid-50s. Northwest winds around 5 miles an hour. Here is the latest National Weather Service forecast for Cambria County, including the city of Johnstown. Rest of today, partly sunny before 10 a.m., then becoming cloudy. A slight chance of rain between 10 a.m. and noon. A chance of rain between noon and 4 p.m., then rain likely after 4 p.m. Rainfall amounts less than a tenth of an inch. Highs in the lower 60s. Northwest winds 10 to 15 miles an hour with gusts up to 30 miles an hour. Chance of rain 70%. Tonight, cloudy. Rain likely before 8 p.m., then a chance of rain between 8 p.m. and 10 p.m. A slight chance of rain between 10 p.m. and midnight. Rainfall amounts less than a tenth of an inch. Lows in the lower 50s. North winds 5 to 10 miles an hour. Gusts up to 25 miles an hour through midnight. Chance of rain 70%. Monday, mostly cloudy. Highs around 60. Northwest winds 5 to 10 miles an hour. Monday night, mostly cloudy. Patchy fog after midnight. Lows in the mid-50s. Northwest winds 5 to 10 miles an hour. And now the extended forecast for South Central Pennsylvania. Tuesday, mostly cloudy. Patchy fog. Highs in the upper 60s. Tuesday night, partly cloudy. Lows in the mid-50s. Wednesday, mostly sunny. Highs in the mid-70s. Wednesday night, mostly cloudy. Lows in the upper 50s. Thursday, partly sunny. Highs in the upper 70s. Thursday night, mostly cloudy. Lows in the lower 60s. Friday, mostly cloudy with a 40% chance of showers. Highs in the lower 70s. Friday night, mostly cloudy with a 40% chance of showers. Lows in the mid-50s. Saturday, mostly cloudy with a 40% chance of showers. Highs in the mid-60s. The 8 to 14 day outlook, from Sunday, October 4th to Saturday, October 10th, calls for near normal temperatures and above normal precipitation. Normal high temperatures across central Pennsylvania during this period range from the low 60s over the Allegheny Mountains to the upper 60s across the lower Susquehanna Valley. Normal lows range from the low 40s over the Alleghenies to the upper 40s across the lower Susquehanna Valley. Here are the 7 a.m. conditions in the Altoona area. In Altoona, it was mostly cloudy. The temperature was 55 degrees, the dew point 47, and the relative humidity 74%. The wind was northwest at 3 miles an hour. The pressure was 29.84 inches and falling. At State College, it was mostly cloudy. The temperature was 57 degrees, the dew point 50, and the relative humidity 77%. The wind was north at 9 miles an hour. The pressure was 29.84 inches and falling. Now, a few other local conditions: Johnstown, partly cloudy 48, Dubois, partly cloudy 50, La Trobe, clear 46, Pittsburgh, partly cloudy 54, Erie, clear 47, Bradford, partly cloudy 50. To the south and east, York, light rain 58, Selins Grove, cloudy 60, Harrisburg, cloudy 61, Philadelphia, light rain 59, Baltimore, light rain 57, Washington, D.C., mostly cloudy 62. Once again, in Altoona it was 55 degrees under mostly cloudy skies. And at State College it was 57 degrees under mostly cloudy skies. 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Here's the hazardous weather outlook for the following counties: Bedford, Blair, Cambria, and Huntingdon. For today and tonight, the probability for widespread hazardous weather is low.

a slight chance of rain after 10 p.m. Rainfall amounts less than a tenth of an inch. Lows in the mid-50s. North winds 10 to 15 miles an hour. Chance of rain 70%. Monday, mostly cloudy, then becoming partly sunny between 10 a.m. and noon, then becoming mostly cloudy, then becoming partly sunny after 4 p.m. Highs in the lower 60s. Northwest winds 5 to 10 miles an hour with gusts up to 20 miles an hour. Monday night, mostly cloudy. Patchy fog after midnight. Lows in the mid-50s. Northwest winds around 5 miles an hour. Here is the latest National Weather Service forecast for Cambria County, including the city of Johnstown. Rest of today, partly sunny before 10 a.m., then becoming cloudy. A slight chance of rain between 10 a.m. and noon. A chance of rain between noon and 4 p.m., then rain likely after 4 p.m. Rainfall amounts less than a tenth of an inch. Highs in the lower 60s. Northwest winds 10 to 15 miles an hour with gusts up to 30 miles an hour. Chance of rain 70%. Tonight, cloudy. Rain likely before 8 p.m., then a chance of rain between 8 p.m. and 10 p.m. A slight chance of rain between 10 p.m. and midnight. Rainfall amounts less than a tenth of an inch. Lows in the lower 50s. North winds 5 to 10 miles an hour. Gusts up to 25 miles an hour through midnight. Chance of rain 70%. Monday, mostly cloudy. Highs around 60. Northwest winds 5 to 10 miles an hour. Monday night, mostly cloudy. Patchy fog after midnight. Lows in the mid-50s. Northwest winds 5 to 10 miles an hour. And now the extended forecast for South Central Pennsylvania. Tuesday, mostly cloudy. Patchy fog. Highs in the upper 60s. Tuesday night, partly cloudy. Lows in the mid-50s. Wednesday, mostly sunny. Highs in the mid-70s. Wednesday night, mostly cloudy. Lows in the upper 50s. Thursday, partly sunny. Highs in the upper 70s. Thursday night, mostly cloudy. Lows in the lower 60s. Friday, mostly cloudy with a 40% chance of showers. Highs in the lower 70s. Friday night, mostly cloudy with a 40% chance of showers. Lows in the mid-50s. Saturday, mostly cloudy with a 40% chance of showers. Highs in the mid-60s. The 8 to 14 day outlook, from Sunday, October 4th to Saturday, October 10th, calls for near normal temperatures and above normal precipitation. Normal high temperatures across central Pennsylvania during this period range from the low 60s over the Allegheny Mountains to the upper 60s across the lower Susquehanna Valley. Normal lows range from the low 40s over the Alleghenies to the upper 40s across the lower Susquehanna Valley. Here are the 8 a.m. conditions in the Altoona area. In Altoona, it was mostly cloudy. The temperature was 57 degrees, the dew point 47, and the relative humidity 69%. The wind was variable at 6 miles an hour. The pressure was 29.84 inches and steady. At State College, light rain was falling. The temperature was 59 degrees, the dew point 50, and the relative humidity 72%. The wind was northeast at 10 miles an hour. The pressure was 29.83 inches and falling. Now, a few other local conditions: Johnstown, partly cloudy 49, DuBois, mostly cloudy 50, La Trobe, clear 48, Pittsburgh, mostly cloudy 54, Erie, clear 60, Bradford, partly cloudy 50. To the south and east, York, cloudy 59, Selams Grove, cloudy 59, Harrisburg, light rain 59, Philadelphia, heavy rain 59, Baltimore, light rain 58, Washington, D.C., partly sunny 62. Once again, in Altoona it was 57 degrees under mostly cloudy skies. And at State College it was 59 degrees with light rain. This is NOAA Weather Radio, All Hazards Station WNG 589. 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Here's the hazardous weather outlook for the following counties: Bedford, Blair, Cambria, and Huntingdon. For today and tonight, the probability for widespread hazardous weather is low.

and now the extended outlook for the period Monday through Saturday. The probability for widespread hazardous weather is low. The Altoona climate summary for yesterday, September 26, 2026. Yesterday's high temperature of 72 degrees occurred at 1:13 p.m. This high was 2 degrees above the normal high of 70. Yesterday's low temperature of 42 degrees occurred at 6:13 a.m. This low was 8 degrees below the normal low of 50. A trace of precipitation fell yesterday, which brings the monthly total to 5.47 inches. This is 2.02 inches above the normal amount of 3.45 inches for September. The total precipitation for the season since September 1st now stands at 5.47 inches, which is 2.02 inches above normal. The total precipitation for the year is now 33.22 inches, which is 5.42 inches above normal. There were 8 heating degree days yesterday, which is 2 above normal. This brings the monthly total to 73, which is 8 below normal. The yearly total since July 1st is 88, which is 9 below normal. There were no cooling degree days yesterday, which is 1 below normal. This leaves the monthly total at 105, which is 41 above normal. The yearly total since January 1st is 716, which is 39 above normal. Yesterday the average wind speed was 8 miles per hour. The normal high temperature for today is 70 degrees, and the normal low is 49. The record high for today is 90, which occurred in 2017, and the record low is 29, which occurred in 1957. Sunrise today is at 7:06 a.m. and sunset is at 7:02 p.m. A storm along the New Jersey coast is pushing rain westward across Pennsylvania this morning. The rain will continue to spread into the Allegheny Plateau and Laurel Highlands afternoon. The heaviest rain will be less than an inch and centered over the southeastern towns and lower Susquehanna Valley. A wind advisory is in effect for portions of eastern Pennsylvania for this morning as the wind will gust over 40 miles per hour at times. Highs today will be mainly in the 60s, but only in the 50s over the northeastern mountains. The far western towns may touch 70 degrees this afternoon. Lows tonight will be in the 50s. The storm will slide to the east and away from Pennsylvania late tonight and Monday. This should make the rain taper off to only isolated showers over the northeast in the morning and early afternoon. Much of the rest of the state will be dry on Monday. Highs will reach the 60s for all but the highest elevations of the Endless Mountains and Laurel Highlands. Dry weather is in store for Tuesday. High pressure is going to be building in from the Midwest. Expect warmer temperatures for midweek. Here is the latest National Weather Service forecast for Blair and Bedford counties, including the city of Altoona. Rest of today, partly sunny before 10 a.m., then becoming cloudy. A chance of rain this morning, then rain this afternoon. Rainfall amounts around a tenth of an inch. Highs in the lower 60s. Northwest winds 10 to 15 miles an hour with gusts up to 30 miles an hour. Chance of rain 90%. Tonight, mostly cloudy. Rain likely before 8 p.m., then a chance of rain between 8 p.m. and 10 p.m. A slight chance of rain after 10 p.m. Rainfall amounts less than a tenth of an inch. Lows in the mid-50s. North winds 10 to 15 miles an hour. Chance of rain 70%. Monday, mostly cloudy, then becoming partly sunny between 10 a.m. and noon, then becoming mostly cloudy, then becoming partly sunny after 4 p.m. Highs in the lower 60s. Northwest winds 5 to 10 miles an hour with gusts up to 20 miles an hour. Monday night, mostly cloudy. Patchy fog after midnight. Lows in the mid-50s. Northwest winds around 5 miles an hour. Here is the latest National Weather Service forecast for Cambria County, including the city of Johnstown. Rest of today, partly sunny before 10 a.m., then becoming cloudy. A slight chance of rain between 10 a.m. and noon. A chance of rain between noon and 4 p.m., then rain likely after 4 p.m. Rainfall amounts less than a tenth of an inch. Highs in the lower 60s. Northwest winds 10 to 15 miles an hour with gusts up to 30 miles an hour. Chance of rain 70%. Tonight, cloudy. Rain likely before 8 p.m., then a chance of rain between 8 p.m. and 10 p.m.
a slight chance of rain between 10 p.m. and midnight. Rainfall amounts less than a tenth of an inch. Lows in the lower 50s. North winds 5 to 10 miles an hour. Gusts up to 25 miles an hour through midnight. Chance of rain 70%. Monday, mostly cloudy. Highs around 60. Northwest winds 5 to 10 miles an hour. Monday night, mostly cloudy. Patchy fog after midnight. Lows in the mid-50s. Northwest winds 5 to 10 miles an hour. And now the extended forecast for South Central Pennsylvania. Tuesday, mostly cloudy. Patchy fog. Highs in the upper 60s. Tuesday night, partly cloudy. Lows in the mid-50s. Wednesday, mostly sunny. Highs in the mid-70s. Wednesday night, mostly cloudy. Lows in the upper 50s. Thursday, partly sunny. Highs in the upper 70s. Thursday night, mostly cloudy. Lows in the lower 60s. Friday, mostly cloudy with a 40% chance of showers. Highs in the lower 70s. Friday night, mostly cloudy with a 40% chance of showers. Lows in the mid-50s. Saturday, mostly cloudy with a 40% chance of showers. Highs in the mid-60s. Here is the latest National Weather Service forecast for Blair and Bedford counties, including the city of Altoona. Rest of today, mostly cloudy. A chance of rain between 8 a.m. and noon, then rain this afternoon. Rainfall amounts around a tenth of an inch. Highs in the lower 60s. Northwest winds 15 to 20 miles an hour with gusts up to 30 miles an hour. Chance of rain 90%. Tonight, mostly cloudy. Rain likely before 8 p.m., then a chance of rain between 8 p.m. and 10 p.m. A slight chance of rain after 10 p.m. Rainfall amounts less than a tenth of an inch. Lows in the mid-50s. North winds 10 to 15 miles an hour. Chance of rain 70%. Monday, mostly cloudy, then becoming partly sunny between 10 a.m. and noon, then becoming mostly cloudy, then becoming partly sunny after 4 p.m. Highs in the lower 60s. Northwest winds 5 to 10 miles an hour with gusts up to 20 miles an hour. Monday night, mostly cloudy. Patchy fog after midnight. Lows in the mid-50s. Northwest winds around 5 miles an hour. Here is the latest National Weather Service forecast for Cambria County, including the city of Johnstown. Rest of today, mostly cloudy. A slight chance of rain between 10 a.m. and noon. A chance of rain between noon and 4 p.m., then rain likely after 4 p.m. Rainfall amounts less than a tenth of an inch. Highs in the lower 60s. Northwest winds 10 to 15 miles an hour with gusts up to 30 miles an hour. Chance of rain 70%. Tonight, cloudy. Rain likely before 8 p.m., then a chance of rain between 8 p.m. and 10 p.m. A slight chance of rain between 10 p.m. and midnight. Rainfall amounts less than a tenth of an inch. Lows in the lower 50s. North winds 5 to 10 miles an hour. Gusts up to 25 miles an hour through midnight. Chance of rain 70%. Monday, mostly cloudy. Highs around 60. Northwest winds 5 to 10 miles an hour. Monday night, mostly cloudy. Patchy fog after midnight. Lows in the mid-50s. Northwest winds 5 to 10 miles an hour. And now the extended forecast for South Central Pennsylvania. Tuesday, mostly cloudy. Patchy fog. Highs in the upper 60s. Tuesday night, partly cloudy. Lows in the mid-50s. Wednesday, mostly sunny. Highs in the mid-70s. Wednesday night, mostly cloudy. Lows in the upper 50s. Thursday, partly sunny. Highs in the upper 70s. Thursday night, mostly cloudy. Lows in the lower 60s. Friday, mostly cloudy with a 40% chance of showers. Highs in the lower 70s. Friday night, mostly cloudy with a 40% chance of showers. Lows in the mid-50s. Saturday, mostly cloudy with a 40% chance of showers. Highs in the mid-60s.
The 8 to 14 day outlook, from Sunday, October 4th to Saturday, October 10th, calls for near normal temperatures and above normal precipitation. Normal high temperatures across central Pennsylvania during this period range from the low 60s over the Allegheny Mountains to the upper 60s across the lower Susquehanna Valley. Normal lows range from the low 40s over the Alleghenies to the upper 40s across the lower Susquehanna Valley. Here are the 9 a.m. conditions in the Altoona area. In Altoona, it was mostly sunny. The temperature was 58 degrees, the dew point 48, and the relative humidity 69%. The wind was north at 9 miles an hour. The pressure was 29.83 inches and falling. At State College, it was partly sunny. The temperature was 61 degrees, the dew point 50, and the relative humidity 67%. The wind was north at 9 miles an hour. The pressure was 29.82 inches and falling. Now, a few other local conditions. Johnstown, mostly sunny 51, Du Bois, partly sunny 53, La Trobe, sunny 52, Pittsburgh, partly sunny 59, Erie, sunny 62, Bradford, mostly sunny 53. To the south and east, York, light rain 60, Selams Grove, cloudy 59, Harrisburg, light rain 60, Philadelphia, heavy rain 59, Baltimore, light rain 58, Washington, D.C., light rain 62. Once again, in Altoona it was 58 degrees under mostly sunny skies. And at State College it was 61 degrees under partly sunny skies. This is NOAA Weather Radio, All Hazards Station WNG 589. 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Here's the hazardous weather outlook for the following counties: Bedford, Blair, Cambria, and Huntingdon. For today and tonight, the probability for widespread hazardous weather is low. And now the extended outlook for the period Monday through Saturday. The probability for widespread hazardous weather is low. The Altoona climate summary for yesterday, September 26, 2026. Yesterday's high temperature of 72 degrees occurred at 1:13 p.m. This high was 2 degrees above the normal high of 70. Yesterday's low temperature of 42 degrees occurred at 6:13 a.m. This low was 8 degrees below the normal low of 50. A trace of precipitation fell yesterday, which brings the monthly total to 5.47 inches. This is 2.02 inches above the normal amount of 3.45 inches for September. The total precipitation for the season since September 1st now stands at 5.47 inches, which is 2.02 inches above normal. The total precipitation for the year is now 33.22 inches, which is 5.42 inches above normal. There were 8 heating degree days yesterday, which is 2 above normal. This brings the monthly total to 73, which is 8 below normal. The yearly total since July 1st is 88, which is 9 below normal. There were no cooling degree days yesterday, which is 1 below normal. This leaves the monthly total at 105, which is 41 above normal. The yearly total since January 1st is 716, which is 39 above normal. Yesterday the average wind speed was 8 miles per hour. The normal high temperature for today is 70 degrees, and the normal low is 49. The record high for today is 90, which occurred in 2017, and the record low is 29, which occurred in 1957. Sunrise today is at 7:06 a.m. and sunset is at 7:02 p.m. A storm along the New Jersey coast is pushing rain westward across Pennsylvania this morning. The rain will continue to spread into the Allegheny Plateau and Laurel Highlands afternoon. The heaviest rain will be less than an inch and centered over the southeastern towns and lower Susquehanna Valley. A wind advisory is in effect for portions of eastern Pennsylvania for this morning as the wind will gust over 40 miles per hour at times. Highs today will be mainly in the 60s, but only in the 50s over the northeastern mountains. The far western towns may touch 70 degrees this afternoon. Lows tonight will be in the 50s. The storm will slide to the east and away from Pennsylvania late tonight and Monday. This should make the rain taper off to only isolated showers over the northeast in the morning and early afternoon. Much of the rest of the state will be dry on Monday. Highs will reach the 60s for all but the highest elevations of the Endless Mountains and Laurel Highlands. Dry weather is in store for Tuesday.
High pressure is going to be building in from the Midwest. Expect warmer temperatures for midweek. Here is the latest National Weather Service forecast for Blair and Bedford counties, including the city of Altoona. Rest of today, mostly cloudy. A chance of rain between 8 a.m. and noon, then rain this afternoon. Rainfall amounts around a tenth of an inch. Highs in the lower 60s. Northwest winds 15 to 20 miles an hour with gusts up to 30 miles an hour. Chance of rain 90%. Tonight, mostly cloudy. Rain likely before 8 p.m., then a chance of rain between 8 p.m. and 10 p.m. A slight chance of rain after 10 p.m. Rainfall amounts less than a tenth of an inch. Lows in the mid-50s. North winds 10 to 15 miles an hour. Chance of rain 70%. Monday, mostly cloudy, then becoming partly sunny between 10 a.m. and noon, then becoming mostly cloudy, then becoming partly sunny after 4 p.m. Highs in the lower 60s. Northwest winds 5 to 10 miles an hour with gusts up to 20 miles an hour. Monday night, mostly cloudy. Patchy fog after midnight. Lows in the mid-50s. Northwest winds around 5 miles an hour. Here is the latest National Weather Service forecast for Cambria County, including the city of Johnstown. Rest of today, mostly cloudy. A slight chance of rain between 10 a.m. and noon. A chance of rain between noon and 4 p.m., then rain likely after 4 p.m. Rainfall amounts less than a tenth of an inch. Highs in the lower 60s. Northwest winds 10 to 15 miles an hour with gusts up to 30 miles an hour. Chance of rain 70%. Tonight, cloudy. Rain likely before 8 p.m., then a chance of rain between 8 p.m. and 10 p.m. A slight chance of rain between 10 p.m. and midnight. Rainfall amounts less than a tenth of an inch. Lows in the lower 50s. North winds 5 to 10 miles an hour. Gusts up to 25 miles an hour through midnight. Chance of rain 70%. Monday, mostly cloudy. Highs around 60. Northwest winds 5 to 10 miles an hour. Monday night, mostly cloudy. Patchy fog after midnight. Lows in the mid-50s. Northwest winds 5 to 10 miles an hour. And now the extended forecast for South Central Pennsylvania. Tuesday, mostly cloudy. Patchy fog. Highs in the upper 60s. Tuesday night, partly cloudy. Lows in the mid-50s. Wednesday, mostly sunny. Highs in the mid-70s. Wednesday night, mostly cloudy. Lows in the upper 50s. Thursday, partly sunny. Highs in the upper 70s. Thursday night, mostly cloudy. Lows in the lower 60s. Friday, mostly cloudy with a 40% chance of showers. Highs in the lower 70s. Friday night, mostly cloudy with a 40% chance of showers. Lows in the mid-50s. Saturday, mostly cloudy with a 40% chance of showers. Highs in the mid-60s. The 8 to 14 day outlook, from Sunday, October 4th to Saturday, October 10th, calls for near normal temperatures and above normal precipitation. Normal high temperatures across central Pennsylvania during this period range from the low 60s over the Allegheny Mountains to the upper 60s across the lower Susquehanna Valley. Normal lows range from the low 40s over the Alleghenies to the upper 40s across the lower Susquehanna Valley. Here are the 9 a.m. conditions in the Altoona area. In Altoona, it was mostly sunny. The temperature was 58 degrees, the dew point 48, and the relative humidity 69%. The wind was north at 9 miles an hour. The pressure was 29.83 inches and falling. At State College, it was partly sunny. The temperature was 61 degrees, the dew point 50, and the relative humidity 67%. The wind was north at 9 miles an hour. The pressure was 29.82 inches and falling. Now, a few other local conditions. Johnstown, mostly sunny 51, DuBois, partly sunny 53, La Trobe, sunny 52, Pittsburgh, partly sunny 59, Erie, sunny 62, Bradford, mostly sunny 53. To the south and east,
York, light rain 60, Sealands Grove cloudy 59, Harrisburg light rain 60, Philadelphia heavy rain 59, Baltimore light rain 58, Washington DC light rain 62. Once again, in Altoona it was 58 degrees under mostly sunny skies. And at State College it was 61 degrees under partly sunny skies. This is NOAA Weather Radio, All Hazards Station WNG 589. 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Here's the hazardous weather outlook for the following counties, Bedford, Blair, Cambria, and Huntingdon. For today and tonight, the probability for widespread hazardous weather is low. And now the extended outlook for the period Monday through Saturday. The probability for widespread hazardous weather is low. The Altoona Climate Summary for yesterday, September 26, 2026. Yesterday's high temperature of 72 degrees occurred at 1:13 p.m. This high was 2 degrees above the normal high of 70. Yesterday's low temperature of 42 degrees occurred at 6:13 a.m. This low was 8 degrees below the normal low of 50. A trace of precipitation fell yesterday, which brings the monthly total to 5.47 inches. This is 2.02 inches above the normal amount of 3.45 inches for September. The total precipitation for the season since September 1st now stands at 5.47 inches, which is 2.02 inches above normal. The total precipitation for the year is now 33.22 inches, which is 5.42 inches above normal. There were 8 heating degree days yesterday, which is 2 above normal. This brings the monthly total to 73, which is 8 below normal. The yearly total since July 1st is 88, which is 9 below normal. There were no cooling degree days yesterday, which is 1 below normal. This leaves the monthly total at 105, which is 41 above normal. The yearly total since January 1st is 716, which is 39 above normal. Yesterday the average wind speed was 8 miles per hour. The normal high temperature for today is 70 degrees, and the normal low is 49. The record high for today is 90, which occurred in 2017, and the record low is 29, which occurred in 1957. Sunrise today is at 7:06 a.m. and sunset is at 7:02 p.m. A storm along the New Jersey coast is pushing rain westward across Pennsylvania this morning. The rain will continue to spread into the Allegheny Plateau and Laurel Highlands afternoon. The heaviest rain will be less than an inch and centered over the southeastern towns and lower Susquehanna Valley. A wind advisory is in effect for portions of eastern Pennsylvania for this morning as the wind will gust over 40 miles per hour at times. Highs today will be mainly in the 60s, but only in the 50s over the northeastern mountains. The far western towns may touch 70 degrees this afternoon. Lows tonight will be in the 50s. The storm will slide to the east and away from Pennsylvania late tonight and Monday. This should make the rain taper off to only isolated showers over the northeast in the morning and early afternoon. Much of the rest of the state will be dry on Monday. Highs will reach the 60s for all but the highest elevations of the Endless Mountains and Laurel Highlands. Dry weather is in store for Tuesday. High pressure is going to be building in from the Midwest. Expect warmer temperatures for midweek. Here is the latest National Weather Service forecast for Blair and Bedford counties, including the city of Altoona. Rest of today, mostly cloudy. A chance of rain between 8 a.m. and noon, then rain this afternoon. Rainfall amounts around a tenth of an inch. Highs in the lower 60s. Northwest winds 15 to 20 miles an hour with gusts up to 30 miles an hour. Chance of rain 90%. Tonight, mostly cloudy. Rain likely before 8 p.m., then a chance of rain between 8 p.m. and 10 p.m. A slight chance of rain after 10 p.m. Rainfall amounts less than a tenth of an inch. Lows in the mid-50s. North winds 10 to 15 miles an hour. Chance of rain 70%. Monday, mostly cloudy, then becoming partly sunny between 10 a.m. and noon, then becoming mostly cloudy, then becoming partly sunny after 4 p.m. Highs in the lower 60s. Northwest winds 5 to 10 miles an hour with gusts up to 20 miles an hour. Monday night, mostly cloudy. Patchy fog after midnight. Lows in the mid-50s.
northwest winds around 5 miles an hour. Here is the latest National Weather Service forecast for Cambria County, including the city of Johnstown. Rest of today, mostly cloudy. A slight chance of rain between 10 a.m. and noon. A chance of rain between noon and 4 p.m., then rain likely after 4 p.m. Rainfall amounts less than a tenth of an inch. Highs in the lower 60s. Northwest winds 10 to 15 miles an hour with gusts up to 30 miles an hour. Chance of rain 70%. Tonight, cloudy. Rain likely before 8 p.m., then a chance of rain between 8 p.m. and 10 p.m. A slight chance of rain between 10 p.m. and midnight. Rainfall amounts less than a tenth of an inch. Lows in the lower 50s. North winds 5 to 10 miles an hour. Gusts up to 25 miles an hour through midnight. Chance of rain 70%. Monday, mostly cloudy. Highs around 60. Northwest winds 5 to 10 miles an hour. Monday night, mostly cloudy. Patchy fog after midnight. Lows in the mid-50s. Northwest winds 5 to 10 miles an hour. And now the extended forecast for South Central Pennsylvania. Tuesday, mostly cloudy. Patchy fog. Highs in the upper 60s. Tuesday night, partly cloudy. Lows in the mid-50s. Wednesday, mostly sunny. Highs in the mid-70s. Wednesday night, mostly cloudy. Lows in the upper 50s. Thursday, partly sunny. Highs in the upper 70s. Thursday night, mostly cloudy. Lows in the lower 60s. Friday, mostly cloudy with a 40% chance of showers. Highs in the lower 70s. Friday night, mostly cloudy with a 40% chance of showers. Lows in the mid-50s. Saturday, mostly cloudy with a 40% chance of showers. Highs in the mid-60s. 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Broadcasts originate from the National Weather Service in State College and are transmitted from the tower facilities provided by the Blair County Emergency Management Agency in Frankstown on a frequency of 162.425 MHz. We are located at Innovation Park in State College. 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Properly set weather radios with the alarm device will alert you when severe weather warnings or watches are issued. Programming on this station will be temporarily changed during severe weather to bring you the latest information. Warnings and safety information from the National Weather Service may someday save your life or protect your property. The 8 to 14 day outlook from Sunday, October 4th to Saturday, October 10th calls for near normal temperatures and above normal precipitation. Normal high temperatures across central Pennsylvania during this period range from the low 60s over the Allegheny Mountains to the upper 60s across the lower Susquehanna Valley. Normal lows range from the low 40s over the Alleghenies to the upper 40s across the lower Susquehanna Valley. Here are the 9 a.m. conditions in the Altoona area. In Altoona, it was mostly sunny. The temperature was 58 degrees, the dew point 48, and the relative humidity 69%. The wind was north at 9 miles an hour. The pressure was 29.83 inches and falling. At State College, it was partly sunny. The temperature was 61 degrees, the dew point 50, and the relative humidity 67%. The wind was north at 9 miles an hour. The pressure was 29.82 inches and falling. Now, a few other local conditions. Johnstown, mostly sunny 51, DuBois, partly sunny 53, Latrobe, sunny 52, Pittsburgh, partly sunny 59, Erie, sunny 62, Bradford, mostly sunny 53. To the south and east, York, light rain 60, Selins Grove, cloudy 59, Harrisburg, light rain 60, Philadelphia, heavy rain 59, Baltimore, light rain 58, Washington, D.C., light rain 62. Once again, in Altoona it was 58 degrees under mostly sunny skies. And at State College it was 61 degrees under partly sunny skies. This is NOAA Weather Radio, All Hazards Station WNG 589. 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Here's the hazardous weather outlook for the following counties: Bedford, Blair, Cambria, and Huntingdon.
for today and tonight. The probability for widespread hazardous weather is low. And now the extended outlook for the period Monday through Saturday. The probability for widespread hazardous weather is low. The Altoona climate summary for yesterday, September 26, 2026. Yesterday's high temperature of 72 degrees occurred at 1:13 p.m. This high was 2 degrees above the normal high of 70. Yesterday's low temperature of 42 degrees occurred at 6:13 a.m. This low was 8 degrees below the normal low of 50. A trace of precipitation fell yesterday, which brings the monthly total to 5.47 inches. This is 2.02 inches above the normal amount of 3.45 inches for September. The total precipitation for the season since September 1st now stands at 5.47 inches, which is 2.02 inches above normal. The total precipitation for the year is now 33.22 inches, which is 5.42 inches above normal. There were 8 heating degree days yesterday, which is 2 above normal. This brings the monthly total to 73, which is 8 below normal. The yearly total since July 1st is 88, which is 9 below normal. There were no cooling degree days yesterday, which is 1 below normal. This leaves the monthly total at 105, which is 41 above normal. The yearly total since January 1st is 716, which is 39 above normal. Yesterday the average wind speed was 8 miles per hour. The normal high temperature for today is 70 degrees, and the normal low is 49. The record high for today is 90, which occurred in 2017, and the record low is 29, which occurred in 1957. Sunrise today is at 7:06 a.m. and sunset is at 7:02 p.m. A storm along the New Jersey coast is pushing rain westward across Pennsylvania this morning. The rain will continue to spread into the Allegheny Plateau and Laurel Highlands afternoon. The heaviest rain will be less than an inch and centered over the southeastern towns and lower Susquehanna Valley. A wind advisory is in effect for portions of eastern Pennsylvania for this morning as the wind will gust over 40 miles per hour at times. Highs today will be mainly in the 60s, but only in the 50s over the northeastern mountains. The far western towns may touch 70 degrees this afternoon. Lows tonight will be in the 50s. The storm will slide to the east and away from Pennsylvania late tonight and Monday. This should make the rain taper off to only isolated showers over the northeast in the morning and early afternoon. Much of the rest of the state will be dry on Monday. Highs will reach the 60s for all but the highest elevations of the Endless Mountains and Laurel Highlands. Dry weather is in store for Tuesday. High pressure is going to be building in from the Midwest. Expect warmer temperatures for midweek. Here is the latest National Weather Service forecast for Blair and Bedford counties, including the city of Altoona. Rest of today, mostly cloudy. A chance of rain between 8 a.m. and noon, then rain this afternoon. Rainfall amounts around a tenth of an inch. Highs in the lower 60s. Northwest winds 15 to 20 miles an hour with gusts up to 30 miles an hour. Chance of rain 90%. Tonight, mostly cloudy. Rain likely before 8 p.m., then a chance of rain between 8 p.m. and 10 p.m. A slight chance of rain after 10 p.m. Rainfall amounts less than a tenth of an inch. Lows in the mid-50s. North winds 10 to 15 miles an hour. Chance of rain 70%. Monday, mostly cloudy, then becoming partly sunny between 10 a.m. and noon, then becoming mostly cloudy, then becoming partly sunny after 4 p.m. Highs in the lower 60s. Northwest winds 5 to 10 miles an hour with gusts up to 20 miles an hour. Monday night, mostly cloudy. Patchy fog after midnight. Lows in the mid-50s. Northwest winds around 5 miles an hour. Here is the latest National Weather Service forecast for Cambria County, including the city of Johnstown. Rest of today, mostly cloudy. A slight chance of rain between 10 a.m. and noon. A chance of rain between noon and 4 p.m., then rain likely after 4 p.m. Rainfall amounts less than a tenth of an inch. Highs in the lower 60s. Northwest winds 10 to 15 miles an hour with gusts up to 30 miles an hour. Chance of rain 70%. Tonight, cloudy. Rain likely before 8 p.m., then a chance of rain between 8 p.m. and 10 p.m.
a slight chance of rain between 10 p.m. and midnight. Rainfall amounts less than a tenth of an inch. Lows in the lower 50s. North winds 5 to 10 miles an hour. Gusts up to 25 miles an hour through midnight. Chance of rain 70%. Monday, mostly cloudy. Highs around 60. Northwest winds 5 to 10 miles an hour. Monday night, mostly cloudy. Patchy fog after midnight. Lows in the mid-50s. Northwest winds 5 to 10 miles an hour. And now the extended forecast for South Central Pennsylvania. Tuesday, mostly cloudy. Patchy fog. Highs in the upper 60s. Tuesday night, partly cloudy. Lows in the mid-50s. Wednesday, mostly sunny. Highs in the mid-70s. Wednesday night, mostly cloudy. Lows in the upper 50s. Thursday, partly sunny. Highs in the upper 70s. Thursday night, mostly cloudy. Lows in the lower 60s. Friday, mostly cloudy with a 40% chance of showers. Highs in the lower 70s. Friday night, mostly cloudy with a 40% chance of showers. Lows in the mid-50s. Saturday, mostly cloudy with a 40% chance of showers. Highs in the mid-60s. The 8 to 14 day outlook, from Sunday, October 4th to Saturday, October 10th, calls for near normal temperatures and above normal precipitation. Normal high temperatures across central Pennsylvania during this period range from the low 60s over the Allegheny Mountains to the upper 60s across the lower Susquehanna Valley. Normal lows range from the low 40s over the Alleghenies to the upper 40s across the lower Susquehanna Valley. Here are the 9 a.m. conditions in the Altoona area. In Altoona, it was mostly sunny. The temperature was 58 degrees, the dew point 48, and the relative humidity 69%. The wind was north at 9 miles an hour. The pressure was 29.83 inches and falling. At State College, it was partly sunny. The temperature was 61 degrees, the dew point 50, and the relative humidity 67%. The wind was north at 9 miles an hour. The pressure was 29.82 inches and falling. Now, a few other local conditions: Johnstown, mostly sunny 51, DuBois, partly sunny 53, Latrobe, sunny 52, Pittsburgh, partly sunny 59, Erie, sunny 62, Bradford, mostly sunny 53. To the south and east, York, light rain 60, Selins Grove, cloudy 59, Harrisburg, light rain 60, Philadelphia, heavy rain 59, Baltimore, light rain 58, Washington, D.C., light rain 62. Once again, in Altoona, it was 58 degrees under mostly sunny skies. And at State College, it was 61 degrees under partly sunny skies. This is NOAA Weather Radio, All Hazards Station WNG 589. 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Here's the hazardous weather outlook for the following counties: Bedford, Blair, Cambria, and Huntingdon. For today and tonight, the probability for widespread hazardous weather is low. And now the extended outlook for the period Monday through Saturday. The probability for widespread hazardous weather is low. The Altoona Climate Summary for yesterday, September 26, 2026. Yesterday's high temperature of 72 degrees occurred at 1:13 p.m. This high was 2 degrees above the normal high of 70. Yesterday's low temperature of 42 degrees occurred at 6:13 a.m. This low was 8 degrees below the normal low of 50. A trace of precipitation fell yesterday, which brings the monthly total to 5.47 inches. This is 2.02 inches above the normal amount of 3.45 inches for September. The total precipitation for the season since September 1st now stands at 5.47 inches, which is 2.02 inches above normal. The total precipitation for the year is now 33.22 inches, which is 5.42 inches above normal. There were 8 heating degree days yesterday, which is 2 above normal. This brings the monthly total to 73, which is 8 below normal. The yearly total since July 1st is 88, which is 9 below normal. There were no cooling degree days yesterday, which is 1 below normal. This leaves the monthly total at 105, which is 41 above normal.
The yearly total since January 1st is 716, which is 39 above normal. Yesterday the average wind speed was 8 miles per hour. The normal high temperature for today is 70 degrees, and the normal low is 49. The record high for today is 90, which occurred in 2017, and the record low is 29, which occurred in 1957. Sunrise today is at 7:06 a.m. and sunset is at 7:02 p.m. A storm along the New Jersey coast is pushing rain westward across Pennsylvania this morning. The rain will continue to spread into the Allegheny Plateau and Laurel Highlands afternoon. The heaviest rain will be less than an inch and centered over the southeastern towns and lower Susquehanna Valley. A wind advisory is in effect for portions of eastern Pennsylvania for this morning as the wind will gust over 40 miles per hour at times. Highs today will be mainly in the 60s, but only in the 50s over the northeastern mountains. The far western towns may touch 70 degrees this afternoon. Lows tonight will be in the 50s. The storm will slide to the east and away from Pennsylvania late tonight and Monday. This should make the rain taper off to only isolated showers over the northeast in the morning and early afternoon. Much of the rest of the state will be dry on Monday. Highs will reach the 60s for all but the highest elevations of the Endless Mountains and Laurel Highlands. Dry weather is in store for Tuesday. High pressure is going to be building in from the Midwest. Expect warmer temperatures for midweek. Here is the latest National Weather Service forecast for Blair and Bedford counties, including the city of Altoona. Rest of today, mostly cloudy. A chance of rain between 8 a.m. and noon, then rain this afternoon. Rainfall amounts around a tenth of an inch. Highs in the lower 60s. Northwest winds 15 to 20 miles an hour with gusts up to 30 miles an hour. Chance of rain 90%. Tonight, mostly cloudy. Rain likely before 8 p.m., then a chance of rain between 8 p.m. and 10 p.m. A slight chance of rain after 10 p.m. Rainfall amounts less than a tenth of an inch. Lows in the mid-50s. North winds 10 to 15 miles an hour. Chance of rain 70%. Monday, mostly cloudy, then becoming partly sunny between 10 a.m. and noon, then becoming mostly cloudy, then becoming partly sunny after 4 p.m. Highs in the lower 60s. Northwest winds 5 to 10 miles an hour with gusts up to 20 miles an hour. Monday night, mostly cloudy. Patchy fog after midnight. Lows in the mid-50s. Northwest winds around 5 miles an hour. Here is the latest National Weather Service forecast for Cambria County, including the city of Johnstown. Rest of today, mostly cloudy. A slight chance of rain between 10 a.m. and noon. A chance of rain between noon and 4 p.m., then rain likely after 4 p.m. Rainfall amounts less than a tenth of an inch. Highs in the lower 60s. Northwest winds 10 to 15 miles an hour with gusts up to 30 miles an hour. Chance of rain 70%. Tonight, cloudy. Rain likely before 8 p.m., then a chance of rain between 8 p.m. and 10 p.m. A slight chance of rain between 10 p.m. and midnight. Rainfall amounts less than a tenth of an inch. Lows in the lower 50s. North winds 5 to 10 miles an hour. Gusts up to 25 miles an hour through midnight. Chance of rain 70%. Monday, mostly cloudy. Highs around 60. Northwest winds 5 to 10 miles an hour. Monday night, mostly cloudy. Patchy fog after midnight. Lows in the mid-50s. Northwest winds 5 to 10 miles an hour. And now the extended forecast for South Central Pennsylvania. Tuesday, mostly cloudy. Patchy fog. Highs in the upper 60s. Tuesday night, partly cloudy. Lows in the mid-50s. Wednesday, mostly sunny. Highs in the mid-70s. Wednesday night, mostly cloudy. Lows in the upper 50s. Thursday, partly sunny. Highs in the upper 70s. Thursday night, mostly cloudy. Lows in the lower 60s. Friday, mostly cloudy with a 40% chance of showers. Highs in the lower 70s. Friday night, mostly cloudy with a 40% chance of showers. Lows in the mid-50s. Saturday, mostly cloudy with a 40% chance of showers.
highs in the mid-60s. The 8 to 14 day outlook, from Sunday, October 4th to Saturday, October 10th, calls for near normal temperatures and above normal precipitation. Normal high temperatures across central Pennsylvania during this period range from the low 60s over the Allegheny Mountains to the upper 60s across the lower Susquehanna Valley. Normal lows range from the low 40s over the Alleghenies to the upper 40s across the lower Susquehanna Valley. Here are the 9 a.m. conditions in the Altoona area. In Altoona, it was mostly sunny. The temperature was 58 degrees, the dew point 48, and the relative humidity 69%. The wind was north at 9 miles an hour. The pressure was 29.83 inches and falling. At State College, it was partly sunny. The temperature was 61 degrees, the dew point 50, and the relative humidity 67%. The wind was north at 9 miles an hour. The pressure was 29.82 inches and falling. Now, a few other local conditions. Johnstown, mostly sunny 51, Dubois, partly sunny 53, Latrobe, sunny 52, Pittsburgh, partly sunny 59, Erie, sunny 62, Bradford, mostly sunny 53. To the south and east, York, light rain 60, Selins Grove, cloudy 59, Harrisburg, light rain 60, Philadelphia, heavy rain 59, Baltimore, light rain 58, Washington, D.C., light rain 62. Once again, in Altoona it was 58 degrees under mostly sunny skies. And at State College it was 61 degrees under partly sunny skies. This is NOAA Weather Radio, All Hazards Station WNG 589. 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Here's the hazardous weather outlook for the following counties: Bedford, Blair, Cambria, and Huntingdon. For today and tonight, the probability for widespread hazardous weather is low. And now the extended outlook for the period Monday through Saturday. The probability for widespread hazardous weather is low. The Altoona climate summary for yesterday, September 26, 2026. Yesterday's high temperature of 72 degrees occurred at 1:13 p.m. This high was 2 degrees above the normal high of 70. Yesterday's low temperature of 42 degrees occurred at 6:13 a.m. This low was 8 degrees below the normal low of 50. A trace of precipitation fell yesterday, which brings the monthly total to 5.47 inches. This is 2.02 inches above the normal amount of 3.45 inches for September. The total precipitation for the season since September 1st now stands at 5.47 inches, which is 2.02 inches above normal. The total precipitation for the year is now 33.22 inches, which is 5.42 inches above normal. There were 8 heating degree days yesterday, which is 2 above normal. This brings the monthly total to 73, which is 8 below normal. The yearly total since July 1st is 88, which is 9 below normal. There were no cooling degree days yesterday, which is 1 below normal. This leaves the monthly total at 105, which is 41 above normal. The yearly total since January 1st is 716, which is 39 above normal. Yesterday the average wind speed was 8 miles per hour. The normal high temperature for today is 70 degrees, and the normal low is 49. The record high for today is 90, which occurred in 2017, and the record low is 29, which occurred in 1957. Sunrise today is at 7:06 a.m. and sunset is at 7:02 p.m. A storm along the New Jersey coast is pushing rain westward across Pennsylvania this morning. The rain will continue to spread into the Allegheny Plateau and Laurel Highlands afternoon. The heaviest rain will be less than an inch and centered over the southeastern towns and lower Susquehanna Valley. A wind advisory is in effect for portions of eastern Pennsylvania for this morning as the wind will gust over 40 miles per hour at times. Highs today will be mainly in the 60s, but only in the 50s over the northeastern mountains. The far western towns may touch 70 degrees this afternoon. Lows tonight will be in the 50s. The storm will slide to the east and away from Pennsylvania late tonight and Monday. This should make the rain taper off to only isolated showers over the northeast in the morning and early afternoon. Much of the rest of the state will be dry on Monday. Highs will reach the 60s for all but the highest elevations of the Endless Mountains and Laurel Highlands. Dry weather is in store for Tuesday.
High pressure is going to be building in from the Midwest. Expect warmer temperatures for midweek. Here is the latest National Weather Service forecast for Blair and Bedford counties, including the city of Altoona. Rest of today, mostly cloudy. A chance of rain between 8 a.m. and noon, then rain this afternoon. Rainfall amounts around a tenth of an inch. Highs in the lower 60s. Northwest winds 15 to 20 miles an hour with gusts up to 30 miles an hour. Chance of rain 90%. Tonight, mostly cloudy. Rain likely before 8 p.m., then a chance of rain between 8 p.m. and 10 p.m. A slight chance of rain after 10 p.m. Rainfall amounts less than a tenth of an inch. Lows in the mid-50s. North winds 10 to 15 miles an hour. Chance of rain 70%. Monday, mostly cloudy, then becoming partly sunny between 10 a.m. and noon, then becoming mostly cloudy, then becoming partly sunny after 4 p.m. Highs in the lower 60s. Northwest winds 5 to 10 miles an hour with gusts up to 20 miles an hour. Monday night, mostly cloudy. Patchy fog after midnight. Lows in the mid-50s. Northwest winds around 5 miles an hour. Here is the latest National Weather Service forecast for Cambria County, including the city of Johnstown. Rest of today, mostly cloudy. A slight chance of rain between 10 a.m. and noon. A chance of rain between noon and 4 p.m., then rain likely after 4 p.m. Rainfall amounts less than a tenth of an inch. Highs in the lower 60s. Northwest winds 10 to 15 miles an hour with gusts up to 30 miles an hour. Chance of rain 70%. Tonight, cloudy. Rain likely before 8 p.m., then a chance of rain between 8 p.m. and 10 p.m. A slight chance of rain between 10 p.m. and midnight. Rainfall amounts less than a tenth of an inch. Lows in the lower 50s. North winds 5 to 10 miles an hour. Gusts up to 25 miles an hour through midnight. Chance of rain 70%. Monday, mostly cloudy. Highs around 60. Northwest winds 5 to 10 miles an hour. Monday night, mostly cloudy. Patchy fog after midnight. Lows in the mid-50s. Northwest winds 5 to 10 miles an hour. And now the extended forecast for South Central Pennsylvania. Tuesday, mostly cloudy. Patchy fog. Highs in the upper 60s. Tuesday night, partly cloudy. Lows in the mid-50s. Wednesday, mostly sunny. Highs in the mid-70s. Wednesday night, mostly cloudy. Lows in the upper 50s. Thursday, partly sunny. Highs in the upper 70s. Thursday night, mostly cloudy. Lows in the lower 60s. Friday, mostly cloudy with a 40% chance of showers. Highs in the lower 70s. Friday night, mostly cloudy with a 40% chance of showers. Lows in the mid-50s. Saturday, mostly cloudy with a 40% chance of showers. Highs in the mid-60s. The 8 to 14 day outlook, from Sunday, October 4th to Saturday, October 10th, calls for near normal temperatures and above normal precipitation. Normal high temperatures across central Pennsylvania during this period range from the low 60s over the Allegheny Mountains to the upper 60s across the lower Susquehanna Valley. Normal lows range from the low 40s over the Alleghenies to the upper 40s across the lower Susquehanna Valley. Here are the 9 a.m. conditions in the Altoona area. In Altoona, it was mostly sunny. The temperature was 58 degrees, the dew point 48, and the relative humidity 69%. The wind was north at 9 miles an hour. The pressure was 29.83 inches and falling. At State College, it was partly sunny. The temperature was 61 degrees, the dew point 50, and the relative humidity 67%. The wind was north at 9 miles an hour. The pressure was 29.82 inches and falling. Now, a few other local conditions. Johnstown, mostly sunny 51, Du Bois, partly sunny 53, La Trobe, sunny 52, Pittsburgh, partly sunny 59, Erie, sunny 62, Bradford, mostly sunny 53.
to the south and east, York, light rain 60, Selams Grove cloudy 59, Harrisburg light rain 60, Philadelphia heavy rain 59, Baltimore light rain 58, Washington DC light rain 62. Once again, in Altoona it was 58 degrees under mostly sunny skies. And at State College it was 61 degrees under partly sunny skies. This is NOAA Weather Radio, all hazards.

this low was 8 degrees below the normal low of 50. A trace of precipitation fell yesterday, which brings the monthly total to 5.47 inches. This is 2.02 inches above the normal amount of 3.45 inches for September. The total precipitation for the season since September 1st now stands at 5.47 inches, which is 2.02 inches above normal. The total precipitation for the year is now 33.22 inches, which is 5.42 inches above normal. There were 8 heating degree days yesterday, which is 2 above normal. This brings the monthly total to 73, which is 8 below normal. The yearly total since July 1st is 88, which is 9 below normal. There were no cooling degree days yesterday, which is 1 below normal. This leaves the monthly total at 105, which is 41 above normal. The yearly total since January 1st is 716, which is 39 above normal. Yesterday the average wind speed was 8 miles per hour. The normal high temperature for today is 70 degrees, and the normal low is 49. The record high for today is 90, which occurred in 2017, and the record low is 29, which occurred in 1957. Sunrise today is at 7:06 a.m. and sunset is at 7:02 p.m. A storm along the New Jersey coast is pushing rain westward across Pennsylvania this morning. The rain will continue to spread into the Allegheny Plateau and Laurel Highlands afternoon. The heaviest rain will be less than an inch and centered over the southeastern towns and lower Susquehanna Valley. A wind advisory is in effect for portions of eastern Pennsylvania for this morning as the wind will gust over 40 miles per hour at times. Highs today will be mainly in the 60s, but only in the 50s over the northeastern mountains. The far western towns may touch 70 degrees this afternoon. Lows tonight will be in the 50s. The storm will slide to the east and away from Pennsylvania late tonight and Monday. This should make the rain taper off to only isolated showers over the northeast in the morning and early afternoon. Much of the rest of the state will be dry on Monday. Highs will reach the 60s for all but the highest elevations of the Endless Mountains and Laurel Highlands. Dry weather is in store for Tuesday. High pressure is going to be building in from the Midwest. Expect warmer temperatures for midweek. Here is the latest National Weather Service forecast for Blair and Bedford counties, including the city of Altoona. Rest of today, mostly cloudy. A chance of rain between 8 a.m. and noon, then rain this afternoon. Rainfall amounts around a tenth of an inch. Highs in the lower 60s. Northwest winds 15 to 20 miles an hour with gusts up to 30 miles an hour. Chance of rain 90%. Tonight, mostly cloudy. Rain likely before 8 p.m., then a chance of rain between 8 p.m. and 10 p.m. A slight chance of rain after 10 p.m. Rainfall amounts less than a tenth of an inch. Lows in the mid-50s. North winds 10 to 15 miles an hour. Chance of rain 70%. Monday, mostly cloudy, then becoming partly sunny between 10 a.m. and noon, then becoming mostly cloudy, then becoming partly sunny after 4 p.m. Highs in the lower 60s. Northwest winds 5 to 10 miles an hour with gusts up to 20 miles an hour. Monday night, mostly cloudy. Patchy fog after midnight. Lows in the mid-50s. Northwest winds around 5 miles an hour. Here is the latest National Weather Service forecast for Cambria County, including the city of Johnstown. Rest of today, mostly cloudy. A slight chance of rain between 10 a.m. and noon. A chance of rain between noon and 4 p.m., then rain likely after 4 p.m. Rainfall amounts less than a tenth of an inch. Highs in the lower 60s. Northwest winds 10 to 15 miles an hour with gusts up to 30 miles an hour. Chance of rain 70%. Tonight, cloudy. Rain likely before 8 p.m., then a chance of rain between 8 p.m. and 10 p.m. A slight chance of rain between 10 p.m. and midnight. Rainfall amounts less than a tenth of an inch. Lows in the lower 50s. North winds 5 to 10 miles an hour. Gusts up to 25 miles an hour through midnight. Chance of rain 70%. Monday, mostly cloudy. Highs around 60. Northwest winds 5 to 10 miles an hour. Monday night, mostly cloudy. Patchy fog after midnight. Lows in the mid-50s.

northwest winds 5 to 10 miles an hour. And now the extended forecast for south central Pennsylvania. Tuesday, mostly cloudy. Patchy fog. Highs in the upper 60s. Tuesday night, partly cloudy. Lows in the mid 50s. Wednesday, mostly sunny. Highs in the mid 70s. Wednesday night, mostly cloudy. Lows in the upper 50s. Thursday, partly sunny. Highs in the upper 70s. Thursday night, mostly cloudy. Lows in the lower 60s. Friday, mostly cloudy with a 40% chance of showers. Highs in the lower 70s. Friday night, mostly cloudy with a 40% chance of showers. Lows in the mid 50s. Saturday, mostly cloudy with a 40% chance of showers. Highs in the mid 60s. The 8 to 14 day outlook, from Sunday, October 4th to Saturday, October 10th, calls for near normal temperatures and above normal precipitation. Normal high temperatures across central Pennsylvania during this period range from the low 60s over the Allegheny Mountains to the upper 60s across the lower Susquehanna Valley. Normal lows range from the low 40s over the Alleghenies to the upper 40s across the lower Susquehanna Valley. Here are the 9 a.m. conditions in the Altoona area. In Altoona, it was mostly sunny. The temperature was 58 degrees, the dew point 48, and the relative humidity 69%. The wind was north at 9 miles an hour. The pressure was 29.83 inches and falling. At State College, it was partly sunny. The temperature was 61 degrees, the dew point 50, and the relative humidity 67%. The wind was north at 9 miles an hour. The pressure was 29.82 inches and falling. Now, a few other local conditions. Johnstown, mostly sunny 51, Du Bois, partly sunny 53, La Trobe, sunny 52, Pittsburgh, partly sunny 59, Erie, sunny 62, Bradford, mostly sunny 53. To the south and east, York, light rain 60, Selams Grove, cloudy 59, Harrisburg, light rain 60, Philadelphia, heavy rain 59, Baltimore, light rain 58, Washington, D.C., light rain 62. Once again, in Altoona it was 58 degrees under mostly sunny skies. And at State College it was 61 degrees under partly sunny skies. This is NOAA Weather Radio, All Hazards Station WNG 589. 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Here's the hazardous weather outlook for the following counties, Bedford, Blair, Cambria and Huntingdon. For today and tonight. The probability for widespread hazardous weather is low. And now the extended outlook for the period Monday through Saturday. The probability for widespread hazardous weather is low. The Altoona climate summary for yesterday, September 26, 2026. Yesterday's high temperature of 72 degrees occurred at 1:13 p.m. This high was 2 degrees above the normal high of 70. Yesterday's low temperature of 42 degrees occurred at 6:13 a.m. This low was 8 degrees below the normal low of 50. A trace of precipitation fell yesterday, which brings the monthly total to 5.47 inches. This is 2.02 inches above the normal amount of 3.45 inches for September. The total precipitation for the season since September 1st now stands at 5.47 inches, which is 2.02 inches above normal. The total precipitation for the year is now 33.22 inches, which is 5.42 inches above normal. There were 8 heating degree days yesterday, which is 2 above normal. This brings the monthly total to 73, which is 8 below normal. The yearly total since July 1st is 88, which is 9 below normal. There were no cooling degree days yesterday, which is 1 below normal. This leaves the monthly total at 105, which is 41 above normal. The yearly total since January 1st is 716, which is 39 above normal. Yesterday the average wind speed was 8 miles per hour. The normal high temperature for today is 70 degrees, and the normal low is 49. The record high for today is 90, which occurred in 2017, and the record low is 29, which occurred in 1957. Sunrise today is at 7:06 a.m. and sunset is at 7:02 p.m. A storm along the New Jersey coast is pushing rain westward across Pennsylvania this morning.
The rain will continue to spread into the Allegheny Plateau and Laurel Highlands afternoon. The heaviest rain will be less than an inch and centered over the southeastern towns and lower Susquehanna Valley. A wind advisory is in effect for portions of eastern Pennsylvania for this morning as the wind will gust over 40 miles per hour at times. Highs today will be mainly in the 60s, but only in the 50s over the northeastern mountains. The far western towns may touch 70 degrees this afternoon. Lows tonight will be in the 50s. The storm will slide to the east and away from Pennsylvania late tonight and Monday. This should make the rain taper off to only isolated showers over the northeast in the morning and early afternoon. Much of the rest of the state will be dry on Monday. Highs will reach the 60s for all but the highest elevations of the Endless Mountains and Laurel Highlands. Dry weather is in store for Tuesday. High pressure is going to be building in from the Midwest. Expect warmer temperatures for midweek. Here is the latest National Weather Service forecast for Blair and Bedford counties, including the city of Altoona. Rest of today, mostly cloudy. A chance of rain between 8 a.m. and noon, then rain this afternoon. Rainfall amounts around a tenth of an inch. Highs in the lower 60s. Northwest winds 15 to 20 miles an hour with gusts up to 30 miles an hour. Chance of rain 90%. Tonight, mostly cloudy. Rain likely before 8 p.m., then a chance of rain between 8 p.m. and 10 p.m. A slight chance of rain after 10 p.m. Rainfall amounts less than a tenth of an inch. Lows in the mid-50s. North winds 10 to 15 miles an hour. Chance of rain 70%. Monday, mostly cloudy, then becoming partly sunny between 10 a.m. and noon, then becoming mostly cloudy, then becoming partly sunny after 4 p.m. Highs in the lower 60s. Northwest winds 5 to 10 miles an hour with gusts up to 20 miles an hour. Monday night, mostly cloudy. Patchy fog after midnight. Lows in the mid-50s. Northwest winds around 5 miles an hour. Here is the latest National Weather Service forecast for Cambria County, including the city of Johnstown. Rest of today, mostly cloudy. A slight chance of rain between 10 a.m. and noon. A chance of rain between noon and 4 p.m., then rain likely after 4 p.m. Rainfall amounts less than a tenth of an inch. Highs in the lower 60s. Northwest winds 10 to 15 miles an hour with gusts up to 30 miles an hour. Chance of rain 70%. Tonight, cloudy. Rain likely before 8 p.m., then a chance of rain between 8 p.m. and 10 p.m. A slight chance of rain between 10 p.m. and midnight. Rainfall amounts less than a tenth of an inch. Lows in the lower 50s. North winds 5 to 10 miles an hour. Gusts up to 25 miles an hour through midnight. Chance of rain 70%. Monday, mostly cloudy. Highs around 60. Northwest winds 5 to 10 miles an hour. Monday night, mostly cloudy. Patchy fog after midnight. Lows in the mid-50s. Northwest winds 5 to 10 miles an hour. And now the extended forecast for South Central Pennsylvania. Tuesday, mostly cloudy. Patchy fog. Highs in the upper 60s. Tuesday night, partly cloudy. Lows in the mid-50s. Wednesday, mostly sunny. Highs in the mid-70s. Wednesday night, mostly cloudy. Lows in the upper 50s. Thursday, partly sunny. Highs in the upper 70s. Thursday night, mostly cloudy. Lows in the lower 60s. Friday, mostly cloudy with a 40% chance of showers. Highs in the lower 70s. Friday night, mostly cloudy with a 40% chance of showers. Lows in the mid-50s. Saturday, mostly cloudy with a 40% chance of showers. Highs in the mid-60s. The 8 to 14 day outlook, from Sunday, October 4th to Saturday, October 10th, calls for near normal temperatures and above normal precipitation. Normal high temperatures across central Pennsylvania during this period range from the low 60s over the Allegheny Mountains to the upper 60s across the lower Susquehanna Valley. Normal lows range from the low 40s over the Alleghenies to the upper 40s across the lower Susquehanna Valley. Here are the 10 a.m. conditions in the Altoona area.
In Altoona, it was partly sunny. The temperature was 63 degrees, the dew point 48, and the relative humidity 58%. The wind was north at 8 miles an hour, gusting to 16. The pressure was 29.82 inches and falling. At State College, it was partly sunny. The temperature was 61 degrees, the dew point 50, and the relative humidity 67%. The wind was north at 8 miles an hour. The pressure was 29.81 inches and falling. Now, a few other local conditions: Johnstown, mostly sunny 53, DuBois, mostly sunny 57, La Trobe, mostly sunny 57, Pittsburgh, partly sunny 62, Erie, mostly sunny 63, Bradford, mostly sunny 55. To the south and east, York, cloudy 60, Selins Grove, cloudy 61, Harrisburg, light rain 58, Philadelphia, light rain 60, Baltimore, light rain 60, Washington, D.C., cloudy 63. Once again, in Altoona it was 63 degrees under partly sunny skies. And at State College it was 61 degrees under partly sunny skies. This is NOAA Weather Radio, All Hazards Station WNG 589. Serving South Central Pennsylvania, and originating from the National Weather Service Office in State College. Here are the 10 a.m. conditions in the Altoona area. In Altoona, it was partly sunny. The temperature was 63 degrees, the dew point 48, and the relative humidity 58%. The wind was north at 8 miles an hour, gusting to 16. The pressure was 29.82 inches and falling. At State College, it was partly sunny. The temperature was 61 degrees, the dew point 50, and the relative humidity 67%. The wind was north at 8 miles an hour. The pressure was 29.81 inches and falling. Now, a few other local conditions: Johnstown, mostly sunny 53, DuBois, mostly sunny 57, La Trobe, mostly sunny 57, Pittsburgh, partly sunny 62, Erie, mostly sunny 63, Bradford, mostly sunny 55. To the south and east, York, cloudy 60, Selins Grove, cloudy 61, Harrisburg, light rain 58, Philadelphia, light rain 60, Baltimore, light rain 60, Washington, D.C., cloudy 63. Once again, in Altoona it was 63 degrees under partly sunny skies. And at State College it was 61 degrees under partly sunny skies. This is NOAA Weather Radio, All Hazards Station WNG 589. 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Here's the hazardous weather outlook for the following counties: Bedford, Blair, Cambria, and Huntingdon. For today and tonight, the probability for widespread hazardous weather is low. And now the extended outlook for the period Monday through Saturday. The probability for widespread hazardous weather is low. The Altoona climate summary for yesterday, September 26, 2026. Yesterday's high temperature of 72 degrees occurred at 1:13 p.m. This high was 2 degrees above the normal high of 70. Yesterday's low temperature of 42 degrees occurred at 6:13 a.m. This low was 8 degrees below the normal low of 50. A trace of precipitation fell yesterday, which brings the monthly total to 5.47 inches. This is 2.02 inches above the normal amount of 3.45 inches for September. The total precipitation for the season since September 1st now stands at 5.47 inches, which is 2.02 inches above normal. The total precipitation for the year is now 33.22 inches, which is 5.42 inches above normal. There were 8 heating degree days yesterday, which is 2 above normal. This brings the monthly total to 73, which is 8 below normal. The yearly total since July 1st is 88, which is 9 below normal. There were no cooling degree days yesterday, which is 1 below normal. This leaves the monthly total at 105, which is 41 above normal. The yearly total since January 1st is 716, which is 39 above normal. Yesterday the average wind speed was 8 miles per hour. The normal high temperature for today is 70 degrees, and the normal low is 49. The record high for today is 90, which occurred in 2017, and the record low is 29, which occurred in 1957. Sunrise today is at 7:06 a.m. and sunset is at 7:02 p.m.
A storm along the New Jersey coast is pushing rain westward across Pennsylvania this morning. The rain will continue to spread into the Allegheny Plateau and Laurel Highlands afternoon. The heaviest rain will be less than an inch and centered over the southeastern towns and lower Susquehanna Valley. A wind advisory is in effect for portions of eastern Pennsylvania for this morning as the wind will gust over 40 miles per hour at times. Highs today will be mainly in the 60s, but only in the 50s over the northeastern mountains. The far western towns may touch 70 degrees this afternoon. Lows tonight will be in the 50s. The storm will slide to the east and away from Pennsylvania late tonight and Monday. This should make the rain taper off to only isolated showers over the northeast in the morning and early afternoon. Much of the rest of the state will be dry on Monday. Highs will reach the 60s for all but the highest elevations of the Endless Mountains and Laurel Highlands. Dry weather is in store for Tuesday. High pressure is going to be building in from the Midwest. Expect warmer temperatures for midweek. Here is the latest National Weather Service forecast for Blair and Bedford counties, including the city of Altoona. Rest of today, mostly cloudy. A chance of rain between 8 a.m. and noon, then rain this afternoon. Rainfall amounts around a tenth of an inch. Highs in the lower 60s. Northwest winds 15 to 20 miles an hour with gusts up to 30 miles an hour. Chance of rain 90%. Tonight, mostly cloudy. Rain likely before 8 p.m., then a chance of rain between 8 p.m. and 10 p.m. A slight chance of rain after 10 p.m. Rainfall amounts less than a tenth of an inch. Lows in the mid-50s. North winds 10 to 15 miles an hour. Chance of rain 70%. Monday, mostly cloudy, then becoming partly sunny between 10 a.m. and noon, then becoming mostly cloudy, then becoming partly sunny after 4 p.m. Highs in the lower 60s. Northwest winds 5 to 10 miles an hour with gusts up to 20 miles an hour. Monday night, mostly cloudy. Patchy fog after midnight. Lows in the mid-50s. Northwest winds around 5 miles an hour. Here is the latest National Weather Service forecast for Cambria County, including the city of Johnstown. Rest of today, mostly cloudy. A slight chance of rain between 10 a.m. and noon. A chance of rain between noon and 4 p.m., then rain likely after 4 p.m. Rainfall amounts less than a tenth of an inch. Highs in the lower 60s. Northwest winds 10 to 15 miles an hour with gusts up to 30 miles an hour. Chance of rain 70%. Tonight, cloudy. Rain likely before 8 p.m., then a chance of rain between 8 p.m. and 10 p.m. A slight chance of rain between 10 p.m. and midnight. Rainfall amounts less than a tenth of an inch. Lows in the lower 50s. North winds 5 to 10 miles an hour. Gusts up to 25 miles an hour through midnight. Chance of rain 70%. Monday, mostly cloudy. Highs around 60. Northwest winds 5 to 10 miles an hour. Monday night, mostly cloudy. Patchy fog after midnight. Lows in the mid-50s. Northwest winds 5 to 10 miles an hour. And now the extended forecast for South Central Pennsylvania. Tuesday, mostly cloudy. Patchy fog. Highs in the upper 60s. Tuesday night, partly cloudy. Lows in the mid-50s. Wednesday, mostly sunny. Highs in the mid-70s. Wednesday night, mostly cloudy. Lows in the upper 50s. Thursday, partly sunny. Highs in the upper 70s. Thursday night, mostly cloudy. Lows in the lower 60s. Friday, mostly cloudy with a 40% chance of showers. Highs in the lower 70s. Friday night, mostly cloudy with a 40% chance of showers. Lows in the mid-50s. Saturday, mostly cloudy with a 40% chance of showers. Highs in the mid-60s. The 8 to 14 day outlook, from Sunday, October 4th to Saturday, October 10th, calls for near normal temperatures and above normal precipitation. Normal high temperatures across central Pennsylvania during this period range from the low 60s over the Allegheny Mountains to the upper 60s across the lower Susquehanna Valley. Normal lows range from the low 40s over the Alleghenies to the upper 40s across the lower Susquehanna Valley.
Here are the 10 a.m. conditions in the Altoona area. In Altoona, it was partly sunny. The temperature was 63 degrees, the dew point 48, and the relative humidity 58%. The wind was north at 8 miles an hour, gusting to 16. The pressure was 29.82 inches and falling. At State College, it was partly sunny. The temperature was 61 degrees, the dew point 50, and the relative humidity 67%. The wind was north at 8 miles an hour. The pressure was 29.81 inches and falling. Now, a few other local conditions: Johnstown, mostly sunny 53, DuBois, mostly sunny 57, La Trobe, mostly sunny 57, Pittsburgh, partly sunny 62, Erie, mostly sunny 63, Bradford, mostly sunny 55. To the south and east, York, cloudy 60, Selins Grove, cloudy 61, Harrisburg, light rain 58, Philadelphia, light rain 60, Baltimore, light rain 60, Washington, D.C., cloudy 63. Once again, in Altoona it was 63 degrees under partly sunny skies. And at State College it was 61 degrees under partly sunny skies. This is NOAA Weather Radio, All Hazards Station WNG 589. 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Here's the hazardous weather outlook for the following counties: Bedford, Blair, Cambria, and Huntingdon. For today and tonight, the probability for widespread hazardous weather is low. And now the extended outlook for the period Monday through Saturday. The probability for widespread hazardous weather is low. The Altoona climate summary for yesterday, September 26, 2026. Yesterday's high temperature of 72 degrees occurred at 1:13 p.m. This high was 2 degrees above the normal high of 70. Yesterday's low temperature of 42 degrees occurred at 6:13 a.m. This low was 8 degrees below the normal low of 50. A trace of precipitation fell yesterday, which brings the monthly total to 5.47 inches. This is 2.02 inches above the normal amount of 3.45 inches for September. The total precipitation for the season since September 1st now stands at 5.47 inches, which is 2.02 inches above normal. The total precipitation for the year is now 33.22 inches, which is 5.42 inches above normal. There were 8 heating degree days yesterday, which is 2 above normal. This brings the monthly total to 73, which is 8 below normal. The yearly total since July 1st is 88, which is 9 below normal. There were no cooling degree days yesterday, which is 1 below normal. This leaves the monthly total at 105, which is 41 above normal. The yearly total since January 1st is 716, which is 39 above normal. Yesterday the average wind speed was 8 miles per hour. The normal high temperature for today is 70 degrees, and the normal low is 49. The record high for today is 90, which occurred in 2017, and the record low is 29, which occurred in 1957. Sunrise today is at 7:06 a.m. and sunset is at 7:02 p.m. A storm along the New Jersey coast is pushing rain westward across Pennsylvania this morning. The rain will continue to spread into the Allegheny Plateau and Laurel Highlands afternoon. The heaviest rain will be less than an inch and centered over the southeastern towns and lower Susquehanna Valley. A wind advisory is in effect for portions of eastern Pennsylvania for this morning, as the wind will gust over 40 miles per hour at times. Highs today will be mainly in the 60s, but only in the 50s over the northeastern mountains. The far western towns may touch 70 degrees this afternoon. Lows tonight will be in the 50s. The storm will slide to the east and away from Pennsylvania late tonight and Monday. This should make the rain taper off to only isolated showers over the northeast in the morning and early afternoon. Much of the rest of the state will be dry on Monday. Highs will reach the 60s for all but the highest elevations of the Endless Mountains and Laurel Highlands. Dry weather is in store for Tuesday. High pressure is going to be building in from the Midwest. Expect warmer temperatures for midweek. 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Broadcasts originate from the National Weather Service in State College and are transmitted from the tower facilities provided by the Blair County Emergency Management Agency in Frankstown, on a frequency of 162.425 MHz.
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Properly set weather radios, with the alarm device, will alert you when severe weather warnings or watches are issued. Programming on this station will be temporarily changed during severe weather, to bring you the latest information. Warnings and safety information from the National Weather Service may someday save your life or protect your property. Here is the latest National Weather Service forecast for Blair and Bedford counties, including the city of Altoona. Rest of today, mostly cloudy. A chance of rain between 8 a.m. and noon, then rain this afternoon. Rainfall amounts around a tenth of an inch. Highs in the lower 60s. Northwest winds 15 to 20 miles an hour with gusts up to 30 miles an hour. Chance of rain 90%. Tonight, mostly cloudy. Rain likely before 8 p.m., then a chance of rain between 8 p.m. and 10 p.m. A slight chance of rain after 10 p.m. Rainfall amounts less than a tenth of an inch. Lows in the mid-50s. North winds 10 to 15 miles an hour. Chance of rain 70%. Monday, mostly cloudy, then becoming partly sunny between 10 a.m. and noon, then becoming mostly cloudy, then becoming partly sunny after 4 p.m. Highs in the lower 60s. Northwest winds 5 to 10 miles an hour with gusts up to 20 miles an hour. Monday night, mostly cloudy. Patchy fog after midnight. Lows in the mid-50s. Northwest winds around 5 miles an hour. Here is the latest National Weather Service forecast for Cambria County, including the city of Johnstown. Rest of today, mostly cloudy. A slight chance of rain between 10 a.m. and noon. A chance of rain between noon and 4 p.m., then rain likely after 4 p.m. Rainfall amounts less than a tenth of an inch. Highs in the lower 60s. Northwest winds 10 to 15 miles an hour with gusts up to 30 miles an hour. Chance of rain 70%. Tonight, cloudy. Rain likely before 8 p.m., then a chance of rain between 8 p.m. and 10 p.m. A slight chance of rain between 10 p.m. and midnight. Rainfall amounts less than a tenth of an inch. Lows in the lower 50s. North winds 5 to 10 miles an hour. Gusts up to 25 miles an hour through midnight. Chance of rain 70%. Monday, mostly cloudy. Highs around 60. Northwest winds 5 to 10 miles an hour. Monday night, mostly cloudy. Patchy fog after midnight. Lows in the mid-50s. Northwest winds 5 to 10 miles an hour. And now the extended forecast for South Central Pennsylvania. Tuesday, mostly cloudy. Patchy fog. Highs in the upper 60s. Tuesday night, partly cloudy. Lows in the mid-50s. Wednesday, mostly sunny. Highs in the mid-70s. Wednesday night, mostly cloudy. Lows in the upper 50s. Thursday, partly sunny. Highs in the upper 70s. Thursday night, mostly cloudy. Lows in the lower 60s. Friday, mostly cloudy with a 40% chance of showers. Highs in the lower 70s. Friday night, mostly cloudy with a 40% chance of showers. Lows in the mid-50s. Saturday, mostly cloudy with a 40% chance of showers. Highs in the mid-60s. The 8 to 14 day outlook, from Sunday, October 4th to Saturday, October 10th, calls for near normal temperatures and above normal precipitation. Normal high temperatures across central Pennsylvania during this period range from the low 60s over the Allegheny Mountains to the upper 60s across the lower Susquehanna Valley. Normal lows range from the low 40s over the Alleghenies to the upper 40s across the lower Susquehanna Valley. Here are the 10 a.m. conditions in the Altoona area. In Altoona, it was partly sunny. The temperature was 63 degrees, the dew point 48, and the relative humidity 58%. The wind was north at 8 miles an hour gusting to 16. The pressure was 29.82 inches and falling. At State College, it was partly sunny. The temperature was 61 degrees, the dew point 50, and the relative humidity 67%. The wind was north at 8 miles an hour. The pressure was 29.81 inches and falling.
Now, a few other local conditions: Johnstown, mostly sunny 53, DuBois, mostly sunny 57, La Trobe, mostly sunny 57, Pittsburgh partly sunny 62, Erie, mostly sunny 63, Bradford mostly sunny 55. To the south and east, York, cloudy 60, Selins Grove cloudy 61, Harrisburg light rain 58, Philadelphia light rain 60, Baltimore light rain 60, Washington DC cloudy 63. Once again, in Altoona it was 63 degrees under partly sunny skies. And at State College it was 61 degrees under partly sunny skies. This is NOAA Weather Radio, All Hazards Station WNG 589. 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Here's the hazardous weather outlook for the following counties: Bedford, Blair, Cambria, and Huntingdon. For today and tonight, the probability for widespread hazardous weather is low. And now the extended outlook for the period Monday through Saturday. The probability for widespread hazardous weather is low. A storm along the New Jersey coast is pushing rain westward across Pennsylvania this morning. The rain will continue to spread into the Allegheny Plateau and Laurel Highlands afternoon. The heaviest rain will be less than an inch and centered over the southeastern towns and lower Susquehanna Valley. A wind advisory is in effect for portions of eastern Pennsylvania for this morning, as the wind will gust over 40 miles per hour at times. Highs today will be mainly in the 60s, but only in the 50s over the northeastern mountains. The far western towns may touch 70 degrees this afternoon. Lows tonight will be in the 50s. The storm will slide to the east and away from Pennsylvania late tonight and Monday. This should make the rain taper off to only isolated showers over the northeast in the morning and early afternoon. Much of the rest of the state will be dry on Monday. Highs will reach the 60s for all but the highest elevations of the Endless Mountains and Laurel Highlands. Dry weather is in store for Tuesday. High pressure is going to be building in from the Midwest. Expect warmer temperatures for midweek. Here is the latest National Weather Service forecast for Blair and Bedford counties, including the city of Altoona. Rest of today, mostly cloudy. A chance of rain between 8 a.m. and noon, then rain this afternoon. Rainfall amounts around a tenth of an inch. Highs in the lower 60s. Northwest winds 15 to 20 miles an hour with gusts up to 30 miles an hour. Chance of rain 90%. Tonight, mostly cloudy. Rain likely before 8 p.m., then a chance of rain between 8 p.m. and 10 p.m. A slight chance of rain after 10 p.m. Rainfall amounts less than a tenth of an inch. Lows in the mid-50s. North winds 10 to 15 miles an hour. Chance of rain 70%. Monday, mostly cloudy, then becoming partly sunny between 10 a.m. and noon, then becoming mostly cloudy, then becoming partly sunny after 4 p.m. Highs in the lower 60s. Northwest winds 5 to 10 miles an hour with gusts up to 20 miles an hour. Monday night, mostly cloudy. Patchy fog after midnight. Lows in the mid-50s. Northwest winds around 5 miles an hour. Here is the latest National Weather Service forecast for Cambria County, including the city of Johnstown. Rest of today, mostly cloudy. A slight chance of rain between 10 a.m. and noon. A chance of rain between noon and 4 p.m., then rain likely after 4 p.m. Rainfall amounts less than a tenth of an inch. Highs in the lower 60s. Northwest winds 10 to 15 miles an hour with gusts up to 30 miles an hour. Chance of rain 70%. Tonight, cloudy. Rain likely before 8 p.m., then a chance of rain between 8 p.m. and 10 p.m. A slight chance of rain between 10 p.m. and midnight. Rainfall amounts less than a tenth of an inch. Lows in the lower 50s. North winds 5 to 10 miles an hour. Gusts up to 25 miles an hour through midnight. Chance of rain 70%. Monday, mostly cloudy. Highs around 60. Northwest winds 5 to 10 miles an hour. Monday night, mostly cloudy. Patchy fog after midnight. Lows in the mid-50s. Northwest winds 5 to 10 miles an hour. And now the extended forecast for South Central Pennsylvania. Tuesday, mostly cloudy. Patchy fog.
highs in the upper 60s. Tuesday night, partly cloudy. Lows in the mid-50s. Wednesday, mostly sunny. Highs in the mid-70s. Wednesday night, mostly cloudy. Lows in the upper 50s. Thursday, partly sunny. Highs in the upper 70s. Thursday night, mostly cloudy. Lows in the lower 60s. Friday, mostly cloudy with a 40% chance of showers. Highs in the lower 70s. Friday night, mostly cloudy with a 40% chance of showers. Lows in the mid-50s. Saturday, mostly cloudy with a 40% chance of showers. Highs in the mid-60s. Here is the latest National Weather Service forecast for Blair and Bedford counties, including the city of Altoona. Rest of today, cloudy. A chance of rain between 10 a.m. and 2 p.m., then rain likely between 2 p.m. and 4 p.m. Rain after 4 p.m. Rainfall amounts around a tenth of an inch. Highs in the lower 60s. Northwest winds 15 to 20 miles an hour with gusts up to 30 miles an hour. Chance of rain 90%. Tonight, mostly cloudy. Rain likely before 8 p.m., then a chance of rain between 8 p.m. and 10 p.m. A slight chance of rain after 10 p.m. Rainfall amounts less than a tenth of an inch. Lows in the mid-50s. North winds 10 to 15 miles an hour. Chance of rain 70%. Monday, mostly cloudy, then becoming partly sunny between 10 a.m. and noon, then becoming mostly cloudy, then becoming partly sunny after 4 p.m. Highs in the lower 60s. Northwest winds 5 to 10 miles an hour with gusts up to 20 miles an hour. Monday night, mostly cloudy. Patchy fog after midnight. Lows in the mid-50s. Northwest winds around 5 miles an hour. Here is the latest National Weather Service forecast for Cambria County, including the city of Johnstown. Rest of today, cloudy. A slight chance of rain between 10 a.m. and noon, then a chance of rain between noon and 4 p.m. Rain likely after 4 p.m. Rainfall amounts less than a tenth of an inch. Highs in the lower 60s. Northwest winds 10 to 15 miles an hour with gusts up to 30 miles an hour. Chance of rain 70%. Tonight, cloudy. Rain likely before 8 p.m., then a chance of rain between 8 p.m. and 10 p.m. A slight chance of rain between 10 p.m. and midnight. Rainfall amounts less than a tenth of an inch. Lows in the lower 50s. North winds 5 to 10 miles an hour. Gusts up to 25 miles an hour through midnight. Chance of rain 70%. Monday, mostly cloudy. Highs around 60. Northwest winds 5 to 10 miles an hour. Monday night, mostly cloudy. Patchy fog after midnight. Lows in the mid-50s. Northwest winds 5 to 10 miles an hour. And now the extended forecast for South Central Pennsylvania. Tuesday, mostly cloudy. Patchy fog. Highs in the upper 60s. Tuesday night, partly cloudy. Lows in the mid-50s. Wednesday, mostly sunny. Highs in the mid-70s. Wednesday night, mostly cloudy. Lows in the upper 50s. Thursday, partly sunny. Highs in the upper 70s. Thursday night, mostly cloudy. Lows in the lower 60s. Friday, mostly cloudy with a 40% chance of showers. Highs in the lower 70s. Friday night, mostly cloudy with a 40% chance of showers. Lows in the mid-50s. Saturday, mostly cloudy with a 40% chance of showers. Highs in the mid-60s. The 8 to 14 day outlook, from Sunday, October 4th to Saturday, October 10th, calls for near normal temperatures and above normal precipitation. Normal high temperatures across central Pennsylvania during this period range from the low 60s over the Allegheny Mountains to the upper 60s across the lower Susquehanna Valley. Normal lows range from the low 40s over the Alleghenies to the upper 40s across the lower Susquehanna Valley. Here are the 10 a.m. conditions in the Altoona area. In Altoona, it was partly sunny. The temperature was 63 degrees, the dew point 48, and the relative humidity 58%. The wind was north at 8 miles an hour, gusting to 16.
The pressure was 29.82 inches and falling. At State College, it was partly sunny. The temperature was 61 degrees, the dew point 50, and the relative humidity 67%. The wind was north at 8 miles an hour. The pressure was 29.81 inches and falling. Now, a few other local conditions: Johnstown, mostly sunny 53, DuBois, mostly sunny 57, La Trobe, mostly sunny 57, Pittsburgh partly sunny 62, Erie, mostly sunny 63, Bradford mostly sunny 55. To the south and east, York, cloudy 60, Selins Grove cloudy 61, Harrisburg light rain 58, Philadelphia light rain 60, Baltimore light rain 60, Washington DC cloudy 63. Once again, in Altoona it was 63 degrees under partly sunny skies. And at State College it was 61 degrees under partly sunny skies. This is NOAA Weather Radio, All Hazards Station WMG 589. 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Here's the hazardous weather outlook for the following counties: Bedford, Blair, Cambria, and Huntingdon. For today and tonight, the probability for widespread hazardous weather is low. And now the extended outlook for the period Monday through Saturday. The probability for widespread hazardous weather is low. A storm along the New Jersey coast is pushing rain westward across Pennsylvania this morning. The rain will continue to spread into the Allegheny Plateau and Laurel Highlands afternoon. The heaviest rain will be less than an inch and centered over the southeastern towns and lower Susquehanna Valley. A wind advisory is in effect for portions of eastern Pennsylvania for this morning, as the wind will gust over 40 miles per hour at times. Highs today will be mainly in the 60s, but only in the 50s over the northeastern mountains. The far western towns may touch 70 degrees this afternoon. Lows tonight will be in the 50s. The storm will slide to the east and away from Pennsylvania late tonight and Monday. This should make the rain taper off to only isolated showers over the northeast in the morning and early afternoon. Much of the rest of the state will be dry on Monday. Highs will reach the 60s for all but the highest elevations of the Endless Mountains and Laurel Highlands. Dry weather is in store for Tuesday. High pressure is going to be building in from the Midwest. Expect warmer temperatures for midweek. Here is the latest National Weather Service forecast for Blair and Bedford counties, including the city of Altoona. Rest of today, cloudy. A chance of rain between 10 a.m. and 2 p.m., then rain likely between 2 p.m. and 4 p.m. Rain after 4 p.m. Rainfall amounts around a tenth of an inch. Highs in the lower 60s. Northwest winds 15 to 20 miles an hour with gusts up to 30 miles an hour. Chance of rain 90%. Tonight, mostly cloudy. Rain likely before 8 p.m., then a chance of rain between 8 p.m. and 10 p.m. A slight chance of rain after 10 p.m. Rainfall amounts less than a tenth of an inch. Lows in the mid-50s. North winds 10 to 15 miles an hour. Chance of rain 70%. Monday, mostly cloudy, then becoming partly sunny between 10 a.m. and noon, then becoming mostly cloudy, then becoming partly sunny after 4 p.m. Highs in the lower 60s. Northwest winds 5 to 10 miles an hour with gusts up to 20 miles an hour. Monday night, mostly cloudy. Patchy fog after midnight. Lows in the mid-50s. Northwest winds around 5 miles an hour. Here is the latest National Weather Service forecast for Cambria County, including the city of Johnstown. Rest of today, cloudy. A slight chance of rain between 10 a.m. and noon, then a chance of rain between noon and 4 p.m. Rain likely after 4 p.m. Rainfall amounts less than a tenth of an inch. Highs in the lower 60s. Northwest winds 10 to 15 miles an hour with gusts up to 30 miles an hour. Chance of rain 70%. Tonight, cloudy. Rain likely before 8 p.m., then a chance of rain between 8 p.m. and 10 p.m. A slight chance of rain between 10 p.m. and midnight. Rainfall amounts less than a tenth of an inch. Lows in the lower 50s. North winds 5 to 10 miles an hour. Gusts up to 25 miles an hour through midnight. Chance of rain 70%. Monday, mostly cloudy.
highs around 60. Northwest winds 5 to 10 miles an hour. Monday night, mostly cloudy.

patchy fog after midnight. Lows in the mid-50s. Northwest winds 5 to 10 miles an hour. And now the extended forecast for south-central Pennsylvania. Tuesday, mostly cloudy. Patchy fog. Highs in the upper 60s. Tuesday night, partly cloudy. Lows in the mid-50s. Wednesday, mostly sunny. Highs in the mid-70s. Wednesday night, mostly cloudy. Lows in the upper 50s. Thursday, partly sunny. Highs in the upper 70s. Thursday night, mostly cloudy. Lows in the lower 60s. Friday, mostly cloudy with a 40% chance of showers. Highs in the lower 70s. Friday night, mostly cloudy with a 40% chance of showers. Lows in the mid-50s. Saturday, mostly cloudy with a 40% chance of showers. Highs in the mid-60s. The 8 to 14 day outlook, from Sunday, October 4th to Saturday, October 10th, calls for near normal temperatures and above normal precipitation. Normal high temperatures across central Pennsylvania during this period range from the low 60s over the Allegheny Mountains to the upper 60s across the lower Susquehanna Valley. Normal lows range from the low 40s over the Alleghenies to the upper 40s across the lower Susquehanna Valley. Here are the 10 a.m. conditions in the Altoona area. In Altoona, it was partly sunny. The temperature was 63 degrees, the dew point 48, and the relative humidity 58%. The wind was north at 8 miles an hour gusting to 16. The pressure was 29.82 inches and falling. At State College, it was partly sunny. The temperature was 61 degrees, the dew point 50, and the relative humidity 67%. The wind was north at 8 miles an hour. The pressure was 29.81 inches and falling. Now, a few other local conditions. Johnstown, mostly sunny 53, DuBois, mostly sunny 57, La Trobe, mostly sunny 57, Pittsburgh partly sunny 62, Erie, mostly sunny 63, Bradford mostly sunny 55. To the south and east, York, cloudy 60, Selins Grove cloudy 61, Harrisburg light rain 58, Philadelphia light rain 60, Baltimore light rain 60, Washington D.C. cloudy 63. Once again, in Altoona it was 63 degrees under partly sunny skies. And at State College it was 61 degrees under partly sunny skies. This is NOAA Weather Radio, All Hazards Station WMG 589. 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Here's the hazardous weather outlook for the following counties: Bedford, Blair, Cambria, and Huntingdon. For today and tonight, the probability for widespread hazardous weather is low. And now the extended outlook for the period Monday through Saturday. The probability for widespread hazardous weather is low. A storm along the New Jersey coast is pushing rain westward across Pennsylvania this morning. The rain will continue to spread into the Allegheny Plateau and Laurel Highlands afternoon. The heaviest rain will be less than an inch and centered over the southeastern towns and lower Susquehanna Valley. A wind advisory is in effect for portions of eastern Pennsylvania for this morning as the wind will gust over 40 miles per hour at times. Highs today will be mainly in the 60s, but only in the 50s over the northeastern mountains. The far western towns may touch 70 degrees this afternoon. Lows tonight will be in the 50s. The storm will slide to the east and away from Pennsylvania late tonight and Monday. This should make the rain taper off to only isolated showers over the northeast in the morning and early afternoon. Much of the rest of the state will be dry on Monday. Highs will reach the 60s for all but the highest elevations of the Endless Mountains and Laurel Highlands. Dry weather is in store for Tuesday. High pressure is going to be building in from the Midwest. Expect warmer temperatures for midweek. Here is the latest National Weather Service forecast for Blair and Bedford counties, including the city of Altoona. Rest of today, cloudy. A chance of rain between 10 a.m. and 2 p.m., then rain likely between 2 p.m. and 4 p.m. Rain after 4 p.m. Rainfall amounts around a tenth of an inch. Highs in the lower 60s. Northwest winds 15 to 20 miles an hour with gusts up to 30 miles an hour. Chance of rain 90%. Tonight, mostly cloudy.

Rain likely before 8 p.m., then a chance of rain between 8 p.m. and 10 p.m. A slight chance of rain after 10 p.m. Rainfall amounts less than a tenth of an inch. Lows in the mid-50s. North winds 10 to 15 miles an hour. Chance of rain 70%. Monday, mostly cloudy, then becoming partly sunny between 10 a.m. and noon, then becoming mostly cloudy, then becoming partly sunny after 4 p.m. Highs in the lower 60s. Northwest winds 5 to 10 miles an hour with gusts up to 20 miles an hour. Monday night, mostly cloudy. Patchy fog after midnight. Lows in the mid-50s. Northwest winds around 5 miles an hour. Here is the latest National Weather Service forecast for Cambria County, including the city of Johnstown. Rest of today, cloudy. A slight chance of rain between 10 a.m. and noon, then a chance of rain between noon and 4 p.m. Rain likely after 4 p.m. Rainfall amounts less than a tenth of an inch. Highs in the lower 60s. Northwest winds 10 to 15 miles an hour with gusts up to 30 miles an hour. Chance of rain 70%. Tonight, cloudy. Rain likely before 8 p.m., then a chance of rain between 8 p.m. and 10 p.m. A slight chance of rain between 10 p.m. and midnight. Rainfall amounts less than a tenth of an inch. Lows in the lower 50s. North winds 5 to 10 miles an hour. Gusts up to 25 miles an hour through midnight. Chance of rain 70%. Monday, mostly cloudy. Highs around 60. Northwest winds 5 to 10 miles an hour. Monday night, mostly cloudy. Patchy fog after midnight. Lows in the mid-50s. Northwest winds 5 to 10 miles an hour. And now the extended forecast for South Central Pennsylvania. Tuesday, mostly cloudy. Patchy fog. Highs in the upper 60s. Tuesday night, partly cloudy. Lows in the mid-50s. Wednesday, mostly sunny. Highs in the mid-70s. Wednesday night, mostly cloudy. Lows in the upper 50s. Thursday, partly sunny. Highs in the upper 70s. Thursday night, mostly cloudy. Lows in the lower 60s. Friday, mostly cloudy with a 40% chance of showers. Highs in the lower 70s. Friday night, mostly cloudy with a 40% chance of showers. Lows in the mid-50s. Saturday, mostly cloudy with a 40% chance of showers. Highs in the mid-60s. The 8 to 14 day outlook, from Sunday, October 4th to Saturday, October 10th, calls for near normal temperatures and above normal precipitation. Normal high temperatures across central Pennsylvania during this period range from the low 60s over the Allegheny Mountains to the upper 60s across the lower Susquehanna Valley. Normal lows range from the low 40s over the Alleghenies to the upper 40s across the lower Susquehanna Valley. Here are the 10 a.m. conditions in the Altoona area. In Altoona, it was partly sunny. The temperature was 63 degrees, the dew point 48, and the relative humidity 58%. The wind was north at 8 miles an hour gusting to 16. The pressure was 29.82 inches and falling. At State College, it was partly sunny. The temperature was 61 degrees, the dew point 50, and the relative humidity 67%. The wind was north at 8 miles an hour. The pressure was 29.81 inches and falling. Now, a few other local conditions. Johnstown, mostly sunny 53, DuBois, mostly sunny 57, La Trobe, mostly sunny 57, Pittsburgh partly sunny 62, Erie, mostly sunny 63, Bradford mostly sunny 55. To the south and east, York, cloudy 60, Selins Grove cloudy 61, Harrisburg light rain 58, Philadelphia light rain 60, Baltimore light rain 60, Washington D.C. cloudy 63. Once again, in Altoona it was 63 degrees under partly sunny skies. And at State College it was 61 degrees under partly sunny skies. This is NOAA Weather Radio, All Hazards Station WNG 589. 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Here's the hazardous weather outlook for the following counties: Bedford, Blair, Cambria, and Huntingdon. For today and tonight,

afternoon. Lows tonight will be in the 50s. The storm will slide to the east and away from Pennsylvania late tonight and Monday. This should make the rain taper off to only isolated showers over the northeast in the morning and early afternoon. Much of the rest of the state will be dry on Monday. Highs will reach the 60s for all but the highest elevations of the Endless Mountains and Laurel Highlands. Dry weather is in store for Tuesday. High pressure is going to be building in from the Midwest. Expect warmer temperatures for midweek. Here is the latest National Weather Service forecast for Blair and Bedford counties, including the city of Altoona. Rest of today, cloudy. A chance of rain between 10 a.m. and 2 p.m., then rain likely between 2 p.m. and 4 p.m. Rain after 4 p.m. Rainfall amounts around a tenth of an inch. Highs in the lower 60s. Northwest winds 15 to 20 miles an hour with gusts up to 30 miles an hour. Chance of rain 90%. Tonight, mostly cloudy. Rain likely before 8 p.m., then a chance of rain between 8 p.m. and 10 p.m. A slight chance of rain after 10 p.m. Rainfall amounts less than a tenth of an inch. Lows in the mid-50s. North winds 10 to 15 miles an hour. Chance of rain 70%. Monday, mostly cloudy, then becoming partly sunny between 10 a.m. and noon, then becoming mostly cloudy, then becoming partly sunny after 4 p.m. Highs in the lower 60s. Northwest winds 5 to 10 miles an hour with gusts up to 20 miles an hour. Monday night, mostly cloudy. Patchy fog after midnight. Lows in the mid-50s. Northwest winds around 5 miles an hour. Here is the latest National Weather Service forecast for Cambria County, including the city of Johnstown. Rest of today, cloudy. A slight chance of rain between 10 a.m. and noon, then a chance of rain between noon and 4 p.m. Rain likely after 4 p.m. Rainfall amounts less than a tenth of an inch. Highs in the lower 60s. Northwest winds 10 to 15 miles an hour with gusts up to 30 miles an hour. Chance of rain 70%. Tonight, cloudy. Rain likely before 8 p.m., then a chance of rain between 8 p.m. and 10 p.m. A slight chance of rain between 10 p.m. and midnight. Rainfall amounts less than a tenth of an inch. Lows in the lower 50s. North winds 5 to 10 miles an hour. Gusts up to 25 miles an hour through midnight. Chance of rain 70%. Monday, mostly cloudy. Highs around 60. Northwest winds 5 to 10 miles an hour. Monday night, mostly cloudy. Patchy fog after midnight. Lows in the mid-50s. Northwest winds 5 to 10 miles an hour. And now the extended forecast for South Central Pennsylvania. Tuesday, mostly cloudy. Patchy fog. Highs in the upper 60s. Tuesday night, partly cloudy. Lows in the mid-50s. Wednesday, mostly sunny. Highs in the mid-70s. Wednesday night, mostly cloudy. Lows in the upper 50s. Thursday, partly sunny. Highs in the upper 70s. Thursday night, mostly cloudy. Lows in the lower 60s. Friday, mostly cloudy with a 40% chance of showers. Highs in the lower 70s. Friday night, mostly cloudy with a 40% chance of showers. Lows in the mid-50s. Saturday, mostly cloudy with a 40% chance of showers. Highs in the mid-60s. The 8 to 14 day outlook, from Sunday, October 4th to Saturday, October 10th, calls for near normal temperatures and above normal precipitation. Normal high temperatures across central Pennsylvania during this period range from the low 60s over the Allegheny Mountains to the upper 60s across the lower Susquehanna Valley. Normal lows range from the low 40s over the Alleghenies to the upper 40s across the lower Susquehanna Valley. Here are the 10 a.m. conditions in the Altoona area. In Altoona, it was partly sunny. The temperature was 63 degrees, the dew point 48, and the relative humidity 58%. The wind was north at 8 miles an hour gusting to 16. The pressure was 29.82 inches and falling. At State College, it was partly sunny. The temperature was 61 degrees, the dew point 50, and the relative humidity 67%.

The wind was north at 8 miles an hour. The pressure was 29.81 inches and falling. Now, a few other local conditions: Johnstown, mostly sunny 53, Dubois, mostly sunny 57, La Trobe, mostly sunny 57, Pittsburgh, partly sunny 62, Erie, mostly sunny 63, Bradford, mostly sunny 55. To the south and east, York, cloudy 60, Selins Grove, cloudy 61, Harrisburg, light rain 58, Philadelphia, light rain 60, Baltimore, light rain 60, Washington, D.C., cloudy 63. Once again, in Altoona it was 63 degrees under partly sunny skies. And at State College it was 61 degrees under partly sunny skies. This is NOAA Weather Radio, All Hazards Station WMG 589. 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Here's the hazardous weather outlook for the following counties: Bedford, Blair, Cambria, and Huntingdon. For today and tonight, the probability for widespread hazardous weather is low. And now the extended outlook for the period Monday through Saturday. The probability for widespread hazardous weather is low. A storm along the New Jersey coast is pushing rain westward across Pennsylvania this morning. The rain will continue to spread into the Allegheny Plateau and Laurel Highlands afternoon. The heaviest rain will be less than an inch and centered over the southeastern towns and lower Susquehanna Valley. A wind advisory is in effect for portions of eastern Pennsylvania for this morning, as the wind will gust over 40 miles per hour at times. Highs today will be mainly in the 60s, but only in the 50s over the northeastern mountains. The far western towns may touch 70 degrees this afternoon. Lows tonight will be in the 50s. The storm will slide to the east and away from Pennsylvania late tonight and Monday. This should make the rain taper off to only isolated showers over the northeast in the morning and early afternoon. Much of the rest of the state will be dry on Monday. Highs will reach the 60s for all but the highest elevations of the Endless Mountains and Laurel Highlands. Dry weather is in store for Tuesday. High pressure is going to be building in from the Midwest. Expect warmer temperatures for midweek. Here is the latest National Weather Service forecast for Blair and Bedford counties, including the city of Altoona. Rest of today, cloudy. A chance of rain between 10 a.m. and 2 p.m., then rain likely between 2 p.m. and 4 p.m. Rain after 4 p.m. Rainfall amounts around a tenth of an inch. Highs in the lower 60s. Northwest winds 15 to 20 miles an hour with gusts up to 30 miles an hour. Chance of rain 90%. Tonight, mostly cloudy. Rain likely before 8 p.m., then a chance of rain between 8 p.m. and 10 p.m. A slight chance of rain after 10 p.m. Rainfall amounts less than a tenth of an inch. Lows in the mid-50s. North winds 10 to 15 miles an hour. Chance of rain 70%. Monday, mostly cloudy, then becoming partly sunny between 10 a.m. and noon, then becoming mostly cloudy, then becoming partly sunny after 4 p.m. Highs in the lower 60s. Northwest winds 5 to 10 miles an hour with gusts up to 20 miles an hour. Monday night, mostly cloudy. Patchy fog after midnight. Lows in the mid-50s. Northwest winds around 5 miles an hour. Here is the latest National Weather Service forecast for Cambria County, including the city of Johnstown. Rest of today, cloudy. A slight chance of rain between 10 a.m. and noon, then a chance of rain between noon and 4 p.m. Rain likely after 4 p.m. Rainfall amounts less than a tenth of an inch. Highs in the lower 60s. Northwest winds 10 to 15 miles an hour with gusts up to 30 miles an hour. Chance of rain 70%. Tonight, cloudy. Rain likely before 8 p.m., then a chance of rain between 8 p.m. and 10 p.m. A slight chance of rain between 10 p.m. and midnight. Rainfall amounts less than a tenth of an inch. Lows in the lower 50s. North winds 5 to 10 miles an hour. Gusts up to 25 miles an hour through midnight. Chance of rain 70%. Monday, mostly cloudy. Highs around 60. Northwest winds 5 to 10 miles an hour. Monday night, mostly cloudy. Patchy fog after midnight. Lows in the mid-50s. Northwest winds.

5 to 10 miles an hour. And now the extended forecast for south central Pennsylvania. Tuesday, mostly cloudy. Patchy fog. Highs in the upper 60s. Tuesday night, partly cloudy. Lows in the mid 50s. Wednesday, mostly sunny. Highs in the mid 70s. Wednesday night, mostly cloudy. Lows in the upper 50s. Thursday, partly sunny. Highs in the upper 70s. Thursday night, mostly cloudy. Lows in the lower 60s. Friday, mostly cloudy with a 40% chance of showers. Highs in the lower 70s. Friday night, mostly cloudy with a 40% chance of showers. Lows in the mid 50s. Saturday, mostly cloudy with a 40% chance of showers. Highs in the mid 60s. The 8 to 14 day outlook, from Sunday, October 4th to Saturday, October 10th, calls for near normal temperatures and above normal precipitation. Normal high temperatures across central Pennsylvania during this period range from the low 60s over the Allegheny Mountains to the upper 60s across the lower Susquehanna Valley. Normal lows range from the low 40s over the Alleghenies to the upper 40s across the lower Susquehanna Valley. Here are the 11 a.m. conditions in the Altoona area. In Altoona, it was partly sunny. The temperature was 62 degrees, the dew point 49, and the relative humidity 62%. The wind was north at 10 miles an hour gusting to 23. The pressure was 29.82 inches and steady. At State College, light rain was falling. The temperature was 59 degrees, the dew point 54, and the relative humidity 82%. The wind was north at 10 miles an hour gusting to 17. The pressure was 29.82 inches and rising. Now, a few other local conditions: Johnstown, mostly sunny 54, Du Bois, mostly sunny 60, La Trobe, mostly sunny 63, Pittsburgh, partly sunny 65, Erie, mostly sunny 63, Bradford, mostly sunny 56. To the south and east, York, rain 58, Selins Grove light rain 58, Harrisburg rain 58, Philadelphia light rain 62, Baltimore light rain 61, Washington D.C. cloudy 65. Once again, in Altoona it was 62 degrees under partly sunny skies. And at State College it was 59 degrees with light rain. This is NOAA Weather Radio, all hazards station WNG589. 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Here's the hazardous weather outlook for the following counties: Bedford, Blair, Cambria, and Huntingdon. For today and tonight, the probability for widespread hazardous weather is low. And now the extended outlook for the period Monday through Saturday. The probability for widespread hazardous weather is low. A storm along the New Jersey coast is pushing rain westward across Pennsylvania this morning. The rain will continue to spread into the Allegheny Plateau and Laurel Highlands afternoon. The heaviest rain will be less than an inch and centered over the southeastern towns and lower Susquehanna Valley. A wind advisory is in effect for portions of eastern Pennsylvania for this morning as the wind will gust over 40 miles per hour at times. Highs today will be mainly in the 60s, but only in the 50s over the northeastern mountains. The far western towns may touch 70 degrees this afternoon. Lows tonight will be in the 50s. The storm will slide to the east and away from Pennsylvania late tonight and Monday. This should make the rain taper off to only isolated showers over the northeast in the morning and early afternoon. Much of the rest of the state will be dry on Monday. Highs will reach the 60s for all but the highest elevations of the Endless Mountains and Laurel Highlands. Dry weather is in store for Tuesday. High pressure is going to be building in from the Midwest. Expect warmer temperatures for midweek. Here is the latest National Weather Service forecast for Blair and Bedford counties, including the city of Altoona. Rest of today, cloudy. A chance of rain between 10 a.m. and 2 p.m., then rain likely between 2 p.m. and 4 p.m. Rain after 4 p.m. Rainfall amounts around a tenth of an inch. Highs in the lower 60s. Northwest winds 15 to 20 miles an hour with gusts up to 30 miles an hour. Chance of rain 90%. Tonight, mostly cloudy. Rain likely before 8 p.m., then a chance of rain between 8 p.m. and 10 p.m.

a slight chance of rain after 10 p.m. Rainfall amounts less than a tenth of an inch. Lows in the mid-50s. North winds 10 to 15 miles an hour. Chance of rain 70%. Monday, mostly cloudy, then becoming partly sunny between 10 a.m. and noon, then becoming mostly cloudy, then becoming partly sunny after 4 p.m. Highs in the lower 60s. Northwest winds 5 to 10 miles an hour with gusts up to 20 miles an hour. Monday night, mostly cloudy. Patchy fog after midnight. Lows in the mid-50s. Northwest winds around 5 miles an hour. Here is the latest National Weather Service forecast for Cambria County, including the city of Johnstown. Rest of today, cloudy. A slight chance of rain between 10 a.m. and noon, then a chance of rain between noon and 4 p.m. Rain likely after 4 p.m. Rainfall amounts less than a tenth of an inch. Highs in the lower 60s. Northwest winds 10 to 15 miles an hour with gusts up to 30 miles an hour. Chance of rain 70%. Tonight, cloudy. Rain likely before 8 p.m., then a chance of rain between 8 p.m. and 10 p.m. A slight chance of rain between 10 p.m. and midnight. Rainfall amounts less than a tenth of an inch. Lows in the lower 50s. North winds 5 to 10 miles an hour. Gusts up to 25 miles an hour through midnight. Chance of rain 70%. Monday, mostly cloudy. Highs around 60. Northwest winds 5 to 10 miles an hour. Monday night, mostly cloudy. Patchy fog after midnight. Lows in the mid-50s. Northwest winds 5 to 10 miles an hour. And now the extended forecast for South Central Pennsylvania. Tuesday, mostly cloudy. Patchy fog. Highs in the upper 60s. Tuesday night, partly cloudy. Lows in the mid-50s. Wednesday, mostly sunny. Highs in the mid-70s. Wednesday night, mostly cloudy. Lows in the upper 50s. Thursday, partly sunny. Highs in the upper 70s. Thursday night, mostly cloudy. Lows in the lower 60s. Friday, mostly cloudy with a 40% chance of showers. Highs in the lower 70s. Friday night, mostly cloudy with a 40% chance of showers. Lows in the mid-50s. Saturday, mostly cloudy with a 40% chance of showers. Highs in the mid-60s. The 8 to 14 day outlook, from Sunday, October 4th to Saturday, October 10th, calls for near normal temperatures and above normal precipitation. Normal high temperatures across central Pennsylvania during this period range from the low 60s over the Allegheny Mountains to the upper 60s across the lower Susquehanna Valley. Normal lows range from the low 40s over the Alleghenies to the upper 40s across the lower Susquehanna Valley. Here are the 11 a.m. conditions in the Altoona area. In Altoona, it was partly sunny. The temperature was 62 degrees, the dew point 49, and the relative humidity 62%. The wind was north at 10 miles an hour gusting to 23. The pressure was 29.82 inches and steady. At State College, light rain was falling. The temperature was 59 degrees, the dew point 54, and the relative humidity 82%. The wind was north at 10 miles an hour gusting to 17. The pressure was 29.82 inches and rising. Now, a few other local conditions: Johnstown, mostly sunny 54, Dubois, mostly sunny 60, La Trobe, mostly sunny 63, Pittsburgh, partly sunny 65, Erie, mostly sunny 63, Bradford, mostly sunny 56. To the south and east, York, rain 58, Selins Grove, light rain 58, Harrisburg, rain 58, Philadelphia, light rain 62, Baltimore, light rain 61, Washington, D.C., cloudy 65. Once again, in Altoona, it was 62 degrees under partly sunny skies. And at State College, it was 59 degrees with light rain. This is NOAA Weather Radio, All Hazards Station WMG 589. 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Here's the hazardous weather outlook for the following counties: Bedford, Blair, Cambria, and Huntingdon. For today and tonight, the probability for widespread hazardous weather is low.
Now the extended outlook for the period Monday through Saturday. The probability for widespread hazardous weather is low. A storm along the New Jersey coast is pushing rain westward across Pennsylvania this morning. The rain will continue to spread into the Allegheny Plateau and Laurel Highlands afternoon. The heaviest rain will be less than an inch and centered over the southeastern towns and lower Susquehanna Valley. A wind advisory is in effect for portions of eastern Pennsylvania for this morning as the wind will gust over 40 miles per hour at times. Highs today will be mainly in the 60s, but only in the 50s over the northeastern mountains. The far western towns may touch 70 degrees this afternoon. Lows tonight will be in the 50s. The storm will slide to the east and away from Pennsylvania late tonight and Monday. This should make the rain taper off to only isolated showers over the northeast in the morning and early afternoon. Much of the rest of the state will be dry on Monday. Highs will reach the 60s for all but the highest elevations of the Endless Mountains and Laurel Highlands. Dry weather is in store for Tuesday. High pressure is going to be building in from the Midwest. Expect warmer temperatures for midweek. Here is the latest National Weather Service forecast for Blair and Bedford counties, including the city of Altoona. Rest of today, cloudy. A chance of rain between 10 a.m. and 2 p.m., then rain likely between 2 p.m. and 4 p.m. Rain after 4 p.m. Rainfall amounts around a tenth of an inch. Highs in the lower 60s. Northwest winds 15 to 20 miles an hour with gusts up to 30 miles an hour. Chance of rain 90%. Tonight, mostly cloudy. Rain likely before 8 p.m., then a chance of rain between 8 p.m. and 10 p.m. A slight chance of rain after 10 p.m. Rainfall amounts less than a tenth of an inch. Lows in the mid-50s. North winds 10 to 15 miles an hour. Chance of rain 70%. Monday, mostly cloudy, then becoming partly sunny between 10 a.m. and noon, then becoming mostly cloudy, then becoming partly sunny after 4 p.m. Highs in the lower 60s. Northwest winds 5 to 10 miles an hour with gusts up to 20 miles an hour. Monday night, mostly cloudy. Patchy fog after midnight. Lows in the mid-50s. Northwest winds around 5 miles an hour. Here is the latest National Weather Service forecast for Cambria County, including the city of Johnstown. Rest of today, cloudy. A slight chance of rain between 10 a.m. and noon, then a chance of rain between noon and 4 p.m. Rain likely after 4 p.m. Rainfall amounts less than a tenth of an inch. Highs in the lower 60s. Northwest winds 10 to 15 miles an hour with gusts up to 30 miles an hour. Chance of rain 70%. Tonight, cloudy. Rain likely before 8 p.m., then a chance of rain between 8 p.m. and 10 p.m. A slight chance of rain between 10 p.m. and midnight. Rainfall amounts less than a tenth of an inch. Lows in the lower 50s. North winds 5 to 10 miles an hour. Gusts up to 25 miles an hour through midnight. Chance of rain 70%. Monday, mostly cloudy. Highs around 60. Northwest winds 5 to 10 miles an hour. Monday night, mostly cloudy. Patchy fog after midnight. Lows in the mid-50s. Northwest winds 5 to 10 miles an hour. And now the extended forecast for South Central Pennsylvania. Tuesday, mostly cloudy. Patchy fog. Highs in the upper 60s. Tuesday night, partly cloudy. Lows in the mid-50s. Wednesday, mostly sunny. Highs in the mid-70s. Wednesday night, mostly cloudy. Lows in the upper 50s. Thursday, partly sunny. Highs in the upper 70s. Thursday night, mostly cloudy. Lows in the lower 60s. Friday, mostly cloudy with a 40% chance of showers. Highs in the lower 70s. Friday night, mostly cloudy with a 40% chance of showers. Lows in the mid-50s. Saturday, mostly cloudy with a 40% chance of showers. Highs in the mid-60s. The 8 to 14 day outlook, from Sunday, October 4th to Saturday, October 10th, calls for near normal temperatures and above normal precipitation.
Normal high temperatures across central Pennsylvania during this period range from the low 60s over the Allegheny Mountains to the upper 60s across the lower Susquehanna Valley. Normal lows range from the low 40s over the Alleghenies to the upper 40s across the lower Susquehanna Valley. Here are the 11 a.m. conditions in the Altoona area. In Altoona, it was partly sunny. The temperature was 62 degrees, the dew point 49, and the relative humidity 62%. The wind was north at 10 miles an hour gusting to 23. The pressure was 29.82 inches and steady. At State College, light rain was falling. The temperature was 59 degrees, the dew point 54, and the relative humidity 82%. The wind was north at 10 miles an hour gusting to 17. The pressure was 29.82 inches and rising. Now, a few other local conditions: Johnstown, mostly sunny 54, Du Bois, mostly sunny 60, La Trobe, mostly sunny 63, Pittsburgh, partly sunny 65, Erie, mostly sunny 63, Bradford, mostly sunny 56. To the south and east, York, rain 58, Selins Grove, light rain 58, Harrisburg, rain 58, Philadelphia, light rain 62, Baltimore, light rain 61, Washington, D.C., cloudy 65. Once again, in Altoona it was 62 degrees under partly sunny skies. And at State College it was 59 degrees with light rain. This is NOAA Weather Radio, All Hazards Station WMG 589. 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Here's the hazardous weather outlook for the following counties: Bedford, Blair, Cambria, and Huntingdon. For today and tonight, the probability for widespread hazardous weather is low. And now the extended outlook for the period Monday through Saturday. The probability for widespread hazardous weather is low. A storm along the New Jersey coast is pushing rain westward across Pennsylvania this morning. The rain will continue to spread into the Allegheny Plateau and Laurel Highlands afternoon. The heaviest rain will be less than an inch and centered over the southeastern towns and lower Susquehanna Valley. A wind advisory is in effect for portions of eastern Pennsylvania for this morning as the wind will gust over 40 miles per hour at times. Highs today will be mainly in the 60s, but only in the 50s over the northeastern mountains. The far western towns may touch 70 degrees this afternoon. Lows tonight will be in the 50s. The storm will slide to the east and away from Pennsylvania late tonight and Monday. This should make the rain taper off to only isolated showers over the northeast in the morning and early afternoon. Much of the rest of the state will be dry on Monday. Highs will reach the 60s for all but the highest elevations of the Endless Mountains and Laurel Highlands. Dry weather is in store for Tuesday. High pressure is going to be building in from the Midwest. Expect warmer temperatures for midweek. 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Broadcasts originate from the National Weather Service in State College and are transmitted from the tower facilities provided by the Blair County Emergency Management Agency in Frankstown on a frequency of 162.425 MHz. We are located at Innovation Park in State College. 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Properly set weather radios with the alarm device will alert you when severe weather warnings or watches are issued. Programming on this station will be temporarily changed during severe weather to bring you the latest information. Warnings and safety information from the National Weather Service may someday save your life or protect your property. Here is the latest National Weather Service forecast for Blair and Bedford counties, including the city of Altoona. Rest of today, cloudy. A chance of rain between 10 a.m. and 2 p.m., then rain likely between 2 p.m. and 4 p.m. Rain after 4 p.m. Rainfall amounts around a tenth of an inch. Highs in the lower 60s. Northwest winds 15 to 20 miles an hour with gusts up to 30 miles an hour. Chance of rain 90%. Tonight, mostly cloudy. Rain likely before 8 p.m., then a chance of rain between 8 p.m. and 10 p.m. A slight chance of rain after 10 p.m. Rainfall amounts less than a tenth of an inch. Lows in the mid-50s. North winds 10 to 15 miles an hour. Chance of rain 70%.
Monday, mostly cloudy, then becoming partly sunny between 10 a.m. and noon, then becoming mostly cloudy, then becoming partly sunny after 4 p.m. High in the lower 60s. Northwest winds 5 to 10 miles an hour with gusts up to 20 miles an hour. Monday night, mostly cloudy. Patchy fog after midnight. Lows in the mid-50s. Northwest winds around 5 miles an hour. Here is the latest National Weather Service forecast for Cambria County, including the city of Johnstown. Rest of today, cloudy. A slight chance of rain between 10 a.m. and noon, then a chance of rain between noon and 4 p.m. Rain likely after 4 p.m. Rainfall amounts less than a tenth of an inch. Highs in the lower 60s. Northwest winds 10 to 15 miles an hour with gusts up to 30 miles an hour. Chance of rain 70%. Tonight, cloudy. Rain likely before 8 p.m., then a chance of rain between 8 p.m. and 10 p.m. A slight chance of rain between 10 p.m. and midnight. Rainfall amounts less than a tenth of an inch. Lows in the lower 50s. North winds 5 to 10 miles an hour. Gusts up to 25 miles an hour through midnight. Chance of rain 70%. Monday, mostly cloudy. Highs around 60. Northwest winds 5 to 10 miles an hour. Monday night, mostly cloudy. Patchy fog after midnight. Lows in the mid-50s. Northwest winds 5 to 10 miles an hour. And now the extended forecast for South Central Pennsylvania. Tuesday, mostly cloudy. Patchy fog. Highs in the upper 60s. Tuesday night, partly cloudy. Lows in the mid-50s. Wednesday, mostly sunny. Highs in the mid-70s. Wednesday night, mostly cloudy. Lows in the upper 50s. Thursday, partly sunny. Highs in the upper 70s. Thursday night, mostly cloudy. Lows in the lower 60s. Friday, mostly cloudy with a 40% chance of showers. Highs in the lower 70s. Friday night, mostly cloudy with a 40% chance of showers. Lows in the mid-50s. Saturday, mostly cloudy with a 40% chance of showers. Highs in the mid-60s. The 8 to 14 day outlook, from Sunday, October 4th to Saturday, October 10th, calls for near normal temperatures and above normal precipitation. Normal high temperatures across central Pennsylvania during this period range from the low 60s over the Allegheny Mountains to the upper 60s across the lower Susquehanna Valley. Normal lows range from the low 40s over the Alleghenies to the upper 40s across the lower Susquehanna Valley. Here are the 11 a.m. conditions in the Altoona area. In Altoona, it was partly sunny. The temperature was 62 degrees, the dew point 49, and the relative humidity 62%. The wind was north at 10 miles an hour gusting to 23. The pressure was 29.82 inches and steady. At State College, light rain was falling. The temperature was 59 degrees, the dew point 54, and the relative humidity 82%. The wind was north at 10 miles an hour gusting to 17. The pressure was 29.82 inches and rising. Now, a few other local conditions: Johnstown, mostly sunny 54, Du Bois, mostly sunny 60, La Trobe, mostly sunny 63, Pittsburgh, partly sunny 65, Erie, mostly sunny 63, Bradford, mostly sunny 56. To the south and east, York, rain 58, Selins Grove light rain 58, Harrisburg rain 58, Philadelphia light rain 62, Baltimore light rain 61, Washington D.C. cloudy 65. Once again, in Altoona it was 62 degrees under partly sunny skies. And at State College it was 59 degrees with light rain. This is NOAA Weather Radio, All Hazards Station WNG 589. 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Here's the hazardous weather outlook for the following counties: Bedford, Blair, Cambria, and Huntingdon. For today and tonight, the probability for widespread hazardous weather is low. And now the extended outlook for the period Monday through Saturday. The probability for widespread hazardous weather is low. A storm along the New Jersey coast is pushing rain westward across Pennsylvania this morning.
The rain will continue to spread into the Allegheny Plateau and Laurel Highlands afternoon. The heaviest rain will be less than an inch and centered over the southeastern towns and lower Susquehanna Valley. A wind advisory is in effect for portions of eastern Pennsylvania for this morning as the wind will gust over 40 miles per hour at times. Highs today will be mainly in the 60s, but only in the 50s over the northeastern mountains. The far western towns may touch 70 degrees this afternoon. Lows tonight will be in the 50s. The storm will slide to the east and away from Pennsylvania late tonight and Monday. This should make the rain taper off to only isolated showers over the northeast in the morning and early afternoon. Much of the rest of the state will be dry on Monday. Highs will reach the 60s for all but the highest elevations of the Endless Mountains and Laurel Highlands. Dry weather is in store for Tuesday. High pressure is going to be building in from the Midwest. Expect warmer temperatures for midweek. Here is the latest National Weather Service forecast for Blair and Bedford counties, including the city of Altoona. Rest of today, cloudy. A chance of rain between 10 a.m. and 2 p.m., then rain likely between 2 p.m. and 4 p.m. Rain after 4 p.m. Rainfall amounts around a tenth of an inch. Highs in the lower 60s. Northwest winds 15 to 20 miles an hour with gusts up to 30 miles an hour. Chance of rain 90%. Tonight, mostly cloudy. Rain likely before 8 p.m., then a chance of rain between 8 p.m. and 10 p.m. A slight chance of rain after 10 p.m. Rainfall amounts less than a tenth of an inch. Lows in the mid-50s. North winds 10 to 15 miles an hour. Chance of rain 70%. Monday, mostly cloudy, then becoming partly sunny between 10 a.m. and noon, then becoming mostly cloudy, then becoming partly sunny after 4 p.m. Highs in the lower 60s. Northwest winds 5 to 10 miles an hour with gusts up to 20 miles an hour. Monday night, mostly cloudy. Patchy fog after midnight. Lows in the mid-50s. Northwest winds around 5 miles an hour. Here is the latest National Weather Service forecast for Cambria County, including the city of Johnstown. Rest of today, cloudy. A slight chance of rain between 10 a.m. and noon, then a chance of rain between noon and 4 p.m. Rain likely after 4 p.m. Rainfall amounts less than a tenth of an inch. Highs in the lower 60s. Northwest winds 10 to 15 miles an hour with gusts up to 30 miles an hour. Chance of rain 70%. Tonight, cloudy. Rain likely before 8 p.m., then a chance of rain between 8 p.m. and 10 p.m. A slight chance of rain between 10 p.m. and midnight. Rainfall amounts less than a tenth of an inch. Lows in the lower 50s. North winds 5 to 10 miles an hour. Gusts up to 25 miles an hour through midnight. Chance of rain 70%. Monday, mostly cloudy. Highs around 60. Northwest winds 5 to 10 miles an hour. Monday night, mostly cloudy. Patchy fog after midnight. Lows in the mid-50s. Northwest winds 5 to 10 miles an hour. And now the extended forecast for South Central Pennsylvania. Tuesday, mostly cloudy. Patchy fog. Highs in the upper 60s. Tuesday night, partly cloudy. Lows in the mid-50s. Wednesday, mostly sunny. Highs in the mid-70s. Wednesday night, mostly cloudy. Lows in the upper 50s. Thursday, partly sunny. Highs in the upper 70s. Thursday night, mostly cloudy. Lows in the lower 60s. Friday, mostly cloudy with a 40% chance of showers. Highs in the lower 70s. Friday night, mostly cloudy with a 40% chance of showers. Lows in the mid-50s. Saturday, mostly cloudy with a 40% chance of showers. Highs in the mid-60s. The 8 to 14 day outlook, from Sunday, October 4th to Saturday, October 10th, calls for near normal temperatures and above normal precipitation. Normal high temperatures across central Pennsylvania during this period range from the low 60s over the Allegheny Mountains to the upper 60s across the lower Susquehanna Valley. Normal lows range from the low 40s over the Alleghenies to the upper 40s across the lower Susquehanna Valley.
Here are the 11 a.m. conditions in the Altoona area. In Altoona, it was partly sunny. The temperature was 62 degrees, the dew point 49, and the relative humidity 62%. The wind was north at 10 miles an hour, gusting to 23. The pressure was 29.82 inches and steady. At State College, light rain was falling. The temperature was 59 degrees, the dew point 54, and the relative humidity 82%. The wind was north at 10 miles an hour, gusting to 17. The pressure was 29.82 inches and rising. Now, a few other local conditions: Johnstown, mostly sunny 54, Dubois, mostly sunny 60, La Trobe, mostly sunny 63, Pittsburgh, partly sunny 65, Erie, mostly sunny 63, Bradford, mostly sunny 56. To the south and east, York, rain 58, Selins Grove light rain 58, Harrisburg rain 58, Philadelphia light rain 62, Baltimore light rain 61, Washington D.C. cloudy 65. Once again, in Altoona it was 62 degrees under partly sunny skies. And at State College it was 59 degrees with light rain. This is NOAA Weather Radio, All Hazards Station WNG 589. 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Here's the hazardous weather outlook for the following counties: Bedford, Blair, Cambria, and Huntingdon. For today and tonight, the probability for widespread hazardous weather is low. And now the extended outlook for the period Monday through Saturday. The probability for widespread hazardous weather is low. A storm along the New Jersey coast is pushing rain westward across Pennsylvania this morning. The rain will continue to spread into the Allegheny Plateau and Laurel Highlands afternoon. The heaviest rain will be less than an inch and centered over the southeastern towns and lower Susquehanna Valley. A wind advisory is in effect for portions of eastern Pennsylvania for this morning, as the wind will gust over 40 miles per hour at times. Highs today will be mainly in the 60s, but only in the 50s over the northeastern mountains. The far western towns may touch 70 degrees this afternoon. Lows tonight will be in the 50s. The storm will slide to the east and away from Pennsylvania late tonight and Monday. This should make the rain taper off to only isolated showers over the northeast in the morning and early afternoon. Much of the rest of the state will be dry on Monday. Highs will reach the 60s for all but the highest elevations of the Endless Mountains and Laurel Highlands. Dry weather is in store for Tuesday. High pressure is going to be building in from the Midwest. Expect warmer temperatures for midweek. Here is the latest National Weather Service forecast for Blair and Bedford counties, including the city of Altoona. Rest of today, cloudy. A chance of rain between 10 a.m. and 2 p.m., then rain likely between 2 p.m. and 4 p.m. Rain after 4 p.m. Rainfall amounts around a tenth of an inch. Highs in the lower 60s. Northwest winds 15 to 20 miles an hour with gusts up to 30 miles an hour. Chance of rain 90%. Tonight, mostly cloudy. Rain likely before 8 p.m., then a chance of rain between 8 p.m. and 10 p.m. A slight chance of rain after 10 p.m. Rainfall amounts less than a tenth of an inch. Lows in the mid-50s. North winds 10 to 15 miles an hour. Chance of rain 70%. Monday, mostly cloudy, then becoming partly sunny between 10 a.m. and noon, then becoming mostly cloudy, then becoming partly sunny after 4 p.m. Highs in the lower 60s. Northwest winds 5 to 10 miles an hour with gusts up to 20 miles an hour. Monday night, mostly cloudy. Patchy fog after midnight. Lows in the mid-50s. Northwest winds around 5 miles an hour. Here is the latest National Weather Service forecast for Cambria County, including the city of Johnstown. Rest of today, cloudy. A slight chance of rain between 10 a.m. and noon, then a chance of rain between noon and 4 p.m. Rain likely after 4 p.m. Rainfall amounts less than a tenth of an inch. Highs in the lower 60s. Northwest winds 10 to 15 miles an hour with gusts up to 30 miles an hour. Chance of rain 70%. Tonight, cloudy. Rain likely before 8 p.m., then a chance of rain between 8 p.m. and 10 p.m. A slight chance of rain between 10 p.m. and midnight.
Rainfall amounts less than a tenth of an inch. Lows in the lower 50s. North winds 5 to 10 miles an hour. Gusts up to 25 miles an hour through midnight. Chance of rain 70%. Monday, mostly cloudy. Highs around 60. Northwest winds 5 to 10 miles an hour. Monday night, mostly cloudy. Patchy fog after midnight. Lows in the mid-50s. Northwest winds 5 to 10 miles an hour. And now the extended forecast for South Central Pennsylvania. Tuesday, mostly cloudy. Patchy fog. Highs in the upper 60s. Tuesday night, partly cloudy. Lows in the mid-50s. Wednesday, mostly sunny. Highs in the mid-70s. Wednesday night, mostly cloudy. Lows in the upper 50s. Thursday, partly sunny. Highs in the upper 70s. Thursday night, mostly cloudy. Lows in the lower 60s. Friday, mostly cloudy with a 40% chance of showers. Highs in the lower 70s. Friday night, mostly cloudy with a 40% chance of showers. Lows in the mid-50s. Saturday, mostly cloudy with a 40% chance of showers. Highs in the mid-60s. The 8 to 14 day outlook, from Sunday, October 4th to Saturday, October 10th, calls for near normal temperatures and above normal precipitation. Normal high temperatures across central Pennsylvania during this period range from the low 60s over the Allegheny Mountains to the upper 60s across the lower Susquehanna Valley. Normal lows range from the low 40s over the Alleghenies to the upper 40s across the lower Susquehanna Valley. Here are the 11 a.m. conditions in the Altoona area. In Altoona, it was partly sunny. The temperature was 62 degrees, the dew point 49, and the relative humidity 62%. The wind was north at 10 miles an hour, gusting to 23. The pressure was 29.82 inches and steady. At State College, light rain was falling. The temperature was 59 degrees, the dew point 54, and the relative humidity 82%. The wind was north at 10 miles an hour, gusting to 17. The pressure was 29.82 inches and rising. Now, a few other local conditions. Johnstown, mostly sunny 54, Du Bois, mostly sunny 60, La Trobe, mostly sunny 63, Pittsburgh, partly sunny 65, Erie, mostly sunny 63, Bradford, mostly sunny 56. To the south and east, York, rain 58, Selins Grove light rain 58, Harrisburg rain 58, Philadelphia light rain 62, Baltimore light rain 61, Washington D.C. cloudy 65. Once again, in Altoona it was 62 degrees under partly sunny skies. And at State College it was 59 degrees with light rain. This is NOAA Weather Radio, all hazards station WNG 589. 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Here's the hazardous weather outlook for the following counties: Bedford, Blair, Cambria, and Huntingdon. For today and tonight, the probability for widespread hazardous weather is low. And now the extended outlook for the period Monday through Saturday. The probability for widespread hazardous weather is low. A storm along the New Jersey coast is pushing rain westward across Pennsylvania this morning. The rain will continue to spread into the Allegheny Plateau and Laurel Highlands afternoon. The heaviest rain will be less than an inch and centered over the southeastern towns and lower Susquehanna Valley. A wind advisory is in effect for portions of eastern Pennsylvania for this morning as the wind will gust over 40 miles per hour at times. Highs today will be mainly in the 60s, but only in the 50s over the northeastern mountains. The far western towns may touch 70 degrees this afternoon. Lows tonight will be in the 50s. The storm will slide to the east and away from Pennsylvania late tonight and Monday. This should make the rain taper off to only isolated showers over the northeast in the morning and early afternoon. Much of the rest of the state will be dry on Monday. Highs will reach the 60s for all but the highest elevations of the Endless Mountains and Laurel Highlands. Dry weather is in store for Tuesday. High pressure is going to be building in from the Midwest. Expect warmer temperatures for midweek. Here is the latest National Weather Service forecast for Blair and Efford counties, including the city of Altoona.
Rest of today, cloudy. A chance of rain between 10 a.m. and 2 p.m., then rain likely between 2 p.m. and 4 p.m. Rain after 4 p.m. Rainfall amounts around a tenth of an inch. Highs in the lower 60s. Northwest winds 15 to 20 miles an hour with gusts up to 30 miles an hour. Chance of rain 90%. Tonight, mostly cloudy. Rain likely before 8 p.m., then a chance of rain between 8 p.m. and 10 p.m. A slight chance of rain after 10 p.m. Rainfall amounts less than a tenth of an inch. Lows in the mid-50s. North winds 10 to 15 miles an hour. Chance of rain 70%. Monday, mostly cloudy, then becoming partly sunny between 10 a.m. and noon, then becoming mostly cloudy, then becoming partly sunny after 4 p.m. Highs in the lower 60s. Northwest winds 5 to 10 miles an hour with gusts up to 20 miles an hour. Monday night, mostly cloudy. Patchy fog after midnight. Lows in the mid-50s. Northwest winds around 5 miles an hour. Here is the latest National Weather Service forecast for Cambria County, including the city of Johnstown. Rest of today, cloudy. A slight chance of rain between 10 a.m. and noon, then a chance of rain between noon and 4 p.m. Rain likely after 4 p.m. Rainfall amounts less than a tenth of an inch. Highs in the lower 60s. Northwest winds 10 to 15 miles an hour with gusts up to 30 miles an hour. Chance of rain 70%. Tonight, cloudy. Rain likely before 8 p.m., then a chance of rain between 8 p.m. and 10 p.m. A slight chance of rain between 10 p.m. and midnight. Rainfall amounts less than a tenth of an inch. Lows in the lower 50s. North winds 5 to 10 miles an hour. Gusts up to 25 miles an hour through midnight. Chance of rain 70%. Monday, mostly cloudy. Highs around 60. Northwest winds 5 to 10 miles an hour. Monday night, mostly cloudy. Patchy fog after midnight. Lows in the mid-50s. Northwest winds 5 to 10 miles an hour. And now the extended forecast for South Central Pennsylvania. Tuesday, mostly cloudy. Patchy fog. Highs in the upper 60s. Tuesday night, partly cloudy. Lows in the mid-50s. Wednesday, mostly sunny. Highs in the mid-70s. Wednesday night, mostly cloudy. Lows in the upper 50s. Thursday, partly sunny. Highs in the upper 70s. Thursday night, mostly cloudy. Lows in the lower 60s. Friday, mostly cloudy with a 40% chance of showers. Highs in the lower 70s. Friday night, mostly cloudy with a 40% chance of showers. Lows in the mid-50s. Saturday, mostly cloudy with a 40% chance of showers. Highs in the mid-60s. The 8 to 14 day outlook, from Sunday, October 4th to Saturday, October 10th, calls for near normal temperatures and above normal precipitation. Normal high temperatures across central Pennsylvania during this period range from the low 60s over the Allegheny Mountains to the upper 60s across the lower Susquehanna Valley. Normal lows range from the low 40s over the Alleghenies to the upper 40s across the lower Susquehanna Valley. Here are the 11 a.m. conditions in the Altoona area. In Altoona, it was partly sunny. The temperature was 62 degrees, the dew point 49, and the relative humidity 62%. The wind was north at 10 miles an hour gusting to 23. The pressure was 29.82 inches and steady. At State College, light rain was falling. The temperature was 59 degrees, the dew point 54, and the relative humidity 82%. The wind was north at 10 miles an hour gusting to 17. The pressure was 29.82 inches and rising. Now, a few other local conditions: Johnstown, mostly sunny 54, Du Bois, mostly sunny 60, La Trobe, mostly sunny 63, Pittsburgh, partly sunny 65, Erie, mostly sunny 63, Bradford, mostly sunny 56. To the south and east, York, rain 58, Sealands Grove light rain 58, Harrisburg rain 58, Philadelphia light rain 62, Baltimore light rain 61, Washington DC cloudy 65.
Once again, in Altoona it was 62 degrees under partly sunny skies. And at State College it was 59 degrees with light rain. This is NOAA Weather Radio, All Hazards Station WNG 589. 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Here's the hazardous weather outlook for the following counties: Bedford, Blair, Cambria, and Huntingdon. For today and tonight, the probability for widespread hazardous weather is low. And now the extended outlook for the period Monday through Saturday. The probability for widespread hazardous weather is low. A storm along the New Jersey coast is pushing rain westward across Pennsylvania this morning. The rain will continue to spread into the Allegheny Plateau and Laurel Highlands afternoon. The heaviest rain will be less than an inch and centered over the southeastern towns and lower Susquehanna Valley. A wind advisory is in effect for portions of eastern Pennsylvania for this morning as the wind will gust over 40 miles per hour at times. Highs today will be mainly in the 60s, but only in the 50s over the northeastern mountains. The far western towns may touch 70 degrees this afternoon. Lows tonight will be in the 50s. The storm will slide to the east and away from Pennsylvania late tonight and Monday. This should make the rain taper off to only isolated showers over the northeast in the morning and early afternoon. Much of the rest of the state will be dry on Monday. Highs will reach the 60s for all but the highest elevations of the Endless Mountains and Laurel Highlands. Dry weather is in store for Tuesday. High pressure is going to be building in from the Midwest. Expect warmer temperatures for midweek. Here is the latest National Weather Service forecast for Blair and Bedford counties, including the city of Altoona. Rest of today, cloudy. A chance of rain between 10 a.m. and 2 p.m., then rain likely between 2 p.m. and 4 p.m. Rain after 4 p.m. Rainfall amounts around a tenth of an inch. Highs in the lower 60s. Northwest winds 15 to 20 miles an hour with gusts up to 30 miles an hour. Chance of rain 90%. Tonight, mostly cloudy. Rain likely before 8 p.m., then a chance of rain between 8 p.m. and 10 p.m. A slight chance of rain after 10 p.m. Rainfall amounts less than a tenth of an inch. Lows in the mid-50s. North winds 10 to 15 miles an hour. Chance of rain 70%. Monday, mostly cloudy, then becoming partly sunny between 10 a.m. and noon, then becoming mostly cloudy, then becoming partly sunny after 4 p.m. Highs in the lower 60s. Northwest winds 5 to 10 miles an hour with gusts up to 20 miles an hour. Monday night, mostly cloudy. Patchy fog after midnight. Lows in the mid-50s. Northwest winds around 5 miles an hour. Here is the latest National Weather Service forecast for Cambria County, including the city of Johnstown. Rest of today, cloudy. A slight chance of rain between 10 a.m. and noon, then a chance of rain between noon and 4 p.m. Rain likely after 4 p.m. Rainfall amounts less than a tenth of an inch. Highs in the lower 60s. Northwest winds 10 to 15 miles an hour with gusts up to 30 miles an hour. Chance of rain 70%. Tonight, cloudy. Rain likely before 8 p.m., then a chance of rain between 8 p.m. and 10 p.m. A slight chance of rain between 10 p.m. and midnight. Rainfall amounts less than a tenth of an inch. Lows in the lower 50s. North winds 5 to 10 miles an hour. Gusts up to 25 miles an hour through midnight. Chance of rain 70%. Monday, mostly cloudy. Highs around 60. Northwest winds 5 to 10 miles an hour. Monday night, mostly cloudy. Patchy fog after midnight. Lows in the mid-50s. Northwest winds 5 to 10 miles an hour. And now the extended forecast for South Central Pennsylvania. Tuesday, mostly cloudy. Patchy fog. Highs in the upper 60s. Tuesday night, partly cloudy. Lows in the mid-50s. Wednesday, mostly sunny. Highs in the mid-70s. Wednesday night, mostly cloudy. Lows in the upper 50s. Thursday, partly sunny. Highs in the upper 70s. Thursday night, mostly cloudy. Lows in the lower 60s.
Friday, mostly cloudy with a 40% chance of showers. Highs in the lower 70s. Friday night, mostly cloudy with a 40% chance of showers. Lows in the mid-50s. Saturday, mostly cloudy with a 40% chance of showers.

23. The pressure was 29.82 inches and steady. At State College, light rain was falling. The temperature was 59 degrees, the dew point 54, and the relative humidity 82%. The wind was north at 10 miles an hour, gusting to 17. The pressure was 29.82 inches and rising. Now, a few other local conditions: Johnstown, mostly sunny 54, Du Bois, mostly sunny 60, La Trobe, mostly sunny 63, Pittsburgh, partly sunny 65, Erie, mostly sunny 63, Bradford, mostly sunny 56. To the south and east, York, rain 58, Selins Grove, light rain 58, Harrisburg, rain 58, Philadelphia, light rain 62, Baltimore, light rain 61, Washington, D.C., cloudy 65. Once again, in Altoona it was 62 degrees under partly sunny skies. And at State College it was 59 degrees with light rain. This is NOAA Weather Radio, All Hazards Station WMG 589. 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Here's the hazardous weather outlook for the following counties: Bedford, Blair, Cambria, and Huntingdon. For today and tonight, the probability for widespread hazardous weather is low. And now the extended outlook for the period Monday through Saturday. The probability for widespread hazardous weather is low. A storm along the New Jersey coast is pushing rain westward across Pennsylvania this morning. The rain will continue to spread into the Allegheny Plateau and Laurel Highlands afternoon. The heaviest rain will be less than an inch and centered over the southeastern towns and lower Susquehanna Valley. A wind advisory is in effect for portions of eastern Pennsylvania for this morning, as the wind will gust over 40 miles per hour at times. Highs today will be mainly in the 60s, but only in the 50s over the northeastern mountains. The far western towns may touch 70 degrees this afternoon. Lows tonight will be in the 50s. The storm will slide to the east and away from Pennsylvania late tonight and Monday. This should make the rain taper off to only isolated showers over the northeast in the morning and early afternoon. Much of the rest of the state will be dry on Monday. Highs will reach the 60s for all but the highest elevations of the Endless Mountains and Laurel Highlands. Dry weather is in store for Tuesday. High pressure is going to be building in from the Midwest. Expect warmer temperatures for midweek. Here is the latest National Weather Service forecast for Blair and Bedford counties, including the city of Altoona. Rest of today, cloudy. A chance of rain between 10 a.m. and 2 p.m., then rain likely between 2 p.m. and 4 p.m. Rain after 4 p.m. Rainfall amounts around a tenth of an inch. Highs in the lower 60s. Northwest winds 15 to 20 miles an hour with gusts up to 30 miles an hour. Chance of rain 90%. Tonight, mostly cloudy. Rain likely before 8 p.m., then a chance of rain between 8 p.m. and 10 p.m. A slight chance of rain after 10 p.m. Rainfall amounts less than a tenth of an inch. Lows in the mid-50s. North winds 10 to 15 miles an hour. Chance of rain 70%. Monday, mostly cloudy, then becoming partly sunny between 10 a.m. and noon, then becoming mostly cloudy, then becoming partly sunny after 4 p.m. Highs in the lower 60s. Northwest winds 5 to 10 miles an hour with gusts up to 20 miles an hour. Monday night, mostly cloudy. Patchy fog after midnight. Lows in the mid-50s. Northwest winds around 5 miles an hour. Here is the latest National Weather Service forecast for Cambria County, including the city of Johnstown. Rest of today, cloudy. A slight chance of rain between 10 a.m. and noon, then a chance of rain between noon and 4 p.m. Rain likely after 4 p.m. Rainfall amounts less than a tenth of an inch. Highs in the lower 60s. Northwest winds 10 to 15 miles an hour with gusts up to 30 miles an hour. Chance of rain 70%. Tonight, cloudy. Rain likely before 8 p.m., then a chance of rain between 8 p.m. and 10 p.m. A slight chance of rain between 10 p.m. and midnight. Rainfall amounts less than a tenth of an inch. Lows in the lower 50s. North winds 5 to 10 miles an hour. Gusts up to 25 miles an hour through midnight. Chance of rain 70%. Monday.

cloudy. Highs around 60. Northwest winds 5 to 10 miles an hour. Monday night, mostly cloudy. Patchy fog after midnight. Lows in the mid-50s. Northwest winds 5 to 10 miles an hour. And now the extended forecast for South Central Pennsylvania. Tuesday, mostly cloudy. Patchy fog. Highs in the upper 60s. Tuesday night, partly cloudy. Lows in the mid-50s. Wednesday, mostly sunny. Highs in the mid-70s. Wednesday night, mostly cloudy. Lows in the upper 50s. Thursday, partly sunny. Highs in the upper 70s. Thursday night, mostly cloudy. Lows in the lower 60s. Friday, mostly cloudy with a 40% chance of showers. Highs in the lower 70s. Friday night, mostly cloudy with a 40% chance of showers. Lows in the mid-50s. Saturday, mostly cloudy with a 40% chance of showers. Highs in the mid-60s. The 8 to 14 day outlook, from Sunday, October 4th to Saturday, October 10th, calls for near normal temperatures and above normal precipitation. Normal high temperatures across central Pennsylvania during this period range from the low 60s over the Allegheny Mountains to the upper 60s across the lower Susquehanna Valley. Normal lows range from the low 40s over the Alleghenies to the upper 40s across the lower Susquehanna Valley. Here are the 11 a.m. conditions in the Altoona area. In Altoona, it was partly sunny. The temperature was 62 degrees, the dew point 49, and the relative humidity 62%. The wind was north at 10 miles an hour gusting to 23. The pressure was 29.82 inches and steady. At State College, light rain was falling. The temperature was 59 degrees, the dew point 54, and the relative humidity 82%. The wind was north at 10 miles an hour gusting to 17. The pressure was 29.82 inches and rising. Now, a few other local conditions: Johnstown, mostly sunny 54, Dubois, mostly sunny 60, La Trobe, mostly sunny 63, Pittsburgh, partly sunny 65, Erie, mostly sunny 63, Bradford, mostly sunny 56. To the south and east, York, rain 58, Selams Grove light rain 58, Harrisburg rain 58, Philadelphia light rain 62, Baltimore light rain 61, Washington D.C. cloudy 65. Once again, in Altoona it was 62 degrees under partly sunny skies. And at State College it was 59 degrees with light rain. This is NOAA Weather Radio, All Hazards Station WNG 589. 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Here are the noon conditions in the Altoona area. In Altoona, it was cloudy. The temperature was 62 degrees, the dew point 49, and the relative humidity 62%. The wind was north at 10 miles an hour. The pressure was 29.82 inches and steady. Now, a few other local conditions: Johnstown, mostly sunny 57, Dubois, mostly sunny 59, La Trobe, mostly sunny 66, Pittsburgh, partly sunny 66, Erie, sunny 64, Bradford, mostly sunny 58. To the south and east, York, light rain 58, Selams Grove, light rain 58, Harrisburg, light rain 58, Philadelphia, light rain 63, Baltimore, light rain 59, Washington, D.C., cloudy 67. Once again, in Altoona it was 62 degrees under cloudy skies. This is NOAA Weather Radio, All Hazards Station WNG 589. 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Here's the hazardous weather outlook for the following counties: Bedford, Blair, Cambria, and Huntingdon. For today and tonight, the probability for widespread hazardous weather is low. And now the extended outlook for the period Monday through Saturday. The probability for widespread hazardous weather is low. A storm along the New Jersey coast is pushing rain westward across Pennsylvania this morning. The rain will continue to spread into the Allegheny Plateau and Laurel Highlands afternoon. The heaviest rain will be less than an inch and centered over the southeastern towns and lower Susquehanna Valley. A wind advisory is in effect for portions of eastern Pennsylvania for this morning, as the wind will gust over 40 miles per hour at times.
highs today will be mainly in the 60s, but only in the 50s over the northeastern mountains. The far western towns may touch 70 degrees this afternoon. Lows tonight will be in the 50s. The storm will slide to the east and away from Pennsylvania late tonight and Monday. This should make the rain taper off to only isolated showers over the northeast in the morning and early afternoon. Much of the rest of the state will be dry on Monday. Highs will reach the 60s for all but the highest elevations of the Endless Mountains and Laurel Highlands. Dry weather is in store for Tuesday. High pressure is going to be building in from the Midwest. Expect warmer temperatures for midweek. Here is the latest National Weather Service forecast for Blair and Bedford counties, including the city of Altoona. This afternoon, a chance of rain between noon and 2 p.m., then rain likely between 2 p.m. and 4 p.m. Rain after 4 p.m. Rainfall amounts less than a tenth of an inch. Highs in the lower 60s. Northwest winds 10 to 15 miles an hour with gusts up to 30 miles an hour. Chance of rain 90%. Tonight, mostly cloudy. Rain likely before 8 p.m., then a chance of rain between 8 p.m. and 10 p.m. A slight chance of rain after 10 p.m. Rainfall amounts less than a tenth of an inch. Lows in the mid-50s. North winds 10 to 15 miles an hour. Chance of rain 70%. Monday, mostly cloudy, then becoming partly sunny between 10 a.m. and noon, then becoming mostly cloudy, then becoming partly sunny after 4 p.m. Highs in the lower 60s. Northwest winds 5 to 10 miles an hour with gusts up to 20 miles an hour. Monday night, mostly cloudy. Patchy fog after midnight. Lows in the mid-50s. Northwest winds around 5 miles an hour. Here is the latest National Weather Service forecast for Cambria County, including the city of Johnstown. This afternoon, a chance of rain between noon and 4 p.m., then rain likely after 4 p.m. Rainfall amounts less than a tenth of an inch. Highs in the lower 60s. Northwest winds 10 to 15 miles an hour with gusts up to 30 miles an hour. Chance of rain 70%. Tonight, cloudy. Rain likely before 8 p.m., then a chance of rain between 8 p.m. and 10 p.m. A slight chance of rain between 10 p.m. and midnight. Rainfall amounts less than a tenth of an inch. Lows in the lower 50s. North winds 5 to 10 miles an hour. Gusts up to 25 miles an hour through midnight. Chance of rain 70%. Monday, mostly cloudy. Highs around 60. Northwest winds 5 to 10 miles an hour. Monday night, mostly cloudy. Patchy fog after midnight. Lows in the mid-50s. Northwest winds 5 to 10 miles an hour. And now the extended forecast for South Central Pennsylvania. Tuesday, mostly cloudy. Patchy fog. Highs in the upper 60s. Tuesday night, partly cloudy. Lows in the mid-50s. Wednesday, mostly sunny. Highs in the mid-70s. Wednesday night, mostly cloudy. Lows in the upper 50s. Thursday, partly sunny. Highs in the upper 70s. Thursday night, mostly cloudy. Lows in the lower 60s. Friday, mostly cloudy with a 40% chance of showers. Highs in the lower 70s. Friday night, mostly cloudy with a 40% chance of showers. Lows in the mid-50s. Saturday, mostly cloudy with a 40% chance of showers. Highs in the mid-60s. The 8 to 14 day outlook, from Sunday, October 4th to Saturday, October 10th, calls for near normal temperatures and above normal precipitation. Normal high temperatures across central Pennsylvania during this period range from the low 60s over the Allegheny Mountains to the upper 60s across the lower Susquehanna Valley. Normal lows range from the low 40s over the Alleghenies to the upper 40s across the lower Susquehanna Valley. Here are the noon conditions in the Altoona area. In Altoona, it was cloudy. The temperature was 62 degrees, the dew point 49, and the relative humidity 62%. The wind was north at 10 miles an hour. The pressure was 29.82 inches and steady. Now, a few other local conditions. Johnstown, mostly sunny 57, Du Bois, mostly sunny 59, La Trobe,
mostly sunny 66, Pittsburgh partly sunny 66, Erie, sunny 64, Bradford mostly sunny 58. To the south and east, York, light rain 58, Selams Grove light rain 58, Harrisburg light rain 58, Philadelphia light rain 63, Baltimore light rain 59, Washington D.C. cloudy 67. Once again, in Altoona it was 62 degrees under cloudy skies. This is NOAA Weather Radio, all hazards station WMG 589. Serving South Central Pennsylvania, and originating from the National Weather Service Office in State College. Here are the noon conditions in the Altoona area. In Altoona, it was cloudy. The temperature was 62 degrees, the dew point 49, and the relative humidity 62%. The wind was north at 10 miles an hour. The pressure was 29.82 inches and steady. At State College, light rain was falling. The temperature was 57 degrees, the dew point 55, and the relative humidity 94%. The wind was north at 12 miles an hour. The pressure was 29.82 inches and steady. Now, a few other local conditions: Johnstown, mostly sunny 57, DuBois, mostly sunny 59, La Trobe, mostly sunny 66, Pittsburgh partly sunny 66, Erie, sunny 64, Bradford mostly sunny 58. To the south and east, York, light rain 58, Selams Grove light rain 58, Harrisburg light rain 58, Philadelphia light rain 63, Baltimore light rain 59, Washington D.C. cloudy 67. Once again, in Altoona it was 62 degrees under cloudy skies. And at State College it was 57 degrees with light rain. This is NOAA Weather Radio, all hazards station WMG 589. 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Here's the hazardous weather outlook for the following counties: Bedford, Blair, Cambria, and Huntingdon. For today and tonight, the probability for widespread hazardous weather is low. And now the extended outlook for the period Monday through Saturday. The probability for widespread hazardous weather is low. A storm along the New Jersey coast is pushing rain westward across Pennsylvania this morning. The rain will continue to spread into the Allegheny Plateau and Laurel Highlands afternoon. The heaviest rain will be less than an inch and centered over the southeastern towns and lower Susquehanna Valley. A wind advisory is in effect for portions of eastern Pennsylvania for this morning, as the wind will gust over 40 miles per hour at times. Highs today will be mainly in the 60s, but only in the 50s over the northeastern mountains. The far western towns may touch 70 degrees this afternoon. Lows tonight will be in the 50s. The storm will slide to the east and away from Pennsylvania late tonight and Monday. This should make the rain taper off to only isolated showers over the northeast in the morning and early afternoon. Much of the rest of the state will be dry on Monday. Highs will reach the 60s for all but the highest elevations of the Endless Mountains and Laurel Highlands. Dry weather is in store for Tuesday. High pressure is going to be building in from the Midwest. Expect warmer temperatures for midweek. Here is the latest National Weather Service forecast for Blair and Bedford counties, including the city of Altoona. This afternoon, a chance of rain between noon and 2 p.m., then rain likely between 2 p.m. and 4 p.m. Rain after 4 p.m. Rainfall amounts less than a tenth of an inch. Highs in the lower 60s. Northwest winds 10 to 15 miles an hour with gusts up to 30 miles an hour. Chance of rain 90%. Tonight, mostly cloudy. Rain likely before 8 p.m., then a chance of rain between 8 p.m. and 10 p.m. A slight chance of rain after 10 p.m. Rainfall amounts less than a tenth of an inch. Lows in the mid-50s. North winds 10 to 15 miles an hour. Chance of rain 70%. Monday, mostly cloudy, then becoming partly sunny between 10 a.m. and noon, then becoming mostly cloudy, then becoming partly sunny after 4 p.m. Highs in the lower 60s. Northwest winds 5 to 10 miles an hour with gusts up to 20 miles an hour. Monday night, mostly cloudy. Patchy fog after midnight. Lows in the mid-50s. Northwest winds around 5 miles an hour. Here is the latest National Weather Service forecast for Cambria County, including the city of Johnstown.
This afternoon, a chance of rain between noon and 4 p.m., then rain likely after 4 p.m. Rainfall amounts less than a tenth of an inch. Highs in the lower 60s. Northwest winds 10 to 15 miles an hour with gusts up to 30 miles an hour. Chance of rain 70%. Tonight, cloudy. Rain likely before 8 p.m., then a chance of rain between 8 p.m. and 10 p.m. A slight chance of rain between 10 p.m. and midnight. Rainfall amounts less than a tenth of an inch. Lows in the lower 50s. North winds 5 to 10 miles an hour. Gusts up to 25 miles an hour through midnight. Chance of rain 70%. Monday, mostly cloudy. Highs around 60. Northwest winds 5 to 10 miles an hour. Monday night, mostly cloudy. Patchy fog after midnight. Lows in the mid-50s. Northwest winds 5 to 10 miles an hour. And now the extended forecast for South Central Pennsylvania. Tuesday, mostly cloudy. Patchy fog. Highs in the upper 60s. Tuesday night, partly cloudy. Lows in the mid-50s. Wednesday, mostly sunny. Highs in the mid-70s. Wednesday night, mostly cloudy. Lows in the upper 50s. Thursday, partly sunny. Highs in the upper 70s. Thursday night, mostly cloudy. Lows in the lower 60s. Friday, mostly cloudy with a 40% chance of showers. Highs in the lower 70s. Friday night, mostly cloudy with a 40% chance of showers. Lows in the mid-50s. Saturday, mostly cloudy with a 40% chance of showers. Highs in the mid-60s. The 8 to 14 day outlook, from Sunday, October 4th to Saturday, October 10th, calls for near normal temperatures and above normal precipitation. Normal high temperatures across central Pennsylvania during this period range from the low 60s over the Allegheny Mountains to the upper 60s across the lower Susquehanna Valley. Normal lows range from the low 40s over the Alleghenies to the upper 40s across the lower Susquehanna Valley. Here are the noon conditions in the Altoona area. In Altoona, it was cloudy. The temperature was 62 degrees, the dew point 49, and the relative humidity 62%. The wind was north at 10 miles an hour. The pressure was 29.82 inches and steady. At State College, light rain was falling. The temperature was 57 degrees, the dew point 55, and the relative humidity 94%. The wind was north at 12 miles an hour. The pressure was 29.82 inches and steady. Now, a few other local conditions: Johnstown, mostly sunny 57, Dubois, mostly sunny 59, La Trobe, mostly sunny 66, Pittsburgh partly sunny 66, Erie, sunny 64, Bradford mostly sunny 58. To the south and east, York, light rain 58, Selins Grove light rain 58, Harrisburg light rain 58, Philadelphia light rain 63, Baltimore light rain 59, Washington D.C. cloudy 67. Once again, in Altoona it was 62 degrees under cloudy skies. And at State College it was 57 degrees with light rain. This is NOAA Weather Radio, All Hazards Station WNG 589. 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Here's the hazardous weather outlook for the following counties: Bedford, Blair, Cambria, and Huntingdon. For today and tonight, the probability for widespread hazardous weather is low. And now the extended outlook for the period Monday through Saturday. The probability for widespread hazardous weather is low. A storm along the New Jersey coast is pushing rain westward across Pennsylvania this morning. The rain will continue to spread into the Allegheny Plateau and Laurel Highlands afternoon. The heaviest rain will be less than an inch and centered over the southeastern towns and lower Susquehanna Valley. A wind advisory is in effect for portions of eastern Pennsylvania for this morning, as the wind will gust over 40 miles per hour at times. Highs today will be mainly in the 60s, but only in the 50s over the northeastern mountains. The far western towns may touch 70 degrees this afternoon. Lows tonight will be in the 50s. The storm will slide to the east and away from Pennsylvania late tonight and Monday.
This should make the rain taper off to only isolated showers over the northeast in the morning and early afternoon. Much of the rest of the state will be dry on Monday. Highs will reach the 60s for all but the highest elevations of the Endless Mountains and Laurel Highlands. Dry weather is in store for Tuesday. High pressure is going to be building in from the Midwest. Expect warmer temperatures for midweek. Here is the latest National Weather Service forecast for Blair and Bedford counties, including the city of Altoona. This afternoon, a chance of rain between noon and 2 p.m., then rain likely between 2 p.m. and 4 p.m. Rain after 4 p.m. Rainfall amounts less than a tenth of an inch. Highs in the lower 60s. Northwest winds 10 to 15 miles an hour with gusts up to 30 miles an hour. Chance of rain 90%. Tonight, mostly cloudy. Rain likely before 8 p.m., then a chance of rain between 8 p.m. and 10 p.m. A slight chance of rain after 10 p.m. Rainfall amounts less than a tenth of an inch. Lows in the mid-50s. North winds 10 to 15 miles an hour. Chance of rain 70%. Monday, mostly cloudy, then becoming partly sunny between 10 a.m. and noon, then becoming mostly cloudy, then becoming partly sunny after 4 p.m. Highs in the lower 60s. Northwest winds 5 to 10 miles an hour with gusts up to 20 miles an hour. Monday night, mostly cloudy. Patchy fog after midnight. Lows in the mid-50s. Northwest winds around 5 miles an hour. Here is the latest National Weather Service forecast for Cambria County, including the city of Johnstown. This afternoon, a chance of rain between noon and 4 p.m., then rain likely after 4 p.m. Rainfall amounts less than a tenth of an inch. Highs in the lower 60s. Northwest winds 10 to 15 miles an hour with gusts up to 30 miles an hour. Chance of rain 70%. Tonight, cloudy. Rain likely before 8 p.m., then a chance of rain between 8 p.m. and 10 p.m. A slight chance of rain between 10 p.m. and midnight. Rainfall amounts less than a tenth of an inch. Lows in the lower 50s. North winds 5 to 10 miles an hour. Gusts up to 25 miles an hour through midnight. Chance of rain 70%. Monday, mostly cloudy. Highs around 60. Northwest winds 5 to 10 miles an hour. Monday night, mostly cloudy. Patchy fog after midnight. Lows in the mid-50s. Northwest winds 5 to 10 miles an hour. And now the extended forecast for South Central Pennsylvania. Tuesday, mostly cloudy. Patchy fog. Highs in the upper 60s. Tuesday night, partly cloudy. Lows in the mid-50s. Wednesday, mostly sunny. Highs in the mid-70s. Wednesday night, mostly cloudy. Lows in the upper 50s. Thursday, partly sunny. Highs in the upper 70s. Thursday night, mostly cloudy. Lows in the lower 60s. Friday, mostly cloudy with a 40% chance of showers. Highs in the lower 70s. Friday night, mostly cloudy with a 40% chance of showers. Lows in the mid-50s. Saturday, mostly cloudy with a 40% chance of showers. Highs in the mid-60s. 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Broadcasts originate from the National Weather Service in State College and are transmitted from the tower facilities provided by the Blair County Emergency Management Agency in Frankstown on a frequency of 162.425 MHz. We are located at Innovation Park in State College. 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Properly set weather radios, with the alarm device, will alert you when severe weather warnings or watches are issued. Programming on this station will be temporarily changed during severe weather, to bring you the latest information. Warnings and safety information from the National Weather Service may someday save your life or protect your property. The 8 to 14 day outlook, from Sunday, October 4th to Saturday, October 10th, calls for near normal temperatures and above normal precipitation. Normal high temperatures across central Pennsylvania during this period range from the low 60s over the Allegheny Mountains to the upper 60s across the lower Susquehanna Valley.
Normal lows range from the low 40s over the Alleghenies to the upper 40s across the lower Susquehanna Valley. Here are the noon conditions in the Altoona area. In Altoona, it was cloudy. The temperature was 62 degrees, the dew point 49, and the relative humidity 62%. The wind was north at 10 miles an hour. The pressure was 29.82 inches and steady. At State College, light rain was falling. The temperature was 57 degrees, the dew point 55, and the relative humidity 94%. The wind was north at 12 miles an hour. The pressure was 29.82 inches and steady. Now, a few other local conditions: Johnstown, mostly sunny 57, DuBois, mostly sunny 59, La Trobe, mostly sunny 66, Pittsburgh, partly sunny 66, Erie, sunny 64, Bradford, mostly sunny 58. To the south and east, York, light rain 58, Selins Grove, light rain 58, Harrisburg, light rain 58, Philadelphia, light rain 63, Baltimore, light rain 59, Washington, D.C., cloudy 67. Once again, in Altoona it was 62 degrees under cloudy skies. And at State College it was 57 degrees with light rain. This is NOAA Weather Radio, All Hazards Station WNG 589. 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Here's the hazardous weather outlook for the following counties: Bedford, Blair, Cambria, and Huntingdon. For today and tonight, the probability for widespread hazardous weather is low. And now the extended outlook for the period Monday through Saturday. The probability for widespread hazardous weather is low. A storm along the New Jersey coast is pushing rain westward across Pennsylvania this morning. The rain will continue to spread into the Allegheny Plateau and Laurel Highlands afternoon. The heaviest rain will be less than an inch and centered over the southeastern towns and lower Susquehanna Valley. A wind advisory is in effect for portions of eastern Pennsylvania for this morning, as the wind will gust over 40 miles per hour at times. Highs today will be mainly in the 60s, but only in the 50s over the northeastern mountains. The far western towns may touch 70 degrees this afternoon. Lows tonight will be in the 50s. The storm will slide to the east and away from Pennsylvania late tonight and Monday. This should make the rain taper off to only isolated showers over the northeast in the morning and early afternoon. Much of the rest of the state will be dry on Monday. Highs will reach the 60s for all but the highest elevations of the Endless Mountains and Laurel Highlands. Dry weather is in store for Tuesday. High pressure is going to be building in from the Midwest. Expect warmer temperatures for midweek. Here is the latest National Weather Service forecast for Blair and Bedford counties, including the city of Altoona. This afternoon, a chance of rain between noon and 2 p.m., then rain likely between 2 p.m. and 4 p.m. Rain after 4 p.m. Rainfall amounts less than a tenth of an inch. Highs in the lower 60s. Northwest winds 10 to 15 miles an hour with gusts up to 30 miles an hour. Chance of rain 90%. Tonight, mostly cloudy. Rain likely before 8 p.m., then a chance of rain between 8 p.m. and 10 p.m. A slight chance of rain after 10 p.m. Rainfall amounts less than a tenth of an inch. Lows in the mid-50s. North winds 10 to 15 miles an hour. Chance of rain 70%. Monday, mostly cloudy, then becoming partly sunny between 10 a.m. and noon, then becoming mostly cloudy, then becoming partly sunny after 4 p.m. Highs in the lower 60s. Northwest winds 5 to 10 miles an hour with gusts up to 20 miles an hour. Monday night, mostly cloudy. Patchy fog after midnight. Lows in the mid-50s. Northwest winds around 5 miles an hour. Here is the latest National Weather Service forecast for Cambria County, including the city of Johnstown. This afternoon, a chance of rain between noon and 4 p.m., then rain likely after 4 p.m. Rainfall amounts less than a tenth of an inch. Highs in the lower 60s. Northwest winds 10 to 15 miles an hour with gusts up to 30 miles an hour. Chance of rain 70%. Tonight, cloudy. Rain likely before 8 p.m., then a chance of rain between 8 p.m. and 10 p.m. A slight chance of rain between 10 p.m. and midnight.
Rainfall amounts less than a tenth of an inch. Lows in the lower 50s. North winds 5 to 10 miles an hour. Gusts up to 25 miles an hour through midnight. Chance of rain 70%. Monday, mostly cloudy. Highs around 60. Northwest winds 5 to 10 miles an hour. Monday night, mostly cloudy. Patchy fog after midnight. Lows in the mid-50s. Northwest winds 5 to 10 miles an hour. And now the extended forecast for South Central Pennsylvania. Tuesday, mostly cloudy. Patchy fog. Highs in the upper 60s. Tuesday night, partly cloudy. Lows in the mid-50s. Wednesday, mostly sunny. Highs in the mid-70s. Wednesday night, mostly cloudy. Lows in the upper 50s. Thursday, partly sunny. Highs in the upper 70s. Thursday night, mostly cloudy. Lows in the lower 60s. Friday, mostly cloudy with a 40% chance of showers. Highs in the lower 70s. Friday night, mostly cloudy with a 40% chance of showers. Lows in the mid-50s. Saturday, mostly cloudy with a 40% chance of showers. Highs in the mid-60s. The 8 to 14 day outlook, from Sunday, October 4th to Saturday, October 10th, calls for near normal temperatures and above normal precipitation. Normal high temperatures across central Pennsylvania during this period range from the low 60s over the Allegheny Mountains to the upper 60s across the lower Susquehanna Valley. Normal lows range from the low 40s over the Alleghenies to the upper 40s across the lower Susquehanna Valley. Here are the noon conditions in the Altoona area. In Altoona, it was cloudy. The temperature was 62 degrees, the dew point 49, and the relative humidity 62%. The wind was north at 10 miles an hour. The pressure was 29.82 inches and steady. At State College, light rain was falling. The temperature was 57 degrees, the dew point 55, and the relative humidity 94%. The wind was north at 12 miles an hour. The pressure was 29.82 inches and steady. Now, a few other local conditions: Johnstown, mostly sunny 57, Dubois, mostly sunny 59, La Trobe, mostly sunny 66, Pittsburgh, partly sunny 66, Erie, sunny 64, Bradford, mostly sunny 58. To the south and east, York, light rain 58, Selins Grove, light rain 58, Harrisburg, light rain 58, Philadelphia, light rain 63, Baltimore, light rain 59, Washington, D.C., cloudy 67. Once again, in Altoona it was 62 degrees under cloudy skies. And at State College it was 57 degrees with light rain. This is NOAA Weather Radio, All Hazards Station WNG 589. 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Here's the hazardous weather outlook for the following counties: Bedford, Blair, Cambria, and Huntingdon. For today and tonight, the probability for widespread hazardous weather is low. And now the extended outlook for the period Monday through Saturday. The probability for widespread hazardous weather is low. A storm along the New Jersey coast is pushing rain westward across Pennsylvania this morning. The rain will continue to spread into the Allegheny Plateau and Laurel Highlands afternoon. The heaviest rain will be less than an inch and centered over the southeastern towns and lower Susquehanna Valley. A wind advisory is in effect for portions of eastern Pennsylvania for this morning, as the wind will gust over 40 miles per hour at times. Highs today will be mainly in the 60s, but only in the 50s over the northeastern mountains. The far western towns may touch 70 degrees this afternoon. Lows tonight will be in the 50s. The storm will slide to the east and away from Pennsylvania late tonight and Monday. This should make the rain taper off to only isolated showers over the northeast in the morning and early afternoon. Much of the rest of the state will be dry on Monday. Highs will reach the 60s for all but the highest elevations of the Endless Mountains and Laurel Highlands. Dry weather is in store for Tuesday. High pressure is going to be building in from the Midwest. Expect warmer temperatures for midweek. Here is the latest National Weather Service forecast for Blair and Bedford counties, including the city of Altoona. The
This afternoon, a chance of rain between noon and 2 p.m., then rain likely between 2 p.m. and 4 p.m. Rain after 4 p.m. Rainfall amounts less than a tenth of an inch. Highs in the lower 60s. Northwest winds 10 to 15 miles an hour with gusts up to 30 miles an hour. Chance of rain 90%. Tonight, mostly cloudy. Rain likely before 8 p.m., then a chance of rain between 8 p.m. and 10 p.m. A slight chance of rain after 10 p.m. Rainfall amounts less than a tenth of an inch. Lows in the mid-50s. North winds 10 to 15 miles an hour. Chance of rain 70%. Monday, mostly cloudy, then becoming partly sunny between 10 a.m. and noon, then becoming mostly cloudy, then becoming partly sunny after 4 p.m. Highs in the lower 60s. Northwest winds 5 to 10 miles an hour with gusts up to 20 miles an hour. Monday night, mostly cloudy. Patchy fog after midnight. Lows in the mid-50s. Northwest winds around 5 miles an hour. Here is the latest National Weather Service forecast for Cambria County, including the city of Johnstown. This afternoon, a chance of rain between noon and 4 p.m., then rain likely after 4 p.m. Rainfall amounts less than a tenth of an inch. Highs in the lower 60s. Northwest winds 10 to 15 miles an hour with gusts up to 30 miles an hour. Chance of rain 70%. Tonight, cloudy. Rain likely before 8 p.m., then a chance of rain between 8 p.m. and 10 p.m. A slight chance of rain between 10 p.m. and midnight. Rainfall amounts less than a tenth of an inch. Lows in the lower 50s. North winds 5 to 10 miles an hour. Gusts up to 25 miles an hour through midnight. Chance of rain 70%. Monday, mostly cloudy. Highs around 60. Northwest winds 5 to 10 miles an hour. Monday night, mostly cloudy. Patchy fog after midnight. Lows in the mid-50s. Northwest winds 5 to 10 miles an hour. And now the extended forecast for South Central Pennsylvania. Tuesday, mostly cloudy. Patchy fog. Highs in the upper 60s. Tuesday night, partly cloudy. Lows in the mid-50s. Wednesday, mostly sunny. Highs in the mid-70s. Wednesday night, mostly cloudy. Lows in the upper 50s. Thursday, partly sunny. Highs in the upper 70s. Thursday night, mostly cloudy. Lows in the lower 60s. Friday, mostly cloudy with a 40% chance of showers. Highs in the lower 70s. Friday night, mostly cloudy with a 40% chance of showers. Lows in the mid-50s. Saturday, mostly cloudy with a 40% chance of showers. Highs in the mid-60s. The 8 to 14 day outlook, from Sunday, October 4th to Saturday, October 10th, calls for near normal temperatures and above normal precipitation. Normal high temperatures across central Pennsylvania during this period range from the low 60s over the Allegheny Mountains to the upper 60s across the lower Susquehanna Valley. Normal lows range from the low 40s over the Alleghenies to the upper 40s across the lower Susquehanna Valley. Here are the noon conditions in the Altoona area. In Altoona, it was cloudy. The temperature was 62 degrees, the dew point 49, and the relative humidity 62%. The wind was north at 10 miles an hour. The pressure was 29.82 inches and steady. At State College, light rain was falling. The temperature was 57 degrees, the dew point 55, and the relative humidity 94%. The wind was north at 12 miles an hour. The pressure was 29.82 inches and steady. Now, a few other local conditions: Johnstown, mostly sunny 57, Dubois, mostly sunny 59, Latrobe, mostly sunny 66, Pittsburgh partly sunny 66, Erie, sunny 64, Bradford mostly sunny 58. To the south and east, York, light rain 58, Selins Grove light rain 58, Harrisburg light rain 58, Philadelphia light rain 63, Baltimore light rain 59, Washington D.C. cloudy 67. Once again, in Altoona it was 62 degrees under cloudy skies. And at State College it was 57 degrees with light rain.
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Here's the hazardous weather outlook for the following counties: Bedford, Blair, Cambria, and Huntingdon. For today and tonight, the probability for widespread hazardous weather is low. And now the extended outlook for the period Monday through Saturday. The probability for widespread hazardous weather is low. A storm along the New Jersey coast is pushing rain westward across Pennsylvania this morning. The rain will continue to spread into the Allegheny Plateau and Laurel Highlands afternoon. The heaviest rain will be less than an inch and centered over the southeastern towns and lower Susquehanna Valley. A wind advisory is in effect for portions of eastern Pennsylvania for this morning as the wind will gust over 40 miles per hour at times. Highs today will be mainly in the 60s, but only in the 50s over the northeastern mountains. The far western towns may touch 70 degrees this afternoon. Lows tonight will be in the 50s. The storm will slide to the east and away from Pennsylvania late tonight and Monday. This should make the rain taper off to only isolated showers over the northeast in the morning and early afternoon. Much of the rest of the state will be dry on Monday. Highs will reach the 60s for all but the highest elevations of the Endless Mountains and Laurel Highlands. Dry weather is in store for Tuesday. High pressure is going to be building in from the Midwest. Expect warmer temperatures for midweek. Here is the latest National Weather Service forecast for Blair and Bedford counties, including the city of Altoona. This afternoon, a chance of rain between noon and 2 p.m., then rain likely between 2 p.m. and 4 p.m. Rain after 4 p.m. Rainfall amounts less than a tenth of an inch. Highs in the lower 60s. Northwest winds 10 to 15 miles an hour with gusts up to 30 miles an hour. Chance of rain 90%. Tonight, mostly cloudy. Rain likely before 8 p.m., then a chance of rain between 8 p.m. and 10 p.m. A slight chance of rain after 10 p.m. Rainfall amounts less than a tenth of an inch. Lows in the mid-50s. North winds 10 to 15 miles an hour. Chance of rain 70%. Monday, mostly cloudy, then becoming partly sunny between 10 a.m. and noon, then becoming mostly cloudy, then becoming partly sunny after 4 p.m. Highs in the lower 60s. Northwest winds 5 to 10 miles an hour with gusts up to 20 miles an hour. Monday night, mostly cloudy. Patchy fog after midnight. Lows in the mid-50s. Northwest winds around 5 miles an hour. Here is the latest National Weather Service forecast for Cambria County, including the city of Johnstown. This afternoon, a chance of rain between noon and 4 p.m., then rain likely after 4 p.m. Rainfall amounts less than a tenth of an inch. Highs in the lower 60s. Northwest winds 10 to 15 miles an hour with gusts up to 30 miles an hour. Chance of rain 70%. Tonight, cloudy. Rain likely before 8 p.m., then a chance of rain between 8 p.m. and 10 p.m. A slight chance of rain between 10 p.m. and midnight. Rainfall amounts less than a tenth of an inch. Lows in the lower 50s. North winds 5 to 10 miles an hour. Gusts up to 25 miles an hour through midnight. Chance of rain 70%. Monday, mostly cloudy. Highs around 60. Northwest winds 5 to 10 miles an hour. Monday night, mostly cloudy. Patchy fog after midnight. Lows in the mid-50s. Northwest winds 5 to 10 miles an hour. And now the extended forecast for South Central Pennsylvania. Tuesday, mostly cloudy. Patchy fog. Highs in the upper 60s. Tuesday night, partly cloudy. Lows in the mid-50s. Wednesday, mostly sunny. Highs in the mid-70s. Wednesday night, mostly cloudy. Lows in the upper 50s. Thursday, partly sunny. Highs in the upper 70s. Thursday night, mostly cloudy. Lows in the lower 60s. Friday, mostly cloudy with a 40% chance of showers. Highs in the lower 70s. Friday night, mostly cloudy with a 40% chance of showers. Lows in the mid-50s. Saturday, mostly cloudy with a 40% chance of showers.
highs in the mid-60s. The 8 to 14 day outlook, from Sunday, October 4th to Saturday, October 10th, calls for near normal temperatures and above normal precipitation. Normal high temperatures across central Pennsylvania during this period range from the low 60s over the Allegheny Mountains to the upper 60s across the lower Susquehanna Valley. Normal lows range from the low 40s over the Alleghenies to the upper 40s across the lower Susquehanna Valley. Here are the noon conditions in the Altoona area. In Altoona, it was cloudy. The temperature was 62 degrees, the dew point 49, and the relative humidity 62%. The wind was north at 10 miles an hour. The pressure was 29.82 inches and steady. At State College, light rain was falling. The temperature was 57 degrees, the dew point 55, and the relative humidity 94%. The wind was north at 12 miles an hour. The pressure was 29.82 inches and steady. Now, a few other local conditions: Johnstown, mostly sunny 57, Dubois, mostly sunny 59, La Trobe, mostly sunny 66, Pittsburgh, partly sunny 66, Erie, sunny 64, Bradford, mostly sunny 58. To the south and east, York, light rain 58, Selins Grove, light rain 58, Harrisburg, light rain 58, Philadelphia, light rain 63, Baltimore, light rain 59, Washington, D.C., cloudy 67. Once again, in Altoona, it was 62 degrees under cloudy skies. And at State College, it was 57 degrees with light rain. This is NOAA Weather Radio, All Hazards Station WNG 589. 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Here's the hazardous weather outlook for the following counties: Bedford, Blair, Cambria, and Huntingdon. For today and tonight, the probability for widespread hazardous weather is low. And now the extended outlook for the period Monday through Saturday. The probability for widespread hazardous weather is low. A storm along the New Jersey coast is pushing rain westward across Pennsylvania this morning. The rain will continue to spread into the Allegheny Plateau and Laurel Highlands afternoon. The heaviest rain will be less than an inch and centered over the southeastern towns and lower Susquehanna Valley. A wind advisory is in effect for portions of eastern Pennsylvania for this morning, as the wind will gust over 40 miles per hour at times. Highs today will be mainly in the 60s, but only in the 50s over the northeastern mountains. The far western towns may touch 70 degrees this afternoon. Lows tonight will be in the 50s. The storm will slide to the east and away from Pennsylvania late tonight and Monday. This should make the rain taper off to only isolated showers over the northeast in the morning and early afternoon. Much of the rest of the state will be dry on Monday. Highs will reach the 60s for all but the highest elevations of the Endless Mountains and Laurel Highlands. Dry weather is in store for Tuesday. High pressure is going to be building in from the Midwest. Expect warmer temperatures for midweek. Here is the latest National Weather Service forecast for Blair and Bedford counties, including the city of Altoona. This afternoon, a chance of rain between noon and 2 p.m., then rain likely between 2 p.m. and 4 p.m. Rain after 4 p.m. Rainfall amounts less than a tenth of an inch. Highs in the lower 60s. Northwest winds 10 to 15 miles an hour with gusts up to 30 miles an hour. Chance of rain 90%. Tonight, mostly cloudy. Rain likely before 8 p.m., then a chance of rain between 8 p.m. and 10 p.m. A slight chance of rain after 10 p.m. Rainfall amounts less than a tenth of an inch. Lows in the mid-50s. North winds 10 to 15 miles an hour. Chance of rain 70%. Monday, mostly cloudy, then becoming partly sunny between 10 a.m. and noon, then becoming mostly cloudy, then becoming partly sunny after 4 p.m. Highs in the lower 60s. Northwest winds 5 to 10 miles an hour with gusts up to 20 miles an hour. Monday night, mostly cloudy. Patchy fog after midnight. Lows in the mid-50s. Northwest winds around 5 miles an hour. Here is the latest National Weather Service forecast for Cambria County, including the city of Johnstown. This afternoon, a chance of rain between noon and 4 p.m., then rain likely after 4 p.m. Rainfall amounts less than a tenth of an inch.
highs in the lower 60s. Northwest winds 10 to 15 miles an hour with gusts up to 30 miles an hour. Chance of rain 70%. Tonight, cloudy. Rain likely before 8 p.m., then a chance of rain between 8 p.m. and 10 p.m. A slight chance of rain between 10 p.m. and midnight. Rainfall amounts less than a tenth of an inch. Lows in the lower 50s. North winds 5 to 10 miles an hour. Gusts up to 25 miles an hour through midnight. Chance of rain 70%. Monday, mostly cloudy. Highs around 60. Northwest winds 5 to 10 miles an hour. Monday night, mostly cloudy. Patchy fog after midnight. Lows in the mid-50s. Northwest winds 5 to 10 miles an hour. And now the extended forecast for South Central Pennsylvania. Tuesday, mostly cloudy. Patchy fog. Highs in the upper 60s. Tuesday night, partly cloudy. Lows in the mid-50s. Wednesday, mostly sunny. Highs in the mid-70s. Wednesday night, mostly cloudy. Lows in the upper 50s. Thursday, partly sunny. Highs in the upper 70s. Thursday night, mostly cloudy. Lows in the lower 60s. Friday, mostly cloudy with a 40% chance of showers. Highs in the lower 70s. Friday night, mostly cloudy with a 40% chance of showers. Lows in the mid-50s. Saturday, mostly cloudy with a 40% chance of showers. Highs in the mid-60s. The 8 to 14 day outlook, from Sunday, October 4th to Saturday, October 10th, calls for near normal temperatures and above normal precipitation. Normal high temperatures across central Pennsylvania during this period range from the low 60s over the Allegheny Mountains to the upper 60s across the lower Susquehanna Valley. Normal lows range from the low 40s over the Alleghenies to the upper 40s across the lower Susquehanna Valley. Here are the noon conditions in the Altoona area. In Altoona, it was cloudy. The temperature was 62 degrees, the dew point 49, and the relative humidity 62%. The wind was north at 10 miles an hour. The pressure was 29.82 inches and steady. At State College, light rain was falling. The temperature was 57 degrees, the dew point 55, and the relative humidity 94%. The wind was north at 12 miles an hour. The pressure was 29.82 inches and steady. Now, a few other local conditions: Johnstown, mostly sunny 57, Du Bois, mostly sunny 59, La Trobe, mostly sunny 66, Pittsburgh, partly sunny 66, Erie, sunny 64, Bradford, mostly sunny 58. To the south and east, York, light rain 58, Selins Grove, light rain 58, Harrisburg, light rain 58, Philadelphia, light rain 63, Baltimore, light rain 59, Washington, D.C., cloudy 67. Once again, in Altoona, it was 62 degrees under cloudy skies. And at State College, it was 57 degrees with light rain. 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Here's the hazardous weather outlook for the following counties: Bedford, Blair, Cambria, and Huntingdon. For today and tonight, the probability for widespread hazardous weather is low. And now the extended outlook for the period Monday through Saturday. The probability for widespread hazardous weather is low. A storm along the New Jersey coast is pushing rain westward across Pennsylvania this morning. The rain will continue to spread into the Allegheny Plateau and Laurel Highlands afternoon. The heaviest rain will be less than an inch and centered over the southeastern towns and lower Susquehanna Valley. A wind advisory is in effect for portions of eastern Pennsylvania for this morning, as the wind will gust over 40 miles per hour at times. Highs today will be mainly in the 60s, but only in the 50s over the northeastern mountains. The far western towns may touch 70 degrees this afternoon. Lows tonight will be in the 50s. The storm will slide to the east and away from Pennsylvania late tonight and Monday. This should make the rain taper off to only isolated showers over the northeast in the morning and early afternoon. Much of the rest of the state will be dry on Monday. Highs will reach the 60s for all but the highest elevations of the Endless Mountains and Laurel Highlands.
Dry weather is in store for Tuesday. High pressure is going to be building in from the Midwest. Expect warmer temperatures for midweek. Here is the latest National Weather Service forecast for Blair and Bedford counties, including the city of Altoona. This afternoon, a

partly sunny between 10 a.m. and noon, then becoming mostly cloudy, then becoming partly sunny after 4 p.m. Highs in the lower 60s. Northwest winds 5 to 10 miles an hour with gusts up to 20 miles an hour. Monday night, mostly cloudy. Patchy fog after midnight. Lows in the mid-50s. Northwest winds around 5 miles an hour. Here is the latest National Weather Service forecast for Cambria County, including the city of Johnstown. This afternoon, a chance of rain between noon and 4 p.m., then rain likely after 4 p.m. Rainfall amounts less than a tenth of an inch. Highs in the lower 60s. Northwest winds 10 to 15 miles an hour with gusts up to 30 miles an hour. Chance of rain 70%. Tonight, cloudy. Rain likely before 8 p.m., then a chance of rain between 8 p.m. and 10 p.m. A slight chance of rain between 10 p.m. and midnight. Rainfall amounts less than a tenth of an inch. Lows in the lower 50s. North winds 5 to 10 miles an hour. Gusts up to 25 miles an hour through midnight. Chance of rain 70%. Monday, mostly cloudy. Highs around 60. Northwest winds 5 to 10 miles an hour. Monday night, mostly cloudy. Patchy fog after midnight. Lows in the mid-50s. Northwest winds 5 to 10 miles an hour. And now the extended forecast for South Central Pennsylvania. Tuesday, mostly cloudy. Patchy fog. Highs in the upper 60s. Tuesday night, partly cloudy. Lows in the mid-50s. Wednesday, mostly sunny. Highs in the mid-70s. Wednesday night, mostly cloudy. Lows in the upper 50s. Thursday, partly sunny. Highs in the upper 70s. Thursday night, mostly cloudy. Lows in the lower 60s. Friday, mostly cloudy with a 40% chance of showers. Highs in the lower 70s. Friday night, mostly cloudy with a 40% chance of showers. Lows in the mid-50s. Saturday, mostly cloudy with a 40% chance of showers. Highs in the mid-60s. The 8 to 14 day outlook, from Sunday, October 4th to Saturday, October 10th, calls for near normal temperatures and above normal precipitation. Normal high temperatures across central Pennsylvania during this period range from the low 60s over the Allegheny Mountains to the upper 60s across the lower Susquehanna Valley. Normal lows range from the low 40s over the Alleghenies to the upper 40s across the lower Susquehanna Valley. Here are the noon conditions in the Altoona area. In Altoona, it was cloudy. The temperature was 62 degrees, the dew point 49, and the relative humidity 62%. The wind was north at 10 miles an hour. The pressure was 29.82 inches and steady. At State College, light rain was falling. The temperature was 57 degrees, the dew point 55, and the relative humidity 94%. The wind was north at 12 miles an hour. The pressure was 29.82 inches and steady. Now, a few other local conditions. Johnstown, mostly sunny 57, Du Bois, mostly sunny 59, La Trobe, mostly sunny 66, Pittsburgh partly sunny 66, Erie, sunny 64, Bradford mostly sunny 58. To the south and east, York, light rain 58, Selins Grove light rain 58, Harrisburg light rain 58, Philadelphia light rain 63, Baltimore light rain 59, Washington D.C. cloudy 67. Once again, in Altoona it was 62 degrees under cloudy skies. And at State College it was 57 degrees with light rain. This is NOAA Weather Radio, All Hazards Station WNG 589. 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Here's the hazardous weather outlook for the following counties: Bedford, Blair, Cambria, and Huntingdon. For today and tonight, the probability for widespread hazardous weather is low. And now the extended outlook for the period Monday through Saturday. The probability for widespread hazardous weather is low. A storm along the New Jersey coast is pushing rain westward across Pennsylvania this morning. The rain will continue to spread into the Allegheny Plateau and Laurel Highlands afternoon. The heaviest rain will be less than an inch and centered over the southeastern towns and lower Susquehanna Valley.

is over the northeastern mountains. The far western towns may touch 70 degrees this afternoon. Lows tonight will be in the 50s. After becoming nearly stationary across southern New Jersey tonight, the storm will slide to the east and away from the mid-Atlantic coast on Monday. This will cause rain to taper off to only isolated showers over the northeast part of the state Monday morning and early afternoon. Much of the rest of the state will be dry on Monday. Highs will reach the 60s for all but the highest elevations of the Endless Mountains and Laurel Highlands. Dry weather is in store for Tuesday. High pressure is going to be building in from the Midwest. Expect warmer temperatures for midweek. Here is the latest National Weather Service forecast for Blair and Bedford. Serving south central Pennsylvania and originating from the National Weather Service office in State College. Here's northwest winds 5 to 10 miles an hour with gusts up to 20 miles an hour. Monday night, mostly cloudy. Patchy fog after midnight.

Orleans Grove, cloudy 63, Harrisburg, cloudy 62, Philadelphia, cloudy 67, Baltimore, cloudy 62, Washington, D.C., cloudy 64. Once again, in Altoona, it was 57 degrees with light rain. And at State College, it was 59 degrees with light rain and fog. This is NOAA Weather Radio, All Hazards Station WNG 589. 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Here's the hazardous weather outlook for the following counties: Bedford, Blair, Cambria, and Huntingdon. For today and tonight, the probability for widespread hazardous weather is low. And now the extended outlook for the period Monday through Saturday. The probability for widespread hazardous weather is low. The nor'easter center just west of Atlantic City this midday will continue to push a few bands of rain westward across the Susquehanna Valley, Central Mountains of Pennsylvania, Allegheny Plateau and Laurel Highlands this afternoon. Highs today will be mainly in the including the city of Johnstown, light rain 57, Dubois, light rain 60, Latrobe, cloudy 66. Tonight, cloudy. Showers likely through midnight. Areas of drizzle. A slight chance of light rain after midnight. Rainfall amounts less than a tenth of an inch. Lows in the mid-50s. North winds 10 to 15 miles an hour. Chance of rain 70%. Monday, mostly cloudy. Areas of drizzle before 8 a.m. Highs in the lower 60s. Northwest winds 5 to 10 miles an hour with gusts up to 20 miles an hour. Monday night, mostly cloudy. Patchy fog after midnight. Lows in the mid-50s. Northwest winds around 5 miles an hour. Tuesday, patchy fog before 8 a.m. Partly sunny. Highs in the lower 70s. Northwest winds around 5 miles an hour. Tuesday night, partly cloudy. Lows in the mid-50s. West winds around 5 miles an hour. Here is the latest National Weather Service forecast for Cambria County, including

Washington, D.C., cloudy 63. Once again, in Altoona, it was 57 degrees with light rain. And at State College, it was 59 degrees with light rain and fog. This is NOAA Weather Radio, All Hazards Station WNG 589. 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Here's the hazardous weather outlook for the following counties: Bedford, Blair, Cambria, and Huntingdon. For today and tonight, the probability for widespread hazardous weather is low. And now the extended outlook for the period Monday through Saturday. The probability for widespread hazardous weather is low. The nor'easter center just west of Atlantic City this midday will continue to push a few bands of rain westward across the Susquehanna Valley, Central Mountains of Pennsylvania, Allegheny Plateau and Laurel Highlands this afternoon. Highs today will be mainly in the 60s, but only in the 50s over the northeastern mountains. The far western towns may touch 70 degrees this afternoon. Lows tonight will be in the 50s. After becoming nearly stationary across southern New Jersey tonight, the storm will slide to the east and away from the mid-Atlantic coast on Monday. This will cause rain to taper off to only isolated showers over the northeast part of the state Monday morning and early afternoon. Much of the rest of the state will be dry on Monday. Highs will reach the 60s for all but the highest elevations of the Endless Mountains and Laurel Highlands. Dry weather is in store for Tuesday. High pressure is going to be building in from the Midwest. Expect warmer temperatures for midweek. Here is the latest National Weather Service forecast for Blair and Bedford counties, including the city of Altoona. Tonight, cloudy. Showers likely through midnight. Areas of drizzle. A slight chance of light rain after midnight. Rainfall amounts less than a tenth of an inch. Lows in the mid-50s. North winds 10 to 15 miles an hour. Chance of rain 70%. Monday, mostly cloudy. Areas of drizzle before 8 a.m. Highs in the lower 60s. Northwest winds 5 to 10 miles an hour with gusts up to 20 miles an hour. Monday night, mostly cloudy. Patchy fog after midnight. Lows in the mid-50s. Northwest winds around 5 miles an hour. Tuesday, patchy fog before 8 a.m. Partly sunny. Highs in the lower 70s. Northwest winds around 5 miles an hour. Tuesday night, partly cloudy. Lows in the mid-50s. West winds around 5 miles an hour. Here is the latest National Weather Service forecast for Cambria County, including the city of Johnstown. Tonight, cloudy. Showers likely through midnight. Areas of drizzle. Rainfall amounts less than a tenth of an inch. Lows in the lower 50s. North winds 5 to 10 miles an hour. Gusts up to 25 miles an hour through midnight. Chance of rain 70%. Monday, cloudy. Areas of drizzle before 8 a.m. Highs around 60. Northwest winds 5 to 10 miles an hour. Monday night, mostly cloudy. Patchy fog after midnight. Lows in the mid-50s. Northwest winds 5 to 10 miles an hour. Tuesday, mostly cloudy through 2 p.m., then becoming partly sunny. Patchy fog before 8 a.m. Highs in the upper 60s. Northwest winds around 5 miles an hour. Tuesday night, partly cloudy. Lows in the lower 50s. West winds around 5 miles an hour, becoming south after midnight. And now the extended forecast for South Central Pennsylvania. Wednesday, mostly sunny. Highs in the mid-70s. Wednesday night, partly cloudy. Lows in the upper 50s. Thursday, mostly sunny. Highs around 80. Thursday night, partly cloudy with a 20% chance of showers. Lows in the lower 60s. Friday, mostly cloudy with a 20% chance of showers. Highs in the mid-70s. Friday night, mostly cloudy with a 40% chance of showers. Cooler. Lows around 50. Saturday, partly sunny with a 40% chance of showers. Highs in the mid-60s. Saturday night, mostly cloudy with a 40% chance of showers. Lows in the upper 40s. Sunday, partly sunny with a 40% chance of showers. Highs in the lower 60s.

The 8-to-14-day outlook, from Monday, October 5th to Sunday, October 11th, calls for below normal temperatures and near normal precipitation. Normal high temperatures across central Pennsylvania during this period range from the low 60s over the Allegheny Mountains to the upper 60s across the lower Susquehanna Valley. Normal lows range from the upper 30s over the Alleghenies to the upper 40s across the lower Susquehanna Valley. Here are the 4 p.m. conditions in the Altoona area. In Altoona, light rain was falling. The temperature was 57 degrees, the dew point 55, and the relative humidity 93%. The wind was northeast at 3 miles an hour. The pressure was 29.84 inches and rising. At State College, light rain and fog were reported. The temperature was 59 degrees, the dew point 59, and the relative humidity 100%. The wind was north at 8 miles an hour. The pressure was 29.84 inches and rising.

today and tonight. The probability for widespread hazardous weather is low. And now the extended outlook for the period Monday through Saturday. The probability for widespread hazardous weather is low. The nor'easter center just west of Atlantic City this midday will continue to push a few bands of rain westward across the Susquehanna Valley, Central Mountains of Pennsylvania, Allegheny Plateau and Laurel Highlands this afternoon. Highs today will be mainly in the 60s, but only in the 50s over the northeastern mountains. The far western towns may touch 70 degrees this afternoon. Lows tonight will be in the 50s. After becoming nearly stationary across southern New Jersey tonight, the storm will slide to the east and away from the mid-Atlantic coast on Monday. This will cause rain to taper off to only isolated showers over the northeast part of the state Monday morning and early afternoon. Much of the rest of the state will be dry on Monday. Highs will reach the 60s for all but the highest elevations of the Endless Mountains and Laurel Highlands. Dry weather is in store for Tuesday. High pressure is going to be building in from the Midwest. Expect warmer temperatures for midweek. Here is the latest National Weather Service forecast for Blair and Bedford counties, including the city of Altoona. Tonight, cloudy. Showers likely through midnight. Areas of drizzle. A slight chance of light rain after midnight. Rainfall amounts less than a tenth of an inch. Lows in the mid-50s. North winds 10 to 15 miles an hour. Chance of rain 70%. Monday, mostly cloudy. Areas of drizzle before 8 a.m. Highs in the lower 60s. Northwest winds 5 to 10 miles an hour with gusts up to 20 miles an hour. Monday night, mostly cloudy. Patchy fog after midnight. Lows in the mid-50s. Northwest winds around 5 miles an hour. Tuesday, patchy fog before 8 a.m. Partly sunny. Highs in the lower 70s. Northwest winds around 5 miles an hour. Tuesday night, partly cloudy. Lows in the mid-50s. West winds around 5 miles an hour. Here is the latest National Weather Service forecast for Cambria County, including the city of Johnstown. Tonight, cloudy. Showers likely through midnight. Areas of drizzle. Rainfall amounts less than a tenth of an inch. Lows in the lower 50s. North winds 5 to 10 miles an hour. Gusts up to 25 miles an hour through midnight. Chance of rain 70%. Monday, cloudy. Areas of drizzle before 8 a.m. Highs around 60. Northwest winds 5 to 10 miles an hour. Monday night, mostly cloudy. Patchy fog after midnight. Lows in the mid-50s. Northwest winds 5 to 10 miles an hour. Tuesday, mostly cloudy through 2 p.m., then becoming partly sunny. Patchy fog before 8 a.m. Highs in the upper 60s. Northwest winds around 5 miles an hour. Tuesday night, partly cloudy. Lows in the lower 50s. West winds around 5 miles an hour, becoming south after midnight. And now the extended forecast for South Central Pennsylvania. Wednesday, mostly sunny. Highs in the mid-70s. Wednesday night, partly cloudy. Lows in the upper 50s. Thursday, mostly sunny. Highs around 80. Thursday night, partly cloudy with a 20% chance of showers. Lows in the lower 60s. Friday, mostly cloudy with a 20% chance of showers. Highs in the mid-70s. Friday night, mostly cloudy with a 40% chance of showers. Cooler. Lows around 50. Saturday, partly sunny with a 40% chance of showers. Highs in the mid-60s. Saturday night, mostly cloudy with a 40% chance of showers. Lows in the upper 40s. Sunday, partly sunny with a 40% chance of showers. Highs in the lower 60s. The 8 to 14 day outlook, from Monday, October 5th to Sunday, October 11th, calls for below normal temperatures and near normal precipitation. Normal high temperatures across central Pennsylvania during this period range from the low 60s over the Allegheny Mountains to the upper 60s across the lower Susquehanna Valley. Normal lows range from the upper 30s over the Alleghenies to the upper 40s across the lower Susquehanna Valley. Here are the 5 p.m. conditions in the Altoona.

an area. In Altoona, it was cloudy. The temperature was 58 degrees, the dew point 56, and the relative humidity 93%. The wind was north at 12 miles an hour, gusting to 18. The pressure was 29.85 inches and rising. At State College, drizzle was falling. The temperature was 59 degrees, the dew point 59, and the relative humidity 100%. The wind was north at 9 miles an hour. The pressure was 29.85 inches and rising. Now, a few other local conditions: Johnstown, rain 56, Dubois, light rain 58, Latrobe, cloudy 66, Pittsburgh, partly sunny 68, Erie, mostly sunny 68, Bradford, light rain 56. To the south and east, York, cloudy 61, Selins Grove, cloudy 63, Harrisburg, cloudy 63, Philadelphia, rain 63, Baltimore, light rain 63, Washington, D.C., cloudy 61. Once again, in Altoona it was 58 degrees under cloudy skies. And at State College it was 59 degrees with drizzle. This is NOAA Weather Radio, All Hazards Station WNG 589. 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Here's the hazardous weather outlook for the following counties: Bedford, Blair, Cambria, and Huntingdon. For today and tonight, the probability for widespread hazardous weather is low. And now the extended outlook for the period Monday through Saturday. The probability for widespread hazardous weather is low. The nor'easter center just west of Atlantic City this midday will continue to push a few bands of rain westward across the Susquehanna Valley, Central Mountains of Pennsylvania, Allegheny Plateau, and Laurel Highlands this afternoon. Highs today will be mainly in the 60s, but only in the 50s over the northeastern mountains. The far western towns may touch 70 degrees this afternoon. Lows tonight will be in the 50s. After becoming nearly stationary across southern New Jersey tonight, the storm will slide to the east and away from the mid-Atlantic coast on Monday. This will cause rain to taper off to only isolated showers over the northeast part of the state Monday morning and early afternoon. Much of the rest of the state will be dry on Monday. Highs will reach the 60s for all but the highest elevations of the Endless Mountains and Laurel Highlands. Dry weather is in store for Tuesday. High pressure is going to be building in from the Midwest. Expect warmer temperatures for midweek. Here is the latest National Weather Service forecast for Blair and Bedford counties, including the city of Altoona. Tonight, cloudy. Showers likely through midnight. Areas of drizzle. A slight chance of light rain after midnight. Rainfall amounts less than a tenth of an inch. Lows in the mid-50s. North winds 10 to 15 miles an hour. Chance of rain 70%. Monday, mostly cloudy. Areas of drizzle before 8 a.m. Highs in the lower 60s. Northwest winds 5 to 10 miles an hour with gusts up to 20 miles an hour. Monday night, mostly cloudy. Patchy fog after midnight. Lows in the mid-50s. Northwest winds around 5 miles an hour. Tuesday, patchy fog before 8 a.m. Partly sunny. Highs in the lower 70s. Northwest winds around 5 miles an hour. Tuesday night, partly cloudy. Lows in the mid-50s. West winds around 5 miles an hour. Here is the latest National Weather Service forecast for Cambria County, including the city of Johnstown. Tonight, cloudy. Showers likely through midnight. Areas of drizzle. Rainfall amounts less than a tenth of an inch. Lows in the lower 50s. North winds 5 to 10 miles an hour. Gusts up to 25 miles an hour through midnight. Chance of rain 70%. Monday, cloudy. Areas of drizzle before 8 a.m. Highs around 60. Northwest winds 5 to 10 miles an hour. Monday night, mostly cloudy. Patchy fog after midnight. Lows in the mid-50s. Northwest winds 5 to 10 miles an hour. Tuesday, mostly cloudy through 2 p.m., then becoming partly sunny. Patchy fog before 8 a.m. Highs in the upper 60s. Northwest winds around 5 miles an hour. Tuesday night, partly cloudy. Lows in the lower 50s.
west winds around 5 miles an hour, becoming south after midnight. And now the extended forecast for south central Pennsylvania. Wednesday, mostly sunny. Highs in the mid-70s. Wednesday night, partly cloudy. Lows in the upper 50s. Thursday, mostly sunny. Highs around 80. Thursday night, partly cloudy with a 20% chance of showers. Lows in the lower 60s. Friday, mostly cloudy with a 20% chance of showers. Highs in the mid-70s. Friday night, mostly cloudy with a 40% chance of showers. Cooler. Lows around 50. Saturday, partly sunny with a 40% chance of showers. Highs in the mid-60s. Saturday night, mostly cloudy with a 40% chance of showers. Lows in the upper 40s. Sunday, partly sunny with a 40% chance of showers. Highs in the lower 60s. The 8 to 14 day outlook, from Monday, October 5th to Sunday, October 11th, calls for below normal temperatures and near normal precipitation. Normal high temperatures across central Pennsylvania during this period range from the low 60s over the Allegheny Mountains to the upper 60s across the lower Susquehanna Valley. Normal lows range from the upper 30s over the Alleghenies to the upper 40s across the lower Susquehanna Valley. Here are the 5 p.m. conditions in the Altoona area. In Altoona, it was cloudy. The temperature was 58 degrees, the dew point 56, and the relative humidity 93%. The wind was north at 12 miles an hour gusting to 18. The pressure was 29.85 inches and rising. At State College, drizzle was falling. The temperature was 59 degrees, the dew point 59, and the relative humidity 100%. The wind was north at 9 miles an hour. The pressure was 29.85 inches and rising. Now, a few other local conditions: Johnstown, rain 56, DuBois, light rain 58, Latrobe, cloudy 66, Pittsburgh partly sunny 68, Erie, mostly sunny 68, Bradford light rain 56. To the south and east, York, cloudy 61, Selins Grove cloudy 63, Harrisburg cloudy 63, Philadelphia rain 63, Baltimore light rain 63, Washington DC light rain 61. Once again, in Altoona it was 58 degrees under cloudy skies. And at State College it was 59 degrees with drizzle. This is NOAA Weather Radio, All Hazards Station WNG 589. 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Here's the hazardous weather outlook for the following counties: Bedford, Blair, Cambria, and Huntingdon. For today and tonight. The probability for widespread hazardous weather is low. And now the extended outlook for the period Monday through Saturday. The probability for widespread hazardous weather is low. The nor'easter center just west of Atlantic City this midday will continue to push a few bands of rain westward across the Susquehanna Valley, Central Mountains of Pennsylvania, Allegheny Plateau and Laurel Highlands this afternoon. Highs today will be mainly in the 60s, but only in the 50s over the northeastern mountains. The far western towns may touch 70 degrees this afternoon. Lows tonight will be in the 50s. After becoming nearly stationary across southern New Jersey tonight, the storm will slide to the east and away from the mid-Atlantic coast on Monday. This will cause rain to taper off to only isolated showers over the northeast part of the state Monday morning and early afternoon. Much of the rest of the state will be dry on Monday. Highs will reach the 60s for all but the highest elevations of the Endless Mountains and Laurel Highlands. Dry weather is in store for Tuesday. High pressure is going to be building in from the Midwest. Expect warmer temperatures for midweek. Here is the latest National Weather Service forecast for Blair and Bedford counties, including the city of Altoona. Tonight, cloudy. Showers likely through midnight. Areas of drizzle. A slight chance of light rain after midnight. Rainfall amounts less than a tenth of an inch. Lows in the mid-50s. North winds 10 to 15 miles an hour. Chance of rain 70%. Monday, mostly cloudy. Areas of drizzle before 8 a.m. Highs in the lower 60s. Northwest winds 5 to 10 miles an hour with gusts up to 20 miles an hour. Monday night, mostly cloudy.
Patchy fog after midnight. Lows in the mid-50s. Northwest winds around 5 miles an hour. Tuesday, patchy fog before 8 a.m. Partly sunny. Highs in the lower 70s. Northwest winds around 5 miles an hour. Tuesday night, partly cloudy. Lows in the mid-50s. West winds around 5 miles an hour. Here is the latest National Weather Service forecast for Cambria County, including the city of Johnstown. Tonight, cloudy. Showers likely through midnight. Areas of drizzle. Rainfall amounts less than a tenth of an inch. Lows in the lower 50s. North winds 5 to 10 miles an hour. Gusts up to 25 miles an hour through midnight. Chance of rain 70%. Monday, cloudy. Areas of drizzle before 8 a.m. Highs around 60. Northwest winds 5 to 10 miles an hour. Monday night, mostly cloudy. Patchy fog after midnight. Lows in the mid-50s. Northwest winds 5 to 10 miles an hour. Tuesday, mostly cloudy through 2 p.m., then becoming partly sunny. Patchy fog before 8 a.m. Highs in the upper 60s. Northwest winds around 5 miles an hour. Tuesday night, partly cloudy. Lows in the lower 50s. West winds around 5 miles an hour, becoming south after midnight. And now the extended forecast for south central Pennsylvania. Wednesday, mostly sunny. Highs in the mid-70s. Wednesday night, partly cloudy. Lows in the upper 50s. Thursday, mostly sunny. Highs around 80. Thursday night, partly cloudy with a 20% chance of showers. Lows in the lower 60s. Friday, mostly cloudy with a 20% chance of showers. Highs in the mid-70s. Friday night, mostly cloudy with a 40% chance of showers. Cooler. Lows around 50. Saturday, partly sunny with a 40% chance of showers. Highs in the mid-60s. Saturday night, mostly cloudy with a 40% chance of showers. Lows in the upper 40s. Sunday, partly sunny with a 40% chance of showers. Highs in the lower 60s. The 8 to 14 day outlook, from Monday, October 5th to Sunday, October 11th, calls for below normal temperatures and near normal precipitation. Normal high temperatures across central Pennsylvania during this period range from the low 60s over the Allegheny Mountains to the upper 60s across the lower Susquehanna Valley. Normal lows range from the upper 30s over the Alleghenies to the upper 40s across the lower Susquehanna Valley. Here are the 5 p.m. conditions in the Altoona area. In Altoona, it was cloudy. The temperature was 58 degrees, the dew point 56, and the relative humidity 93%. The wind was north at 12 miles an hour gusting to 18. The pressure was 29.85 inches and rising. At State College, drizzle was falling. The temperature was 59 degrees, the dew point 59, and the relative humidity 100%. The wind was north at 9 miles an hour. The pressure was 29.85 inches and rising. Now, a few other local conditions: Johnstown, rain 56, DuBois, light rain 58, Latrobe, cloudy 66, Pittsburgh partly sunny 68, Erie, mostly sunny 68, Bradford light rain 56. To the south and east, York, cloudy 61, Sealands Grove cloudy 63, Harrisburg cloudy 63, Philadelphia rain 63, Baltimore light rain 63, Washington DC light rain 61. Once again, in Altoona it was 58 degrees under cloudy skies. And at State College it was 59 degrees with drizzle. This is NOAA Weather Radio, All Hazards Station WNG 589. 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Here's the hazardous weather outlook for the following counties: Bedford, Blair, Cambria, and Huntingdon. For today and tonight. The probability for widespread hazardous weather is low. And now the extended outlook for the period Monday through Saturday. The probability for widespread hazardous weather is low. The Altoona climate summary for this evening, as of 5 p.m., September 27, 2026. Today's high temperature was 64 degrees and the low 55 degrees.
0.07 inches of precipitation fell today, which brings the monthly total to 5.54 inches. The record high for tomorrow is 89, which occurred in 2019, and the record low is 30, which occurred in 1957. Sunset tonight is at 7.02 p.m. Sunrise tomorrow is at 7.07 a.m. The nor'easter center just west of Atlantic City this midday will continue to push a few bands of rain westward across the Susquehanna Valley, Central Mountains of Pennsylvania, Allegheny Plateau and Laurel Highlands this afternoon. Highs today will be mainly in the 60s, but only in the 50s over the northeastern mountains. The far western towns may touch 70 degrees this afternoon. Lows tonight will be in the 50s. After becoming nearly stationary across southern New Jersey tonight, the storm will slide to the east and away from the mid-Atlantic coast on Monday. This will cause rain to taper off to only isolated showers over the northeast part of the state Monday morning and early afternoon. Much of the rest of the state will be dry on Monday. Highs will reach the 60s for all but the highest elevations of the Endless Mountains and Laurel Highlands. Dry weather is in store for Tuesday. High pressure is going to be building in from the Midwest. Expect warmer temperatures for midweek. Here is the latest National Weather Service forecast for Blair and Bedford counties, including the city of Altoona. Tonight, cloudy. Showers likely through midnight. Areas of drizzle. A slight chance of light rain after midnight. Rainfall amounts less than a tenth of an inch. Lows in the mid-50s. North winds 10 to 15 miles an hour. Chance of rain 70%. Monday, mostly cloudy. Areas of drizzle before 8 a.m. Highs in the lower 60s. Northwest winds 5 to 10 miles an hour with gusts up to 20 miles an hour. Monday night, mostly cloudy. Patchy fog after midnight. Lows in the mid-50s. Northwest winds around 5 miles an hour. Tuesday, patchy fog before 8 a.m. Partly sunny. Highs in the lower 70s. Northwest winds around 5 miles an hour. Tuesday night, partly cloudy. Lows in the mid-50s. West winds around 5 miles an hour. Here is the latest National Weather Service forecast for Cambria County, including the city of Johnstown. Tonight, cloudy. Showers likely through midnight. Areas of drizzle. Rainfall amounts less than a tenth of an inch. Lows in the lower 50s. North winds 5 to 10 miles an hour. Gusts up to 25 miles an hour through midnight. Chance of rain 70%. Monday, cloudy. Areas of drizzle before 8 a.m. Highs around 60. Northwest winds 5 to 10 miles an hour. Monday night, mostly cloudy. Patchy fog after midnight. Lows in the mid-50s. Northwest winds 5 to 10 miles an hour. Tuesday, mostly cloudy through 2 p.m., then becoming partly sunny. Patchy fog before 8 a.m. Highs in the upper 60s. Northwest winds around 5 miles an hour. Tuesday night, partly cloudy. Lows in the lower 50s. West winds around 5 miles an hour, becoming south after midnight. And now the extended forecast for South Central Pennsylvania. Wednesday, mostly sunny. Highs in the mid-70s. Wednesday night, partly cloudy. Lows in the upper 50s. Thursday, mostly sunny. Highs around 80. Thursday night, partly cloudy with a 20% chance of showers. Lows in the lower 60s. Friday, mostly cloudy with a 20% chance of showers. Highs in the mid-70s. Friday night, mostly cloudy with a 40% chance of showers. Cooler. Lows around 50. Saturday, partly sunny with a 40% chance of showers. Highs in the mid-60s. Saturday night, mostly cloudy with a 40% chance of showers. Lows in the upper 40s. Sunday, partly sunny with a 40% chance of showers. Highs in the lower 60s. 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
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Properly set weather radios, with the alarm device, will alert you when severe weather warnings or watches are issued. Programming on this station will be temporarily changed during severe weather, to bring you the latest information. Warnings and safety information from the National Weather Service may someday save your life or protect your property. The 8 to 14 day outlook, from Monday, October 5th to Sunday, October 11th, calls for below normal temperatures and near normal precipitation. Normal high temperatures across central Pennsylvania during this period range from the low 60s over the Allegheny Mountains to the upper 60s across the lower Susquehanna Valley. Normal lows range from the upper 30s over the Alleghenies to the upper 40s across the lower Susquehanna Valley. Here are the 5 p.m. conditions in the Altoona area. In Altoona, it was cloudy. The temperature was 58 degrees, the dew point 56, and the relative humidity 93%. The wind was north at 12 miles an hour gusting to 18. The pressure was 29.85 inches and rising. At State College, drizzle was falling. The temperature was 59 degrees, the dew point 59, and the relative humidity 100%. The wind was north at 9 miles an hour. The pressure was 29.85 inches and rising. Now, a few other local conditions: Johnstown, rain 56, Dubois, light rain 58, Latrobe, cloudy 66, Pittsburgh partly sunny 68, Erie, mostly sunny 68, Bradford light rain 56. To the south and east, York, cloudy 61, Selinsgrove Grove cloudy 63, Harrisburg cloudy 63, Philadelphia rain 63, Baltimore light rain 63, Washington DC light rain 61. Once again, in Altoona it was 58 degrees under cloudy skies. And at State College it was 59 degrees with drizzle. This is NOAA Weather Radio, All Hazards Station WNG 589. 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Here's the hazardous weather outlook for the following counties: Bedford, Blair, Cambria, and Huntingdon. For today and tonight, the probability for widespread hazardous weather is low. And now the extended outlook for the period Monday through Saturday. The probability for widespread hazardous weather is low. The Altoona climate summary for this evening, as of 5 p.m., September 27, 2026. Today's high temperature was 64 degrees and the low 55 degrees. 0.07 inches of precipitation fell today, which brings the monthly total to 5.54 inches. The record high for tomorrow is 89, which occurred in 2019, and the record low is 30, which occurred in 1957. Sunset tonight is at 7.02 p.m. Sunrise tomorrow is at 7.07 a.m. The nor'easter center just west of Atlantic City this midday will continue to push a few bands of rain westward across the Susquehanna Valley, Central Mountains of Pennsylvania, Allegheny Plateau and Laurel Highlands this afternoon. Highs today will be mainly in the 60s, but only in the 50s over the northeastern mountains. The far western towns may touch 70 degrees this afternoon. Lows tonight will be in the 50s. After becoming nearly stationary across southern New Jersey tonight, the storm will slide to the east and away from the mid-Atlantic coast on Monday. This will cause rain to taper off to only isolated showers over the northeast part of the state Monday morning and early afternoon. Much of the rest of the state will be dry on Monday. Highs will reach the 60s for all but the highest elevations of the Endless Mountains and Laurel Highlands. Dry weather is in store for Tuesday. High pressure is going to be building in from the Midwest. Expect warmer temperatures for midweek. Here is the latest National Weather Service forecast for Blair and Bedford counties, including the city of Altoona. Tonight, cloudy. Showers likely through midnight. Areas of drizzle. A slight chance of light rain after midnight. Rainfall amounts less than a tenth of an inch. Lows in the mid-50s. North winds 10 to 15 miles an hour. Chance of rain 70%. Monday, mostly cloudy. Areas of drizzle before 8 a.m. Highs in the lower 60s. Northwest winds 5 to 10 miles an hour with gusts up to 20 miles an hour. Monday night, mostly cloudy. Patchy fog after midnight.
lows in the mid-50s. Northwest winds around 5 miles an hour. Tuesday, patchy fog before 8 a.m. Partly sunny. Highs in the lower 70s. Northwest winds around 5 miles an hour. Tuesday night, partly cloudy. Lows in the mid-50s. West winds around 5 miles an hour. Here is the latest National Weather Service forecast for Cambria County, including the city of Johnstown. Tonight, cloudy. Showers likely through midnight. Areas of drizzle. Rainfall amounts less than a tenth of an inch. Lows in the lower 50s. North winds 5 to 10 miles an hour. Gusts up to 25 miles an hour through midnight. Chance of rain 70%. Monday, cloudy. Areas of drizzle before 8 a.m. Highs around 60. Northwest winds 5 to 10 miles an hour. Monday night, mostly cloudy. Patchy fog after midnight. Lows in the mid-50s. Northwest winds 5 to 10 miles an hour. Tuesday, mostly cloudy through 2 p.m., then becoming partly sunny. Patchy fog before 8 a.m. Highs in the upper 60s. Northwest winds around 5 miles an hour. Tuesday night, partly cloudy. Lows in the lower 50s. West winds around 5 miles an hour, becoming south after midnight. And now the extended forecast for South Central Pennsylvania. Wednesday, mostly sunny. Highs in the mid-70s. Wednesday night, partly cloudy. Lows in the upper 50s. Thursday, mostly sunny. Highs around 80. Thursday night, partly cloudy with a 20% chance of showers. Lows in the lower 60s. Friday, mostly cloudy with a 20% chance of showers. Highs in the mid-70s. Friday night, mostly cloudy with a 40% chance of showers. Cooler. Lows around 50. Saturday, partly sunny with a 40% chance of showers. Highs in the mid-60s. Saturday night, mostly cloudy with a 40% chance of showers. Lows in the upper 40s. Sunday, partly sunny with a 40% chance of showers. Highs in the lower 60s. The 8 to 14 day outlook, from Monday, October 5th to Sunday, October 11th, calls for below normal temperatures and near normal precipitation. Normal high temperatures across central Pennsylvania during this period range from the low 60s over the Allegheny Mountains to the upper 60s across the lower Susquehanna Valley. Normal lows range from the upper 30s over the Alleghenies to the upper 40s across the lower Susquehanna Valley. Here are the 5 p.m. conditions in the Altoona area. In Altoona, it was cloudy. The temperature was 58 degrees, the dew point 56, and the relative humidity 93%. The wind was north at 12 miles an hour gusting to 18. The pressure was 29.85 inches and rising. At State College, drizzle was falling. The temperature was 59 degrees, the dew point 59, and the relative humidity 100%. The wind was north at 9 miles an hour. The pressure was 29.85 inches and rising. Now, a few other local conditions: Johnstown, rain 56, Dubois, light rain 58, Latrobe, cloudy 66, Pittsburgh partly sunny 68, Erie, mostly sunny 68, Bradford light rain 56. To the south and east, York, cloudy 61, Selinsgrove Grove cloudy 63, Harrisburg cloudy 63, Philadelphia rain 63, Baltimore light rain 63, Washington DC light rain 61. Once again, in Altoona it was 58 degrees under cloudy skies. And at State College it was 59 degrees with drizzle. This is NOAA Weather Radio, All Hazards Station WNG 589. 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Here's the hazardous weather outlook for the following counties: Bedford, Blair, Cambria, and Huntingdon. For today and tonight, the probability for widespread hazardous weather is low. And now the extended outlook for the period Monday through Saturday. The probability for widespread hazardous weather is low. The Altoona climate summary for this evening, as of 5 p.m., September 27, 2026. Today's high temperature was 64 degrees and the low 55 degrees.
0.07 inches of precipitation fell today, which brings the monthly total to 5.54 inches. The record high for tomorrow is 89, which occurred in 2019, and the record low is 30, which occurred in 1957. Sunset tonight is at 7.02 p.m. Sunrise tomorrow is at 7.07 a.m. The nor'easter center just west of Atlantic City this midday will continue to push a few bands of rain westward across the Susquehanna Valley, Central Mountains of Pennsylvania, Allegheny Plateau and Laurel Highlands this afternoon. Highs today will be mainly in the 60s, but only in the 50s over the northeastern mountains. The far western towns may touch 70 degrees this afternoon. Lows tonight will be in the 50s. After becoming nearly stationary across southern New Jersey tonight, the storm will slide to the east and away from the mid-Atlantic coast on Monday. This will cause rain to taper off to only isolated showers over the northeast part of the state Monday morning and early afternoon. Much of the rest of the state will be dry on Monday. Highs will reach the 60s for all but the highest elevations of the Endless Mountains and Laurel Highlands. Dry weather is in store for Tuesday. High pressure is going to be building in from the Midwest. Expect warmer temperatures for midweek. Here is the latest National Weather Service forecast for Blair and Bedford counties, including the city of Altoona. Tonight, cloudy. Showers likely through midnight. Areas of drizzle. A slight chance of light rain after midnight. Rainfall amounts less than a tenth of an inch. Lows in the mid-50s. North winds 10 to 15 miles an hour. Chance of rain 70%. Monday, mostly cloudy. Areas of drizzle before 8 a.m. Highs in the lower 60s. Northwest winds 5 to 10 miles an hour with gusts up to 20 miles an hour. Monday night, mostly cloudy. Patchy fog after midnight. Lows in the mid-50s. Northwest winds around 5 miles an hour. Tuesday, patchy fog before 8 a.m. Partly sunny. Highs in the lower 70s. Northwest winds around 5 miles an hour. Tuesday night, partly cloudy. Lows in the mid-50s. West winds around 5 miles an hour. Here is the latest National Weather Service forecast for Cambria County, including the city of Johnstown. Tonight, cloudy. Showers likely through midnight. Areas of drizzle. Rainfall amounts less than a tenth of an inch. Lows in the lower 50s. North winds 5 to 10 miles an hour. Gusts up to 25 miles an hour through midnight. Chance of rain 70%. Monday, cloudy. Areas of drizzle before 8 a.m. Highs around 60. Northwest winds 5 to 10 miles an hour. Monday night, mostly cloudy. Patchy fog after midnight. Lows in the mid-50s. Northwest winds 5 to 10 miles an hour. Tuesday, mostly cloudy through 2 p.m., then becoming partly sunny. Patchy fog before 8 a.m. Highs in the upper 60s. Northwest winds around 5 miles an hour. Tuesday night, partly cloudy. Lows in the lower 50s. West winds around 5 miles an hour, becoming south after midnight. And now the extended forecast for South Central Pennsylvania. Wednesday, mostly sunny. Highs in the mid-70s. Wednesday night, partly cloudy. Lows in the upper 50s. Thursday, mostly sunny. Highs around 80. Thursday night, partly cloudy with a 20% chance of showers. Lows in the lower 60s. Friday, mostly cloudy with a 20% chance of showers. Highs in the mid-70s. Friday night, mostly cloudy with a 40% chance of showers. Cooler. Lows around 50. Saturday, partly sunny with a 40% chance of showers. Highs in the mid-60s. Saturday night, mostly cloudy with a 40% chance of showers. Lows in the upper 40s. Sunday, partly sunny with a 40% chance of showers. Highs in the lower 60s. The 8 to 14 day outlook, from Monday, October 5th to Sunday, October 11th, calls for below normal temperatures and near normal precipitation. Normal high temperatures across central Pennsylvania during this period range from the low 60s over the Allegheny Mountains to the upper 60s across the lower Susquehanna Valley.
Normal lows range from the upper 30s over the Alleghenies to the upper 40s across the lower Susquehanna Valley. Here are the 5 p.m. conditions in the Altoona area. In Altoona, it was cloudy. The temperature was 58 degrees, the dew point 56, and the relative humidity 93%. The wind was north at 12 miles an hour, gusting to 18. The pressure was 29.85 inches and rising. At State College, drizzle was falling. The temperature was 59 degrees, the dew point 59, and the relative humidity 100%. The wind was north at 9 miles an hour. The pressure was 29.85 inches and rising. Now, a few other local conditions: Johnstown, rain 56, Dubois, light rain 58, La Trobe, cloudy 66, Pittsburgh, partly sunny 68, Erie, mostly sunny 68, Bradford, light rain 56. To the south and east, York, cloudy 61, Selins Grove, cloudy 63, Harrisburg, cloudy 63, Philadelphia, rain 63, Baltimore, light rain 63, Washington, D.C., light rain 61. Once again, in Altoona it was 58 degrees under cloudy skies. And at State College it was 59 degrees with drizzle. This is NOAA Weather Radio, All Hazards Station WNG 589. 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Here's the hazardous weather outlook for the following counties: Bedford, Blair, Cambria, and Huntingdon. For today and tonight, the probability for widespread hazardous weather is low. And now the extended outlook for the period Monday through Saturday. The probability for widespread hazardous weather is low. The Altoona climate summary for this evening, as of 5 p.m., September 27, 2026. Today's high temperature was 64 degrees and the low 55 degrees. 0.07 inches of precipitation fell today, which brings the monthly total to 5.54 inches. The record high for tomorrow is 89, which occurred in 2019, and the record low is 30, which occurred in 1957. Sunset tonight is at 7.02 p.m. Sunrise tomorrow is at 7.07 a.m. The nor'easter center just west of Atlantic City this midday will continue to push a few bands of rain westward across the Susquehanna Valley, Central Mountains of Pennsylvania, Allegheny Plateau, and Laurel Highlands this afternoon. Highs today will be mainly in the 60s, but only in the 50s over the northeastern mountains. The far western towns may touch 70 degrees this afternoon. Lows tonight will be in the 50s. After becoming nearly stationary across southern New Jersey tonight, the storm will slide to the east and away from the mid-Atlantic coast on Monday. This will cause rain to taper off to only isolated showers over the northeast part of the state Monday morning and early afternoon. Much of the rest of the state will be dry on Monday. Highs will reach the 60s for all but the highest elevations of the Endless Mountains and Laurel Highlands. Dry weather is in store for Tuesday. High pressure is going to be building in from the Midwest. Expect warmer temperatures for midweek. Here is the latest National Weather Service forecast for Blair and Bedford counties, including the city of Altoona. Tonight, cloudy. Showers likely through midnight. Areas of drizzle. A slight chance of light rain after midnight. Rainfall amounts less than a tenth of an inch. Lows in the mid-50s. North winds 10 to 15 miles an hour. Chance of rain 70%. Monday, mostly cloudy. Areas of drizzle before 8 a.m. Highs in the lower 60s. Northwest winds 5 to 10 miles an hour with gusts up to 20 miles an hour. Monday night, mostly cloudy. Patchy fog after midnight. Lows in the mid-50s. Northwest winds around 5 miles an hour. Tuesday, patchy fog before 8 a.m. Partly sunny. Highs in the lower 70s. Northwest winds around 5 miles an hour. Tuesday night, partly cloudy. Lows in the mid-50s. West winds around 5 miles an hour. Here is the latest National Weather Service forecast for Cambria County, including the city of Johnstown. Tonight, cloudy. Showers likely through midnight. Areas of drizzle. Rainfall amounts less than a tenth of an inch. Lows in the lower 50s. North winds 5 to 10 miles an hour.
Gusts up to 25 miles an hour through midnight. Chance of rain 70%. Monday, cloudy. Areas of drizzle before 8 a.m. Highs around 60. Northwest winds 5 to 10 miles an hour. Monday night, mostly cloudy. Patchy fog after midnight. Lows in the mid-50s. Northwest winds 5 to 10 miles an hour. Tuesday, mostly cloudy through 2 p.m., then becoming partly sunny. Patchy fog before 8 a.m. Highs in the upper 60s. Northwest winds around 5 miles an hour. Tuesday night, partly cloudy. Lows in the lower 50s. West winds around 5 miles an hour, becoming south after midnight. And now the extended forecast for south central Pennsylvania. Wednesday, mostly sunny. Highs in the mid-70s. Wednesday night, partly cloudy. Lows in the upper 50s. Thursday, mostly sunny. Highs around 80. Thursday night, partly cloudy with a 20% chance of showers. Lows in the lower 60s. Friday, mostly cloudy with a 20% chance of showers. Highs in the mid-70s. Friday night, mostly cloudy with a 40% chance of showers. Cooler. Lows around 50. Saturday, partly sunny with a 40% chance of showers. Highs in the mid-60s. Saturday night, mostly cloudy with a 40% chance of showers. Lows in the upper 40s. Sunday, partly sunny with a 40% chance of showers. Highs in the lower 60s. The 8 to 14 day outlook, from Monday, October 5th to Sunday, October 11th, calls for below normal temperatures and near normal precipitation. Normal high temperatures across central Pennsylvania during this period range from the low 60s over the Allegheny Mountains to the upper 60s across the lower Susquehanna Valley. Normal lows range from the upper 30s over the Alleghenies to the upper 40s across the lower Susquehanna Valley. Here are the 5 p.m. conditions in the Altoona area. In Altoona, it was cloudy. The temperature was 58 degrees, the dew point 56, and the relative humidity 93%. The wind was north at 12 miles an hour gusting to 18. The pressure was 29.85 inches and rising. At State College, drizzle was falling. The temperature was 59 degrees, the dew point 59, and the relative humidity 100%. The wind was north at 9 miles an hour. The pressure was 29.85 inches and rising. Now, a few other local conditions: Johnstown, rain 56, Dubois, light rain 58, Latrobe, cloudy 66, Pittsburgh, partly sunny 68, Erie, mostly sunny 68, Bradford, light rain 56. To the south and east, York, cloudy 61, Selins Grove, cloudy 63, Harrisburg, cloudy 63, Philadelphia, rain 63, Baltimore, light rain 63, Washington, D.C., light rain 61. Once again, in Altoona it was 58 degrees under cloudy skies. And at State College it was 59 degrees with drizzle. This is NOAA Weather Radio, All Hazards Station WNG 589. 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Here's the hazardous weather outlook for the following counties: Bedford, Blair, Cambria, and Huntingdon. For today and tonight. The probability for widespread hazardous weather is low. And now the extended outlook for the period Monday through Saturday. The probability for widespread hazardous weather is low. The Altoona climate summary for this evening, as of 5 p.m., September 27, 2026. Today's high temperature was 64 degrees and the low 55 degrees. 0.07 inches of precipitation fell today, which brings the monthly total to 5.54 inches. The record high for tomorrow is 89, which occurred in 2019, and the record low is 30, which occurred in 1957. Sunset tonight is at 7.02 p.m. Sunrise tomorrow is at 7.07 a.m. The nor'easter center just west of Atlantic City this midday will continue to push a few bands of rain westward across the Susquehanna Valley, Central Mountains of Pennsylvania, Allegheny Plateau and Laurel Highlands this afternoon. Highs today will be mainly in the 60s, but only in the 50s over the northeastern mountains. The far western towns may touch 70 degrees this afternoon. Lows tonight will be in the 50s.
After becoming nearly stationary across southern New Jersey tonight, the storm will slide to the east and away from the mid-Atlantic coast on Monday. This will cause rain to taper off to only isolated showers over the northeast part of the state Monday morning and early afternoon. Much of the rest of the state will be dry on Monday. Highs will reach the 60s for all but the highest elevations of the Endless Mountains and Laurel Highlands. Dry weather is in store for Tuesday. High pressure is going to be building in from the Midwest. Expect warmer temperatures for midweek. Here is the latest National Weather Service forecast for Blair and Bedford counties, including the city of Altoona. Tonight, cloudy. Showers likely through midnight. Areas of drizzle. A slight chance of light rain after midnight. Rainfall amounts less than a tenth of an inch. Lows in the mid-50s. North winds 10 to 15 miles an hour. Chance of rain 70%. Monday, mostly cloudy. Areas of drizzle before 8 a.m. Highs in the lower 60s. Northwest winds 5 to 10 miles an hour with gusts up to 20 miles an hour. Monday night, mostly cloudy. Patchy fog after midnight. Lows in the mid-50s. Northwest winds around 5 miles an hour. Tuesday, patchy fog before 8 a.m. Partly sunny. Highs in the lower 70s. Northwest winds around 5 miles an hour. Tuesday night, partly cloudy. Lows in the mid-50s. West winds around 5 miles an hour. Here is the latest National Weather Service forecast for Cambria County, including the city of Johnstown. Tonight, cloudy. Showers likely through midnight. Areas of drizzle. Rainfall amounts less than a tenth of an inch. Lows in the lower 50s. North winds 5 to 10 miles an hour. Gusts up to 25 miles an hour through midnight. Chance of rain 70%. Monday, cloudy. Areas of drizzle before 8 a.m. Highs around 60. Northwest winds 5 to 10 miles an hour. Monday night, mostly cloudy. Patchy fog after midnight. Lows in the mid-50s. Northwest winds 5 to 10 miles an hour. Tuesday, mostly cloudy through 2 p.m., then becoming partly sunny. Patchy fog before 8 a.m. Highs in the upper 60s. Northwest winds around 5 miles an hour. Tuesday night, partly cloudy. Lows in the lower 50s. West winds around 5 miles an hour, becoming south after midnight. And now the extended forecast for South Central Pennsylvania. Wednesday, mostly sunny. Highs in the mid-70s. Wednesday night, partly cloudy. Lows in the upper 50s. Thursday, mostly sunny. Highs around 80. Thursday night, partly cloudy with a 20% chance of showers. Lows in the lower 60s. Friday, mostly cloudy with a 20% chance of showers. Highs in the mid-70s. Friday night, mostly cloudy with a 40% chance of showers. Cooler. Lows around 50. Saturday, partly sunny with a 40% chance of showers. Highs in the mid-60s. Saturday night, mostly cloudy with a 40% chance of showers. Lows in the upper 40s. Sunday, partly sunny with a 40% chance of showers. Highs in the lower 60s. The 8 to 14 day outlook, from Monday, October 5th to Sunday, October 11th, calls for below normal temperatures and near normal precipitation. Normal high temperatures across central Pennsylvania during this period range from the low 60s over the Allegheny Mountains to the upper 60s across the lower Susquehanna Valley. Normal lows range from the upper 30s over the Alleghenies to the upper 40s across the lower Susquehanna Valley. Here are the 5 p.m. conditions in the Altoona area. In Altoona, it was cloudy. The temperature was 58 degrees, the dew point 56, and the relative humidity 93%. The wind was north at 12 miles an hour, gusting to 18. The pressure was 29.85 inches and rising. At State College, drizzle was falling. The temperature was 59 degrees, the dew point 59, and the relative humidity 100%. The wind was north at 9 miles an hour. The pressure was 29.85 inches and rising.
Now, a few other local conditions: Johnstown, rain 56, Dubois, light rain 58, Latrobe, cloudy 66, Pittsburgh partly sunny 68, Erie, mostly sunny 68, Bradford light rain 56. To the south and east, York, cloudy 61, Selins Grove cloudy 63, Harrisburg cloudy 63, Philadelphia rain 63, Baltimore light rain 63, Washington DC light rain 61. Once again, in Altoona it was 58 degrees under cloudy skies. And at State College it was 59 degrees with drizzle. This is NOAA Weather Radio, All Hazards Station WNG 589. 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Here's the hazardous weather outlook for the following counties: Bedford, Blair, Cambria, and Huntingdon. For today and tonight, the probability for widespread hazardous weather is low. And now the extended outlook for the period Monday through Saturday. The probability for widespread hazardous weather is low. The Altoona climate summary for this evening, as of 5 p.m., September 27, 2026. Today's high temperature was 64 degrees and the low 55 degrees. 0.07 inches of precipitation fell today, which brings the monthly total to 5.54 inches. The record high for tomorrow is 89, which occurred in 2019, and the record low is 30, which occurred in 1957. Sunset tonight is at 7.02 p.m. Sunrise tomorrow is at 7.07 a.m. A nor'easter will continue to swirl along the eastern seaboard this evening, bringing northeast winds and occasional showers to Pennsylvania. As the night continues, showers will be mainly confined to southeast Pennsylvania near the center of the weather system. Lows tonight will be in the 50s under cloudy skies. The nor'easter will slide to the east and away from the mid-Atlantic coast on Monday. This will cause rain to taper off to only isolated showers over the northeast part of the state Monday morning and early afternoon. Much of the rest of the state will be dry on Monday. Highs will reach the 60s for all but the highest elevations of the Endless Mountains and Laurel Highlands. Dry weather is in store for Tuesday with decreasing clouds as high pressure builds in from the Midwest. Expect warmer temperatures for midweek with more sunshine on Wednesday. Here is the latest National Weather Service forecast for Blair and Bedford counties, including the city of Altoona. Tonight, cloudy. Showers likely through midnight. Areas of drizzle. A slight chance of light rain after midnight. Rainfall amounts less than a tenth of an inch. Lows in the mid-50s. North winds 10 to 15 miles an hour. Chance of rain 70%. Monday, mostly cloudy. Areas of drizzle before 8 a.m. Highs in the lower 60s. Northwest winds 5 to 10 miles an hour with gusts up to 20 miles an hour. Monday night, mostly cloudy. Patchy fog after midnight. Lows in the mid-50s. Northwest winds around 5 miles an hour. Tuesday, patchy fog before 8 a.m. Partly sunny. Highs in the lower 70s. Northwest winds around 5 miles an hour. Tuesday night, partly cloudy. Lows in the mid-50s. West winds around 5 miles an hour. Here is the latest National Weather Service forecast for Cambria County, including the city of Johnstown. Tonight, cloudy. Showers likely through midnight. Areas of drizzle. Rainfall amounts less than a tenth of an inch. Lows in the lower 50s. North winds 5 to 10 miles an hour. Gusts up to 25 miles an hour through midnight. Chance of rain 70%. Monday, cloudy. Areas of drizzle before 8 a.m. Highs around 60. Northwest winds 5 to 10 miles an hour. Monday night, mostly cloudy. Patchy fog after midnight. Lows in the mid-50s. Northwest winds 5 to 10 miles an hour. Tuesday, mostly cloudy through 2 p.m., then becoming partly sunny. Patchy fog before 8 a.m. Highs in the upper 60s. Northwest winds around 5 miles an hour. Tuesday night, partly cloudy. Lows in the lower 50s. West winds around 5 miles an hour, becoming south after midnight. And now the extended forecast for South Central Pennsylvania. Wednesday, mostly sunny.
highs in the mid-70s. Wednesday night, partly cloudy. Lows in the upper 50s. Thursday, mostly sunny. Highs around 80. Thursday night, partly cloudy with a 20% chance of showers. Lows in the lower 60s.

over the Allegheny Mountains to the upper 60s across the lower Susquehanna Valley. Normal lows range from the upper 30s over the Alleghenies to the upper 40s across the lower Susquehanna Valley. Here are the 5 p.m. conditions in the Altoona area. In Altoona, it was cloudy. The temperature was 58 degrees, the dew point 56, and the relative humidity 93%. The wind was north at 12 miles an hour gusting to 18. The pressure was 29.85 inches and rising. At State College, drizzle was falling. The temperature was 59 degrees, the dew point 59, and the relative humidity 100%. The wind was north at 9 miles an hour. The pressure was 29.85 inches and rising. Now, a few other local conditions: Johnstown, rain 56, Dubois, light rain 58, Latrobe, cloudy 66, Pittsburgh, partly sunny 68, Erie, mostly sunny 68, Bradford, light rain 56. To the south and east, York, cloudy 61, Selinsgrove, Grove, cloudy 63, Harrisburg, cloudy 63, Philadelphia, rain 63, Baltimore, light rain 63, Washington, D.C., light rain 61. Once again, in Altoona it was 58 degrees under cloudy skies. And at State College it was 59 degrees with drizzle. This is NOAA Weather Radio, All Hazards Station WMG 589. 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Here's the hazardous weather outlook for the following counties: Bedford, Blair, Cambria, and Huntingdon. For today and tonight, the probability for widespread hazardous weather is low. And now the extended outlook for the period Monday through Saturday. The probability for widespread hazardous weather is low. The Altoona climate summary for this evening, as of 5 p.m., September 27, 2026. Today's high temperature was 64 degrees and the low 55 degrees. 0.07 inches of precipitation fell today, which brings the monthly total to 5.54 inches. The record high for tomorrow is 89, which occurred in 2019, and the record low is 30, which occurred in 1957. Sunset tonight is at 7.02 p.m. Sunrise tomorrow is at 7.07 a.m. A nor'easter will continue to swirl along the eastern seaboard this evening, bringing northeast winds and occasional showers to Pennsylvania. As the night continues, showers will be mainly confined to southeast Pennsylvania near the center of the weather system. Lows tonight will be in the 50s under cloudy skies. The nor'easter will slide to the east and away from the mid-Atlantic coast on Monday. This will cause rain to taper off to only isolated showers over the northeast part of the state Monday morning and early afternoon. Much of the rest of the state will be dry on Monday. Highs will reach the 60s for all but the highest elevations of the Endless Mountains and Laurel Highlands. Dry weather is in store for Tuesday with decreasing clouds as high pressure builds in from the Midwest. Expect warmer temperatures for midweek with more sunshine on Wednesday. Here is the latest National Weather Service forecast for Blair and Bedford counties, including the city of Altoona. Tonight, cloudy. A chance of showers before 8 p.m., then a slight chance of showers between 8 p.m. and 10 p.m. Rainfall amounts less than a tenth of an inch. Lows in the mid-50s. North winds 10 to 15 miles an hour. Chance of rain 50%. Monday, mostly cloudy. Highs in the lower 60s. Northwest winds 5 to 10 miles an hour with gusts up to 20 miles an hour. Monday night, mostly cloudy. Patchy fog after midnight. Lows in the mid-50s. Northwest winds around 5 miles an hour. Tuesday, patchy fog before 8 a.m. Partly sunny. Highs in the lower 70s. Northwest winds around 5 miles an hour. Tuesday night, partly cloudy. Lows in the mid-50s. West winds around 5 miles an hour. Here is the latest National Weather Service forecast for Cambria County, including the city of Johnstown. Tonight, cloudy. A chance of showers before 8 p.m., then a slight chance of showers between 8 p.m. and 10 p.m. Rainfall amounts less than a tenth of an inch. Lows in the mid-50s. North winds 5 to 10 miles an hour. Gusts up to 25 miles an hour through midnight. Chance of rain 50%. Monday, cloudy.

highs around 60. Northwest winds 5 to 10 miles an hour. Monday night, mostly cloudy. Patchy fog after midnight. Lows in the mid-50s. Northwest winds 5 to 10 miles an hour. Tuesday, mostly cloudy through 2 p.m., then becoming partly sunny. Patchy fog before 8 a.m. Highs in the upper 60s. Northwest winds around 5 miles an hour. Tuesday night, partly cloudy. Lows in the lower 50s. West winds around 5 miles an hour, becoming south after midnight. And now the extended forecast for south central Pennsylvania. Wednesday, mostly sunny. Highs in the mid-70s. Wednesday night, partly cloudy. Lows in the upper 50s. Thursday, mostly sunny. Highs around 80. Thursday night, partly cloudy with a 20% chance of showers. Lows in the lower 60s. Friday, mostly cloudy with a 20% chance of showers. Highs in the mid-70s. Friday night, mostly cloudy with a 40% chance of showers. Cooler. Lows around 50. Saturday, partly sunny with a 40% chance of showers. Highs in the mid-60s. Saturday night, mostly cloudy with a 40% chance of showers. Lows in the upper 40s. Sunday, partly sunny with a 40% chance of showers. Highs in the lower 60s. The 8 to 14 day outlook, from Monday, October 5th to Sunday, October 11th, calls for below normal temperatures and near normal precipitation. Normal high temperatures across central Pennsylvania during this period range from the low 60s over the Allegheny Mountains to the upper 60s across the lower Susquehanna Valley. Normal lows range from the upper 30s over the Alleghenies to the upper 40s across the lower Susquehanna Valley. Here are the 6 p.m. conditions in the Altoona area. In Altoona, light rain was falling. The temperature was 58 degrees, the dew point 56, and the relative humidity 93%. The wind was north at 7 miles an hour. The pressure was 29.86 inches and rising. At State College, drizzle was falling. The temperature was 59 degrees, the dew point 59, and the relative humidity 100%. The wind was north at 7 miles an hour. The pressure was 29.87 inches and rising. Now, a few other local conditions: Johnstown, light rain 55, Dubois, light rain 58, Pittsburgh partly sunny 67, Erie, partly sunny 67, Bradford light rain 54. To the south and east, York, cloudy 62, Selins Grove cloudy 63, Harrisburg cloudy 63, Philadelphia light rain 63, Baltimore cloudy 61, Washington DC light rain 61. Once again, in Altoona it was 58 degrees with light rain. And at State College it was 59 degrees with drizzle. This is NOAA Weather Radio, All Hazards Station WNG 589. 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Here's the hazardous weather outlook for the following counties: Bedford, Blair, Cambria, and Huntingdon. For today and tonight, the probability for widespread hazardous weather is low. And now the extended outlook for the period Monday through Saturday. The probability for widespread hazardous weather is low. The Altoona climate summary for this evening, as of 5 p.m., September 27, 2026. Today's high temperature was 64 degrees and the low 55 degrees. 0.07 inches of precipitation fell today, which brings the monthly total to 5.54 inches. The record high for tomorrow is 89, which occurred in 2019, and the record low is 30, which occurred in 1957. Sunset tonight is at 7.02 p.m. Sunrise tomorrow is at 7.07 a.m. A nor'easter will continue to swirl along the eastern seaboard this evening, bringing northeast winds and occasional showers to Pennsylvania. As the night continues, showers will be mainly confined to southeast Pennsylvania near the center of the weather system. Lows tonight will be in the 50s under cloudy skies. The nor'easter will slide to the east and away from the mid-Atlantic coast on Monday. This will cause rain to taper off to only isolated showers over the northeast part of the state Monday morning and early afternoon. Much of the rest of the state will be dry on Monday.
Highs will reach the 60s for all but the highest elevations of the Endless Mountains and Laurel Highlands. Dry weather is in store for Tuesday with decreasing clouds as high pressure builds in from the Midwest. Expect warmer temperatures for midweek with more sunshine on Wednesday. Here is the latest National Weather Service forecast for Blair and Bedford counties, including the city of Altoona. Tonight, cloudy. A chance of showers before 8 p.m., then a slight chance of showers between 8 p.m. and 10 p.m. Rainfall amounts less than a tenth of an inch. Lows in the mid-50s. North winds 10 to 15 miles an hour. Chance of rain 50%. Monday, mostly cloudy. Highs in the lower 60s. Northwest winds 5 to 10 miles an hour with gusts up to 20 miles an hour. Monday night, mostly cloudy. Patchy fog after midnight. Lows in the mid-50s. Northwest winds around 5 miles an hour. Tuesday, patchy fog before 8 a.m. Partly sunny. Highs in the lower 70s. Northwest winds around 5 miles an hour. Tuesday night, partly cloudy. Lows in the mid-50s. West winds around 5 miles an hour. Here is the latest National Weather Service forecast for Cambria County, including the city of Johnstown. Tonight, cloudy. A chance of showers before 8 p.m., then a slight chance of showers between 8 p.m. and 10 p.m. Rainfall amounts less than a tenth of an inch. Lows in the mid-50s. North winds 5 to 10 miles an hour. Gusts up to 25 miles an hour through midnight. Chance of rain 50%. Monday, cloudy. Highs around 60. Northwest winds 5 to 10 miles an hour. Monday night, mostly cloudy. Patchy fog after midnight. Lows in the mid-50s. Northwest winds 5 to 10 miles an hour. Tuesday, mostly cloudy through 2 p.m., then becoming partly sunny. Patchy fog before 8 a.m. Highs in the upper 60s. Northwest winds around 5 miles an hour. Tuesday night, partly cloudy. Lows in the lower 50s. West winds around 5 miles an hour, becoming south after midnight. And now the extended forecast for South Central Pennsylvania. Wednesday, mostly sunny. Highs in the mid-70s. Wednesday night, partly cloudy. Lows in the upper 50s. Thursday, mostly sunny. Highs around 80. Thursday night, partly cloudy with a 20% chance of showers. Lows in the lower 60s. Friday, mostly cloudy with a 20% chance of showers. Highs in the mid-70s. Friday night, mostly cloudy with a 40% chance of showers. Cooler. Lows around 50. Saturday, partly sunny with a 40% chance of showers. Highs in the mid-60s. Saturday night, mostly cloudy with a 40% chance of showers. Lows in the upper 40s. Sunday, partly sunny with a 40% chance of showers. Highs in the lower 60s. The 8 to 14 day outlook, from Monday, October 5th to Sunday, October 11th, calls for below normal temperatures and near normal precipitation. Normal high temperatures across central Pennsylvania during this period range from the low 60s over the Allegheny Mountains to the upper 60s across the lower Susquehanna Valley. Normal lows range from the upper 30s over the Alleghenies to the upper 40s across the lower Susquehanna Valley. Here are the 6 p.m. conditions in the Altoona area. In Altoona, light rain was falling. The temperature was 58 degrees, the dew point 56, and the relative humidity 93%. The wind was north at 7 miles an hour. The pressure was 29.86 inches and rising. At State College, drizzle was falling. The temperature was 59 degrees, the dew point 59, and the relative humidity 100%. The wind was north at 7 miles an hour. The pressure was 29.87 inches and rising. Now, a few other local conditions: Johnstown, light rain 55, Dubois, light rain 58, Latrobe, cloudy 64, Pittsburgh, partly sunny 67, Erie, partly sunny 67, Bradford, light rain 54. To the south and east,
York, cloudy 62, Selins Grove, cloudy 63, Harrisburg, cloudy 63, Philadelphia, light rain 63, Baltimore, cloudy 61, Washington, D.C., light rain 61. Once again, in Altoona, it was 58 degrees with light rain. And at State College, it was 59 degrees with drizzle. This is NOAA Weather Radio, all hazards station WNG 589. 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Here's the hazardous weather outlook for the following counties: Bedford, Blair, Cambria, and Huntingdon. For today and tonight, the probability for widespread hazardous weather is low. And now the extended outlook for the period Monday through Saturday. The probability for widespread hazardous weather is low. The Altoona climate summary for this evening, as of 5 p.m., September 27, 2026. Today's high temperature was 64 degrees and the low 55 degrees. 0.07 inches of precipitation fell today, which brings the monthly total to 5.54 inches. The record high for tomorrow is 89, which occurred in 2019, and the record low is 30, which occurred in 1957. Sunset tonight is at 7.02 p.m. Sunrise tomorrow is at 7.07 a.m. A nor'easter will continue to swirl along the eastern seaboard this evening, bringing northeast winds and occasional showers to Pennsylvania. As the night continues, showers will be mainly confined to southeast Pennsylvania near the center of the weather system. Lows tonight will be in the 50s under cloudy skies. The nor'easter will slide to the east and away from the mid-Atlantic coast on Monday. This will cause rain to taper off to only isolated showers over the northeast part of the state Monday morning and early afternoon. Much of the rest of the state will be dry on Monday. Highs will reach the 60s for all but the highest elevations of the Endless Mountains and Laurel Highlands. Dry weather is in store for Tuesday with decreasing clouds as high pressure builds in from the Midwest. Expect warmer temperatures for midweek with more sunshine on Wednesday. Here is the latest National Weather Service forecast for Blair and Bedford counties, including the city of Altoona. Tonight, cloudy. A chance of showers before 8 p.m., then a slight chance of showers between 8 p.m. and 10 p.m. Rainfall amounts less than a tenth of an inch. Lows in the mid-50s. North winds 10 to 15 miles an hour. Chance of rain 50%. Monday, mostly cloudy. Highs in the lower 60s. Northwest winds 5 to 10 miles an hour with gusts up to 20 miles an hour. Monday night, mostly cloudy. Patchy fog after midnight. Lows in the mid-50s. Northwest winds around 5 miles an hour. Tuesday, patchy fog before 8 a.m. Partly sunny. Highs in the lower 70s. Northwest winds around 5 miles an hour. Tuesday night, partly cloudy. Lows in the mid-50s. West winds around 5 miles an hour. Here is the latest National Weather Service forecast for Cambria County, including the city of Johnstown. Tonight, cloudy. A chance of showers before 8 p.m., then a slight chance of showers between 8 p.m. and 10 p.m. Rainfall amounts less than a tenth of an inch. Lows in the mid-50s. North winds 5 to 10 miles an hour. Gusts up to 25 miles an hour through midnight. Chance of rain 50%. Monday, cloudy. Highs around 60. Northwest winds 5 to 10 miles an hour. Monday night, mostly cloudy. Patchy fog after midnight. Lows in the mid-50s. Northwest winds 5 to 10 miles an hour. Tuesday, mostly cloudy through 2 p.m., then becoming partly sunny. Patchy fog before 8 a.m. Highs in the upper 60s. Northwest winds around 5 miles an hour. Tuesday night, partly cloudy. Lows in the lower 50s. West winds around 5 miles an hour, becoming south after midnight. And now the extended forecast for South Central Pennsylvania. Wednesday, mostly sunny. Highs in the mid-70s. Wednesday night, partly cloudy. Lows in the upper 50s. Thursday, mostly sunny. Highs around 80. Thursday night, partly cloudy with a 20% chance of showers. Lows in the lower 60s. Friday, mostly cloudy with a 20% chance of showers.
highs in the mid-70s. Friday night, mostly cloudy with a 40% chance of showers. Cooler. Lows around 50. Saturday, partly sunny with a 40% chance of showers. Highs in the mid-60s. Saturday night, mostly cloudy with a 40% chance of showers. Lows in the upper 40s. Sunday, partly sunny with a 40% chance of showers. Highs in the lower 60s. The 8 to 14 day outlook, from Monday, October 5th to Sunday, October 11th, calls for below normal temperatures and near normal precipitation. Normal high temperatures across central Pennsylvania during this period range from the low 60s over the Allegheny Mountains to the upper 60s across the lower Susquehanna Valley. Normal lows range from the upper 30s over the Alleghenies to the upper 40s across the lower Susquehanna Valley. Here are the 6 p.m. conditions in the Altoona area. In Altoona, light rain was falling. The temperature was 58 degrees, the dew point 56, and the relative humidity 93%. The wind was north at 7 miles an hour. The pressure was 29.86 inches and rising. At State College, drizzle was falling. The temperature was 59 degrees, the dew point 59, and the relative humidity 100%. The wind was north at 7 miles an hour. The pressure was 29.87 inches and rising. Now, a few other local conditions: Johnstown, light rain 55, Dubois, light rain 58, La Trobe, cloudy 64, Pittsburgh, partly sunny 67, Erie, partly sunny 67, Bradford, light rain 54. To the south and east, York, cloudy 62, Selins Grove, cloudy 63, Harrisburg, cloudy 63, Philadelphia, light rain 63, Baltimore, cloudy 61, Washington, D.C., light rain 61. Once again, in Altoona it was 58 degrees with light rain. And at State College it was 59 degrees with drizzle. This is NOAA Weather Radio, All Hazards Station WNG 589. Serving South Central Pennsylvania, and originating from the National Weather Service Office in State College. Here's the hazardous weather outlook for the following counties: Bedford, Blair, Cambria, and Huntingdon. For today and tonight, the probability for widespread hazardous weather is low. And now the extended outlook for the period Monday through Saturday. The probability for widespread hazardous weather is low. 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Broadcasts originate from the National Weather Service in State College and are transmitted from the tower facilities provided by the Blair County Emergency Management Agency in Frankstown on a frequency of 162.425 MHz. We are located at Innovation Park in State College. 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Properly set weather radios with the alarm device will alert you when severe weather warnings or watches are issued. Programming on this station will be temporarily changed during severe weather to bring you the latest information. Warnings and safety information from the National Weather Service may someday save your life or protect your property. The Altoona climate summary for this evening, as of 5 p.m., September 27, 2026. Today's high temperature was 64 degrees and the low 55 degrees. 0.07 inches of precipitation fell today, which brings the monthly total to 5.54 inches. The record high for tomorrow is 89, which occurred in 2019, and the record low is 30, which occurred in 1957. Sunset tonight is at 7:02 p.m. Sunrise tomorrow is at 7:07 a.m. A nor'easter will continue to swirl along the eastern seaboard this evening, bringing northeast winds and occasional showers to Pennsylvania. As the night continues, showers will be mainly confined to southeast Pennsylvania near the center of the weather system. Lows tonight will be in the 50s under cloudy skies. The nor'easter will slide to the east and away from the mid-Atlantic coast on Monday. This will cause rain to taper off to only isolated showers over the northeast part of the state Monday morning and early afternoon. Much of the rest of the state will be dry on Monday. Highs will reach the 60s for all but the highest elevations of the Endless Mountains and Laurel Highlands. Dry weather is in store for Tuesday with decreasing clouds as high pressure builds in from the Midwest. Expect warmer temperatures for midweek with more sunshine on Wednesday.
Here is the latest National Weather Service forecast for Blair and Bedford counties, including the city of Altoona. Tonight, cloudy. A chance of showers before 8 p.m., then a slight chance of showers between 8 p.m. and 10 p.m. Rainfall amounts less than a tenth of an inch. Lows in the mid-50s. North winds 10 to 15 miles an hour. Chance of rain 50%. Monday, mostly cloudy. Highs in the lower 60s. Northwest winds 5 to 10 miles an hour with gusts up to 20 miles an hour. Monday night, mostly cloudy. Patchy fog after midnight. Lows in the mid-50s. Northwest winds around 5 miles an hour. Tuesday, patchy fog before 8 a.m. Partly sunny. Highs in the lower 70s. Northwest winds around 5 miles an hour. Tuesday night, partly cloudy. Lows in the mid-50s. West winds around 5 miles an hour. Here is the latest National Weather Service forecast for Cambria County, including the city of Johnstown. Tonight, cloudy. A chance of showers before 8 p.m., then a slight chance of showers between 8 p.m. and 10 p.m. Rainfall amounts less than a tenth of an inch. Lows in the mid-50s. North winds 5 to 10 miles an hour. Gusts up to 25 miles an hour through midnight. Chance of rain 50%. Monday, cloudy. Highs around 60. Northwest winds 5 to 10 miles an hour. Monday night, mostly cloudy. Patchy fog after midnight. Lows in the mid-50s. Northwest winds 5 to 10 miles an hour. Tuesday, mostly cloudy through 2 p.m., then becoming partly sunny. Patchy fog before 8 a.m. Highs in the upper 60s. Northwest winds around 5 miles an hour. Tuesday night, partly cloudy. Lows in the lower 50s. West winds around 5 miles an hour, becoming south after midnight. And now the extended forecast for South Central Pennsylvania. Wednesday, mostly sunny. Highs in the mid-70s. Wednesday night, partly cloudy. Lows in the upper 50s. Thursday, mostly sunny. Highs around 80. Thursday night, partly cloudy with a 20% chance of showers. Lows in the lower 60s. Friday, mostly cloudy with a 20% chance of showers. Highs in the mid-70s. Friday night, mostly cloudy with a 40% chance of showers. Cooler. Lows around 50. Saturday, partly sunny with a 40% chance of showers. Highs in the mid-60s. Saturday night, mostly cloudy with a 40% chance of showers. Lows in the upper 40s. Sunday, partly sunny with a 40% chance of showers. Highs in the lower 60s. The 8 to 14 day outlook, from Monday, October 5th to Sunday, October 11th, calls for below normal temperatures and near normal precipitation. Normal high temperatures across central Pennsylvania during this period range from the low 60s over the Allegheny Mountains to the upper 60s across the lower Susquehanna Valley. Normal lows range from the upper 30s over the Alleghenies to the upper 40s across the lower Susquehanna Valley. Here are the 6 p.m. conditions in the Altoona area. In Altoona, light rain was falling. The temperature was 58 degrees, the dew point 56, and the relative humidity 93%. The wind was north at 7 miles an hour. The pressure was 29.86 inches and rising. At State College, drizzle was falling. The temperature was 59 degrees, the dew point 59, and the relative humidity 100%. The wind was north at 7 miles an hour. The pressure was 29.87 inches and rising. Now, a few other local conditions: Johnstown, light rain 55, Du Bois, light rain 58, La Trobe, cloudy 64, Pittsburgh, partly sunny 67, Erie, partly sunny 67, Bradford, light rain 54. To the south and east, York, cloudy 62, Selins Grove, cloudy 63, Harrisburg, cloudy 63, Philadelphia, light rain 63, Baltimore, cloudy 61, Washington, D.C., light rain 61. Once again, in Altoona it was 58 degrees with light rain. And at State College it was 59 degrees with drizzle. This is NOAA Weather Radio, all hazards station WNG 589.
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Here's the hazardous weather outlook for the following counties: Bedford, Blair, Cambria, and Huntingdon. For today and tonight, the probability for widespread hazardous weather is low. And now the extended outlook for the period Monday through Saturday. The probability for widespread hazardous weather is low. The Altoona climate summary for this evening, as of 5 p.m., September 27, 2026. Today's high temperature was 64 degrees and the low 55 degrees. 0.07 inches of precipitation fell today, which brings the monthly total to 5.54 inches. The record high for tomorrow is 89, which occurred in 2019, and the record low is 30, which occurred in 1957. Sunset tonight is at 7.02 p.m. Sunrise tomorrow is at 7.07 a.m. A nor'easter will continue to swirl along the eastern seaboard this evening, bringing northeast winds and occasional showers to Pennsylvania. As the night continues, showers will be mainly confined to southeast Pennsylvania near the center of the weather system. Lows tonight will be in the 50s under cloudy skies. The nor'easter will slide to the east and away from the mid-Atlantic coast on Monday. This will cause rain to taper off to only isolated showers over the northeast part of the state Monday morning and early afternoon. Much of the rest of the state will be dry on Monday. Highs will reach the 60s for all but the highest elevations of the Endless Mountains and Laurel Highlands. Dry weather is in store for Tuesday with decreasing clouds as high pressure builds in from the Midwest. Expect warmer temperatures for midweek with more sunshine on Wednesday. Here is the latest National Weather Service forecast for Blair and Bedford counties, including the city of Altoona. Tonight, cloudy. A chance of showers before 8 p.m., then a slight chance of showers between 8 p.m. and 10 p.m. Rainfall amounts less than a tenth of an inch. Lows in the mid-50s. North winds 10 to 15 miles an hour. Chance of rain 50%. Monday, mostly cloudy. Highs in the lower 60s. Northwest winds 5 to 10 miles an hour with gusts up to 20 miles an hour. Monday night, mostly cloudy. Patchy fog after midnight. Lows in the mid-50s. Northwest winds around 5 miles an hour. Tuesday, patchy fog before 8 a.m. Partly sunny. Highs in the lower 70s. Northwest winds around 5 miles an hour. Tuesday night, partly cloudy. Lows in the mid-50s. West winds around 5 miles an hour. Here is the latest National Weather Service forecast for Cambria County, including the city of Johnstown. Tonight, cloudy. A chance of showers before 8 p.m., then a slight chance of showers between 8 p.m. and 10 p.m. Rainfall amounts less than a tenth of an inch. Lows in the mid-50s. North winds 5 to 10 miles an hour. Gusts up to 25 miles an hour through midnight. Chance of rain 50%. Monday, cloudy. Highs around 60. Northwest winds 5 to 10 miles an hour. Monday night, mostly cloudy. Patchy fog after midnight. Lows in the mid-50s. Northwest winds 5 to 10 miles an hour. Tuesday, mostly cloudy through 2 p.m., then becoming partly sunny. Patchy fog before 8 a.m. Highs in the upper 60s. Northwest winds around 5 miles an hour. Tuesday night, partly cloudy. Lows in the lower 50s. West winds around 5 miles an hour, becoming south after midnight. And now the extended forecast for south-central Pennsylvania. Wednesday, mostly sunny. Highs in the mid-70s. Wednesday night, partly cloudy. Lows in the upper 50s. Thursday, mostly sunny. Highs around 80. Thursday night, partly cloudy with a 20% chance of showers. Lows in the lower 60s. Friday, mostly cloudy with a 20% chance of showers. Highs in the mid-70s. Friday night, mostly cloudy with a 40% chance of showers. Cooler. Lows around 50. Saturday, partly sunny with a 40% chance of showers. Highs in the mid-60s. Saturday night, mostly cloudy with a 40% chance of showers. Lows in the upper 40s.
Sunday, partly sunny with a 40% chance of showers. Highs in the lower 60s. The 8 to 14 day outlook, from Monday, October 5th to Sunday, October 11th, calls for below normal temperatures and near normal precipitation. Normal high temperatures across central Pennsylvania during this period range from the low 60s over the Allegheny Mountains to the upper 60s across the lower Susquehanna Valley. Normal lows range from the upper 30s over the Alleghenies to the upper 40s across the lower Susquehanna Valley. Here are the 6 p.m. conditions in the Altoona area. In Altoona, light rain was falling. The temperature was 58 degrees, the dew point 56, and the relative humidity 93%. The wind was north at 7 miles an hour. The pressure was 29.86 inches and rising. At State College, drizzle was falling. The temperature was 59 degrees, the dew point 59, and the relative humidity 100%. The wind was north at 7 miles an hour. The pressure was 29.87 inches and rising. Now, a few other local conditions: Johnstown, light rain 55, Dubois, light rain 58, Latrobe, cloudy 64, Pittsburgh, partly sunny 67, Erie, partly sunny 67, Bradford, light rain 54. To the south and east, York, cloudy 62, Selins Grove, cloudy 63, Harrisburg, cloudy 63, Philadelphia, light rain 63, Baltimore, cloudy 61, Washington, D.C., light rain 61. Once again, in Altoona it was 58 degrees with light rain. And at State College it was 59 degrees with drizzle. This is NOAA Weather Radio, All Hazards Station WNG 589. 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Here's the hazardous weather outlook for the following counties: Bedford, Blair, Cambria, and Huntingdon. For today and tonight, the probability for widespread hazardous weather is low. And now the extended outlook for the period Monday through Saturday. The probability for widespread hazardous weather is low. The Altoona climate summary for this evening, as of 5 p.m., September 27, 2026. Today's high temperature was 64 degrees and the low 55 degrees. 0.07 inches of precipitation fell today, which brings the monthly total to 5.54 inches. The record high for tomorrow is 89, which occurred in 2019, and the record low is 30, which occurred in 1957. Sunset tonight is at 7.02 p.m. Sunrise tomorrow is at 7.07 a.m. A nor'easter will continue to swirl along the eastern seaboard this evening, bringing northeast winds and occasional showers to Pennsylvania. As the night continues, showers will be mainly confined to southeast Pennsylvania near the center of the weather system. Lows tonight will be in the 50s under cloudy skies. The nor'easter will slide to the east and away from the mid-Atlantic coast on Monday. This will cause rain to taper off to only isolated showers over the northeast part of the state Monday morning and early afternoon. Much of the rest of the state will be dry on Monday. Highs will reach the 60s for all but the highest elevations of the Endless Mountains and Laurel Highlands. Dry weather is in store for Tuesday with decreasing clouds as high pressure builds in from the Midwest. Expect warmer temperatures for midweek with more sunshine on Wednesday. Here is the latest National Weather Service forecast for Blair and Bedford counties, including the city of Altoona. Tonight, cloudy. A chance of showers before 8 p.m., then a slight chance of showers between 8 p.m. and 10 p.m. Rainfall amounts less than a tenth of an inch. Lows in the mid-50s. North winds 10 to 15 miles an hour. Chance of rain 50%. Monday, mostly cloudy. Highs in the lower 60s. Northwest winds 5 to 10 miles an hour with gusts up to 20 miles an hour. Monday night, mostly cloudy. Patchy fog after midnight. Lows in the mid-50s. Northwest winds around 5 miles an hour. Tuesday, patchy fog before 8 a.m. Partly sunny. Highs in the lower 70s. Northwest winds around 5 miles an hour. Tuesday night, partly cloudy. Lows in the mid-50s. West winds around 5 miles an hour. Here is the latest National Weather Service forecast for Cambria County, including the city of Johnstown. Tonight, cloudy.
a chance of showers before 8 p.m., then a slight chance of showers between 8 p.m. and 10 p.m. Rainfall amounts less than a tenth of an inch. Lows in the mid-50s. North winds 5 to 10 miles an hour. Gusts up to 25 miles an hour through midnight. Chance of rain 50%. Monday, cloudy. Highs around 60. Northwest winds 5 to 10 miles an hour. Monday night, mostly cloudy. Patchy fog after midnight. Lows in the mid-50s. Northwest winds 5 to 10 miles an hour. Tuesday, mostly cloudy through 2 p.m., then becoming partly sunny. Patchy fog before 8 a.m. Highs in the upper 60s. Northwest winds around 5 miles an hour. Tuesday night, partly cloudy. Lows in the lower 50s. West winds around 5 miles an hour, becoming south after midnight. And now the extended forecast for South Central Pennsylvania. Wednesday, mostly sunny. Highs in the mid-70s. Wednesday night, partly cloudy. Lows in the upper 50s. Thursday, mostly sunny. Highs around 80. Thursday night, partly cloudy with a 20% chance of showers. Lows in the lower 60s. Friday, mostly cloudy with a 20% chance of showers. Highs in the mid-70s. Friday night, mostly cloudy with a 40% chance of showers. Cooler. Lows around 50. Saturday, partly sunny with a 40% chance of showers. Highs in the mid-60s. Saturday night, mostly cloudy with a 40% chance of showers. Lows in the upper 40s. Sunday, partly sunny with a 40% chance of showers. Highs in the lower 60s. The 8 to 14 day outlook, from Monday, October 5th to Sunday, October 11th, calls for below normal temperatures and near normal precipitation. Normal high temperatures across central Pennsylvania during this period range from the low 60s over the Allegheny Mountains to the upper 60s across the lower Susquehanna Valley. Normal lows range from the upper 30s over the Alleghenies to the upper 40s across the lower Susquehanna Valley. Here are the 6 p.m. conditions in the Altoona area. In Altoona, light rain was falling. The temperature was 58 degrees, the dew point 56, and the relative humidity 93%. The wind was north at 7 miles an hour. The pressure was 29.86 inches and rising. At State College, drizzle was falling. The temperature was 59 degrees, the dew point 59, and the relative humidity 100%. The wind was north at 7 miles an hour. The pressure was 29.87 inches and rising. Now, a few other local conditions: Johnstown, light rain 55, Dubois, light rain 58, Latrobe, cloudy 64, Pittsburgh, partly sunny 67, Erie, partly sunny 67, Bradford, light rain 54. To the south and east, York, cloudy 62, Selins Grove, cloudy 63, Harrisburg, cloudy 63, Philadelphia, light rain 63, Baltimore, cloudy 61, Washington, D.C., light rain 61. Once again, in Altoona it was 58 degrees with light rain. And at State College it was 59 degrees with drizzle. This is NOAA Weather Radio, All Hazards Station WNG 589. 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Here's the hazardous weather outlook for the following counties: Bedford, Blair, Cambria, and Huntingdon. For today and tonight, the probability for widespread hazardous weather is low. And now the extended outlook for the period Monday through Saturday. The probability for widespread hazardous weather is low. The Altoona climate summary for this evening, as of 5 p.m., September 27, 2026. Today's high temperature was 64 degrees and the low 55 degrees. 0.07 inches of precipitation fell today, which brings the monthly total to 5.54 inches. The record high for tomorrow is 89, which occurred in 2019, and the record low is 30, which occurred in 1957. Sunset tonight is at 7.02 p.m. Sunrise tomorrow is at 7.07 a.m. A nor'easter will continue to swirl along the eastern seaboard this evening, bringing northeast winds and occasional showers to Pennsylvania. As the night continues,
Showers will be mainly confined to southeast Pennsylvania near the center of the weather system. Lows tonight will be in the 50s under cloudy skies. The nor'easter will slide to the east and away from the mid-Atlantic coast on Monday. This will cause rain to taper off to only isolated showers over the northeast part of the state Monday morning and early afternoon. Much of the rest of the state will be dry on Monday. Highs will reach the 60s for all but the highest elevations of the Endless Mountains and Laurel Highlands. Dry weather is in store for Tuesday with decreasing clouds as high pressure builds in from the Midwest. Expect warmer temperatures for midweek with more sunshine on Wednesday. Here is the latest National Weather Service forecast for Blair and Bedford counties, including the city of Altoona. Tonight, cloudy. A chance of showers before 8 p.m., then a slight chance of showers between 8 p.m. and 10 p.m. Rainfall amounts less than a tenth of an inch. Lows in the mid-50s. North winds 10 to 15 miles an hour. Chance of rain 50%. Monday, mostly cloudy. Highs in the lower 60s. Northwest winds 5 to 10 miles an hour with gusts up to 20 miles an hour. Monday night, mostly cloudy. Patchy fog after midnight. Lows in the mid-50s. Northwest winds around 5 miles an hour. Tuesday, patchy fog before 8 a.m. Partly sunny. Highs in the lower 70s. Northwest winds around 5 miles an hour. Tuesday night, partly cloudy. Lows in the mid-50s. West winds around 5 miles an hour. Here is the latest National Weather Service forecast for Cambria County, including the city of Johnstown. Tonight, cloudy. A chance of showers before 8 p.m., then a slight chance of showers between 8 p.m. and 10 p.m. Rainfall amounts less than a tenth of an inch. Lows in the mid-50s. North winds 5 to 10 miles an hour. Gusts up to 25 miles an hour through midnight. Chance of rain 50%. Monday, cloudy. Highs around 60. Northwest winds 5 to 10 miles an hour. Monday night, mostly cloudy. Patchy fog after midnight. Lows in the mid-50s. Northwest winds 5 to 10 miles an hour. Tuesday, mostly cloudy through 2 p.m., then becoming partly sunny. Patchy fog before 8 a.m. Highs in the upper 60s. Northwest winds around 5 miles an hour. Tuesday night, partly cloudy. Lows in the lower 50s. West winds around 5 miles an hour, becoming south after midnight. And now the extended forecast for South Central Pennsylvania. Wednesday, mostly sunny. Highs in the mid-70s. Wednesday night, partly cloudy. Lows in the upper 50s. Thursday, mostly sunny. Highs around 80. Thursday night, partly cloudy with a 20% chance of showers. Lows in the lower 60s. Friday, mostly cloudy with a 20% chance of showers. Highs in the mid-70s. Friday night, mostly cloudy with a 40% chance of showers. Cooler. Lows around 50. Saturday, partly sunny with a 40% chance of showers. Highs in the mid-60s. Saturday night, mostly cloudy with a 40% chance of showers. Lows in the upper 40s. Sunday, partly sunny with a 40% chance of showers. Highs in the lower 60s. The 8 to 14 day outlook, from Monday, October 5th to Sunday, October 11th, calls for below normal temperatures and near normal precipitation. Normal high temperatures across central Pennsylvania during this period range from the low 60s over the Allegheny Mountains to the upper 60s across the lower Susquehanna Valley. Normal lows range from the upper 30s over the Alleghenies to the upper 40s across the lower Susquehanna Valley. Here are the 6 p.m. conditions in the Altoona area. In Altoona, light rain was falling. The temperature was 58 degrees, the dew point 56, and the relative humidity 93%. The wind was north at 7 miles an hour. The pressure was 29.86 inches and rising. At State College, drizzle was falling. The temperature was 59 degrees, the dew point 59, and the relative humidity 100%. The wind was north at 7 miles an hour. The pressure was 29.87 inches and rising.
Now, a few other local conditions: Johnstown, light rain 55, Dubois, light rain 58, Latrobe, cloudy 64, Pittsburgh, partly sunny 67, Erie, partly sunny 67, Bradford, light rain 54. To the south and east, York, cloudy 62, Selinsgrove Grove, cloudy 63, Harrisburg, cloudy 63, Philadelphia, light rain 63, Baltimore, cloudy 61, Washington, D.C., light rain 61. Once again, in Altoona, it was 58 degrees with light rain. And at State College, it was 59 degrees with drizzle. This is NOAA Weather Radio, all hazards station WNG 589. 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Here's the hazardous weather outlook for the following counties: Bedford, Blair, Cambria, and Huntingdon. For today and tonight, the probability for widespread hazardous weather is low. And now the extended outlook for the period Monday through Saturday. The probability for widespread hazardous weather is low. The Altoona climate summary for this evening, as of 5 p.m., September 27, 2026. Today's high temperature was 64 degrees and the low 55 degrees. 0.07 inches of precipitation fell today, which brings the monthly total to 5.54 inches. The record high for tomorrow is 89, which occurred in 2019, and the record low is 30, which occurred in 1957. Sunset tonight is at 7.02 p.m. Sunrise tomorrow is at 7.07 a.m. A nor'easter will continue to swirl along the eastern seaboard this evening, bringing northeast winds and occasional showers to Pennsylvania. As the night continues, showers will be mainly confined to southeast Pennsylvania near the center of the weather system. Lows tonight will be in the 50s under cloudy skies. The nor'easter will slide to the east and away from the mid-Atlantic coast on Monday. This will cause rain to taper off to only isolated showers over the northeast part of the state Monday morning and early afternoon. Much of the rest of the state will be dry on Monday. Highs will reach the 60s for all but the highest elevations of the Endless Mountains and Laurel Highlands. Dry weather is in store for Tuesday with decreasing clouds as high pressure builds in from the Midwest. Expect warmer temperatures for midweek with more sunshine on Wednesday. Here is the latest National Weather Service forecast for Blair and Bedford counties, including the city of Altoona. Tonight, cloudy. A chance of showers before 8 p.m., then a slight chance of showers between 8 p.m. and 10 p.m. Rainfall amounts less than a tenth of an inch. Lows in the mid-50s. North winds 10 to 15 miles an hour. Chance of rain 50%. Monday, mostly cloudy. Highs in the lower 60s. Northwest winds 5 to 10 miles an hour with gusts up to 20 miles an hour. Monday night, mostly cloudy. Patchy fog after midnight. Lows in the mid-50s. Northwest winds around 5 miles an hour. Tuesday, patchy fog before 8 a.m. Partly sunny. Highs in the lower 70s. Northwest winds around 5 miles an hour. Tuesday night, partly cloudy. Lows in the mid-50s. West winds around 5 miles an hour. Here is the latest National Weather Service forecast for Cambria County, including the city of Johnstown. Tonight, cloudy. A chance of showers before 8 p.m., then a slight chance of showers between 8 p.m. and 10 p.m. Rainfall amounts less than a tenth of an inch. Lows in the mid-50s. North winds 5 to 10 miles an hour. Gusts up to 25 miles an hour through midnight. Chance of rain 50%. Monday, cloudy. Highs around 60. Northwest winds 5 to 10 miles an hour. Monday night, mostly cloudy. Patchy fog after midnight. Lows in the mid-50s. Northwest winds 5 to 10 miles an hour. Tuesday, mostly cloudy through 2 p.m., then becoming partly sunny. Patchy fog before 8 a.m. Highs in the upper 60s. Northwest winds around 5 miles an hour. Tuesday night, partly cloudy. Lows in the lower 50s. West winds around 5 miles an hour, becoming south after midnight. And now the extended forecast for South Central Pennsylvania. Wednesday, mostly sunny. Highs in the mid-70s. Wednesday night, partly cloudy.
lows in the upper 50s. Thursday, mostly sunny. Highs around 80. Thursday night, partly cloudy with a 20% chance of showers. Lows in the lower 60s. Friday, mostly cloudy with a 20% chance of showers. Highs in the mid 70s. Friday night, mostly cloudy with a 40% chance of showers. Cooler. Lows around 50. Saturday, partly sunny with a 40% chance of showers. Highs in the mid 60s. Saturday night, mostly cloudy with a 40% chance of showers. Lows in the upper 40s. Sunday, partly sunny with a 40% chance of showers. Highs in the lower 60s. The 8 to 14 day outlook, from Monday, October 5th to Sunday, October 11th, calls for below normal temperatures and near normal precipitation. Normal high temperatures across central Pennsylvania during this period range from the low 60s over the Allegheny Mountains to the upper 60s across the lower Susquehanna Valley. Normal lows range from the upper 30s over the Alleghenies to the upper 40s across the lower Susquehanna Valley. Here are the 6 p.m. conditions in the Altoona area. In Altoona, light rain was falling. The temperature was 58 degrees, the dew point 56, and the relative humidity 93%. The wind was north at 7 miles an hour. The pressure was 29.86 inches and rising. At State College, drizzle was falling. The temperature was 59 degrees, the dew point 59, and the relative humidity 100%. The wind was north at 7 miles an hour. The pressure was 29.87 inches and rising. Now, a few other local conditions: Johnstown, light rain 55, Dubois, light rain 58, Latrobe, cloudy 64, Pittsburgh, partly sunny 67, Erie, partly sunny 67, Bradford, light rain 54. To the south and east, York, cloudy 62, Selins Grove, cloudy 63, Harrisburg, cloudy 63, Philadelphia, light rain 63, Baltimore, cloudy 61, Washington, D.C., light rain 61. Once again, in Altoona it was 58 degrees with light rain. And at State College it was 59 degrees with drizzle. This is NOAA Weather Radio, All Hazards Station WNG 589. 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Here's the hazardous weather outlook for the following counties: Bedford, Blair, Cambria, and Huntingdon. For today and tonight, the probability for widespread hazardous weather is low. And now the extended outlook for the period Monday through Saturday. The probability for widespread hazardous weather is low. The Altoona climate summary for this evening, as of 5 p.m., September 27, 2026. Today's high temperature was 64 degrees and the low 55 degrees. 0.07 inches of precipitation fell today, which brings the monthly total to 5.54 inches. The record high for tomorrow is 89, which occurred in 2019, and the record low is 30, which occurred in 1957. Sunset tonight is at 7.02 p.m. Sunrise tomorrow is at 7.07 a.m. A nor'easter will continue to swirl along the eastern seaboard this evening, bringing northeast winds and occasional showers to Pennsylvania. As the night continues, showers will be mainly confined to southeast Pennsylvania near the center of the weather system. Lows tonight will be in the 50s under cloudy skies. The nor'easter will slide to the east and away from the mid-Atlantic coast on Monday. This will cause rain to taper off to only isolated showers over the northeast part of the state Monday morning and early afternoon. Much of the rest of the state will be dry on Monday. Highs will reach the 60s for all but the highest elevations of the Endless Mountains and Laurel Highlands. Dry weather is in store for Tuesday with decreasing clouds as high pressure builds in from the Midwest. Expect warmer temperatures for midweek with more sunshine on Wednesday. Here is the latest National Weather Service forecast for Blair and Bedford counties, including the city of Altoona. Tonight, cloudy. A chance of showers before 8 p.m., then a slight chance of showers between 8 p.m. and 10 p.m. Rainfall amounts less than a tenth of an inch. Lows in the mid-50s. North winds 10 to 15 miles an hour. Chance of rain 50%. Monday, mostly cloudy. Highs in the lower 60s.
Northwest winds 5 to 10 miles an hour with gusts up to 20 miles an hour. Monday night, mostly cloudy. Patchy fog after midnight. Lows in the mid-50s. Northwest winds around 5 miles an hour. Tuesday, patchy fog before 8 a.m. Partly sunny. Highs in the lower 70s. Northwest winds around 5 miles an hour. Tuesday night, partly cloudy. Lows in the mid-50s. West winds around 5 miles an hour. Here is the latest National Weather Service forecast for Cambria County.

before 8 a.m. Highs in the upper 60s. Northwest winds around 5 miles an hour. Tuesday night, partly cloudy. Lows in the lower 50s. West winds around 5 miles an hour, becoming south after midnight. And now the extended forecast for south central Pennsylvania. Wednesday, mostly sunny. Highs in the mid 70s. Wednesday night, partly cloudy. Lows in the upper 50s. Thursday, mostly sunny. Highs around 80. Thursday night, partly cloudy with a 20% chance of showers. Lows in the lower 60s. Friday, mostly cloudy with a 20% chance of showers. Highs in the mid 70s. Friday night, mostly cloudy with a 40% chance of showers. Cooler. Lows around 50. Saturday, partly sunny with a 40% chance of showers. Highs in the mid 60s. Saturday night, mostly cloudy with a 40% chance of showers. Lows in the upper 40s. Sunday, partly sunny with a 40% chance of showers. Highs in the lower 60s. The 8 to 14 day outlook, from Monday, October 5th to Sunday, October 11th, calls for below normal temperatures and near normal precipitation. Normal high temperatures across central Pennsylvania during this period range from the low 60s over the Allegheny Mountains to the upper 60s across the lower Susquehanna Valley. Normal lows range from the upper 30s over the Alleghenies to the upper 40s across the lower Susquehanna Valley. Here are the 6 p.m. conditions in the Altoona area. In Altoona, light rain was falling. The temperature was 58 degrees, the dew point 56, and the relative humidity 93%. The wind was north at 7 miles an hour. The pressure was 29.86 inches and rising. At State College, drizzle was falling. The temperature was 59 degrees, the dew point 59, and the relative humidity 100%. The wind was north at 7 miles an hour. The pressure was 29.87 inches and rising. Now, a few other local conditions: Johnstown, light rain 55, Dubois, light rain 58, Latrobe, cloudy 64, Pittsburgh, partly sunny 67, Erie, partly sunny 67, Bradford, light rain 54. To the south and east, York, cloudy 62, Selins Grove, cloudy 63, Harrisburg, cloudy 63, Philadelphia, light rain 63, Baltimore, cloudy 61, Washington, D.C., light rain 61. Once again, in Altoona it was 58 degrees with light rain. And at State College it was 59 degrees with drizzle. This is NOAA Weather Radio, All Hazards Station WNG 589. Serving South Central Pennsylvania, and originating from the National Weather Service Office in State College. Here are the 7 p.m. conditions in the Altoona area. In Altoona, it was cloudy. The temperature was 57 degrees, the dew point 56, and the relative humidity 96%. The wind was variable at 3 miles an hour. The pressure was 29.88 inches and rising. At State College, it was cloudy. The temperature was 59 degrees, the dew point 57, and the relative humidity 94%. The wind was north at 7 miles an hour. The pressure was 29.88 inches and rising. Now, a few other local conditions: Johnstown, light rain 55, Dubois, light rain 56, Latrobe, light rain 63, Pittsburgh, cloudy 66, Erie, cloudy 66, Bradford, light rain 54. To the south and east, York, cloudy 62, Selins Grove, cloudy 61, Harrisburg, cloudy 63, Philadelphia, light rain 63, Baltimore, cloudy 62, Washington, D.C., light rain 60. Once again, in Altoona it was 57 degrees under cloudy skies. And at State College it was 59 degrees under cloudy skies. This is NOAA Weather Radio, All Hazards Station WNG 589. 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Here's the hazardous weather outlook for the following counties: Bedford, Blair, Cambria, and Huntingdon. For today and tonight, the probability for widespread hazardous weather is low. And now the extended outlook for the period Monday through Saturday. The probability for widespread hazardous weather is low. The Altoona climate summary for this evening, as of 5 p.m., September 27th, 2020.